0: But you're making the reason because I see it's thinking.
1: But you'll be till Kakra Papa.
0: I'm patrol be a year ago. Me debia, me too much is
1: okay.
0: Yeah,
1: one friend, Papa was Ernest, was also for the source in the team shin or that. Team shin is a vampire man.
2: Papa, if I was out to Utrinus, I was out a good Utrinus, Mamma, CCA. A way, yes,
1: Jesus.
2: A brace, I won't say a doubt Utrinus, a yes,
1: Jesus.
2: Baby, be a yes, you Christo, a drone of our dear and what dear,
1: yes.
2: And the Anadri say yes, you are Boras, all them what dear, and the Anadri and Sir, a doubt.
1: Yes,
2: and Fafa, who dear and what dear,
1: amen.
2: See, be a mess, you say, and Pim, to me be a tire to the media, yes, you mojano at Domeno,
1: amen.
2: The way yes, you didn't move.
1: Amen. Yet, time now, your time, Miss Tam again, say, your point, if you are afraid. 0240 84 83 57 0240 84 84 83 57
3: 84
1: 83
3: 57
1: But your mom

0: pa yesrew bo mo ho ban mama semi anto on ye ye gina hanso urade boye ho ban odoba yes Christo di munti amen
1: amen
0: bye bye
1: bye
2: your boy is watching.

0: Lord has done it. Weakness in prayer has made kings become beggars, and beggars are riding on horses. According to scripture, 1 Peter chapter 4 verse 7 says, the end of the world is coming soon. Therefore, be earnest and disciplined in prayer. For this reason, Freedom Time Praying Partner, FTPP, is inviting all to join this power-packed prayer program every Sunday, Monday, Tuesday, and Wednesday midnight, 12 p.m. on... This power-packed program is being led by Reverend Bernard Owusu Ansah.
1: Everything in you that attracts evil people,
2: Jesus,
1: by the blood of Jesus Christ of Nazareth, we kill it by fire.
2: Amen.
0: Don't forget that the fervent prayer of a righteous man availeth much. Therefore, be part of this program. For any information, call 0244-115-618.
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1: Freedom.
2: Praying time with your prayer leader, Pastor Bernard Owusu-Ansah.

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0: Onyame pɛ ɛna wɔn kwa. And I know Bible kind.
1: Or
0: see in him the life.
1: Yes, Lord.
0: And the life is the light of men.
1: Amen.
0: And I treat them they say or see nimu.
1: And
0: I'm kwa wo. And I'm kwa wo na enkwa no na ehan ni be sene wo sum mu.
1: Amen.
0: Na esum no entimi ni mu.
1: Yes, Lord.
0: Me kan de bia say so bi ti wo no so oni ma urade ana menim de ha no.
1: My God.
0: If you say nyame mu. Ana enkwa ewo. Anaji, my name is Pastor Bernardo Swansa. I want to welcome you tonight to Freedom Time Prayer Partner. This is another night. And now, I am Bernardo Kuredi Kain. I will bosome for friend ya media cheye mu. 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

0: could be an impibo. And I'm here kind scripture be about the book of James, chapter 5, verse number 16, 17, and 18. Would you didn't be a good an impibo? And only idea was a woman. Or say, confess your trespasses to one another and pray for one another that you may be healed. The effective, fervent prayer of a righteous man avails much. Shall you? I say the verse number 5 on Osi. Elijah was a
1: Asemba man FM
0: with a nature like us. Obi are not say like us, right? Obi are not say. And he prayed earnestly that it would not rain, and it did not rain on the land for 3 years and 6 months. The verse number 18, or say, and he prayed again, and the heaven gave rain, and the earth produced fruit. Also for Kaitrin Mami Radia.
2: Me kai yakubu eti enum do sia do so ena do watwe monka ka monfom so entre mo mo ho na munyi mpa ye emama mo mo ho na wasa munyarwa ni patrene ni adesre mo ye den etumi ye nema bebre
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0: 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Yes, he has specified that a fervent prayer of a righteous man availeth much. O see oni patene nini ne die ai
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0: na adesra die a there is a difference between a believer and a righteous. Make up him. 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
3: Yes.
0: Wo di opa ka che se nkwaje aduru. 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You need to understand this. And I'm telling you, say, "Unto me, you suba kon. 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So for, when I'm saying I want to force our ho, will be one more otini ni. So for, unhu suwa boy jamai. Eh, on financial link, eko niagro, omni sekro, onomansa, oma kushibra. Why otini ni ni pa? So for, onye ojidi ni. When I'm saying, so for, yari hadi ebuha. 2 Kings chapter 4. Adie bi si babo ni miyemre ni ti mi miyen kain. But who fie na wunya tama ya kain. 2 Kings chapter 4. Babo si. And there cry a certain woman of the wives of the sons of the prophet. Okay, when you know who. What do you suffer for to a mama? 2 Kings chapter 4. Verse 1 coming. Or see. And there cry a certain woman of the house of the house of the prophet. O suffer on esmuti mi kain ho. 2 Kings chapter 4 verse 1. Or see, and a certain woman of the wives of the sons of the prophet cried out to Elisha, saying, your servant, so for Muhammad Ibu, there is revelation here. Or see, your servant, my husband, is dead, and you know that your servant feareth the Lord. It is over here. Now say, what you move? Also for your children ready, mommy. And then be say, "Mitchenya me mana diye bi kakrawa ha." Or say, "Your servant, my husband, is dead, and you know that your servant feareth the Lord." Etihano na also for na wewu no. Ni kunu na wewu no. Na waya dey. Eti just wa your tini ni ni waho. 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Onyo jidi ni. Your trinini, but no, you didn't. Was it for you know that my your servant feared the Lord? It in Yamia Kuano, no, Suro Yame, it won Yabone, or Ninse Cruz, no Nijidi. It is off Obuanuma was Suro Yame, and so Nijidini. Oh, my Jamai, would your partner so your Bema, oh, ma, oh, yere, Maniria Simunina on your da. Because, oh, yeah, why your trinini, and so for only people on us out, oh, Nijidini. Now, so for Papa, the ABC, or the young canyon, how do you? So for country, mammy, where?
2: Meka, I am from my toss in 89. Bacono. Na I did for a man, the Mubacon, here, Sia Mocatere, Elisa say, Wakua, Mikunu Avu, now our own him say,
0: Otiasian,
2: was through a radi.
0: It's you, not a hano, or you, or you, or you, or ye, or ye, or ye. And the creditor is coming as to take my full sons to be bound men. Give me the verse number 2. Was it so? Elisha said to her, "What shall I do for you? Tell me, what do you have in the house?" And she said, "Your maid servant has nothing." It will. It has said in the software. Or see, your maid servant, or software praise, you have read another kind. Or see, your maid servant has nothing. Your maid servant has nothing in the house but jar of oil. But a jar of oil. Give me 3. Or see, then he said, "Go borrow vessel from everywhere, from all your neighbors, empty vessel. Do not gather just a few." So for it, you I have say no when you meet for no ma or so for my men or the GDA it is no so for the man of God is graduating when himself for sometimes say oh yeah will be a young Bible for a affect woman
1: yes
0: me last born my last born angel or 5 years obey 5 March but me who knows all 5 so for I could have 5 years open which in a whole bomb fire you'll be shocked. Obeba na kwane de nsase na so ikapaya tala ikapaya kapa rakapata laba akura 4-5 years adenti ya de bia wo hu sene papa e bompae sofo ntwe me kan be sisen sofo ma mene ne ne mba no otimu sa sofo yi o se ye si di odi a chire no
2: osua ni odi kan
0: sofo talk to me osua di oyede yi
1: odi kan ase
0: e sofo di odi a chire ni sua di odi ni mu ntwe o wono sofo na wo ti ase no ono no ye papa e wo busua ni and that's just say trust them to know sura urade it in a man so bad day na yire so bad day ba he o ba buru so owu ye no
3: asempa
0: na wo leka it's awful you cannot do one thing tell me can na no say wotumi nyo gidi ni nko a and I wotumi so nyo tini ni nko a and we say we yo tini ni sa ye gidi ni ye mu bebre ye ye tini ni ye nya gidi fo and ye mu bebre ye ye gidi fo so nya tini fo obi gi nya mi di pass miracle wo ho and so nya tini ni it is our Christo need to be kunachi. Utimi kwa sorry on common lam ho. Or better is off to radio so kasa was a braminya kwanchama. Would you be kukra mejama? Or you did mean to wakoho? What did this wakoho no more? 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What kind of stupid faith is this? But yo, so for say, oh, you did it now was sad jidia funwe. Nasa tin in ni kahwa, tin in the bekachra was say. Man, yes, I know. It's a case you cannot do one thing. You need to have faith, and you need to also have righteous. The righteous. It's a jidi. Oye tini ni no. Na wusa yade. Eye jidi ni. Menim so bi ati nkomo na siya.
1: Yes.
0: Radimu ane ye jidi ni yeti ni ni.
1: Yes.
0: It is a soft way. The verse number 3. No Bible say. Odi phone catch no be kunafon. 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
4: advice will be a wafa babon ko anyame asem ne
0: on fanka ho
4: obu won so fa anyame asem ko
0: asempa fm
4: aye combination anya ma mienu na ka bo se ye
0: so fo ene teaching no aye very sensitive
3: ba aye very good aye questions are members ni be sometimes and times without number te ye me de pa se
0: nyame de sa de yaba
3: yes
5: abapa to also confirm what you are saying. When the Bible says a false balance is an abomination unto the Lord, it means you can't live in righteousness without believing God.
0: Of course,
5: you have to walk in the two.
0: Uh-huh.
5: You can't take one out.
0: You can't take one out. And only so for nipa bebre, you obi onu mu a sabi prebia sa, ojidi onyame mu but eye disobe bo konkra brabo. 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
3: Ah.
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3: as the one was anti now, what Bruni?
2: And then there's Sabbe, you know, boy. Satophobe Blawali Bruni. So for me, say, that very day, then you ask him to go. Bay, you know, say, Bruni, what was a sofa? Mammy, she Bruni Bia, or Buano, Todd Dine, and Shannon. Now, bay you when you say, ya bet Gibruni in the Namobi. Ya near Gibruni in the Namobi. Home no air can and no musama saw them. Was if you won't say Brunia Walu Dida, Yam Prima Wali Brunida, Yamubebri sound, where Juma could be baby. Police need be who promotes you at your mobi. Soldier need be who promotes you at their mobi. Nurse and doctor will promote you at their mobi. Fire service need be who never be who promotes custom officer be at their mobi. Obi wa wani akwa kodi baby Tiamuka declare, say every blessing that belongs to me.
4: Every

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0: A Simpa FM. The next prayer, you are going to declare this. Every confusion plays on my life. You move babysa, mama. But of all, yeah, they were how be at to a brabo so me baby frame me free London. But say, Pastor Ben, I'm a man on a bonfire and although number mame. So for me to London, so a chance said, you said, been previous, sir. Me tell Krebin pass or Ghana and come for so was so for me, bread, me near Jumanye. Matina ha number 6 years in Reverend Minkrata Samon Sonye. Me Bosca no Kakrebi and ya Jeffrey Minsemse Bebwa Minkrata. Me status and me bumper Radis Bernard, ye the confusion at Tuna Braboso. Confusion, ye ka confusion about ye ya can kase mwa a ye saka saka. 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It bibianye do be ye be ye, but just one con, bibi sina say, on Piboni, was a confusion that has been placed on my life. Your time is up. Hear the word of the Lord. 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Declare, declare. Say every spirit of confusion.
1: Every spirit of confusion.
0: Praise on my life.
1: Praise on my life.
0: Your time is up.
1: Your

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0: Fire.
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0: my God,
1: that has been placed on your marriage,
0: my God,
1: that has been placed on your work, every confusion placed on your business by the fire of the Holy Ghost,
0: my God,
1: let that confusion die. May the Lord give you a peaceful life.
0: Amen.
1: May the Lord give you a peaceful life.
0: Amen.
1: Listen, may all my words be
0: abrabos.
1: After four, two, three, so put your hands on your head one more time. Declare, declare. Say every powers in my family.
2: Every powers in my family.
1: That want me to become.
2: I want me to become
1: a candidate, of many problems, in my family. You are a liar. Kase tu mi bia wo mebusue mu a. O person me Bernard. Me be ya kwa. Emma Wutumia, Uwebusumuha, Namensome Brett, said your meme Brett, Can I get another 5 people on Facebook? Please share the link for me. You don't know who you will bless by sharing this link. I promise you, you will know who you will bless by sharing this link. Share to bless somebody. What? God bless you for your obedience. We are live tonight on TikTok and YouTube, and also on Facebook. The name on Facebook is Bernard Osu Ansa. You can just type Bernard Osu Ansa, or you can please type original FTPP. Yes, original FTPP. You can type it on Facebook, and on please on YouTube, just type the Lord has done it on YouTube, or type FTPP life. FTPP life, or type the Lord has done it on YouTube.
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1: Name there. And please on TikTok, the name on TikTok is FTPP prayers. Just type FTPP prayers on TikTok. 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Declare. Say, I refuse.
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3: You know why?
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1: Amen.
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1: Amen.
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1: Amen.
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1: Amen.
0: Fa wo sa tu triso. 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
1: By the fire of the Holy Ghost.
0: Oh Lord.
1: Oh Lord.
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Somebody put,

0: patch of answer to it. So, Fajidia Panka, they make me declare, say, by the fire and the anointing of the Holy Ghost,
1: by the fire and the anointing of the Holy Ghost,
0: myself and my children,
1: myself and my children,
0: we will be wonders to our family,
1: we will be wonders to our family.
0: Yesterday, many my bushia, declare, God of wonders,
1: God of wonders,
0: do wonders in our life,
1: do wonders in our life,
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0: Afifajidia, we declare, say, this new month,
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2: Asimba
3: 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For my miracle.
0: In Jesus' name. I want you to shout amen 3 times.
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0: Maybe say, so for your bomb pie, and this is the second time already Kasasi me to me. Maybe say, Ubi are a seat of 26 Ghana City. Manina Homa Afiwe, 26 Ghana City. Minim say, you move be bit me a Yamanabroso, but meeting a meeting from a man and Moroso. And there a day, the kind of Bosumi Wemo. Now, when you're meaning being to a person, yes, I did. So for America Cra, Aka, Nabosumi, Afiwe, sorry, Afiwe, Abanavi, you know. 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I was a one centimeter. Ah, I catch ya one sun kaya. Adiana yeben and no, a bebem. So for Mobeka, ya, Mobe farm were airport no. Adiabc were airport mekana solely last week Thursday. Ubi say, Mimi free prim was see me call your program be America. So for last week, me free prim was see ya, me my family bag, and me pee. 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
0: o Europe per 26 euro over Canada per 26 Canadian dollar. In fact, we're landing up at 26 pounds. For GDA, they're making. In Shrebia, a Wassa Fimua, Wonsenya, would you yam my and would you feel yambe by December? Now I dance here about all things. 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About your Fatua Comaso. 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Me should be a wa fimu a menu who ye.
1: Me should be a wa fimu a menu who ye.
0: A radi midi GDA.
1: A radi midi GDA.
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0: 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Freedom Time Praying Partners. Enebeba. 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Yamin Shirao Panu City. Me patro je second number we so. Jine number we so kan. And also ye 0244. Now about 115. Me patro bo 618. 0244 115 618. Me bobium 0244 115 618. Me bodie chat was 0244 115 618. 0244 11 56 18. 0244 11 56.
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0: 11 56 18. Yamin Shrapa. And also Bernard Uswan Sanebeba. But of age last number where you Vodafone cash. Where you Vodafone cash. And also so a 0506. Mami Mobium 0506. Aha, no about 35 82 92. Me say Bobium 0506. No abo 35 82 92. Me say Bobium 0506. No abo 35 82 92. Me Bobium 0506. Aha, no abo 35 82 92. And also Bernard Uswan Sanbe Benyami Shrao and you sit here what Yami manage in Paye Bia Wabu Bia Sencheni ni Echirima. Missing Sencheni in Yechirima. Sempio also Mima uni denibi. Oh yesu demo. Amen. Medi wu simpatro mema urin fi se. Ya wade wo ba soli a tro niema 5 a wo pese nyame nyema wansa na fia bena wie ye the fabremic ya wade Thursday anopa Bring 5 things that you want the Lord to do for you before the end of the year. I want to take my time and pray about it for you. Say me your one pie book and the food dia and your fabric me na me mosom pie mount. Na unyamia ye jini dino on your mount.
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0: Never the man in see we ye. And we use to demo. 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Watch an adjo 12 for see about what Adom TV, Praise TV, Sony TV, GH1, Ago TV. Home based TV. Yabewo TV singing. Yes. And a light TV. Yabewo Honina. Sony TV. GH1. Angel TV. I have a TV 2 on. Manager 12. Nebompa and Nibi. Why? Yami Shrau. No new year. Onfan Mujankata also. No ma one nanya would de. And we used to demo. Amen. Bye bye.
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5: Weakness in prayer has made kings become beggars, and beggars are riding on horses. According to scripture, 1 Peter chapter 4 verse 7 says, the end of the world is coming soon, therefore be earnest and disciplined in prayer. 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

Johnson in a bush here, there, and enough for Sian in a bush here, there, Kofi, man in a bush here, Emmanuel Donko in a bush here, Stagata, oh, Adenta, oh, there, Radiasi. 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

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Grace, Emma, Obi, there are the

FM 94.7 and our son Egusua Utie Jumedia was so Gusua Utie Jumedia Paibo Jumedia Yatudin said or tin in Paiba a more thing. 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

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And what does Sam say? 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

0: 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Ya ye Juma dear ya to din say otini ni Empire Bo imoden. 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
0: Ukwada bia ade achi ya wada. Ya wada bia ade achi efiada. 2 a.m. to 4 a.m.

first message. 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Never be a while with you and idea toss me and son. Mitchell said, send you prayer request in the form of text message. 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

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Send your prayer request in the form of text message, either WhatsApp, voice note, or SMS. SMS, WhatsApp, voice note, and our voice message. Send your prayer request, Fabra. 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
0: Efri agya Nyankopɔn ne Awurade Yesu Kristo. 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And the first day of October 2026. 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

0: 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Have a good day. Me buy a teacher. Me buy a teacher. I said, hey, assistant superintendent. I'm saying, now where you were, hey, who posed with our Betty, where was it? I'm quite sure that you're a pastor, then so say you. You're fine, a capital man. As I see a bomb pie, my and I a friend of Ghana. No. SSI bompa ye magana de judiciary. 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And you would hear that I saw it, Sophie, and I saw the be talker move. It's Ghana, so here, umpibo, what a yakai Ghana, what a judge for, judge for. Because crime there, any political color. 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So obeye 10 yu se dien.
1: No.
0: Eye 111 hospitals. And I don't mean to say one now, so say UBC hospital akasi ms. Eh, na dia sem kureni. We say so in the party was a young country because and I said she went in ten come with yam some. But we are there with your mind.

we say so any party to what's a channel young country because and I said she went in ten come with yam some but we are there what you are mining moons be you. And you are mine on Sui. And you are mine on Sui. What a good empire, ma or mine. Our Jeremiah chapter 29 from verse 7. Na okasi supo se omine ye diem nambe di ye. 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Jeremiah chapter number 29 from verse 11. Jumadia ube timi so ashen live on Asempa 94.7 FM. 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Ube timi ashen on Facebook. Catch I was saying I'm the Facebook ne and I'm the TikTok no Abasem Kakra sa me metre fidie so nkan kire obi a se na ne amidie kura ye din menye bida nyame ata uruma but eya na nyame ejuma mu no ye call for support senti uti nyamsem de bia enti wo ade na wo ye di support mami bi se me ka kire ni ku se papa ye wotwem he so nim se wo ye nyame nipa fiasi bibi wo ha ibetimi ayama no a nti ye mfa 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Have you ever considered supporting the work of the ministry, the work of God? Why do you hold that? Se wo pe support nyame juma. 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Now then, Elijah no know me different from us. And the Bible say Elijah no any party say yeah yeah. Until the Bible say no any party say yeah yeah. And if he needed support, until na yeah na me catch that we say we are na wa support in Yamijuma. But back to my issue. Obesa wishi obi happy new month, you can go ahead. Obesa udenya mia se serade wa ma a busumi fufri atumia. Oh, you are allowed to do that. Na wasade wwa ashenya minsa ma busumi fufra yesimi. 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Pray for your country. 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

Well, ready with be a dream and one dream on him and then conquer also a month, conquer also on a crown. Above one show of dictionary, mom, we shall then. David Bompire said, Radima Ahitofe, a true and nanny in Quasiasem. 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Will you appreciate God for this new month? This new month is here, the month of next dimension. Inti wasa fuwa mi wom researching power and living bread ministries international. Ya declare no spiritual emphasis month. 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

0: Pacha online na 020-566-4120. 020-566-4120. 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
1: Thank you.
0: Pacho, when I'm in a say?
1: Osofu Julius,
0: Ufrefi.
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0: Osofu Julius, idea and a opesa woka in this new month.
1: Idea, person, I can say, on your coupon, or sharing in a no boy in a home no man in a assumption. Sister, just a genuine man, no ma. And a smirk is swinging. Sasu genuine man, no ma. The beer and to me, Coso. Then your coupon, you send a coupon, say, oh, my, you know, so genuine, oh, my, you know, kaboom. Say, I'm kabooma, oh, my, no, and to me, quietly. And now, my Christmas, so, into me, quietly. I said, I never send a coupon, say, oh, my, you know, kaboom. No mind, you know, I say, but okay, Genesis chapter 11. Now, Bible say, O man, you know, Mukakasa Baku, my dear Baku, my Bakunti, I did be a new one, Omeya, saying, you know, here Bakua, I did be a new man, ma, I say, ya ain't me. And I think, and the Juman say, here Bakua, a Juman at the Tumpo, that is the same who you from the ma.
0: A topic for another day. It does. Hello.
2: Hello.
0: Eradi, only with you.
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2: I'm a baby. Besides, I radi say, on share me man moody, minion money, or man money radi. 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
2: Amen.
0: 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Hello.
3: Hello, Papa, I'm in the regime.
0: Radin Shirao, Kwejoni.
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0: Mm. 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
0: 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Edi ana woka chere Eradi ene ye first of October.
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0: 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Ozo beti mi afre. 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
6: Hello,
0: yes. 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Yeah, Jesus say Eradini shirao. 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
0: 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Hello,
7: hello,
0: a ready only with you.
7: When you show
0: Patch on a wine, I'm in any case.
7: Only
0: George, if Rivian. George, Bosome from the Euradi and I'll catch you ready. Amen. Yamin Shrao. Hello.
8: Hello, Pastor.
0: Yes. Happy New Month.
8: Thank you.
0: Bacho, when I'm in the neck, I say. Bacho, the name of you. You, Auntie Flo. Who's with you?
8: Dansman
0: Beach Road. Na Eradi ama bosome fufura to ye die na wo ka kire no.
8: From 92 to it is the law and based on it. The enemy na nyam nyam as my and power from the men and mother here. My am in. My effort on me the drink ni na nyam nyam to be so fun.
0: Amen. Amen. Aminu Radin Shrow. Radin Shrow. Hello.
9: Hello.
0: Happy New Month.
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0: Pacho, when I'm in the neck, I say. Now, Kia, Ufrefi. 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I keep coast quan or so. Na Nekia, yes, he was so meful from Moody and I'll catch a ready.
9: Amen.
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0: 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For your word says that you reward those who diligently seek you. 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He fell under the feet of our Lord Jesus Christ. And he employed him earnestly, saying, Jairus by name, and seeing him, he fell at his feet. And opay enko abra unshi Yesu nasi, abra uninishi aye. 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What a plea. What a plea. 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Very gentleman. A respectable person. 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Aba empunan honu. O dimrika eba beshishe Yesu. Na Bible si ohunu Yesu no. O shene nasi. He felt under the feet of Jesus. He felt of she Yesu nasi. O she Yesu nasi. Wadini posu kakrakeni nyina beshi Yesu nasi. 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Ya ye worship. Ya kasi ye mungu tujua na buwefu. Because watarine ni mbeyefi. Eh? And on your own, are you able to seek the Lord? Are you able to fall under the feet of Jesus? And you may be bringing challenges, be bringing any perfume. But the only thing that a man crop for a hunya me any muenya mua into your resort to say, Afedi ebekwa kwa jiji niyema. Ye kwa jiji niyema. This man went to seek for Jesus, and when he found him, he fell under his feet. Wanko asiani biaho. Wanko asiani biaho. Wanka say Yesu mame nchine kakramfa kwa yadie. And to your information, listen and listen carefully. Yesu ameti prayer kampu bia. Aman krofuwa nsisa krofuwa biguwa ma. 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Hallelujah. 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That is number 1. 2. Lay his hands on his daughter. She will live again. Medjuma egu. Mejuma mi business e collapse o kwa na e kofom. 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Me se wanga e ya na sen Christo sum ya brofulizing and you don't need to disturb God, you know. Obi ne binim se ne ma bibre wa enyenya me asem si. That is why, by the grace of God, we have doctors. When you watch it, Mamina, if you hear, you have a corner. Uba kind, who was some? Uba was a Bible, say, was spending your when you know what doctor was. Now, I need a she. But I'm telling you, and Jimeno. Papa dear dear Bible and kadia, but I strongly believe Sasanias Nasa Papa or Tier a church administrator, synagogue administrator, the ruler of the synagogue. Hey, when you pack it to a and the over seventy yansen in the trim, and I used to honor by Masa who issues no ayadaya, aya court issues, aya dia. 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Huh? 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Today, let it be your prayer that Lord, come to my aid, come to my house, come to my marriage, come to my business. 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
2: Oh, Jesus,
0: Eradi kamase mami, kamase mami, kamase mami, okode eradi enim. 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
0: Na oni no si muko. 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Na oni no koi. When the man implored Jesus earnestly.
2: Make a say.
0: Eh? And what did the Bible says?
2: Yeah.
0: What did the Bible says?
2: Mama kuma, tell me your word.
0: So, and he went with him. Today, if you implore Jesus, he will go with you. Ani wo beko. 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Yesu ni papa na anko esane se oye shia da mu peni intro. 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Eh? 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I think verse 44, ho. 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
0: 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The only reason why Jesus went with him was that he sought the Lord. Oyisha radia obe bua Psalm 34 wasi mahwehwe urade na urade bua me. 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I say hallelujah. Samuel appears, say thank you, Jesus. And Fifi Benta say thank you, Jesus. I don't know what you are also saying. And I'll pay Radi Bekasa Mawati. Na Yesu esimu eneno ekoi. Me say, and I'll pay. Koda uradi enim, koda nenim. Ne kan bi bi kire Yesu. Na one wo beko, one wo beko. Yesu ne wo beko. 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Opani na wo kono. Yesu, the Lord will go with you. He will go with you. Na obenyem wa e. Uradi ntina ni mao. 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I love you so much. God bless you so much. Bye bye. My number is 020-566-4120. 020-566-4120.

0: Father, we thank you this morning for the gift of life. Ebusia anope me ma wachi e de ba afidie kese so. Ebusia anope me ne o ebo ebusia ba ko eh onyangopon di ewura another beautiful month and month. In fact, you will never regret being in the month of October. Mbachoti, I said you will never regret being in the month of October, because this month carries healing. This month carrying blessing. This month carrying breakthrough. This month carry. 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From January to September, you didn't see anything. I am asking you this morning. I dream ben na odi gremu. 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Meni kojo ojam ewo fidie mu yebe sore wradi biwa no ni enko biemu mami biemu. Thank you, Jesus.
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1: What shall I render unto the King of Kings and the Lord of Lords? For he reigns from generation to generation.
0: Let me declare prophetic blessing upon your life as we have entered into the month of October, the 10th month. The blessings of God's presence lead you wherever you find yourself. May the presence of the Lord remain with you, guide us, and never depart from us. According to Exodus chapter 33, verse 14, blessing of divine protection. We declare that the Lord is our refuge and our fortress. No evil shall overcome you. Psalm 91, verse 1. And two, a radi bambo and tonso, and naya we rabosum for free, a radin toni shirensio engua braboso. May you encounter God's blessing. May the presence of God lead you wherever you find yourself. Ebia o bom payese o shusha awariye. O bom payese o shusha akwentio. O bom payese o shusha yefumo oba. I declare into your life, may God have encounter with you, or may you have encounter with God. When the presence of God lead you, he lead you in the path of righteousness. You will not die. I declare prophetically into your life, may the blessings of God be upon you. We declare that we shall grow in grace, in faith, in wisdom, in the knowledge of the Lord Jesus Christ. According to 2 Peter chapter 3 verse 18, I declare blessings of fruitfulness. We declare that our lives shall be fruitful and we shall bear fruit that glorify the Lord in the name of Jesus. May you bear fruit. Everything that you touch, may it be blessing in the name of Jesus Christ. May the month of October rain blessing upon your life. You are blessed and highly favored. God richly bless you and sustain you. You not die. You live to declare the goodness of the Lord. Your children are blessed. Everything that you touch is blessed. Na on your cashier, and with Jesus Christ, demo, and I may be sad to Abrabo. So, amen and amen. Minya, Bibi Aboko, dear Yanko Pon, Inshra, my person will be bold. Now they will contact at to drive you be here for any program, and the person can reach you. Now, a frail.
2: Okay, ready.
0: Oh, Pejani, Pejani.
2: Okay, Mbajo, Medinde, Kojo, Ojam. Pacho, in case Upe say we invite him program, Pacho, my number is 059-28-21-404. 059-28-21-404.
0: Now, Pacho, what's
2: your
0: name? 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Aguna Suedro. That is wonderful. I'm sorry, Ben, I'm home.
2: Pacho, I'm called Resurrection Church.
0: Resurrection, the way.
2: Pacho Aguna Sudo.
0: They're like Osofu Kojo Buachi.
2: Pacho da.
0: And a living bread.
2: We a different one.
0: Oh, okay. Okay. Into Osofu didn't they say?
2: Pacho, me Osofu amu feno Reverend Stephen Andam.
0: Reverend Stephen Andam. Otie o ndichiano.
2: Okay. 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And him papa Reverend Prophet Nathaniel Eshen. And him mami Dorcas Eshen.
0: Nyankopo enshrao. 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Okay, na minfa we Emma Chapters Music. Chapters Music. Chapters. 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Nti up we are software. We are sorry. Ope people that will be playing instrument and now open instrumentalist, just contact Chapters Music. Chapters Music is such a fantastic guy. And to the Ofremia, I will just contact Chapters Music for you. And then you go punch out Chapters Music. God richly bless you so much in Jesus' mighty name. Amen and amen. So happy, happy birthday from my own son William Fusese. Or the Emma Onwankasa Eba birthday to Kingsley Fusese. Today be your birthday. We declare Ebra and Eyeda Edika Ewa Bosunfu from Uti Anui. A Radin Tony Shrenshu Ingu Abra Boso Oma Yekesia Oma Yetise Dia Isis Bontia Wahaba and put the Biarada. So Kingsley, the Lord bless you and make you great in Jesus' mighty name. Amen and amen. So another powerful and blessing birthday from Prophet Prince Kwekulabi, or your head pastor and the founder of Traveling Light Chapel International. Or say happy, happy birthday to Professor Gifty Dufie Ampofo, head Community Health Department, School of Medicine, University of Health and Allied Science. So on this 55th birthday, may the Lord bless you, Mama Dufie, Mama Gifty, Professor Ampofo. You are blessed and highly favored. Nieda wakuma sunyi nano, Euradima Embremu, Nenye Kesie, Enshaw Nunyankupon Di, and Yunyam, Amen and Amen. Nami Fine Chiawe, Emmami Ankasame Ba, Benan Bamsin, Nyankupon Enshra, Papa, on your Kesion Pejamfi, Adumu, Kwadumu, Nieda wakuma sunyi nano, Euradima Embremu, Ewe Yesu Christo Demon. In fact, you are such a wonderful son. God richly bless you for supporting my ministry every day, every hour. I release the blessings of God upon your life. So Bernard Bamsin and Mrs. Emilia Bamsin, Maune Yira, God richly bless you so much. Now and Chemi, you know, Sida way ko ama eye osofu Dr. K Dogbetosi. A massive thank you goes out to the Middle East Ashama North and Community 22 7-day Adventist churches for their incredible turnout yesterday midweek extended night program, successfully led by District Pastor Dr. Samuel K Dogbeto and military chaplain Pastor Lambert at Milde East, and the community too, leadership filled with elders, families, and children. It is all about truly inspiring gathering, and the blessings continue as the shaman leadership filled with elders, families, and children. It is all about truly

0: Funeral arrangement for the late Juliana Zoglo, aka Data Julie, Sunrise 1979, Sunset 2026. 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God richly bless you, and bless you, and bless you. Eye, Asempa Sports News at 6, and now, bro, Alatula, Abednego, Aye Crado. Stay tuned, don't take off your dial. God richly bless you all. 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

0: 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And so I describe your performance against aye Gambiano as the poorest aye performance ever. Abra no den a new coach I wish you Black Stars are yeah, they want them so every when they are no pay. Shannon is the head coach for the Black Stars and a car screws on also I expressing a concern after say you didn't choose to a Omaya, you didn't any Gambia, a cat nine your team, you know, oh, Yankasa, Yemuano, on also Akasa Eddie Afahu. You better call the Ghana Football Association executive council member, and you didn't answer for Joe. And so after say your boy, the Bridu El Krumwa, and Samuel Abbey, you know, on also Eddie Nachopa, Eddie Abra supporters are. 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
0: 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Now no aye Newman Kuyi Amfama, the senior national soccer team, the Black Stars of Ghana, Abra ni Gambia Eddie Pemso Ewa Cross Sports Stadium Haya, ne to trade cam you know chino, ye be trade canin na efrio abeshe nine amaya timum you know na aya dia not se aye nimguas sempa edema the Black Stars of Ghana Bobo Kuna and on suno ye no former aye sports minister Urani Munyamfu ni di any Edwin ni

0: nti Van Der Poel enso edi nanu di sem kakra eto dwa efa Black Stars ya ye huni nei eho.
1: I don't know where if it was Ghana Black Stars on the shot. I don't think even a Ghanaian club side who played that poorly in international engagement. Yes, I saw Medeama play in the Africa Champions League, and I think they played better, even though they lost. I've never in my life, throughout the time that I used to be a spectator watching Black Stars matches, I'm talking about the 80s, what I watched on television as a child in the 70s, my days as a commentator, and my days in management, about before even the World Cup. These are the issues we raise. But people sometimes think that we've been overtly critical of the team. But you see, if you have a cancer and you don't heal it, you don't take care of it, it will continue to spread, and it will come to a time you eat up your body. That's what we are getting to. Our national team is gone because we have such problems, and we've used this cow dunk management style all the time. That is, you see, the surface, on the surface everything is okay, but underneath, my God, it's hard time we've been people like Ernest and Butler, coming Bamfo Sikens and all these people with the current group of people managing our football, we will sit down and take a look at how our national teams are being managed.
0: I was here for any out here, Ren Monyam for Edren, Ni Lante, Van Der Poel, and I Ote say, or also Edene de Kakra, Etudrano, Yenfiona, Yenko, Black Stars, Abubuano, coach, and Idiane Karas Grez, and the head coach, Nadima, the senior national soccer team, the Black Stars of Ghana, Nukrea, and the Jina Tachla, or Re, say, Nyoma Ekuyi, Edia Maya, Tributu, Ebaya, Gambia, Eshe, Kanaya, Yetimu, Minu, Ewa, the Accra Sports Stadium, and also Akasa, Kakra, Edia Fa, and Chudi, and Nguas. Yeah, Nano Ecoso over the Accra Sports Stadium.
2: Game number 8 on the row that Ghana doesn't win one match for qualifiers, African qualifiers. It is the game number 8. So this issue doesn't start today, doesn't start yesterday. We have 8 games. The last time Ghana win one game was 8 games before. So we have to start to think about that. You have to start to think about that. It's not only something that happened here today, but there is a lot of things that Ghana national team have to review. The Gambia national team come here with all top stars that they have available. Ivory Coast, they have the all top stars, and this is not an excuse, because I was clear as a coach, I'm not happy. Nobody here in this room, nobody here, even all of you guys together, are not more unhappy than me. Even if you all together, I am the person more unhappy. But 8 games without winning on the road, we have to start to think about that. We have 24 players from the national A team out of this collab. 24 players that they're not able to give the contribution to the national team. When I start to make the collab, we have 8 players from the A team injured. After the collab, you know, 8 to 23 and 1 sick, it's impossible.
0: Carlos Cruz, and no, now say the CEO, you know, say you can't be an NJ Cradia. Now you know, Carlos Cruz, or your squad of Freya, and watch a year who film a prayer, and my armor, more intimate armor. There's a one hour on snares and come, which no one I move. It's me a shiny when you're in TDC, you know, and a whole ensemble crack and papa no so Eddie Atuja, and they are to pay what a sempa 94.7 FM, a sempa sports news at 6, you know, yeah, the MO, Ama Bibia Akoso. Now, what the ultimate show, no, so no, yeah, Ken Kaninja. And the executive council member Nana Safu June so Edin Komo after set Nyoma Ankuyi and Famaya that a disappointing defeat and so at all from no Nana Safu drew the answer or the two Ghana for any.
3: But at your panadema I'm on for especially Gen Z now omo better said nothing for the power job omo fanche that we will take it from there and move ahead. Mercy, I yaw and abba. Nipa sell my daddy. And I'm saying especially Gen Z now omo better sell me power job. We will make amends. But at your panadema I'm on for especially Gen Z now omo better said nothing.
0: Nana Safu Drew, I don't know, I chop out a teacher, Jay Z for now. Omo de bet, you know, Ayo Modi and Dani Day now, Modi Egusuno, Omo Titru, and I chop, you know, or the Mamo, I don't know, Nana Edi Etuja, Yako Ayo Kumasi, Ura Nidin, Nani Alhaji Karim Gruza, and so Ayo Ona, or your Tibre Kese, Edema, Ayo Kinfersa, Bobo Kuno, or also Akasaka Kra, Nadi Afa, Ayo Nguasa, Samana, we see a performance of Black Stars, Edana Dino, or also Nedia Ka Edi. far every president any the Black Stars management any committee no home any.
4: Now I'm a show for 100% general boom. Disgrace to president and his team, management committee, president of football, general secretary, escrow members, shame to you. They should resign immediately. And it has been woman to man to one of us and Ghana qualify and I Ghana qualify. Make Bruce and make catch up.
0: We are Alhaji Gruza and Koma on the head of sports professor Iki Wallace AD our sports night so no and what was sports news at six so and an opera you know yeah they and also honsem kakra emao yen free or not yen free any entry ewo and sem fufru mudia na chess Eric Bequin and so Eric Kakra etuja it's so real ready mon yam for any din any asamwaja meno kase Black Stars no on so ADH always said you were bit me ako yino na chess ye ba eye Ghana hadia ubiya young Black Stars you wabu go supano eyo urani din any asamwajan and tis bequen echima ebe ye party uncle ready munyamfu yem fanana strike 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
5: There are certain measures is not late. Asamoah, if we are to prepare Asamoah a striker's coach, then where he's being put now to not help Asamoah in any way. If Asamoah is listening. And you see, when they are on the bench, you watch. When
6: his corner,
5: the coach goes back.
6: Asempa FM.
5: The corner kicks, the coach goes back, the keeper. Are we following? Because Emre Daniel, you need to upgrade and know. Because you can bring an analyst. He'll just analyze inside.
7: Mm-hmm.
5: But the game too is practical. So what if we come on the field? So sometimes when they are blaming strikers in even our local league, ask that, what have you done to help? Because they feel...
0: We Eric Bequin eno no enti asamo ready amano no thank you bemano aye strikers coach enko no if he say ade e betimi abuapa e san say mreda na na onso wadane ohubi yenko e astounded eye official 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Christopher Enin.
8: One of the toughest games in the season for me. So we prepared, we did everything, but I couldn't explain even how the goal came in. But all the same is football, it's either you lose, win or draw. So I think we need to go back and to work for the sketch with the level. So I think it's quite a good game. Coming against an experienced coach like Coach Tanko, a very good friend of mine, I think we've known ourselves for a while and how we all
6: knew.
8: It's going to be a tough game. So, not really. I think the players are really coming up with what I'm trying to push them to do. So, you know, I shouldn't expect everything to come smoothly like that. I know we are going to get to it and then we'll be fine. So I think it's not a bad performance for my side.
0: we aye kakra Christopher Enin so ede eto yanim mesro yemfio na yemrem ewo obodo ibo na yemhwe kakra yeko enkofo aman so UEFA Nations League no yebetimi ede honsem so asomo na yetimi asorishan so 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
7: Kwame!
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0: Ghana, Mwaya Krado, Franco, Akane Ubiemo, Eye Franco Speed Shopping, Yeto Sumienu, Nemibia Obetodo Don Shire Dienu Naibian, Ubetibinya 40% discount, Ewomu, Ane, Don Shire Dienu Naipe, Fato Dia 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
2: 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The future belongs to those who are ready for it. 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National Investment Quiz. 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
2: Mukas, we are the headquarters of Pozwa. Ewo maimua, we are Nukwarfo, Nukwe. 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Obiara is Yasempa. Sanse. After the first, we'll be sure to be able to know better what correct thing. Susano, Obiara, Idiya, near Mibamabaso.
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Morning Africa. And then aye October busu ni retoso chese ni edi kan krampo. E won fim pim mienu ene eduonu ensia emu. Yesi nkonwa ene anopai. And it is this edition of the Ultimate Sports Show. And here the air to Amoso, our Sempa 94.7 FM. Where the kind at the senior presenter, Dennis Asamoah Tula. Where the kind at the Alanka. Where the Asempa Sports News at 6 in Abre. Ebene we do, say, yet na sinese, in Samoa Kanina, yes in a koso.

great minds in the country. Say best situated matter no very well. Na ya pen some no pumasibre. Tise obia canadier, obia canadier anopei.

leaders of power. We need to talk to the opinion leaders. What exactly is wrong with Ghana Black Stars? Now, to a large extent, Ghana football.

accountability and a proper scrutiny. If indeed you perceive a reset Ghana football, no? If indeed you perceive a reset the happenings in our local cinema, or say you need accountability, no? Accountability, no? Say you do. And Kofobi should be accountable, and then you need proper scrutiny. And I no pay you be boy chena for you to meet who and come up. Now another issue, you be shiny critically ye pa. Aye, Coach Carlos Queiroz. Now, sir, and some never say no. Any of the issues, no, of course, Obia, a Canadian, dear. But, or sir, yet three about near five issues, no, and Marco. And unti, and specifically, no, and ye pay maximum attention to Coach Carlos Queiroz. The first coming, the second coming. And of course, 8 matches, what guide the Black Stars, my apple.

Ti obaye 7 matches awe lidi ya maya bono. 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Se oyobi obetu mi abuaya na. Regardless of our problems, regardless of our issues, you know. 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Is he the man to help us? Obaye ye hu bibi a chese coach yi. 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And only an impending phony be a bedding commo. Na ya je, anasia je, a gentra, a bebois. I'm a jubedia no etina course, of course. We will continue our intellectual discourse, and no ye shas, ye no. And one ye shas, ye. And ya me ma, me say, me papa sibia. Way a ye academic and matured exercise, and a ye a show, ni so.

ewe YouTube platform ne so. 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But when we decide to have this intellectual discourse, when we decide to pick the issues and then face the issues, you know, ye be chese ye din sam ne be pia wo mo na ye kire wo mo se this is the right thing ye ye be boya ye nyina.

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We are also live and in charge in Western Region Sekendi Takrade aye aseda 105.9 aseda 105.9 fm e wo Sekendi Takrade e honso ye live and in charge a manfonso ete na fe no omo ehwe the headquarters of 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

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We free Portugal for camp. 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We free Portugal for camp. 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The man is not happy. The man is not happy. Into a funny bag ya. Now say a name. We free camp and so ever hold more. Na and now you come Man City for so akatia. When him say I'm on so seven about 115 charges. Say yeah, they are so amono. Orani didi Pep Guardiola say or tie club nechi. 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Yedu amonani ensemni nsu emua. The foreign minister bet nasi. Na yetumi ewa ensemni. Na yedihun kwa monsu ewo show nsu. So this and more, and the other bro, so test this edition of the Ultimate Sports Show live on a Sempa 94.7 FM. Midin Edinana Kweku means over to your family, King Kaninja. 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

to your supremo from the extreme, you know, one also adding a dear air a producer show, no, I'm a bibian so I a kama, Ogusua Wahomi, and Chakran, so don't so bow, betteninka, inti papa, and so Ewa, will produce show, no, ebi, edafeno, the fireman, Nankasa Patrick Osage, my countryman Songo, Omina Kahubi, but Alex Kwabena Stone, Womina no airboy, Yenichidom, and so Ewa Hodmo. Namum, I see the Kessia, see the PS, I see the Murun Kuma said, you know, yet the airman and sports director, Yerani Didi Samuel. 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Yede Eba Beshia Wo, interesting videos and pictures. 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
1: 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Mr. Otin, ma men chiana no paya.
0: Mr. Emmanuel
1: Otin. Mr. Emmanuel Otin.
0: Yeah, Mr. Emmanuel Otin.
1: Mr. Emmanuel Otin.
0: Ano ye finance director at the Ghana Education Service.
1: Ano paya ma men chiana. That was on Wednesday, nah. Mm. Surprise me, pa. Surprise me, pa.
0: Okay, okay.
1: Oh, said there be any surprises, no?
0: And
1: it's
0: Abano, no?
1: Oh, Abano. Abano.
0: Surprise, not surprise, one.
1: Oh, surprise, not surprise me. Surprise me. Tiano Pay. Mamentia, Mr. Emmanuel Otin.
0: Mr.
1: Emmanuel Otin, Mamentia, no pay. Na men find your uncle Ponchira. Then I hold a man, no pay. Na Ken, why am I any more tinny? I would be out to do not come in. Come over my super. Come over my super anti, mame, and for the daily guide, Emra. Na me ba was our TS Equanum, and the Akabia Atua. So once a trade up on my October Bossomeno, and the effects of October, and Tiasa qualify and Kaka cry a coin. It ain't been complaining. Now offer the daily guide. Or say court grant Yoku warrant to arrest MPP MP. Enti MPP MP Yoku for eko yere neno. Ye chilema court ene masa akwenyano. Se yon konko cheno. Enti enye Yoku for ana kendo omodi ompe. Eko so ne panchi. Enti the daily guide enti mwe woha abraye. Na the daily guide kona say man swallows 5 SIM cards after arrest.
0: Wamena tuniye mwa na se. After I said, sir, some can no on the bay investigation tea, I'm not to him. And say, be papa. Yes, I'm
1: clear. Yes, because one put them when a police for chain by barrier. No kit our phones being noom. The phone near chain and on chip and there will need you be out there where you need. I'm. Hey, you come my bad. Your boys need to be so out or top phone and it's same more banana before.
0: Are you wanted, Anna?
1: She said, oh, do you want to see?
0: Well, we're going anyway.
1: Hmm. Why am I down for be up or top phone? Why now your list mistake? None before. Why, Jenna, would you phone on the same no abubuna?
0: Oh, it's a normal pee, normal baby now. Boys in it to me, Jay. Boys in it to me, Jay. Oh, boys in it to me, Joe.
1: No, sir. Sanka, what free will come on my third year? 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
0: Sa unyuma nso niti na imani free na kuma mtu
1: 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Niti se table ne tenia.
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1: Ken Kalinja. Ken Kalinja.
0: Atenia
1: wa atenia. There's your tenant. I see gold box, gold board bucks 1.871 billion foreign exchange in September. Mm-hmm. Target 1.5 billion in October. And the gold board of one sooner say, they say the Mfaswana and the Gusua Eba September, a bagum or more, so October and sooner. Omonsabit me, I can 1.5 billion dollars. And also, the daily guide, the Ebre. I see MPP announces schedule for national election. And the October 3rd, yeah, memory day, you know, MPP abato no she say be a wo hun bia no omode eno so atudwa unya the daily guide ni bi eto a ubi hu enchiremu bia e wo ho na okọ eye sports section of the daily guide dey a o see Carlos Cruz blames soft goals for Black Stars 4-2 loss. And he and also Eddie Carlos Cruz and so Eddie Abba. Neilante Vanderpoel questions process behind Cruz appointment. And he Neilante Vanderpoel, former sports minister, and so they are Ken or the Abebum and Opay and no way. Eddie, who called the Daily Guide and Opay Utia live on YouTube by Daho, but who called My Joy Online, who called Adum Online, who you know, and also no, Ubiti Enya. And semi the abril, you know, my joy online, Adum online, you know, koho na bomodin se ubenya di atujani biano wenye bi akin kama yoma akoso. Anyway, ene kakra anopay a buyer, Ken Kaninja. ye jina so na ye din krata na chibo nyina asi.
0: Okay, na make how say we do when ye chem e wo adomonline.com sure. adomonline.com sure. Ala ensam na
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0: pressure
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0: 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Now, with himself, the Honorable former Minister, Honorable Nilante Vanderpoel. Yeah, Wakasa Kakra, one of the names, et me, Abaza, a bunny say, no, Alan Commander, the AP,
1: a bunny say, the OBIA, and come over the Sir Koya can need OBIA Cabessa. But Sir Connie, the Equidia, now there's a Ken. Uni option bia dance over kasa because ye Black Stars and said ye nim said that Ghana for akoma so said ye Ghana for adie nyina e ba na ye national team Black Stars ni ye bibia no ani nsu a ye no no 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Black Stars ho enkoma na no sa ntu die ya ye di ye ken are ho sempa se obekaya the last time I yet na kru ma ma oman bi be share ye miensa na was Ivory Coast way back 1974 African Cup of Nations 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ohwe ya Black Stars na wadi ho enkoma question back one baby sane say yeah intimi an qualify for yeah Morocco AFCON for the last time no dear yes you are the film
0: lessons
1: Ben na Ken
0: okay yes to you lessons Ben yes you
1: Ken you share baby
0: before you become na mede minority caucus in some statement
1: okay
0: on this same blasters issues here you dey hun come no atwa no
1: okay
0: what do you think say your lessons are you picking from the last AFCON yen to me and qualify your boss 6 matches. Nessa group no Angola, Sudan, any Niger. Na yeri poto e was our group nemono. What do you think is a nona? Yesu free muntia and ne yasabe duha yedin koma fufrebien.
1: Ken, to be frank with you, yen shia bibi ya en free. Say shia bibi edi a free ma. Nganya ne ye tre fire bui. And we qualification yenya for World Cup na. Ema Ken Obia di me any se Black Stars na yi. You qualify for World Cup, no? You the pressure and the war because of young qualify. Or to add, the young qualify for AFCON, no? Yeah, you know, you be qualify for World Cup. You didn't say but ne ye ye. Oh, pressure, you walk through, man. Ken, I know then. Ghana, your national team, Black Stars, no? Obi, your mindset, no? Win, in kwa. Your Black Stars, and they say the mawa. And now they say, Obi, to my wife, they say, Odi, kuye biya fe. Odi koye bi ahwepa de ken enya de a sa de no koso okrum ha but adie ba ko ne ken me pese ye ntiasie ye ewo platform we chune se ye Black Stars ne se de ye mane soro no kwaku enya sa ne te ye Black Stars ne se de ye mane soro a ye pagapade ye bati so ni ye hu ne se ye de ye on top of game bi a ye bebo bi ye ntiasie di nkunim no ken ente sa I say you starting near the idea be share team says so tie Carlos Cruz and Comodi na or say you starting prepare for the present to the future it is a present ni future dia na it tells you say emrantia ene omo gina Ghana na mu no I say you that qualify no you qualify na you kwa Ken you timi mo enter group stage no debi aba qualify no akwa akotu skanagu no asan aba fie enti aden ye ntenase ne ya atimamfuo no kwaku ye mfan che ye tim se Black Stars na ne 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Se ye players beba ye di players di beba betu ja. Na players ni beba be du kroma no. Oh wabu se player we se we yasi player we ye pra we yin one film. Yasi player we yasi se no no we pra we yin one film. Eti game no kra wo kwa kobono. Bisa wonse unity ye wo camp ne o preparation ya wo ye no ye ni sen na de we kobo sa two matches we. Ya mo ye hu ye. Me said you mean Black Stars, you know. Kwa kwe si ye yang qualify for World Cup, yang qualify for AFCON, no, ye ni FM free team. Because team ekita is a siano, and ye team are a dear ni munyamche eba ubi a table so.
0: Okay.
1: Team ekita is a siano, team no and ye team a bet ya compete with a with a with the best. Ye we a World Cup yet say Antoine Semenyo, and make that statement.
0: But Allah, so because your team need to mean compete with the best, then we ask ourselves to say into Gambia team ni the best chair di.
1: So Gambia say Gambia the best chair.
0: Okay.
1: Koku the moment I bet na fie. Ama wo wa take lead. Na Gambia bet te kanu. Na koku wa show 4-2 no. Ah players here ball watching, we defense. Kwe goalkeeping. So unioma added na kwa ma. I'm not sure say wo bet na fie ama Gambia be show 4-2. Because of say young Kasano, ye di adie bia say team say Black Stars di ekoko no. Say Black Stars winning at any time. But some Black Stars now can or winning at any time. And yes, our Black Stars here in the nail. Black Stars now near your name, the middle of your term, no SNM time, no. And I bet you don't say you, but say Black Stars, you quack on noir. Some Black Stars, you quack on noir, or quack of funk in the other. But your Black Stars, yeah, you who know, because who know Ivory Coast. Our Black Stars, yeah, now no, some players, yeah, some Bejina, a cross post stadium, ma. Emma Gambia begu ya ni ma si eka na ya ya team umi ya nino. Se kwa ku team we e ya team ha. E ye solid squad e team compete with the best ha. Ye mwuse ya ni mgu asi same way. E ti ya team we mufuwa no. Ye nchusu hype ya Black Stars no. Ye GDN ya wo Black Stars him no. Ye be team di, ye be team ya support ya team no.
0: I beg, mwenye mwe jumana, mwenye, mwenpe, you know, the Gambia coach in a comment in a mami kakra. I bet show away in the Sudamuni Gambia coach. Gambia coach in a say, at a point or no, who say, confusion where your boys in him. Confusion where your boys in him. Now, I say, a banu situation like this, I am in perse, yan general, yadi in some neighbor brubrumu, and a banu sa yen ya clarity, you know, with regards to baby, I'll say, yes, send a signal the corner because Obi Akande de where the far, where the far, where the far. But you nim say your ball AFCON and young qualify. In come by ya and say Otuado Nyade. Obi Akromha. Uye your population. Almost by 90%. Same how many in Canada pay ya. 90% to say Otuado Nyade. Omwa ye yense sano. Any sister Otuado. After you seek your qualification to the World Cup. Yes, sir, Otuado. You're the new coach here. Ocean is severe. Obeka say, oh yeah, an upgrade of Otuado. And you didn't buy. Onwa Kole, and in the backroom staff of Okra, maybe. Or in the backroom staff of Okra, and the other, and the people buy, but can't yet the end home. Or in the goalkeeper, Serena buy. Or the assistant coach, Roger Disa, a buy. Roger Disa, what in the buy. Yeko woke up. Coach yam no woke say. Ye free woke up. Me yeko ball 4 matches for woke up. Prior to the woke up, ye about 1 game. Or they can have 5. Or 1 win peg. And the coach he trained some 2 social media. That's so. Ebe ki ken some pi. And the ball and ye pitch in a son kwa. And no mebe bre was so asesa. And ye adine is okay coach in fan in church ye mumra. Because that's what we be. And he said, coach, ye. Coach, he said, on Pedro Pinto. Coach, he said, on Pedesmon Affair. Coach, he said, the team manager, on Peno. Because, ni Newmana Wodi, no, and you complete. Ye tie coach, nenso, up, I'm with uncle, funny, you know, okay, coach. Say, no, ye yellow, but me, ye, Jumani, dear, and ye, ye, to a sooner, ye, Juman. Was up about 2 matches. Ye sang, and Lusu, 2 winning, you know, including, by acquiring the first game, my, ye, fan, Juma, Wabo, Ghana. Inti ala ebani sani ekase ye blasters ne nyete se de kanene blasters ye nimu a Ivory Coast team we enyete se Ivory Coast team ne ombo 2015
1: enyete se no but okoy
0: even the Ivory Coast team no mo je AFCON 2023 kra no there has been changes but why is the team performing
1: they say ye coach.
0: Ken,
1: yes, coach in Yadi, coaching co. Sir, another coach, Abba. Coach in the bar on a gun of one a year, Juma. Still, I ain't your resource. It's a resource now, in Yano, you could blame wine. Guys, no, guys, no performance, no. Ken, Edu Babia, eh? So, TA, and you'll be beyond a sports director, better say you. Edu Babia, won't show you only me, you know, or your money you on the show. Near quaying him. It is our player. When you are quenya. Ni a show Ghana Jesse said come on my now be jina park so now up to up this show ni a kwa enim it is a whole player when you are kwenya ni a show

0: SSR checks in na ye beye. Communication koso with player and a club on our friend no. Before a player no, obudi ni din baba betu dwa no. Na nim se kwaku why e say adwuma ni nyina wi ansa. Odi player din baba betu dwa. Na players beba camp no. Oh how about say we? And the Gambia coach ndi tu dwa no. Oh how about say we yayi ne ho afirim. Oh how about say we yayi ne ho afirim. Enti yayi ye ho afirim no. 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Dey na catch us our players na wo camp.
1: Na ye ntie Gambia coach nan. Ye ntie nsama wo kafa ye team ne ho. Na a 41 year old man. I will coach the Gambia. I know I'm very insuro. Was say we are saying we can't some question. Chese.
0: So we know what man how can.
1: But yente coach, yente coach.
2: Tomorrow our focus is on the 11-11 we start with. Actually, like I said, that's why we are here. We are here to have a positive result tomorrow after 90 minutes. So that's our focus on, and we build the players' mentality towards that. So I think after the 90 minutes, all what we needed is the positive result out of Accra here. And it's like a normal preparation, like the one of your colleagues mentioned, five of our players. But I think if you look at the five players we missed, I think they are more important than us, than your team, because within those five players we missed, between them they scored almost 24, like I said, and it's initially like we are focused. So yeah, we have a game prepared. We've been preparing for the last 5 days, and this one is part of that preparation we've been doing. So yeah, playing for national team or representing your country is only a motivation. We don't need to motivate any of our players. They are only motivated representing the country. So I think that all of everybody know the task ahead, so we are focused on that.
1: Okay. No, shall phone so me ama sene ade na ma. Now yeah, we try here. Yeah, bad. Okay. Ala,
0: okay.
1: He was very specific about the team no.
0: Say yen
1: ya. Osi ye ko tana ye ko dressing room no. 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
1: 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Enom di nti so ko dressing room na no ko ka kire ne boys nse basa. 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
0: Ken 1. Ye Black Stars ye hu se ye wo mo manage the Black Stars. Ye wo Black Stars management committee.
1: The management
0: the management committee.
1: Yeah.
0: Eti se management committee wo ho a. Mo de ekoso o team no hu bia mo na mo manage o. It is a problem wo Black Stars a. Kwaku hifo asede se sa problem ne betumi etu ase. The management committee.
1: Mm-hmm.
0: Because players coach ya se ma na o ka o ye camp of players ba we se ma pra ebi wo ho kra ebi wo fake injury.
1: Mm-hmm.
0: But an amount to be na mu tu ye as sa players ni na e ba be ka Black Stars
1: camp. Players ni beat se ye can say ye midfield ya ye call first half one ba bi mu ayi. Guy your boy Libya ayi.
0: Kwasi.
1: Yeah. First half, ushe ni nanti ya park ni suni ni medical. Utumu se, ide se, uni match fitness. Ana se, wa fake injury. Ana, like, o fake se, he is okay, but he's not okay. Into obia wa park ni su bia, anopayi, nansani ne, wa ushe bo ni bia uba cross post syndrome. Tell me what you saw about Kusisibo. You can clearly see a player who is not, physically fit. Iti Mini Eric ye commentary no, I kept on mentioning say Kwesi Sibo so me in the film because the 19 in the new man be all your parking so me who say on your feet either so our injury and or dear see the team no and a team ni ya when no more manage any BB and also on your match fitness and pa ye call first half one maybe and on my Ibrahim Sulebana by obe control tempo no me name what really happened now your defense you know. The starting first 20-30 minutes, our defense was okay. Until your considerations are too needy. Omono, including the goalkeeper. Omono.
0: Obiada.
1: Obiada. And you know what? Obia shee ya kwa pemisi ye pon match. Intela. You
0: go go and Guasia, ye guye okroma, you know. Se, tu obet, ye bet me to zen Guasia, we, to cry, ni ye ngubie ma. Ye try, say, ye bet build a team for the future.
1: Now, why am I not build a team, no?
0: The coach, ye dee, Juma, na man, no?
1: Building the team, eh, coach, ne Juma.
0: Eh, coach, ne Juma.
1: Building the team, and I say, ye bet maintaining a very good harmony among
0: ye team, no camp.
1: Any team, no, eh, the management
0: committee.

0: adwuma enna me no kese coach no apamo the team manager no TM no a onante kwa hafa ba han yesi ne asem ogan enna menim so ne na atio so ne yesi
1: obi an communicate bibia
0: me say ho say if a stranger ten ye if a stranger who is watching us from afar
1: eh wo say wo problem wo fear
0: na omo mo ben team no
1: mo hu say wo problem a
0: na ye dey solve problem no eno bi na nkofo asupa ffo we mo say omo mo wetin hu say there is a problem but ffo no mo running for
1: bbiance
0: eh wo bbia ye okay
1: bbia nya okay
0: bbia eno na no na no yelusu match no ala say wo park pa na hu doctor and ya beni mu a so wo park e hu ye rakata wo hu na nim pa ni facial expression wo park pa na or the phobia to say Moses ama park am imagine mo park wo hwe ye wo Moses ama park don wo hwe ni facial expression wo hwe na nim a
1: enko ye
0: wo tumu say ye gana phone kwa na bre o mpenifo ne bredu baby doctor randia beni na ntia
1: bre o say ye kwagu ye de adwuma ne ma na results ma anya dia beti masira ma na ye
0: tie nkrofo ne coach no
2: obviously, us getting the second goal from the long throw to go 2-2 changes the emotion the game was. And I suppose, look, in terms of the rhythm of the game, obviously, us getting the second goal from the long throw to go 2-2 changes the emotion of the game, changes the just energy in the game. It definitely, we could notice that maybe a few of the Black Stars players were unhappy with each other. And we spoke about that on halftime, that even as they were coming into the dressing room, there was maybe something stronger than strong words being said between some of our opponents. So we know there was disruption there. So I think in terms of the rhythm of the game, the second goal obviously changes everybody's emotions for both.
0: So mo ko dressing room nsem ni bia na players no omo
1: suni omo ban omo de ko no wo chimu se asem ho
0: so no kwa no e stronger than the word strong into onto me nka word no because word ni a strong word bi no mu
1: asem na no de
0: so bi de obi atem ho and sadie no ala sadie me a mistake se me ye comment me nka sadie no me hu sadie no Jerome Opoku because goalkeeper Tizigi,
1: okay.
0: Echo Jerome Opoku, I'm free park in the so banner. You bought 2-2 first half.
1: First half, no.
0: Jerome Opoku, goalkeeper, they call the side. Aha, Oko ni side, ho. And na omo di minim ya mana Jerome ebuo fu and your basic half no omo pa department no mu hwe pa
1: a chiri ho no na say ye kura
0: and eno na make say say opposition coach ne hu sa nyo ma we ya eno ye coach no ye dey
1: not to worry
0: because on the field of play if there is chaos if there is maybe tactical change by opposition and then bona there should be a change from your answer side and I'm a
1: yeah
0: and why you know a FA president
1: you
0: go to the FA president
1: yeah FA president
0: the FA and you can hear FA president will go to the FA because the FA constitute of and conforming on your human but what you say
1: yeah
0: and then the management committee you know your executive council members on your name the form was so yeah, me say, who say, how well do I manage team no? And then no money man yeah him because this is the same management committee I'm managing team. May qualify for work, I'm
1: yeah.
0: After you bought 6 matches war, AFCON, no one qualify no. I young winning a single game now, you ain't qualify no. You bought draw me and sell you 3. I young qualify yeah 3 points. So. You bought World Cup, you bought World Cup qualifies no unbeaten, me
1: yeah.
0: And then no money any different.
1: The Beyonce sign.
0: And then no money any different.
1: The so,
0: we'll come to that. But and not the young chair, the technical team playing body, no. Because one said, I'm on for baby, no, no, no, no, she said, I didn't say the kicker con the ala. Say, change be a man immediately, dear behind.
1: I didn't the kicker con no quaku. So here, coach, you know, ne formation of Babona. You call Ivory Coast, so him so quaku, and now you obo defensive, OBM, so on your Ivory Coast for neighbor. And the G2. And now the Ebehun were high, why more defensive? OBM, no, so you are just saying, Yadi 4-2. It is the Equin, I say, tactically, say, I can't stress BMBana, a head in my. It is the other Babama team, I name say, at least Anya Pino, you are setting Jonas Ajeti. Jonas Adete kwa World Cup. Jerome Opoku kwa World Cup. Gideon Mensah kwa World Cup. Iti yebeka se, that Togolese International na ye kwa train edene ba ye no.
0: Marvin Senea. 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
1: ene ye player qualifies ya ye boy no, on ye part of it. But Senea ama, ye nimse a certain kwa jo pompe pra ho. Kwa jo pompe pra ko bo against Ivory Coast wo Cote d'Ivoire ho. 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Se nye jekune, Alexander Jekune be free ma. 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
0: okay
1: and you call every cause Jordan and Antoine Semenyo am you know then you are certain in his niama and

0: no ye timi en hype o mu too much sa
1: okay
0: se ye kase ye hype players ni too much a da bia ye be kwa me ye wra ho sa players we nkranche bia ni wo sa players we mu
1: okay. But the same place you know where we care around. Into the I'll
0: say,
1: come to
0: yes, well sir Koku and no one you better care around the yeah. Your man hotel yeah yeah been say yes she team for the future.
1: Mm.
0: But some kofu where they say we need almost to say or do we qualify AFCON be Akobo matches a final stage be akwa trophy abreo no Ken BB anyway basi. So can it see so senkura no qualify wakwa wabo any 3 matches na. They be okay. Okay. Okay. Any 3 matches now. It will be said if you are the best, there is to be competing with the best.
1: Okay. Minority caucus, Ewo Ghana Yemra Shebe Dream, Enwa, Ewo Parliament House, Accra, Allah, Enomede press statement, Ebetwa Bonti, dated on the 30th of September 2026. Enomede Nkomawe Ebaye. Now, was it Ghana Football Reset?
2: Asempa FM.
1: Etrenuno. Ghana Football Reset. The Black Stars crisis requires accountability and structural reform. And omo ede ebaye. Na say in the details in it's ACTA. Or say the minority in parliament notes with grave concern that the continuing deterioration in the performance of Ghana's senior national football team, the Black Stars, following the 4-2 defeat to the Gambia at Accra Sports Stadium on Tuesday, 29 September 2026. Ghana surrendered a 2-goal lead to concede 4 on home soil. The result leaves the Black Stars bottom of Group C with 0 points after 2 matches in the 2027 African Cup of Nations qualifiers, having earlier suffered a 2-0 defeat away to Cote d'Ivoire. This result cannot be reasonably examined as isolated incident. Ghana failed to qualify for the 2025 African Cup of Nations after completing that qualifying campaign without a victory.

0: 2023. The latest defeat is particularly significant. Ghana conceded 4 goals in an AFCON qualifier for the first time in the history of the Black Stars. For a 4-time African champion, these developments raise legitimate questions after the direction, administration and long-term development of Ghana football. This cannot be reduced to the coach. The minority acknowledges the apology and acceptance of responsibility by Blasters head coach Carlos Queiroz following the defeat. However, Ghana's difficulties predate the appointment of the current coach. Changing coaches without examining the structures within these successive technical teams operate risk repeating the same cycle. Now, the responsibility for the current situation must therefore be examined across the entire football administration architecture, including the Ghana Football Association, the technical management of the national teams, and the oversight responsibilities of the sports of the Ministry of Sports and Recreation. The public deserves answers on player selection, technical planning, scouting, preparation, expenditure on the national teams, youth development, and long-term strategy for restoring Ghana to a competitive position in African football. Samnewa. Na me sure say you will penin back ewa humani so into a daruma Yehura Ibrahim Sani Dara Senior, former GFA Communications Director, and Yensa Akano and Anopea Unimyam Fonso Edin and Mdia Babe Kain Hun. Yeah,
1: okay.
0: Yeah, my preach. I'm doing so many coaching here again. A chop or the by minority in so many coaching here again. A chop or the by no more sum and your coaching in Kwan, you're to me in prep and fancos.
1: Never been your coaching. Oh, be so all yet, you may be an energy. Yeah.
0: Nti yankwa humano so nene yewra Ibrahim Sani Dara eni nkomoka kwa sempa 94.7 FM asida 105.9 FM ene anopei. 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
0: Okay. 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Hello, good morning. Aha, yetu wonka sabri and so el ho. Special good morning to you, sir.
4: Kadi jamu so mitia opa me o se me bo abaso adwuma waso mu ye why ni ye pa active sports journalism enim ye pa se mpenifo na omu di wenim no omu ni ho a ye nuanu mu so amusu mu ba echire no mbetumi aso djuma no mu ye me ba wa ba so ko so ato aso ye wadjuma na boa se na ye be inform public no na ye so a ye wo football administration no so no mbetumi aso be ebi mu ama ye so ya hwe edimu ye.
0: Meda sepa mona mbo kwane to ho, you know, mo inspire a lot and we'll continue to learn. 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
4: me so meda si bebre kanija.
0: Boss, I don't pay your tone safe. You know the pressing issue our gun ha with regards to your football. And a banner say noa. You know, we try to talk to some of the astute minds, the technocrats noa. Munim the know-how of Ghana football. Na fedo. Yet to me I share the exact issue where we need to tackle first. And in the long run, no quite many be fasua. You bet to me a solve your problem so any idea. When ya and tiani be when ye cross so any idea. Yen some any baby ya babe do sabri. Quite many faswa can especially as a former worker, our ye jumama Ghana football panel. Why are we here?
4: But I see baby canija, my main shall say in fee baby main fiba. Number one, Matumi Hwansi Hose, organization I friend the Ghana Football Association, no, again, you know, you be a one don't. You be boho by. You be ma a juma pa football a yama minor a devi. Na yama football so a tomb pong. Because number one, me, me, shas, you know, a more fasting, you know, na a me dream, sir. Maybe be a football.
3: As simple as
4: an inti me bedon federation na at a point. And I mean, who say. A koya me de me hua dom federation.
2: The ultimate sports.
4: Obe bia, obe be bia, obe to me a buana organization na koni nimo no. E was say to me a support ni panu. Ye woman was say football wa Ghana high. Apart from the contribution na ye ye in terms of the media aspect na bi a bia non so no. In terms of administration so. And in the Akakra, Yanyano, I will extreme move on.
2: The ultimate sports show.
4: I told the beer, Penny Four, Hoya, no Mokasa, or Mutina Supem. A beer, oh, a beer, saying that, Achia, saying Achia, and I, a foot will be of her, I was a lima, Penny 40. And I mean, so no, me any pa. Say, me do me who to Homer. Course be more than the normal person ebe ye. Na me nyana se me jin fa so bi ana me ji bi bia fi mu
3: as simple
4: me ho to homa obi se me bo ho ban ana se me support wo a enya se obema me sika ana obema me bi bia ansa na ma ye me ji bi. Me did ye pass, ube to ya yanam and I esi hopia. Me yellow to the fullest extent, mean per reward be a witchery. Mean perso be babboma basso witchery. Mean perse may ya be a free tree, Nadia dear. Nan yamaba yababe do han in a se. Mokaya bears 10 days ago. Emma, ye bo before. Ah, yeah, but qualifiers, no.
0: Okay.
4: Madam Fu, Chris Namely.
0: Mm-hmm.
4: Edu to just say, oh, now he has said, yeah, you could lose free squad in the name. And I'm true, BB said, maybe Chris Namely, or you're clueless. Yet, I'm not making a sign in a say. Sadia, you're to empay. Last qualifier, now you're born, you know. Last AFCON qualifier, say I'm here, sir, as you.
0: Okay.
4: You're fighting near and call qualifiers. And I'm players, so no. Number one, now could lose about 4 matches for English Premier League. You know. And it's a bad excuse, Nkwan. And a player being in the Asimuha or Bekase, only knock and I pay our day ball. And it's a bad excuse, Chris Nibley. Oh, clueless. Because I knew, sir. The one key player, extremely hoofy mupa.
2: The ultimate sports show.
4: The catch will come tumbling. Pa na oh, sir. So many out training with him. Because players, no. Omu clubs meet ye. Omu share. Ah, I don't think I could do so. No, they are man who cry out. Say who should or knock. I don't think I would do near way. Who should you achieve with him? Yeah, two of them. And then a man of the toss said, players and players cry echo bears a
0: tent.
4: Warning from day one.
0: Oh, okay. Into one pull out can lead to another.
4: Oh, yes, of course. Clubs here, yeah, okay. Foreign clubs here. I'm on Pesse, I'm very religious, I'm a player, scrammer, I'm a bad boy. Anything in your class now, I'm a boy. I was saying, both players, Nabaso. I was saying, book players, number super, because a lot of sacrifices are on my own. Me, book player, be being. Or your player can see a pie in our Ghana. Who's that? Me, uncle, me, uncle. Me, uncle. I want to say football. And all the football will be a hobby. Me, person, me, body, me, body, you know, it's got a lot of ramifications. on semi opponents be hunu na dia dia nyina.
0: Okay.
4: The player ni ankla. Or the ball baby a obo the ball. All of them, all of the players, they carry injuries or sorts. Even Kudusumpo, your friend Krana, Wamba, the ball be. No, no, no, team, no, at least we'll keep the team intact. So, who said Kudus are withdrawn the pair? All the clubs will start asking themselves questions. Ah, so, who are knock that, who see who qua? Say Kudus, oh, my man, excuse. I don't think I am my excuse. So that was why I responded to my brother Chris Namely in the way. And me am a kai, you know. It's super pepe. But meanwhile, Ghanaians, you know. And yeah, sometimes yen suad yen boy team and koye chi compo. And when you see your last qualifier is now a boy, I yen to be unqualified, you know. It was the same thing that happened. And in the Ebano Sana, na Okasana, na Ukrofor jeans, Abia, who support Federation, no? Who support FA? Ebino Mokase, who support ticket? And who me support ticket? Ket Yaminia. Kadidia Tiasema, me can ye.
0: Mebacho, yet ye pa.
4: Ket Yaminia. And ya obia yen chain. I'm not much on where she a cat who ni nine, obia wo football mu. Ending cat sing 26 years ago, for about 5 or 6 years. Miss Oriano Pa, Mina Mifaket, a back room, Mifami Taxia, Nama Fanu, only fear or Kingsby. Naya back room, San Yebeye, for more than 6-7 years. Cat Yamini Ankasa, and it is a BB Sina Quemo, ne ha. Wabom ya manio, onbom ya manio, washe mi kutu pa o, onse mi kutu pa o, eye ma segi ye se mi tunu jida o.
0: Ok.
4: Na mi mani niye ma kuyye.
0: Ok.
4: But eto de bi nsua, sometimes, you know, e wase ya ye ni ya no, ye pen ya. Sometimes, you know, ye tu mi ke bibia, e be mane hu se, e nye bibia ne koto ti.
0: Before Ubeura baby a woko no. Now you made mention of, you know, the Kudu situation of ne pull out or ne redraw and a beto jano. That led to that massive redrawals from the national team, no. And we'll cite example, say the same thing happened in the last qualifiers, but we didn't pay attention to it. Ne happened, you know, is it of the sequence of the defeat nearby, you know, and also redrawals ni be a 100% uchemu ye mami.
4: Last qualifiers, the same who said withdraw our CBI at the start of the AFCON qualifiers.
0: Okay.
4: Tana na otuado wa hono mono. At the start of the AFCON qualifiers, who said na players in na where from Epra, where from? And I said, why are we allowing this thing to happen? Why are we allowing this thing to happen again? Because me see and we who be that. I was saying to this one,
0: which better way, and an uncle bet me handle Kudus the pay your experience, you know, at this level. Which way, and a better bet me handle, because we all know Kudus is coming from a long layoff. I'm a walk up and a crawanko, and I'll buy a few games, even I'm a Tottenham or spare. But in this case, you know, with the Kudus skills, you know, Nanka Quine Benny before say bet me a manager, you know.
4: The best way I'm able to be a manager in this is a befriend or a man a befie. What about the can colleagues?
0: Oh, Mokra.
4: Exactly. Because this is any American. Excuse, sir. Uma play about who excuse, sir. Not clubs, no. Any pressure and suit to the other players, no. Like I told you, no player being here, only one knock or two. Omunina, they play two pain. For their clubs, for their country, they do it. Play be me ho who the padas and you cra who pain. Me say me knee back who pain war, me more football be me toe back who pain war. And all more ball football. Everybody has something they are battling with. Can I be young baby say to say other players no almost ba and my team no examine normal answer normal corner. Can I was saying to me as I did be? Now could use Ben 1992, no, sir. And yes, I am my excuse back for one person there.
0: Be able to follow party. No,
4: I'm on the pressure of two players and also player and also no, Obama or mine, no, but baby or DDA pa and any club no. I'm on the pressure of two super. I'm say, oh, we are it. I'm on my way, excuse. I don't think I also want to be my excuse. I was all the who got there, who do who got there, so doctors know who knock our war. So I could balance on now. They say, na bibia tambo. And it's there, I say, you to me fre omo and normally. You're from your team, no. And to get a team to gel at this stage, and to get a team to gel at this stage, no. And you're being. And it's in your back, Quacosiana, Quacosino.
0: Na bra baby na o bano na wo kire se unia be ma wo bra ye raketo kreku no na wo 102 bi anka wo o se ye mane hu ene ade bra ho na ye mehwe main issue with the coach ni nso what you know about the coach that you think maybe e ko enim no keeping him or leaving him no e be boa nti bra eno so ma me
4: nia e ma mi nia no bibi ya mi na kakra ni ye. Last week, no. Within that week, meaning Ankasa, and Ukra, meaning Ankasa throughout that week. But near woman, and say, MP Bafo, a Bekan football, my seminal. Now, Miss Ressa, now be Bissa, FM Penny for you. Omo mu can't win na omo he. Executive committee no more here, and all of those people are more honorable. Why must it be, sir? It was a cat and a bad radio show ever defending on one statement against an MP. And it won't be a aqua to
0: see.
4: MPC, I'm gonna come and crumb that. NDC ni MP, NDC ni MPP for I'm gonna come and crumb that. No, so near only a system panel. Executives, GFA executives, no, in time I am rap, president, and it is no. Uber Soriano, Pama, Dodge Freeti, until what Pama Tihot FM, Pama Kumasi, we were.
3: A simple
4: F. Omanja, president, no, acquainting course. A ben ekosu.
0: Who sensi bibiana? Who sensi jam or non kwase or noanya na diana?
4: This is what I'm sensing. And I'm representing you on my suit trim. But all of us are football people. Sir, are you helping the president or not? And I said, Bibi, because I'm a woman. And I mean, we're to be too much in our society. And maybe we're on one, and you're no go areas. I didn't think you're no go areas.
0: Number one,
4: MP in Penny for you, I'm not sure I'm around Ghana Hamay. So, Obi can be the crown, a beer, and to us, someone. There were SFWA a year with Juma. I was almost treachery in your moon. Say, Daniel Niasi, communications department, you know, Washamukena.
0: There would be
4: more than 10.
0: Yeah, oh, Mukasa, yeah.
4: Oh, Mukasa. Come in, Miss Mimia, Minjusu, Adia, Mika, Mimia. Mia, Miss Yomini, say, oh, my chum, Mimia, Shia, Cat, and
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4: Or bring me home in care to see me. I'm telling you, anybody who knows between me and Kate, from Afarex Bureau at Kokomlemle to Tudu Mighty Jets at Accra New Town to Alaji Abu Sondoko, any Miami King, me in Cambe Bredium.
0: I say,
4: Penifua, Omacha, Omacha, Mishiano, Omuano. Because exactly, this is what we are making. Yeah, we are nyante chiti sui. Ubeshana George waha, Palmer waha, Edidoku waha, we waha. Obia can't to explain. Why must we leave it to the FA president alone? So onye ne duma. Can I be stressing? Kaket ka this time no. MP akasey. What for MP no? What the audience? What for parliament or? Unu ne sinkunya. 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What chere no mu? E bia moa. Ombe to me dia boa obi ano. No mati wase. Ba unyi na no. E wo public moa. Na wase mbe da ho no moa. Why na beke bia ma wo? Mm. I see a minority for the abba you.
0: Yeah, minority the crowd abba.
4: And no na minority for the crowd I abba. Meanwhile, majority so. Almost I think. Eh, kasa. Sam George no more. Who Sam George no more post?
0: Yeah, I'm sure you post. I'm sure kasa pa.
4: And that is that we are meeting with two parties. I'm on Coben Chrome da. By young Ghana Football Association, Tino. Me a atia wa yehun, Tino. MP snack of Ben Krum. And it was said to me, Jina Ye. It was said to me, Jina Ye, baby, I do it dear. It was said to me, Jina Ye. I feel so near cause soon, sir. Young football people, no. It was said, my Kasemuti. So we be a better one, yen two and bo, yen trim. Ye castle, my air castle football, me a yen, the yen ye we know. In a can ye may be. Nano Marty, ye starting Marty, I'm sure crowdy.
0: Game,
4: no, star, pa me. And then, because a castle, my air castle football, me a yen quiet, yen,
3: a simple FM.
4: A shank of all be brave before. A shank of all be brave before. Okay. And then you man in na Federation Naya a demo talking. Me and Kasam no concerns. No concerns, can say a bit more yet letter na a minority no.
0: And
4: the
0: ultimate
4: and okay. Ma Obianko Nanu ya ye defeat ye. Uncrafa ye bibi get at them ye be me so at them se mina me bo ne chidom. Many a Duma F. Hodomubium Obian Tiam Sika were F. Hot. Mean G. Salary Bia were F. Hot. Me Bogana Football Association, a chidom. But because of San Intino, because only the Edima Pen.
0: Okay.
4: But me penny, ye penny ye, near MPC Akin, Yen She, a papa, a by a woman. Yeah, in fact,
0: that is minority statement. No, my dear Babo and Tino.
4: About
0: football for them, fat a banner woman.
4: About woman, because the people who hear Dumana with Yachia, I'm more with you than I bet to be a catcher.
0: And Craig
3: FM.
4: Into being a BB and 100%. Yeah, any other saying you're bound for sure. Yen Shana, a bad woman, Crawford can yen into.
0: Okay.
4: One aspect, you know, a bit in my mind regularly, particularly, Niamaya Babe Duhano, a major concern. And when I say, many football people be break aside, journalists, not the idea. And a lot of them are pointing, say, I'm saying, your youth national teams, any idea. Say, young to me, your players, maybe in few youth national teams, no, Emma in senior black stars. Now, who reflecting on some more mukana? Your cassa and your sabia, we are not being honest with ourselves. No more example.
0: Okay.
4: For about 10 years, near players the same as few and junior national teams, meaning, the papa bad black star, what's the year? Eba Kupe Fatau Isaku.
0: Yeah.
4: No, my canny man. If you be academy, come on, ha. Now I call Europe.
0: Yeah,
4: I'm not sure. I'm not sure. I'm not sure. I'm not sure. I'm not sure. I'm not sure. I'm not sure. I'm not sure. I'm not sure. I'm not sure. I'm not sure. I'm not sure. I'm not sure. I'm not sure. I'm not sure. I'm not sure. I'm not sure. I'm not sure. I'm not sure. I'm not sure. I'm not sure. I'm not sure. I'm not sure. I'm not sure. I'm not sure. I'm not sure. I'm not sure. I'm not sure. I'm not sure. I'm not sure. I'm not sure. I'm not sure. I'm not sure. I'm not sure. I'm not sure. I'm not sure. I'm not sure. I'm not sure. I'm not sure. I'm not sure. I'm not sure. I'm not sure. I'm not sure. I'm not sure. I'm not sure. I'm not sure. I'm not sure. I'm not sure. I'm not sure. I'm not sure. I'm not sure. I'm not sure. I'm not sure. I'm not sure. I'm not sure. I'm not sure. I' Now we hear your come how Barcelona, every Barcelona, and they are not here. Yeah, a Abrafo Krumha or Mufa players are off. Yeah, but agency matches are not paying. I'm not paying. I mean, we're casting
0: a cosupa.
4: A cosu. I'm about the four players now. Because Omo who says, they say, talent no any national teams no move you. A what teams no more. So they will come directly to the team, say, Befa. Example, Amidima, Barcelona for Baye. I'm about the fact Ghanaian players, Niensa, all about 18, 17, 18 years. Meanwhile, players, yeah, yeah, for me, Niensa, ah, if you're Marco Barcelona, you, a boy in local league CB, a B or Division 1, a B or Division 2, a B or Division 3. But meanwhile, three players, he ain't can any of our youth national teams, no? He should tell us that. There's something going on that is wrong. Me to me, can say A and B, but why is it that these players are not discovered here?
2: The ultimate sports.
0: Okay.
4: When you're no player, what's it to me?
0: I say, Mister. Player selection. Yeah, I know. I say, man, I walk up and see say player selection.
4: Say me, Dominia Ket. Me can say me, Niau. Me can say President Ketu. Me see me, Niau Ket. I was saying to me, sir, me a cost me a can of crano. So that be obedient to me a man the country, me say, sir, who bought a chidom?
0: I was support to
4: identity exactly.
2: Who
4: support to me? When more cost you know, I then went who into me anchor. Attend the DA bar, Miss Bibio.
0: I
4: come in social media pages to coche. Defeat the bar, eh?
0: You share. Why do you share? Okay. Boss Mbacha also. Oh. Okay. You still live on our Sempa 94.7 FM, the ultimate sports show. And you go to a medical catch or say, yeah, Wedro. Na penim phone be om nim, you know. The cause root of some of the problems, you know, any Yugusu and no more attribution, come on, and Yura Ibrahim Sani Dara, a former communication director at the Ghana Football Association, and a ordinary dear every moa baby or dear Bessie, Wabetu Ninia Bermanifo, and in a casa, a site, one important issue, Allah, a site, my I day no make dead human market and on one penis and a war yenisa. Say, I day no make dead human mano. Ah, she said, do maybe I also no crana a confront issues, you know.
1: Okay,
0: on one a bapa,
1: okay,
0: on one a becca,
1: okay.
0: And I was like, I say, I knew you now, did my MP know any dear.
1: I'm fat.
0: So when him no need the home come can yan go
1: to you know for say baby your kick corner a hot throw Ken once the bean sequa utie the na senior sani dara e ka say nyan tachi abreso na obenya esco members ah the bia no ye tio monka Ken ade ntie nyan tachi abreso na ye one point info bi o mo nyan tachi ye adwuma ye tio monka
0: what can I say me makane brebi pain and as makane several times say Vice, yeah, you were cutting in the age, man. He's the most unpopular vice,
1: Makado.
0: Yes, he's the most unpopular vice in the history of Ghana Football Association. He's the most unpopular. Hey, now you were afraid, can't you? Now you can say, yeah, what's in the year? You're afraid, Papa, me,
1: yeah,
0: you're afraid, Papsi. And two of you said, Nepa, say, hey, Allah, of you said, Nepa, say, cat administration, if you swear. Will people refer by going back? Say, you perceive a friend, Vice President,
1: Sir Omra,
0: Omra, no mechan, Omra, Boyma, Yan Church, and Samu.
1: David, Ken, once I never could say,
0: Captain
1: Koku, Ebia, San Koma, Yedi, Ebia, and also another dimension. Because there be a ESCO members no so no atu na mon bia omon so pese omon president no enquire dia so ndue beba e bia na sa na mon tu no so emfa ana e bia papa no so onipa bia ogini di chain ESCO members no ne omoye
0: ye nabu
1: Yes.
0: Obeti nsa ye.
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0: Obeti obi a.
1: Yes. But ebi e nipa. 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Ken ye bisa ye. Yes. 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
0: as a ni bathroom staff ana
5: the backroom staff.
0: Okay.
5: Yes.
0: Okay.
5: Me ebi agana for enya entu o mini fesu fesu yi. But mo show me can under youth team, me can youth national team si wasem. Kenya min chadie. Yo wo sika e betu bi dia chia coach ya o yesa magnitude dia.
2: The ultimate
5: sports show. Enya ka abu bu na me this is fear ever youth national teams no. Is ya be brace omo ya youth national teams to contact him to know omo so omo to be nabi because say a cafe youth national teams I mean say say me blame omo say players omo who players no players or system no more na omo select omo no do we even think say omo contract omo be adwuma na there was Africa be breaking over. Me name the exact figure, mum. But me again say, Obi to say Carlos Kirosh, Obi do best 100,000. There was Africa now. I didn't think that a new national team coaches no so no. Yeah, my own contract in such a way say, I'm not begging you money for inching. Cause any panel banner, our home no only contract. Unkiano monthly salary. Obi a day where did he? I didn't say a bad day now, or be back or family player in Shemu, Fasin Shemua on yet. So if we have to be honest with ourselves, you know, yes.
0: But when when now with the buy and who caught where are on my court, you know, me name dear, but I'm gonna say. Well, see, as far as Carlos Queiroz is concerned, I don't think he has any business continuing as Blaster's coach.
5: Me babe Sisu.
0: Aha, Sisu mami.
5: Me ame Sisu dene se. Se, what's Africa na ebe chini dia chia Carlos Queiroz na? then we should have the same amount of money I need to and Colano. And most especially, you know, Carlos Kiros Ebano. I've been a backroom staff, Beba. Where was I? How many years in Crawford backroom staff? No, how many years of it? Normally, yeah, normal Ghana Hano, they say, Obroni Ba, you're the Ghana Niba Kukano. No, Nina, you're my Ghana Niba Kuana, you're Lubia Kano. So that experience is not one. You're a Nipa bet to me, I fear the Finiho. They are Jina Ye. Example, yeah, Kwesiapia, Silas Tete. So they be a normal do when we coaching careers because, sir, I'm a buyer, you know. 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
0: Or the kit manager, ba.
5: I mean, we just have to be with him. So, finally, any demands, dear, honestly, on my Ghana, we have no business continuing with him. Because, the thing said, Bruni Aobey, or in India, and nobody can tell me, say, Carlos Kiros in me, in India. But as part of the Ubana, yeah, Kiyo Sikabe, in Tina said, Ube Jack. Bibi awasiano ama Ghana phone bi. But for you may including kit officer who do uncover Baba na kresa Ghana phone na omo hono omo ni faso. And inti ba man sisaye bebre abano. The team manager was Yeye Aminu Shadow. Who's now the team manager?
0: You need team manager.
5: Or the team manager ba.
0: Ah. Or the team manager.
5: I'm telling you. Ask where is Ofe? Ofe is the assistant. Where is Pencil? Pencil was the assistant. But me go for the brain abba. Me go sa akwenya no wo hwa e betumi aboa na obakoso no sa then the Ghanaians can also learn some experiences from it. Kami me ni problem. But we be Ghana for ni le fi ho.
0: Na resource ni mko yie nso a.
5: Resource no call ye, and most especially so. Hey, uncle, what? Oh, my dear, come, oh, you feel the brave.
0: Ah, I'm so in. I'm banu so in.
5: Ah, kit officer, oh, yeah, more than 70 years. Kit a juma, kit officer, a juma, a yet the ding ding, who for bag, who for equipment, not the idea. That is 70 year old something, yeah.
0: I mean, who go keep us train and me, I'm so in. I'm so in.
5: Enukwe.
0: Ese papa na anso anyi ntini na mfufu anyi ni.
5: Enukwe. So that's why me, it's my conviction, sir. Se papa na unu tumi ma Ghana phone bi nye juma na. Yo tire se, e wose ye di ni, e shwebe di. E wose papa ye flexible. Ye wo, ye culture ni and traditions a ye di atiti and football yi, amane si ye yi. And it is a better time to say, hey, long term in Faswa feeling so dear. We have to rethink.
0: Okay.
5: We are dear, me for Fidia is so. And they are cartel and football people. And it means we use the word minia for posterity's sake. Bianca say, time I care to watch no. One KB. Niama when you nigh and Niama Yaka, I will say to Miss Yes in years.
0: Okay.
5: And finally, football.
0: Finally.
5: Mr.
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5: Nansha and Kasamuji.
0: Hey, your minor and answer FF1.
5: Football, yeah, FF1, yeah, football people, no. I will say, share Kasamuji. Open me because I'm not Antoya Sumumpoa. Yanka send me a bang, did you? We said, say a bay way. Yanka, you! 2 MPs! I'm a only buffer about the football action worth more. Yanka, you!
0: That's true.
5: I'm a only buffer about the Premier League, Wagana, ha! Oh, we are MPs, oh, we are MPs. Action worth more. So don't, we should not think that these people don't have knowledge of what is going on. They do. And there are lots of MPs still in the system. Ah, Omuye football. Haruna Idris waha. Adam Agbana waha.
0: Yes.
5: Now they are doing it now. Omuye football. And into football for no. Yanya butre. Nien tien yankrofok. So a bit to be a fight in Tumapa, Afra.
0: Okay. Senior, where dear? Na kawodie si na ma mimi sa we you know si se die baby ya ba beduo no ya bedu and on resign si se die obia say we've seen enough of Kurt's administration, and for that matter no, if indeed opeso oyiti the humble pie with Ghana for dia and yet I'm resigning from the position as the FA president. Now for Obia Kuman Tony, is this something that Ghana Fund between achieve?
5: The woman in the say, and Rabbi can be my business to be a dim. A damn market to take on the mono. Or say a shamuda, a demon, a tear. The one green bar, so say, I think I'm a jack FA president to don't quana. I'm going to go to the hospital. Sana kept it here. But throttle notes. I bet me a fancy near see what them only in a near cosso.
3: I see.
5: Me, me, Obia, me, Pesse, Obia, do my bono, and I say, Fiha, resign, say, you say, you say, you say. But only near cosso what them only in a. Undone on Jim, ye.
0: Okay.
5: And I trust in his own judgment.
0: Okay.
5: I trust in his own judgment. The best man in the Kosovo, a dining room. Now I take a decision, a bebuano, and then your china, me, that's your family. On send me a Kosovo, a demo. I'm on my channel, where she and then. I'm on my channel, where she was school. Sir, are they supportive of him or not? Is he working alone or not? I want to be Kasa, Utia, man. I also Kasa, I want to be. Now I take a decision. Me, me no be a man, Obimpo, ordinary person, me no be a man, me Kasa, oh, Penny, we resign, say, me, yes, I be a man. Baby, me, for us to say, oh, Kat, resign, say, you say, baby. But, Mr. Kat and Kasa reflected. I want near my soul.
0: Now, for the first time, I will Ghana football in Shishayemu. Minim sa wudia we near feature me dear, and unim enoma bebre ewa good demo. But minim se biesi da se situation no aye chaos environment no aye toxic to the stand. Se a fan wanted to assault the FA president at a stadium. A fan wanted to assault the FA president. None other ever crash post stadium. Minim say in yes, our situation be that. Inti now who can it be? A very true sir. FA president and kasa for security for other things. On one kasa ensure the own judgment. No one ensure the obituary fund.
5: Yeah, what we need is the football the normal. Nipo because stadium and crop for the di matter. Normal. But sir, a bit of the physical pass any papa so bold here, a bit of that. Football, maybe a house, Nico Toconadia, the Mahu Mafia, Duma Bibri. We went to Bianca, Herbert Mensa, E.T. Mensa, Ne, Amwabo, some criminal, the idea. Mafia, the Mahu Bibri, and be crying, Bianca Sabah, Mafia, Duma Nibi. Mahu Bibri. But pass it, or be the Babon, same pass it, or no Babe Kundia. It tells you, sir, the mood of the country is not good towards our football people. And even our football people, they say, "You may say in Kasamu ye," because a Kasano and a share in Kofoe Bufu. A Kasano and a man Kofoe reacting in the way we do. Football fans, football fans, a Bufu one. Sometimes, Abu Didi at the man, I was saying, "Ditum." A human eye, you know, me has a need to be no. Because when Didi Matemi, see, maybe didn't crop after man. We are uncasam, it's just a feed. So, good boy, me, Bobby. DF, I mean, you are hobbying. Yeah, I mean, you are a cat, Okreku. We bought the freedom until crop up all the Didi Matem.
0: Okay.
5: So, this is where to be a Didi on Matem. But we can't watch them. Because a football, it is part of the game. Now, the idea, and in the I was saying, Abutre, then Crawford Kaye wants a man. Yenjin Tumu said, criticism is part of the game.
0: All right.
5: Yenjin Tumu. Now, Yen, give it to me and Kasemi. Yamiria Kranin is MPs. Now, the idea, and 24 more. You know, the thing didn't start alone. It started from President John Dramani Mahama and Kasa. And Okan Semi.
0: Okan football, Yasemi.
5: Now, President Mahama and Kasa. A lot of people didn't know me at all coming. Because Obisa Engelbert, Engelbert is a TP Mazembe Eneo. Obisa said, Kotokobi Engelbert, okay, those matches in the 60s and 70s. Engelbert, you know, and when they had TP Mazembe Eneo, and they said, you know,
0: exactly. It means Onimnyaoka.
5: Onimnyaoka. And in the Antiana Supreme, Wintina Supreme, where who say, Ebi Anipami Kani, Ananipami Pemasem, Ananipami Pem, Obi Eduma Bono, Anase, Fiha, resign, say, you say. But only me, of course,

0: Edema Ghana Football Association and yenenu edin komo and anopei always be a very insightful and a very impactful conversation and yeah now but regardless of whatsoever that you think you know oba wa educate ye ne ye nyina ye hu and that dear we yin yem akasa training ya no. Aha, I say Ned or their foot to be money in your pa. Any year you know, so your TBL ho. Allah, young preacher, na young quack
1: man. Yeah, 1 minute now call Ghana for one say, Sunday Darren come over Bedina no pay or their foot to be breeze or so sinin ya. And tinin ya, dear, so a foot to a or the money in ya ye and the wounds or Cassa Edifa, a Zagat Council for no animal to a moo to Ediboa Ket as the FA president. Say Ket, no. And na ABA on your listening leader. Se obeti esku for non come on mode ba omo futu aye omo de ba omo nchese bi omo de ba be ma football na fan ntuma po afira is about time say changes etimi eba because zeku council for one day we ho say 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
1: unqualified
0: for park na OPA Free Park no mehwe president ni dimina utumu se ampa pressure na war system ni mu no president ankasa so ye fully aware what you say
1: yes
0: and ono e feel heat no
1: yes heat na e ba no heat na e ba no ano den and say heat ni say ukase kwaku ni nyina so be ma answer udi agura ubewie na de asemfofro aba
0: you say no eye thousands and millions of people against one person yeah, as you say, kwa de, people don't care say a escophobia.
1: A cat assembly. A cat.
0: Millions against
1: a cat.
0: Individual.
1: A cat. Eti no money be wah beba, but don't can be accept you know. And signing so kasafa transition. Dia ne ba ya ken. Salastete timi MI under 20 squad ya. Yenya bi ko
0: Milo.
1: Yes. Yenya squad.
0: Almost 5 forces.
1: Yeah, e kwaji World Cup ba ye. Na World Cup na chini yenya players mo mo ba Black Stars be boy nei. Sa under 20 no. Ken honsu problem ho. Yeah, that so bon. But yenya quality bi am from.
0: Report I mean say can me pick any say Black Meteor. Sa say almost a breaky camp. Kakra. Nanka mo a friendly game Ochina against Togo. Ewo lome na matisse omunsu kra no as is a tension bio se de so kra kwa kwesi. I don't know how true the story is though, but I'm told omunsu breaky camp
1: we
0: she say afole apart
1: pressure na e bana no odin enti ye we transition nsu ye be dem ari kan ka se blaster no ken ye nsusu hype omo ye nsusu hype e black stars no na ye try say this time no the idea adwuma bi e ma ne bi a ye ma ne time to prepare team for Ghana.

0: Ghana yes. for Ebedin Komo. Now, according to sources, Yewura Ibrahim Sani Dara, editor, Jay said, Onim, if there is a problem, Yamaches, as Obia Zeno, as Eskuna and Kosa Yen Kabumku,
1: Eskun Kasa,
0: no more Omu, a preno, Omu ye, Jumani Yeno. Is a quest Eskuna Kodane, a crassidine. What you say? As a witch office, oh, forest in India, a comma.
1: Well, you know, Ramadiani, Bia, Bia, Bia, Bia,
0: Bia, Bia, I'm told, sir, you say, America, walk up, no. World Cup national 1 or 2 because so Esco Fonemu 1 or 2 because and alleged Sam Esco Fon a being ye be new and obin soon per se will be soon will be free because of loyalty.
1: Who
0: eat me Judy women?
1: Yeah, drink Ghana Horn. I drink
0: somewhere was
1: but we are drink Ghana Horn. I want to hear drink,
0: but all the same, and a betterment of the game. Yeah, you know, young Shena, young Shakwebe for Sway Gabe, no ever come. I love Uncle Manso,
1: young comrade.
0: No, you need Kobaka. Hello, good morning.
2: Yeah, I'm going to pay the whole Ghana.
0: Oh, Nan Kukoye, and Opem Kuko.
2: Allergy, doctor, Scatim, I'm a free Kempong, travel and talk over Papa Kope, Osawa Academy, and also a boy to my papa, papa.
0: Don't Couple here.
2: Oh, couple who are papa, Kempong, yeah, so I want you to ask already, groom had here, who next minute will be able to come back.
0: Yeah, sure. Doki and Joey.
2: If you ask him, I'm a commander, so tell. And Opem Sani Dara, my bona mas wakasa. If you know more, you need to check the phone. Black cat or pray. Cat, we say, when you come up for, when you come up for, when you be Pia, Chesse, a double beer, what's a local president, question the chamber. So, now question the chief one for George Free Moon, the 2 year young Casamano. Timmy with us, who racket, no profano, no more, Jumano. Woman Casa and a woman, I say, and answer, woman Casa and a person, woman, you know, we are saying, answer, if you do something, woman, some racket. Because, okay, I want to ask a football, is there? And no, we'll talk about what this over Pagana for show. But I chop on the panel, I found some of the crowd, but Castle Bimu could chat better now. Oh, when Mu Casana saw this animal we chat on, that's just I say, said the Ghana phone, who we are now over 3 years. Because Nemana air question, and yet Ghana football, but be an entity could do here, and this will be a football, no, as I think, Nancy Drop on smoke, Jibu, began and Saint Drop when it be Jibu. Because next time you know, for no more, the wood to Sansa, a boom, if football no go, if football no go, if you know. Oh, Ned, the Akako. The Katy brings you a senior and you want to have a better time, but a better time worse than this. And to Nemo, Amelia, you know, I am friend of Fumo Sibes, the one that you would have been a bomber if you go on a conca, only I'm for you, my bye bye.
0: All right, Doc, you better see. And so, El Hod Monty, Oba, the Wawa, but Tias, yes, Sabi se yenu anumu sencho foni bi omu platform omu yusudia yese jumano na enye ha ube kano hakura na omu omu nti bate hadye yendin koma ye yine yifu sebede ebe bua we all know the issues mi enye nene afeno bibe ka efe na sem ubibe ka yifutbo asem enye nene edika anayala mebua ya ka but ye move forward
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0: 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Hello, good morning.
3: Hello, good morning.
0: Akin
3: Kaniga, we are number one coach, Coach Abraham Nkansa. You do not fear me, a beautiful Takatama.
0: Coach Mbachenji.
3: Utimia, instead of the Kade Munde, and I'm eating a pigaka. Because you're buying a dinner and nothing.
0: I also pressure the Bible, so coach.
3: Oh, yes. Hey. Na yeah, did you attempt? Did you attempt? Because people think, sir, GFP, if you musica on the phone or money in it, that is what people think. So I say, if you pass a number, can't be big a car, said yeah, but we are Sani Dara, Abekasana, you did not attempt, sir. You take to Facebook, the PR, you did not attempt. If you see, sir, that you are around boys, sir, I say, a county, and you be educated.
0: Is that?
3: But, yes, I mean, they catch your plane. That could be match, near Lusu, near Bessie. People attack us. They attack you. They say, Argentina, Sabe, GFA, young Kwasi, they are young doing country, and they be a year because of your fluency. That is what people think. But the fish, I was a doom bread, I was here, Nipano, yeah, I was here, Kanichi. You're singing crime, not to me yet. That is your intention. The other, Ogra Sani Dara, Kanina, ESCO members, you know, omo mpeji omo mwome so. Na fi inso no, inso nye president obi tiye. Because the Brina ya kana was so tiye. The target is not ESO. You will be a party in Tanya. Yes, we be a DD or why you perceive the Catalomo.
0: Okay,
3: your party in Tanya. We just want to be a free team. No, coach now, Wapano, or no, any time you look in Yako. It means trusting. Ah, or the money at the end. Yes, you are what you are being applied. Because, sir,
0: what do I do? What do you plan? What are planning? Say, on no coaching, say. On Peso, be ever bent him, no coach, and say, communication, crown, or your press conference, you are, F any be any to me, so be Cassafa Blasas and home. Now, what's it? Yeah, apply, no, apply, no way.
3: Yeah, apply to the sense, the nation says your coach in the country, President Tetin and Penny for a war, so who could die on my wife because of which on the Quakoye. Born of training grounds, you know, training grounds, they train via. Maybe in the training, you know, IBS will be the UBBA. They're quite a simple for the requirement. Someone will coach you, you know, you train here. But say you're training me at home. Now you move, you say you're bent, you know, that's the other one. And now you see a fine. I mean, Cesaria no be coached here at the hardening.
0: Okay, you don't say.
3: But in 24,
4: It is like sanitary statements that we can hear. It's as though somebody is ready to listen to advice. Are you sure?
0: I'm saying, dear. I'm barely saying, dear.
4: But still in the helm of affairs, that does not listen to advice. He does not accept criticism. He always thinks that somebody has a fish to fry. That has been the norm. Anybody who says anything small about the FA, which I allow him. Meanwhile, the FA is not a personal property. Yes. What if the FA from Ghana? I'm for the association. I'm not football people. And they overcome some cry somewhere. I don't know that any. Yesterday, talk to your president. Or say, who would team and I'll be moving? I want all the ones all kind.
0: And say no dear, oh church him.
4: I need to vote. And when somebody was saying, say, friend, say, who media for more count, you know, say, I had their own count. But go for no count, who tell me? I don't know.
0: Okay. Tomorrow.
4: Yes, because again, they say, their cousins here, is in an uncle congress, those who are in support, vote by hand, no more moments. So, morning day, FIFA, you want to answer to FIFA? I'm like, we're talking about secret voting. Okay, who say? Wait, Ghana has to say, "Obiya pesa tini kwa namewa."
0: Mkuu kuku insemna hagi ni pao enye easy to say man for who no know.
4: Maza.
0: Enhu. Say ni Gambia asho for to enhu pao.
4: Na say we represent any Gambia for what we were the first person who says that we should be careful.
0: Insemna demi kaina omuni omusi meha hameni.
4: You started saying this from Monday or so now. We should be very careful about the Gambians because some will play. I'm a player about 14 goals. I'm Mobi.
0: Yeah. I mean that. Wamobi. I know Wamobi.
4: Call Obebo.
0: Then the other person. Obezo chasing.
4: Obebo.
0: Okay. Yeah, but that's it. Bro, good morning. Kwekuhol is emotional intelligence. And what in Kano? Hello, good morning.
5: Morning, bro, Penny.
0: Oh, senior, your first okay, sir, free.
5: Isaac, you
0: know. Oh, Isaac, if you're Boko.
5: Nami Adam, what's your name?
0: Right, yes, you're your pa.
5: The chap of Babio, I should be, I didn't mean your friend, Eric, I see it.
0: Eric, you're super.
5: Yeah, me say, so Ghana League, you know, Eko Yee, and I have so full, Kotoko, any other clubs, Elbo Mode, no, Mutimiko Africa, Eko Yee, your sponsorship, and then Eko Yee, has one youth team, under 17, under 20, Kotoko one there, other clubs and so on there, and then come Bo League, Papa, and your league, and as I said, Premier League, you know, and under 17, under 20, your youth teams, or clubs, or Ghana, and what F4 name, Lemu, and say, Obia, and as youth teams, you know, and then come Bo League, yet me boy across the country say kotoko kotamaliko ha kwampo ni yachi chimba se four and omo bully papa nipato chimba se we you omo bully papa and kenya selection and free a honum diet ah camera si omo so say play radio ya de enko national team under 17 kwa under 20 kwa under 23 rather than say yeah yes selection konkonsa selection any selfish interest your group of club will be at just your first players be under 20 under 20 go and check for the past 8 years ni your best players at club ni any room bring selfish players room so me yard you omun yard you so me yard players so your excellent players wa yam from wa mo your crew wa the for quarter no above first division come out equity just 9 goals omun players young young boys and man from back crew on national teams con selection it is a transition ebedanya and am ko ye. So I say, and then we say, Blasters are here, can you? Blasters are winning matches, a winning matches, a bomb or day, and then Kabaku be a selection and Akosia, Kobianga.
0: Okay.
5: But I'm quite here. For the past 8 years, you would ask me, Ghana football, national teams, any league, American, Airco. No plan. No, that's in Bienua. You mean that's a year for the future, the next 2 years, the next 5 years. If I'm gonna have to go
0: to the Shark,
5: I'm going to catch up our resigning, and I won't tell the settings in the Ghana for the youngest and managers. No managing my end. No more formal league.
0: Yes, Ishak, sounds so do dear Abba. Hello, good morning.
6: Ken Kaninja.
0: Brahma Chen.
6: Yamu.
0: Na hunamu ya die.
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0: Yejie we.
6: Midasi. 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I'm going to go supporters. I'm going to say, I'm going to say, Usha and Sama about to Hormuzi here. Think I need an audio. I know the papa.
0: And you better tell.
6: Ose.
0: And you better tell.
6: And you better tell. Come on, you. Come on, you. Come on, you. Say, you better see. Now, on my way, I'm saying, Ghana, 4-2. And this is that. Since that Ghana Bobo, say, I better you home. Now, you're more qualified. Let him have a say 4-2. Ah. They don't understand what I mean. It's a recent Ghana football. Anuni. What you said? If you say players, they come to do a man yesterday. And now, so no one wants to cry out team Luma. What do you do in China? Come on, you hear? You hear? That's a whole problem. What do you solve? And also, the Panama Cosan to Panu. Say, Ghana, that's not saying. Not working at them near 1, 2, 3, 4. Can you get my dream? I don't think far. I don't think madness. Me dream what me just here. Just pan the coffee. Yeah, you better say president. So no problem. And as executive committee, no problem. I'm only not transit because we are talking about my one. So I don't know why I'm just saying. Tell me no more campaign. Yeah, we are saying no more. I'm not quite panda. I'm no more ever. And the radio show, I'm about to cancel. I'm excellent. I'm executive. And I say I'm delegate. I'm not talking about my one. And the money I put in here, yeah, my judgment about it. Okay, because you know I'm not going to play running football.
0: Hello, good morning.
7: King Kanija, me mwachi anope.
0: Maxwell, Agege, Mache, Boko Die.
7: I don't know why I want him. Send a baby, I'm a canon. So one pie, be so. You know, we shall hear. Don't soon you will be sure.
0: Bibia, fine pa, Maxi and Tiwano pay.
7: Bachala Tula sells me friend. One fuck on, or no, so I return the corner.
0: Sir, I feel no, my year ceiling, no. And a cable snatchy and so on my lay.
7: I'm a friend. Because you yeah, because and then 3 days so we see one returning corner.
0: And there's a what 10%
7: yes,
0: some job I can
7: tell you a friend. Do you whom I miss for a sorry returning corner?
0: What yeah, and the friend.
7: Catching some CBC and a BBR successful. Why?
0: What in here?
7: Yo, mami chia centrally enterprise or say penny alone petio. Na mi chia na elite function so. And na Pop City. Na no do sa phone in menura. Pop City ko lisu 1-0. Omo to Tony ama. Mi see weekend the Pop City ebu ho. Mi see ni ma oni Bechem United. Hustle folks so. They are quite way to dream themselves in Sienema Bay 5. Only Sani Dara Akasa, Utu, Ninia, Okasa, your Sininia, Minia, Minia, a good, Minia, the Obona Chidoma, Ayana, a Yepa. A foot toward the man, Minia, and the foot toward Makwa, Ujauma, Ayamia, Okai, youth, football, no said. I hate any to be Pim ever was senior team, Patra Sokai.
0: Okasa found, we are.
7: Yes, Okasa found. But when to men to Ninia, if we said, youth, call up Nayayan. Emwa nini any teams and in crop for teams in kwani from gutin
0: oh kan hwasem and no kan ekwa me kwani said say then you can say you problem with selection because okasa bro for the bar see so mum for national team players be mum call other clubs in ya
7: ki me see all to the money for 120 for say omo ya collapse na onu ni team in kwani players do one ni na for team players do one FM omu nyai no mu nyai no all baby ya Say Federation, I school members, who's the Nra? What? Now, no, those are for Air Casano. Who can't you say? Yanni, Morocco Martin, your council, or so in Yawe, Beboa.
0: Or so in Yawe.
7: What's the letter DMI on your name? But that's what I said. Sorry, I saw Mema. What's the debit of Yawe now? And Catan on the Juma. But what is your council? What is the Tony Quellen with your council? Or what's the Esco Mema on Yawe? That's what I saw more platform. And you put that platform so. And you may be a corner, Spinner Sendana, 2 million for no. Or can be said, Minion Shepnik or Mukasamuji, a yellow crack. I never call me dependent Katy Moyan, they say. Only general is what I'm saying, but if that's the president, Cheta, Roger, who can be this? Afifa, Messi FC, Africa Marching, what is the Messi here? What is the promotion? Messi FC, almost a practice Tamano, I can say a president Cheta, Mugu football, and Munani.
0: Masi ya beda si ma ofo fronso emfa mrami ya shosa upointi na upesa urezili na ano ubiati upointi no ya emfa 2 more calls na fi ya mpose for some commercials ya kwa ba mkoma kechi ne dosu ye pa. Hello, good morning.
8: Yeah,
0: Sanija. Sini refosa uka safri
8: ni wawu ya ni mabo you can keep but you cannot scare me. Adi esi nanuo akas posi so yo bia uti sports afika ube ya tu sa yeki. I'm going to share with you to know me to media.

0: from IAD. The thing you were fantastic league. And you start our league and you need a Leska sponsorship crisis by IAD board. Yes, you were 18 Premier League. Your foreign players are in the Nyato, most of one hour with the AGM. The local players, you know, other informal moves are seen during the Kakasa. Between Agbada as my own subject and ask me opinion. And can look up as the young Bobo winner, a Basikana. And can make a good idea. And if you are for the pleasure, then you went to ask for four. And to me, sir, I won't say the president's law, and come and say, yes, I can't be a man. And I'll say, football player for no more movie sky football, or he has it because I can't oppose of Kuma.
1: I don't know.
2: Sumai.
1: Ah, brah, Machie.
2: Sumai, now what is it?
1: You ready to move now?
2: Yeah, the young couple boss on your assassin. Your family Razaki at the Hogana. You don't know from your experience, man. Now, Sumai. Hey, Eddie, oh, Ghana.
1: Razaki, and yes, it is a move. And yes, it is a move.
2: And yes, it is a move. Meunim. Say on the BISA, Yanfa politics and call your football. Say, you know, former president, Satan, no, your former president, and your current president. Ebe can say, Nana Kufwa, Mamu, and then Nama Blaster, Lucius, Untis, I hold you. Oh, dear, oh, it's your name, and then why am I moon? Ye Lucius. Sha, what's a good baby? Yanya, a Mansia MP. Ebe cash or to Ghana football or to move for say. Mon Ghana football, no, more year, Nasadi and Yemekono. I just say a bam bam one a year. Every president by radio social, some of Kampa by Bafua, Mansia, and Pino. Shasamo Kafano. And so, yeah, so FIFA on any cap, most castle fire or Ghana football year. Nasa Udis canoe. Can't you know what any dear football year? Or bears for zoo. So what you say? Your papa is sending down a canal. What can I say? Oh, can't you be on football? But maybe I show when you be can't you be on football? What's that? Brazil, eh? Sunny, maybe I show me boom respect to power. Yes, I can't be on football.
1: Brazil, and show. Brazil, say, show.
2: Oh, you, Mr. Ghana, what's up, Gazemir? Ghana, can't you be, yes, can't you be with Bobo? Ghana, what's up, Gazemir? Ghana, Columbia, what's up, with me, General? Hey, who, Engel, Crano, your bob broke where your bow say, oh, Ghana. Say, you see, can't you be with Bobo? Got to question it to me,
1: eh? Oh,
2: 5 hours to Timungao, and what's up, right, my dream, eh?
1: Okay.
2: Don't you matter, Bobo? Columbia, what's up, Ghana, Hama, Columbia, but sounds like, can't you be with Bobo? Me and my sister, everywhere, 7 years.
1: Experience I'm myself. When you are young to your book, you are quite a fast one. You are a baby, man. I come and so high assemble 94.7 FM, the ultimate sports show, our headquarters, and you are in Seminole Asia War. Na you go so prepare home now for you to me acquainting Franco Speed Shopping. Oh, yeah, the Ochina, the second edition, a basso Ochina, or say Franco Shop nationwide. Franco branches nationwide. Baby Franco will be a wood. Yemia. Yemia Dumo China on the 2nd of October 2026. You know. Franco speed shop in the air, but speed shop in the chess. A dog China and Cassay the fateful day. You know. A dear beer water of Franco Akachi say a blenders, fridges, microwave, TV, smartphone, laptops. Sandra Mama Bobo Sina, Uto of Franco. 24 hours na woto ade wo mu no ye be ma up to 40% discount yamon up to 40% discount. Inti ochina die. A ye Franco Speed Shopping and also a basso. Inti an washan and so edi amami. And so ewo hodumu. 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Ene amu de higher washing machine no aba. Ene wamu de TV sa hodu abe guwa makache. Ya every higher and say eye higher TV. Ene amu de higher 4 burner gas cooker. Aba makache. 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Eye max buy. And I may come for a day a ma wo. Fise one more and no man so a bo el fo inti okoha o metria bo baby biako ye. Ubani and kraha omwa madina zongo junction. 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
1: Obuten Simnuno. To say the what do
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The National Pensions Regulatory Authority, NPRA, is the regulatory body of the pensions industry in Ghana, ensuring the compliance of the three-tier pension scheme, being the mandatory basic national social security scheme, first tier, managed by SNET, a mandatory fully funded and privately managed occupational pension scheme, second tier, and a voluntary fully funded and privately managed provident fund and personal pension scheme. Employer enforcement has been beefed up, and therefore, we are entreating all employers to enroll their workers onto the first and second tier mandatory schemes and pay

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2: Jaye wo fraud for mu bu bank e misa wo username pin and our password e wo phone suja maweni na ho na so bi e ye wa sa no kwan sankai boy Ghana Association of Banks na dey bro.
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0: near my way. 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Come to Ghana. 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

Saint-Ensier, we see si no, I'm a net to me a boy, male vitality. We are bouncing out our low libido. What thing can we film a we chide? We here Angel Rock Mister. Then you sweat me a bravo. On my famous is the Anya Feno and Baheba Shops in Namuno. Okoha, we're here, we're here, we're here, we're here, we're here, we're here, we're here, we're here, we're here, we're here, we're here, we're here, we're here, we're here, we're here, we're here, we're here, we're here, we're here, we're here, we're here, we're here, we're here, we're here, we're here, we're here, we're here, we're here, we're here, we're here, we're here, we're here, we're here, we're here, we're here, we're here, we're here, we're here, we're here, we're here, we're here, we're here, we're here, we're here, we're here, we're here, we're here, we're here, we're here, we're here, we're here, we're here, we're here, we're here, we're here, we're here, we're here, we're here, we're here, we're here, we're here, we're here, we're here, we're here, we're here, we're here, we're here, we're here, we're here, we're here, we're here, we're here, we're here, we're here, we're here, we're here, we're here, we're here, we're here, we're here, we're here, we're here, we're here, we're here, we're here, we're here, we're here, we're here, we're here, we're here

0: Veno, Aveno,
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0: Yeah, you too, me, who baby, so I saw to me, and you're

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1: 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Or try, race this in you. Baby, I try and punching baby, I was a white station, be a Taifo station, or you,
0: VIP way, and your buses, baby, a buses way. Ah, well, no,
1: a terminal inside.
0: A terminal ni mommy inside and in a chia.
1: You say you have video no.
0: And a south side no castle hopper. 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
1: side no castle hopper. We dear. Well, my best service for some we do. Oh, one wash and so you station the honor, some mosque being the honor. Some mosque in chain station inside. Wa I think they're where wa station. Yes, well, inside honor. You say you tuntum papa.
0: That's a fire service for an abra moon to be room. So who's a honor? Too.
1: But you're all bembeng, wa. Now I careful. Oh, go far venue ho. Maybe but this time traffic in the bechi. The who any alternate router? Go go far one echo. You go yes, who room go far venue inside the bechi. And the bekura koso and I see ya be koso wa biya kofa. That's an omoto mo. That's ubiya be so do. 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Iti Joe abe pep images ni bikura di amaya ni adi adi.
0: Yeah.
1: My mom for say ha around ECG ho. Okay. Be fire service phone number.
0: Fire service phone number. Yeah. Eja ni njia betero.
1: You see ni tum live on ECG ho.
0: ECG
1: so was Ali now. So,
0: what
1: station on channel? No, sir.
0: To Ujani on YouTube now. Obe who, I host somewhere. I see, SCC, or Aveno Quino, so Elko, no, if I say industrial area, ho. Na a Jabrani pa, a Dario Hono. You name say a Fiena Jana Tomo. Say yeah, say ECG nankasa ne jato mu se ka bi nsu ne jato
1: mu.
0: When we see na no de ne papa papa papa papa. Enti ye bekom
1: because nipa nkwane ye de cancel no. Ah say ne ye ye show yi na nipa nti ye yegu. And it will affect nipa in one way or the other, enti no. E see e come some Ken.
0: Yeah.
1: Ye bo bi akwaba. Ya le some the talks with the fantastic thing the brother me kwane ye de aba. Kete we see ne do rebia na no pay so ya ba. Anya some keto akra ti. We are your listeners see ya. Udu birthday na kwambia so no ye faso a we show a happy happy birthday nyamin sharpa na abri bi atena se ne tie live on ye asempa na 4.7 fm ye woye ye brodi anyaman kan akato ne bro wotena ye jine mu e wo y2k jam y2k jam wotena krom habe danka sa. What are you talking about? What's the future no pana? They are starting your warm up on this. Madiachi, where? A chenko, what's na? La Palm Royal Beach Hotel. La Palm Royal Beach Hotel. Bacho, anobaya day. Momayina, yinshia, unto ticket, ajo ticket star, 725*3404#. And no, yes, I do phone on etwa. Then your phone is to now open and say, open hard copy. Pacho, bra front desk of multimedia. 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I do my family, ha. I do TV, name, ha. Never jodie. 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Now, my son rocking a key, the Amenchana key. Now, numero uno. Numero uno de ho de ho de ho de ho de ho de ho de ho de ho de ho de ho de ho de ho de ho de ho de ho de ho de ho de ho de ho de ho de ho de ho de ho de ho de ho de ho de ho de ho de ho de ho de ho de ho de ho de ho de ho de ho de ho de ho de ho de ho de ho de ho de ho who say school call midterms kakra. School call midterms the BA stay in school ni mo. And the international break, you know. So school will resume proper this weekend. Na bi bia so atima koyi. Na ne santi no. Na se kwa bia so national issues no kakra wogom. Asa na makọ. Cristiano Ronaldo and Portugal and Samuel are interesting. I'm a Ronaldo fan, but chairman yam and abroso. Now I say Obeba out at the right time. Was on a bag, up packing a bag and baggages. Afri camp.
0: Oh too long.
1: Oko. Now the all can say when we say meetings from Kuko, so that is reporter Eba. And say the press Afri camp.
0: Oh too long.
1: Oko. Now the

0: It's in any new home. Now, Joya Jesus in a press conference ahead of a game on the Denmark ever born. Only someone to just or no one. No, chairman, any problem? Yeah, BBC. It's my BBC. And many lucky, Muhammad many, and can some say BBC? Was so no crane Ronaldo. No, and caliber of Ronaldo. I just said, yeah, Maradona. No, Pele, Moonlight. No, now, money, I want my passano on your dear ma. Ken, Ubefu. To say, be infant is a crust of that Ubefu. And no, ma. No, ma, said Ubefu. But, oh, yeah, dear, woman, Tim Nadia, Coso. On Casa de Macabo, a crop, I'm booby. I say what presume say born or dear papa na ye ho die o ma we force him to play nice as a person force him to retire that same me no to be free camp if you oko a chesa question bebre you dey Jesus ni in some
1: day. I don't just have one player, I have 23 players, and you could ask whatever questions you want about any player, but I will answer your question. As for Ronaldo, one question is too few, three is too many. I'll only allow two questions about Ronaldo, because I don't have, as a coach throughout my career, I don't have any problem dealing with issues. Any player, since I was a player too, when we're there warming up for 20 minutes, 30 minutes, blah, blah, blah, right? And then you don't go in. There is one who stays happy. Not one. Even more so with Chris's status. Even if it were Pele or even if it were Maradona. Warming up for 30 minutes. I'm Pele. I'm Maradona. That's the status. But the rights are the same. Then I, as coach, decided he wouldn't go in. It's not an issue, man.
0: All right, where you here, Jesus? One of the manager at my Portugal. What are you two just saying? Because there's no more Tia Sierra, but when Ronaldo need problem, Biani, and they just say yes. And some of course of Portugal camp, pa, and they almost bought what denies to Ronaldo any problem, Biani, and no cinema, any air to dra, and so, hey, you can't, and some of course of camp, now, Argentina, so they are warming up for that last game, the last dance for Lionel Messi. It is coming. The warm up is coming. It is happening. It is happening after, you know, for the last, over 12 years, we have enjoyed him on the highest level.
2: Yeah.
0: Well, he's now 39. It is set to bid farewell to international football and one last friendly pass on the 6th of October. And then AFS, a new month. And so, yeah, has a 5 days' time that match with my Barcelona. Now, when Messi's no more, who becomes the captain of Argentina? I can. San Comodino, I started a bubbum. San Comodino, I started a bubbum. Now, all right, the air kakakwa. Nicolas Otamendi. On the so, regular Argentina vice captains need your more power. Can Otamendi go super bowl on Yabo Ibo?
2: Oh, Njaman Colano.
0: Oh,
2: Nadianaka. You know, Quayana for Tanya Cobum.
0: Christian Romero is also a SLI. I don't know, I say, likely so better cube any idea. But I know, and I, Lautaro Martinez is also in contention for the captain's armband. Yeah, again, with Marco Fans, then be rabo. I can't do
2: pressure,
0: and also some Subisiaco, any idea. And the match is a bus for international football, Muno, and I can be asked me, Boma Sandia, or San Masoreso, and Nano Pedia call. Now, what kind of Sadia next? I can be a son of the likes of Germany, and Serbia, and Ebony, your bad game, Kane, your bad game cry, not for Greece, near Netherlands, or Sodia, Bunny, Denmark. Portugal and Ebo and I could find some bra Wales and in Norway so we're born Ireland and Austria bo there will be Israel and Kosovo and there live at 6:45 you may PM Bianian Frank and was answered Malta and Gibraltar Azerbaijan and Leicester and Ebo where you will find Nations League games and Basso and one some so in Africa there's Guinea and Kenya it Tamu Chukukra and also we're born here or be a Jenya Wuno then somebody's soup is making sweet
2: I didn't see
0: City for problem now Bano yes it faceless individuals, faceless leaders of various crafts, faceless and penny for. I'm a war EP and I'm going to share senior figures. Oh, I'm going to say, Magin to city punishment in Shedda. I train your citizens in. I say, see a document points, see a demo points, see a demo to my demo to see ya. Because whatever air quotiamo, whatever bunny on my end, accord to the disadvantage of the other clubs. And if they continue to play, and they will still go to the disadvantage of the other clubs, they should be punished now. When you manage what to when you manage what to say, acquire some brain at the na acquire on that controversy in a general sono. That computer we visa no computer canoa. What offer some of my city? What will we more offer some of the city? No, what's so new again? And is that any announce I expose in one semi more to come. Was it more to come? Now, so Bora FIFA, move with Johnny FIFA or Bora FIFA, Infantino, Gianni Infantino.

0: okay. 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Because some Infantino way, and anya Man City pe even Paris Saint Germain. Yes, sa sebu eba beto to juano. 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A mo tipo ko sa place bad e o ho timi ta be time ni nyina no no. 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And what what defend the film sa share o mo sa. Pe pa no e ya three no de ba kwa kan na e two na e four. E Gianni Infantino mo ni ma. O se Infantino kan sa kin. Abato aba be ba so in March 2027. Mm-hmm. For a fourth time obeso jire mu. And the opponents want 18th November to declare whether or not to contest him. And I quote, say, and Sana, sign election in the Babasso, no, no leaks for Frasamba. Hey, where are you sitting? Or so, who are you FIFA? Hey, Nassam Becrani. Ken, McTominay is back.
1: Okay.
0: After the heart surgery. Unya boy.
1: Scott McTominay.
0: Hey, unya boy.
1: Oh, no, to be unya boy. Hey,
0: mild heart problem. My measure, Ken, Akumaya mild war. Oh, who's the man? And yet, you can offer you to lecture when you're here. And yes, I'm get what? Love a catcher. Yeah. Ken, Hendrick, a problem, no? I have a problem. Hendrick, I'm a sober rumor, Biabo, eh? Rumor for when you're branded so brutal. Rumor for say, sir, what's the Real Madrid, Eddie Kakes, Ejanamoa? We can give you the opportunity here to play. Go and ask a Finnegan. We will let you play. And the boy also want to move now. It's not person tena. No reset before, but the kaka kono. We just from canton him. You know, I canton him. Papa biaka. So 10 minutes, 3 minutes, 4 minutes. Hey, my kid. Only say they did Edisa. They say 2032. Buy and force a quarry. They want Janem and the crack and be yomo. Play upon no matter what I know.
1: So we muna mu slow down. Na me ya sure say Mbappe beka hubi na wama boy number.
0: Sa.
1: And talk about Benjamin Shine. Me sure say Mbappe beka hupa.
0: Only say Benjamin Mbappe.
1: Oh yes.
0: Ah, no problem, Jack.
1: Oh, what you be saying?
0: Police, Beji Mbappe Shine.
1: Yeah, oh, yes.
0: Ah.
1: Oh, yes.
0: Overtaking is not allowed here. Now, you know me on the bonus. You know me on the bonus. What happened? Police, no one could be. Top scorer, no, who top scorer? Maybe top scorer, what you saying?
1: I shall go, KKO. But Olise, no entertaining.
0: No, Dennis, hey. Dennis, you are a grass position.
1: Where?
0: A grass position, I didn't see her. A black star's born.
1: Oh,
0: I say, I say, go keke. Naga, when him go shark, come on, say, go keke.
1: Or entertaining.
0: Already, I lost, but he go ya keke. What do you mean by that? Ha, can make up. Hey, na Chris Smalling, no yah boy, boy.
1: United Chris Smalling.
0: Oh, I say my Porto. Chow da beka. Hey, onu ze bibi someone ska kra omo.
1: Porto no play so hard
0: yah. Bibi some kakra omo. We were in here. Can make up now. It is confirmed. Said it's going to happen and on the 11th of December, that all British bout, the much awaited bout is coming live. And Anthony Joshua and Kwambia so on the Tyson Fury, they pimps for UK. So I'm about to know more yas of the coast of Saudi Arabia. Now, see, I'm going to get my PMB to UK. And yes, I'm going to talk about it. They're remember, and run here, the official launch and press conference. Then you pick who go to change some more here.
1: Oh, I'm going to
0: go. Papa.
1: Say, event a man for any day.
0: Yeah, launch it. Yeah, come box here, launch it. Buko, I'm going to take it.
1: Oh, Tyson Fury now, some na yeka no. Tyson Fury, the Gypsy King, the Gypsy King.
0: Hey,
1: oh, you brutal.
0: And now Kobe Jones, the Bedman, tembe pamuza.
1: No, they are not deep.
0: Ah, unimpoise ame wode. Unimpoise ne wapa okasa. Unimpoise.
1: Unimpoise. Oso abreu pa.
0: Eh, you say upa so. Unimpoise, you say upa. Okay, Ken, eti bidu mesi.
1: Okay.
0: Na yaha di mesi, ewo matches nechi.
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0: 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Because ah na kro focus e koshet o hardwing. Maybe I don't care to
1: talk. Come here, friend. Dosu. Come be your daddy. Dey
0: onu. 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
1: Kwana nuhu kuto nuwa. Now send Charlie umami code. Ah, my Charlie.
0: Oriye so oriye chire.
1: I don't know. Chire ye was a bum. Chire ye. Okay. Mami mo 5 games in.
0: Mami 5 games.
1: Yeah, 5 games. Joe, we in temper and penny fighter. 5 games in the Barbados. So I won't interest. Oh, yeah. I feel so interest. Okay. Mami mo 5 games. Onim say Japan airboy kudo.
0: Japan?
1: Yeah, I'm a boy Ecuador. Na form noir Zion Suzuki. Send me go
0: to Masa, be serious.
1: One of the best.
0: Be serious.
1: Zion Suzuki. Okay. Mami wa 5 games in there.
0: Zion Suzuki 7 million.
1: Zion Suzuki. Japan for goalkeeper. No, you brutal. Me pacho kwa Japan double chance. Yeah.
0: Double chance Japan.
1: Japan Sumai. Double chance. Yeah. Kwa Japan double chance.
0: Hey.
1: Na Wales, Ebor Norway.
0: Sumai kasa.
1: Yeah, Wolves elbow Norwich.
0: Sumai Brem.
1: Go both team to score.
0: Both team to score.
1: Same match we know. Both team to score.
0: Okay.
1: Yeah. Same game we know. Go Norway multi score.
0: Norway multi score.
1: Yeah, either Norway, yeah, multi score.
0: Okay.
1: Either Norway is winning the game 2-1, 3-1, 3-1, 4-1.
0: Hey.
1: But both team to score, they want to be Nyimfrim.
0: Both team to score, they want
1: to be
0: Nyimfrim.
1: Life after Cristiano Ronaldo.
0: Life after Cristiano Ronaldo.
1: And likely, so I'm saying, I'm a second consecutive victory.
0: Goncalo Ramos will be live.
1: I'm a Portugal, but Denmark. Portugal, but Denmark.
0: Kwawe.
1: Either Portugal over 0.5.
0: Sumakasa.
1: And as a Portugal multi goes 1-3.
0: Sumakasa.
1: Asante Kotoko.
0: Kumasi Asante Kotoko.
1: Kumasi Asante Kotoko.
0: Ube siye Tototo.
1: Amo bo ewo babaya Raspor Stadium. Amo ni Karela. Amo ni Karela. Nyatenye. A straight win ma Kotoko.
0: Straight win for Kotoko.
1: Straight win ma Kotoko.
0: Okay.
1: But Astari said that hunye.
0: Ebe.
1: The last two away games at Karela Abono Oshagos.
0: Okay.
1: Oshago.
0: Oh no, no, they share has any no.
1: And of course I'm a test and so Lucy but Oshago.
0: Okay.
1: And to say and that's Karela share 1 goal, Kumasiya Obeji 2-1.
0: Okay.
1: When to me and share 1 2-0.
0: Okay.
1: Greece and Javi Hernandez in the team. No?
0: Netherlands.
1: Netherlands. Komoti goes 1-3 man Netherlands.
0: Netherlands.
1: Yeah, and likely is a full time draw. Likely is a full time draw. Mbebo 1-1.
0: Hey,
1: yeah, full time draw.
0: Sumaya kasa.
1: Full time draw 1-1.
0: Hey,
1: and now say Javi, Javi Alonso, Javi Hernandez.
0: Javi Hernandez.
1: On the Netherlands for normally 2-1 better near.
0: My goodness. Sumaya kasa. That's all. Yeah. Bebe how many was? Bebe number 10 oh.
1: Bebe ko ten.
0: Yeah, yeah, yeah. Kinti mami yamu from our near Loretta of Ministry of Lands and Natural Resources birthday. Tutu musa yes, and then the birthday papa ne. Jimmy ne see him from the football from there. Beautiful Jimmy. I see him from Loretta of Ministry of Lands and Natural Resources. Jimmy shawati. E kwa jinti yamu mudi wum. 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Happy birthday. Over to you, Ken.
1: Eno mami sumen for happy birthday we entwa so na happy 51st birthday to Mrs. Erekua Jemfua Ajimai.
0: Okay.
1: Yes. Erekua Jemfua Ajimai.
0: Ajimai.
1: Yeah, or what Canada?
0: Abba.
1: From Nembani in Mami Etel, and of your lovely siblings, the great Intiamwa family of Achim Abuabo.
0: Abba.
1: Wishing you more life, more health, happiness, God's grace, prosperity, and joy always. Happy 51st birthday to you, Mrs. Erekua Jemfua Ajimai. Canada. Where the table na set da da na Canada there enye bete. Oh yes. Impeding for tenancy. Yeah, then come on a remun tempana fear to me akwayenim. Where the continuity of Noma and Koma ya start ye di hun komo and adia master Banson at tenancy. And afenu Ibrahim Alasa Babanyi dan swat tenancy.
0: A sempana
1: senior Kobe Johnson so. And so it me at Nasia. Master Emra, when I know when you have my chain.
2: You'll
1: be able to call
2: me at the room.
1: And then I was sitting.
2: Many are
1: you? When you are just saying,
2: some more pumdi.
1: Oh, it's an okay, Kako baby.
2: No, many are you? Minyans, I know my million. I'm yoki. A pumdini freedom. Minyon, you are me.
1: See, you're coming. Machin. Bibi, I'm fine.
2: Let me have
1: the 2 months since I be what father.
2: Now, what is it?
1: I won't try my mama or coda.
2: Aha. Sorry. Maybe a BBC. In terms of money, you don't have to be.
1: Why are you lazy?
2: Oh, yeah, David.
1: No,
2: Kevin, I'm going to say, I'm going to catch it. Or chance that we'll move out of fear. In terms of money,
1: okay. Baba?
3: Ken?
1: Yeah, my chain.
3: Yeah,
1: Alhamdulillah. We are talking, can't go serious.
3: Interesting times ahead.
1: Interesting times ahead. Super okay. Bowl. You must have been paying for that since you were in Tentama. You're going just so. Now you're picking issues, you know, from there. But Master Maminti, when I wouldn't know when you have one can be.
2: No,
1: I said, Mamina, Kobe Jones, but 21 exercise. No, Baba, and so Eddie Nadia, no, Abba, now you know, Yashe. The way forward, because Ibrahim Sani Dara said, or sense, sir.
0: A Semper FM.
1: There is division and a escofono among them. Normal your margins on Pensacate are isolated. na onu anya obet opeso ye bia no nko anya na so that is what onu baby or ten for my fine no situation na ye hwe na fe mfa
2: I don't know me I don't think say enu na ye the main reason edu baby edu enu na ye the main reason edu baby edu I don't think the way I gonna for bo fun nyina is because we lost to Gambia no and I say
1: the main reason here day
2: because of baby ye free na ye sane ye tough from sana
1: na then na we ni the entu me reason because Black Meteors Management Committee enye keto keku na dano Black Satellite Management Committee enye keto keku na dano o de adwuma ni na mema na esko fo ni nkofo ni omu ye adwuma nti se ankoye na ye bucket di but ne ye ankoye mi nti so bi akra bo executive council member bi adi
2: no but
1: jo because o hu se
2: ko gu serious your power be your authority and power na the mama authority to do normal we go yeah between aboa queue them the power assurance no so if the esco members who are one you do matter to dwumadia no near them if they are not performing you are not questioning them you are not changing them first of all and name prayer profinity mama we go call Kobe as mama and no Kobe did one of the best analysis I met you know yeah fact
4: as
2: the ultimate what do you mean and I'm not finished that so bit be no say we blame the FA president or you almost 100% right because he appoints only taking most of the key decisions in about 7-8 years I can't hire FA president yenya blasters you say coach saying 7 or 8 how do you blame Nipa Fofro all the appointment they be a standing there can the division there means I make I say and yet because we lost just a game against Gambia you lose to Niger you about 8 AFCON games you team win be you was then start here never before 2019 AFCON now last 4 AFCONs we've been in the semifinals and our call 2019 AFCON we do free one of 16 now free the next AFCON be my call free move group and we will be our leader. Nessa Kuna, I will crown a Dawakuma super. You sit down and you assess why I would have nothing happened without a reason, especially when ACC is so. It is out with Tanas and now I don't know, I'll be near to call semis, third place, finals, near because I don't call semis near it. Now, before I may take over the run of 16 Yako, run of 16 Yakoi, Yakoi Yako group here, Janko, but your next step, me. That is why I made the Yamakasa Kukusam, Kasem, GDP, Moshabras, now can you? Should be Sam, it's no mini GDC football, baby.
4: As simple.
2: Some kind of would because I'm on that day. Be they are fixing something. It's all about promises. It's all about defending and sign on my so who free semis about run of 16 about group exit. Your next step is unqualify. Why unqualify? Your next step is say you struggle to win games. And I will say I struggle to win games. So it's not because we lost just a game. Ghana for now who say couldn't stand there at 7 hours.
1: Omo who said coach Nikan said. It is not about game na your boy na yen na na sa problem you start yeah. Say my boy 8 matches
2: yes.
1: Still munya win there yeah. Then it didn't start
2: for me game, so he's in to fix things
1: and no
2: I'm a two team air fly no I can see you shine if you show me see from there so it's boiled down to the decision maker how can you be an FA president for 7-8 years and one point obefa akosiapia
3: no
2: obeto akosiapia na but okay obeto akosiapia that's the right word.
1: And the first coach is Siki.
2: And Obafa Siki now ya kosi api assist. A flow na kofa Milu. A flow na kofa Otu miwa. And after Otu no, ya kofa Otu be him man ba back twice. And a Chris Witty. And a the old CCA.
3: Chris
2: Witty
3: chino. Say san kofa
2: Otu.
1: Chris Witty chino
2: Otu
1: ba.
2: And a we san suba.
1: Wo bo Milu die no.
2: Milu wa bo Milu. Milu was after Siki. Inti akosiapi obeto no CK Otu Milu Chris Wooten
1: Otu again then Carlos.
2: Seven coaches in 7 years who do you blame it means that is why I mean it means that is either unu madene ye and why headasa unu ni ye and I know you start here kasem wa man for raise issues that the players need be the topics I say can be there. People are calling that we need to find out why some of the players are rejecting. To take an the whole FA president to come on air, say all back can say players now more manokra no, and you say be your head no more manokra. Tell you something. Tomorrow we say can you FA president Juma. So I think he needs to sit down. He needs to accept that. Adiana drop it. Adiana drop it out of form. This is above form. And look at the number of years I take here, and then he conceded more than 3 goals in the AFCON qualifiers. Per record, this is somewhere in the 1970s. The last time a young AFCON was over 20 years, it was your tenure. The World Cup qualifier, it was motivated by World Cup and stuff. The players knew Kumamu boy. Then again, Mali was shambolic. Well, your group, Nipa no betting higher power in Mali, they ended up somewhere 3rd or 4th position. In the Madagascar, many Comoros, they were prayer dead, but none come your group, Nangasa, they come. Because now World Cup qualifier, players, like I said, they are motivated, they want to play for the World Cup. And I think we've done so many things wrong. You have dropped a standard. You hope it's a Yako World Cup. Your center midfielder, Sibu. On an able 18 in a World Cup. Because he has struggled on 5th when he had the Enya player free. Sibu got into the national team very quick. Above Oviedo, the Spanish La Liga, and Odimicano, Enya be money, the Nibu Rem, Nibu Rem. Nibu Rem. Play in a couple of World Cup in Siboney football or how many years? I think 25 years or so. You go to a World Cup after World Cup, the team called relegation. Then this guy moves straight to Frisro Baby, Abronsan, Trust Bay 15, Santa in Libya. I have no reason with that, but the motivation of him moving to Libya League, everybody who TBS, CBA, knows that it was motivated by money. So he let him pay for the consequence of it. Why man pay for the consequence of that decision? Don't expect anything extra. Player over 25 years. So who this all in Boban Pala? Go for the money, that opportunity will definitely come. After no upon the first season in the top tier league, the Spanish La Liga. Or drop a Copa World Cup, which is the biggest platform that you are selling. If you also about Libya, what do you say? Even though you're good put up a man, if indeed we have standard, that's why I always call for standard. If indeed we have standard. Sibum, we bet you in the next bet two or three collapses in Yam Freno to signal something that the movement is one of the reasons why I am friends. So that if another player be a mover, a purely motivated by money or back home back home, you know, so no, everybody, the FA president said that will be up a blaster, be up a suburban blaster. So a clear indication, a certain standards are a bad boy. Play be your own be a person of blaster, yeah. There must be a standard, there's a be a freebie, and you have a friend of please, if it's any baby cry, I find them move river, we don't know. Baby, Benjamin Tete, before we don't know. Players, not on Chom Gabo, one over them. So, when these players, they don't make moves based on footballing reasons, Ankasa, Ankasa, how do you expect them to perform better? Player, no. It won't say you may be a BSCA. When you say it, people will come with counter arguments. But we are the motive behind the UABI is the key to the Celtics. See, our standards are on. Is this Sibu? Okay, let me ask this question. Sibu, say no more national team Libya. And like a boy, your body in the year, nobody in Libya, do you think Kubina collapse? So why is he? Means the only country that we had a flow of players do. You have no players, or more ball. There was a Kotoko midfielder, no ball, Esperance. Or Kasike team, no more ball, Kotoko, a group C stage, maybe Bush.
1: Kwame Conte,
2: Kobo, Esperance, Bobo, better in the Champions, when you collapse. So my question is.
1: Who they call him?
2: Kwame Conte, I'm not. You have the right to do everything, but you don't have the right to the consequence of your actions. 21 years, also a Pesadi Arabia, like, cool, let him go. Let him face the consequence. Either than that, who not the out here free the world? This boy comes from the Saudi Arabian repurposed because he wants to make money. It is here one more money I brought on person called other leagues. Even over GP or about Scottish League, big crowd. Now, who you find one? You are motivating the player that only Thailand is going to come to the team. I don't have any issue, but let's sit down and analyze it very well. Yeah, to know what we're saying. And I'm going to be able to say, yeah. We go to camp, ESCO members, FA president, ex players, OBIA, blasters come, no OBIA, and I feel that the FA president crash position should be revered to the standard. Players know, SOBIA be passing commercial. I want to come here to meet him. I feel that the president of the nation, except boxer or any sporting person, baby, a bro should be before you get the opportunity to meet him. Go for it. Yeah, players. I'm back tournament.
1: President, you know, also quite encourage team. Now,
2: go minister Betiaku. Go minister Betiaku. They should go and win and get the opportunity to meet the president. I don't need another motivation.
1: President, you know, or my president.
2: Or my president, you one. A boxer on your head, no question. Blaster played over your number to dinner, or cobble on my oqua. One will achieve be a person, achieve be a security man or more.
1: Okay,
2: Abquenya when you share penny be a beer, your money navy. So this place a Trimude Kaho, Gideon Mensa. What cup of Boba? Because there was competition. Larry Coon away.
1: Larry Coon. That's a Larry Coon, you're in the issue.
2: The issue. Larry Coon.
1: You're not buying one thing.
2: Yes, Larry Coon, you have a call what cup. No, no, any Gideon Mensa preposition. Now, after the World Cup, this player plays in ABN will be checking my man. But on prayer, he plays in the Bundesliga. The next international call up after the World Cup, because of issues here, okay, this boy when you call up. You think it's fair? Brendan Asante, on air, the only assist to my brother, World Cup. After World Cup, or about Premiership, the next call up, you go for a player, BM Sheman, when you call up. So if somebody is somewhere thinking that the call up is not based on merit, Koku, you side with the person.
1: Ma mema unia monsu emrim na me sure say issues here were easy. I mean critical issues, especially player selection and call up.
2: Yeah.
1: And players or merit collapse. Yeah. I mean issue there. Kobe, and we start the exercise be Uber we are mammy na Kobe. And I'll start the exercise be Uber we are mammy and na. Mema ba ben twa ni tina fe ye nkwe ni ba ba
5: me da se koku am se I was here say ho yare na ye be say ho yare a na I was say ye kan okre tre ho mayen wada wada enra me transi then I was pondering over the symbolic and the free fall na you give an abba form. I'm saying, among four Kasabi Bria, I had a yekan, say, Black Stars and Enkuyi, and Yanokre. Football, Nina, the ecosystem is down. Now, yes, it didn't start today.
6: Semper FM.
5: I'm saying, Enra Miti, Sani Dara, oh, TV3. Now, Sani Kasimi, my mirror, who I think that was the first time I met Sania. Or kasa passionately about the FA near my course or any. No, can I send back me very instructive? I see he was surprised. Say MP Nube Kasa no. FA president be in ano. Now no question say near school members and any other members no way.
1: No more.
5: I feel so no. I dear Bakwa was say Ura Keti years of Kriku. If you gauge the mood and yet say be political party back a political divide say a kobasa the children say the mood of the people because I'm paying for now come as a politicians you know our office of mere politicians they also came from somewhere no queer politics I'm gauge the mood of their people no more akasa. And to what it means, he said, "The Omo can, you know, the NDC for can, the MPP for can. Ah, Omo ni na directing to one person, no. He just said there is something fundamentally wrong, and you don't cross over."
6: Semper FM.
5: And Rami can send you a say, "If you behave to be arrogant, that is what you get." And sadly, you know, I persist.
1: If you behave
5: to be arrogant, I say, "Your idea of no perception reality." Me of course be a mature. It's a perception of reality. Perception of how people perceive you. All right? The reality is the actual thing.
1: You know. Okay.
5: And I answer a perception by reality. You know. Now I repeat it at the end of several times.
2: You help them to build a perception.
5: What I say? Repeat it. Now perception is building. But now it's a reality. Reality. So crooked. We can call Cameroon by. We just saw catcher say Ronaldo, your Messi. It was arrogant in display. And you know, we are playing Ghana football. Say Kofumbia no. We are you ano. 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
5: 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If he say eno kire say Ghana for dodo na because anka ne na ke sentrofo na o mbetete mu. But he say ordinary Ghanaians ah omunye associated with football.
1: Omo na ji so mbuafu.
5: Omo no mbuafu and u say after the match u take commenter na are ho asefe. Eno amika say we say oyobi a anaze omo ni nche ne obi omo tu no futupa. Ah, nani bu ebu asema enko so resign.
1: Kobi, I was a also resign note issue. But me titi no maybe about Carlos Queiroz anopay. Enye good news ma Carlos Queiroz. Yeah. Me titi news be.
2: Enye good news ma nani.
5: Mamen ka sem tro.
1: Enye good news ma Carlos Queiroz.
5: Yeah. Carlos Queiroz, obetumi ayi, obetumi ayi suna escape.
1: As in titi news pa.
5: Otemi. O de otemi.
1: Me sabe confirm news no.
5: Otemi. Kwaku. Carlos Queiroz.
1: Most likely say bia, nan say
5: Carlos Queiroz. Me say Carlos Queiroz. Opa, yenyi ne di enna no pay. Our problem will never solve. Yenko fa another coach. I'm telling you, enye coach. Our problem is no coach. Coach in the Benyani Kakra Mubekamasem, but he's no coach. Ah, so how many coaches have been to change? I didn't tell you problem, Mr. Lano, from bad to west. I didn't hear. I didn't know if he's a coach. It's okay, Opa Mukaros Kureza, if he's a coach, the problem best over. And I've said it. Yapam coaches,
1: see
5: me. Yapam coaches, Yapam technical team.
2: No, I never forgot.
5: Yeah, Ode Timmy, Yapam coaches, Yapam technical team.
1: Okay.
5: Yeah, Sanso Pam, yeah, changes be brief. But there's one variable, and Opeo, and Sesan.
1: Any idea?
2: The constant denominator.
5: The constant denominator in the whole thing. Hey, the appointment authority, led by Katia Sokreku. And he has shown that incompetence. Ought me find good coach, man. To Pam Carlos Kure. Papa Nika, say, me, I'm 110 years.
1: Okay, then.
5: Or say, Sevilla, yeah, say, or no, after losing so much, you know, or resign a Ghana football, be he will be the first person to resign. Only because he, because when you said there is a fundamental problem, and yet, or no, I lose one match.
1: Okay.
5: Only say, since I Keto Kreku, Abeba, only say, since I Keto Kreku, be the FA president.
6: Only be the FA president.
5: Only say, Keto Kreku, be the FA president. Only me winning. African Cup of Nations match da. The last match I win here, you call 2019 normalization. Yeah, ni Guinea Bissau.
1: Yeah.
5: And you share.
1: You call 2021. You call 2023.
5: Ena your board room, you know. And you dey qualify call group stage. And okay, I'm saying Lusu Bako Bibisa. Na me hobby. Ena Tunisia saying.
2: Group run of 16. Tunisia share run of 16.
5: Ena 2019 I'm making. Ena run of 16. Tunisia saying. That time you free AFCON. Semi-finals, anybody do
1: that level?
5: That 116. Cat by,
6: but I not cat by.
5: That be no my.
6: What if you sure about no my?
5: That be if you honey, but
6: what if you sure about no my? Hey, cause I ain't in close way. What if you sure about no my?
5: Your normalization.
6: No my.
5: No my.
6: Don't mean can no
5: normalization. And no buy.
1: Okay.
5: From normalization. Ebe pemi ne on we ne match baako e wa African Cup of Nations qualification kwa won de mano ye be do group stage ana ye call Cameroon ye free group stage ana ye ba Ivory Coast group stage afed ye ba say we are even struggling to qualify the last African Cup of Nations yan qualify they say we are even struggling to win matches na the most adia e ye wo mu kra ni say amaya ahida to hitherto na omuntimi ni yen emobo na omo na be sey okuruma
1: okay
5: Niger be sey Gambia be sey what in some Gambia for nika Gambia player bako ni interview ko grant here o say omo ma first half we no coach nika chere omo say wo hu say ye players no eye argument there is tension in the team
1: yeah tension
5: afen so no wo hwe team na wo say ye team ni commitment ni eto mo yero mo be sey that was when it was 2-2
1: yeah. And they came back in
5: and they came back and beat us 4-2.
1: 4-2.
5: So one was saying it here. It means that and yeah, into you know, say yeah, the one nanny because your palm carries squares. Now say case, you know, and now your problem is solved. We are just joking. Yeah.
1: But no, coach or boy, who is
5: so. Ah, now say me here fan of me catch them say me can no platform with you. Say you have a long term and your carries squares.
1: Thank you very much. On that note, you know, mommy introduce you ever green and ever hard working football administrator in this country. Yeah, we din Eddie Techi ahine do one a friend of tender. Na opinion abekan sa and anopay. One for my chain.
7: Yeah, me just
1: want to know.
7: Ah, Nyanko Pone Bompa.
1: Hey, where do you... Nadan edu ebe pie capital?
7: Yeah, ubiye ni se mi ko Poland.
1: Okay.
7: Mi wye mi trasu ko Germany. Ti se mi bidu enkain. 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
1: 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But nkomo abeyi ene ni unim ewo Ghana football mu. 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Se, Pato Kasimo bika se, why are we here? Edema adina unim and what do you think can be the way forward?
7: Yeah, minu yambedase na machia o team for. Uze, ewiasia kontuo no, unyani totin eda. 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myself se ebinu e serious ona cause wo hwe ni pebi ma wo kasa ye ndi so wo Ghana football ebikura se obetise na na jwantoa a shareholder of Brekum Chelsea Uti din Jantua, and came and she and I said, teach him if he and all who says any panel, but he's into football and he doesn't know his left from right. Say, Yen is over Ghana football. I buy entry on Koma Kafifa for 10 years, we should stop doing football. Are we serious as a country? Sabi, in so far, Oba. Na oje zo no mana
1: when in so na fire keke na se we ni dia se etia for mining na so
7: mi mi ya wonim and na mabey me me cause I say it as it is yemisa what is happening in the team na mi nua ko bi e kan se bi but you avert your mind and ko nema bi ho why are the players afraid to wear the number 10 jersey obi bi sa question no the number 10 jersey the e papa Huh? And the statistics are saying, you know.
1: Why are we afraid?
7: And I didn't mean who knows
1: why are people afraid
7: to wear the number 10 jersey?
1: Why?
7: Why? Because you name Kobe Samoa, number 10 jersey in so can far. No, Kobe, now we win the chroma. You name Kudus, they are told Kudus, of course, number 10 jersey. Brandon Asante, or share 10 jersey, no, your last match. Last but one match. Or say Jesse Lord Shabio. Yanni Mali. Mali. Yanni Mali. Would win him the Ocean number 10 Jesse? Frederick. The third goalkeeper.
1: Frederick Kasari.
7: Frederick Kasari.
1: The goalkeeper of South Africa.
7: Daben who said goalkeeper Ocean number 10 Jesse. Would you cast your mind back? And you know what I see here? Those days, if a national team matches, you're smart, Elijah has. I'm going to call you operations. Are we doing the operations these days? Is the government doing it? Let's tell ourselves. Then they're Kosovo. Young Kosinaga, the Senegal arena. The government is investing. And then, of course, Senegal arena, a whole lot of sporting facilities. Are we getting same in Ghana?
2: Senegal were not venue.
7: Are we getting same in Ghana?
2: Senegal were not venue last whole match.
7: Are we getting same in Ghana? And then, oh, as I say, all Ghana, you know, the traditional leaders and the politicians, they showed all about Tony and their developers.
8: Semper FM.
7: You know, you know, you know, Egypt, Algeria, Morocco, a whole lot of sporting facilities. And once I do a barber, I will go park and also. Tambo Swan, Wakofa, Obaba. And Timinia, the air cost on here, and Yadia, and you will be there.
1: They are buying no problem.
7: And Yadia, yeah, Ubia only the home. But as you said,
1: football for Mudio,
7: people are judging Kate with the national team. And whoever do so, you know, is an effort in futility. Do you know why? You have GFA. Eh? And your situation that class on Ayati GFA. The GFA is just a custodian of the national teams. And since all the national teams in Kosovo, and the catch must go, I think they you know we need their oil. They are also within the football circle, or more defense, and also, or more to a Boba Park, and also, they will sit on the fence to the kingdom come. The earlier, the better.
1: Oh, really?
7: Oh, yeah. The earlier, the better they join us, all hands must be on deck. Then you know, you're savage in football.
1: But
7: no?
1: How can they join you people when you feel that they don't have your Chefobia and your Moyen?
7: Chef and Lady,
1: so who now say,
7: and to even attend Congress. As a football club, because they hate Kate so much. Because you hate Kat so much. Kobe, you don't want to see even the face. No,
1: I don't think it's.
7: I know you, Kobe. Kurt, about football
1: sector.
7: Football.
1: Yeah.
7: Nema Kurt, I am a football. No. Master, you this opa.
1: Okay.
7: The Ben Albeda, sorry, I bet say I will be 1 million Ghana cedis for start a league.
8: Anything.
7: The Ben Albeda say Puma Boost, Puma Boss, yeah, check my class.
1: Okay.
7: Third division teams, any 120,000 Ghana cedis. Mekong voucher, Fue coupon, and a whole lot of others. A quack or so and my football. So,
1: the problem in the neck,
7: it's a football. Yeah, football class in India. You have any BBR, it's your cat.
1: Okay,
7: it's a more motive fence. Those are about two about park and also no. The other joiners all they sit there to the kingdom come.
1: Okay,
7: and if you can't beat them, you join them. Or you sit at where you want to.
1: Minister Nakasaba,
7: you are
1: Asempa 94.7 FM, the ultimate sports show. And now you go so you're the MO and so ever. Your time now, so and you're crying. Kakra, Fisa, Wafa, Techiahin, Eba, late Wafa, Yabucha, Mami, Nettenny, sir. We are not debating. You know, we are
7: so
1: not
7: so tell Kobe to keep quiet.
1: Be a good listener.
7: They are losing 2 matches. And this is not the first time I'll be inside the NC.
1: Okay.
7: And the all hands must be on deck. Now, you're savage, your national teams. But as you say, Kate must go on there. I'm not looking at you now, and I think they need further and better particulars.
1: Okay.
7: And I'm paying for No.
1: He's not here as an executive.
6: No.
1: You are celebrating Blaster's defeat because it is synonymous to Keto Krekus downfall. That's why you are celebrating Blaster's
6: defeat. Hold on.
1: Okay, the ultimate sports show. Baba, please. Kobe. No. Kobe. Oh, okay. Kobe, please. But yes, I will ma, dear no. Because all cast and be able studio how. But we all kept quiet to listen to a point our neighbor. It will be building a pointer. You don't create the environment as if all cast and no be any about. Obi cast and the station has come alive. Me patropa, whatever. No. Shall also be a good listener.
7: And what you said, the minority in parliament.
1: Yeah. I'm a release statement.
7: Sir, you dissolve Ghana football. Are they serious?
1: No, I'm.
7: But for what? If you're backers, ask them. Sir, I'm a conference. You know, what is their fingerprint?
1: No.
7: They are my own.
1: No, but what for?
7: The artificial test of me doesn't even meet the cap standard.
1: For clarity's sake.
7: Yeah.
1: There is nothing like you dissolve GFE.
7: No, I'm saying
1: yeah. Yeah, I'm a release. You know, I'm say there are things. I say you pay critical attention.
7: Yeah.
1: I'm citing player selection.
7: Yeah.
1: I'm citing coaching. I'm citing.
7: Who are the selected coaches?
1: Development. What's it?
7: Who are the selected coaches?
1: Oh, they say coaches.
7: Is it not the coach? Look at somebody. Say cat. Are you serious? Are you serious as a person? Is Kate a coach? Oh, and the
6: chair.
7: Deep seated hatred for Kate.
6: What the fuck, coach?
7: Kobe, Papa.
1: Okay. And the salary coach. Yeah, the NSC.
7: What kind of life
1: you have? Yeah, for NC. Because NC, I'm going to buy, you know. Yeah, San CTNT. Wafa, you're better for Sir Ubesra.
7: Yeah, thank you very much. Mtimi, the NC, no. And yeah, you'll be out there. But you know, I am more.
1: Okay.
7: So, there are enough people like Kobe Jones, you know. I'm going to have some more 12 Boba Park and also. On 12 Boba House of Folk Park and so.
1: Yeah, that's it.
7: Most are Kimo Andy.
1: Yeah, that's it.
7: Andy are most are Kimo. And then,
1: okay. Wafa Techi Ahim. Yeah, what for touch your intender? And I will turn and can sell or don't so or be pass it through. If you're on your bias, one hope and will forever pass it through. And so, Master Bans, what in car and our friend, what a quabby juice, so and can but Babanjida by we went to Antony Kem watching a conina. No, you ever heard of it to me? I preach me did the king can in your bed, no go call mensa. And she said, you made you know, with the county a la tula and car and our friend Eric said, do a buddy. I went and did it, Joel and a DA a call YouTube in so. Yami Adum no de chaya ochina ya dafo from but ochina eye very big day ye ko Y2K na makopa minta de ne mpa bua ne dada ochina de can promise I made ba ho ne begimu nsem yeni abrepa ntino cause be mu na beba nto ochina mu nhye ye ho pa kwesi ubeko we dey see ade so ntu ni ahoto usua de akotu ayi
9: Y2K ne ye abru se de ba yo obra for moon live
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1: Ebusu nan kaya ni mwewe na ya sorry ama ya sitine mu aba. But report aba aye confirmed se coach adi didi Carlos Queiroz no. And they you are reliving a free position as the head coach or the technical lead at the Mother Blasters of Ghana. Into coach Carlos Queiroz. Ye yinedi sabre ya. Nenso di nini bechim ewo ni krum na nchete mu kake weche Eric bra na afeno okay because coach you know sabre di edese ene ya nene vye because abani se ni pressure wo krum ni chese enyoma na kwa ye unwuna but ase ye ye enyoma no maku na uko Ghana Football Association omu official website ya nese GhanaFA.org official website of Ghana Football Association. Omu di communicative stories, you know, edi Emma Ghana fwa. And they omu edi omu publication edi aba. Na say ena publication no esi ete wode wode tuwa di ami hukra. Akwane ni asei. Okay. Inti enunye ose Carlos Queiroz and GFA mutually agree to terminate contract. Now, also following discussions held in a spirit of mutual respect, the Ghana Football Association and I have mutually agreed to terminate the service agreement governing my role as head coach of the Ghana national team, the Black Stars. This was not an easy decision, but both parties agreed that under the present circumstances, ending our professional relationship with the most appropriate course of action, with the interests of Ghana and the Blasters and Ghana football above everything else, it has been an honor to serve Ghana and the Blasters. I sincerely thank the Ghana Football Association and particularly its president for their trust and for the opportunity to lead such a proud football nation. I came to Ghana determined to help build a stronger future for the Black Stars and support the development of the country's talent. Despite our commitment and effort, the necessary conditions were not fully established, and our recent performance added to the decision to bring this journey to an end. I leave with respect, gratitude, and pride. I thank my technical team and everyone who supported us, particularly since the start of our work preparing World Cup 2026. Above all, I pay tribute to the players of the Black Stars. Thank you to all them. Thank you to all of them who represented Ghana with courage, commitment, and pride. You fought for your country and carried the hopes of millions. Believe in these players, protect them, support them. The talent and potential are there. With unity, support, and the right environment, this generation can achieve great things for Ghana. To the Ghanaian people and all Blaster supporters, thank you for your passion, support, and warmth. I will always carry Ghana with me with respect and affection. Ghana comes first. The Blasters come first. Ghanaian football comes first. Thank you, Ghana, to the future. GFA Communications and Omodiaba. And Carlos Queiroz is no more the head coach of the Blasters of Ghana. Yasi tremu betu aso otina. Update and more. Ebe follow. Na fe yashe the ramifications of this particular mutual termination of
2: Oh, onko. 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
1: Any tea, Tia Bruchenko, Akwa Manqua, Akuntejo, Eddie Bro Wasempa, 94.7 FM. So,
3: you dream in Dana, saying you're no more man on name. 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Yeah, come.
4: Memory Debia, a bonusia, a pemusia. 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
3: yeah, is there, Abrochin come on a dim tintim pa.
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6: 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Okay, yeah, Amsterdam.
5: Concept no work for Abrochin, where Omo Waman and an Emma, Omo Ataman and no Mutipi, Omukra, and also program, no more to project in my Emma.
1: Shannon, say a minute de bia. 6 p.m.
7: Hello, madam.
8: Hey, Nana, me what
7: Hey, Intiatra Winnie. Oh, Intiatra Winnie, Ebayonwa, or Sanipa. Hello.

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1: Oh, sir.
0: Aye.
1: Oh, and your way, dear. A bush of four. And a dame catrano. A train and send him wire for when you're in Tafu. A crow of a fever saddle. Ning and I, your tongues to you, computer. Can see crad, dear. Fidia sort will be brabacano. Yaria would do a baby or so. I was a tongues to you, computer clinic. One more quiano. A fish whom cross a manca sequantin pony super. So we hear tongues to you, computer clinic. A friend one who may so. 0545252880.
2: 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Brabacia wording.
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4: Contestants ningi na adaye sonye bako. 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

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And Suruman Fufrobi Bepie. 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
1: Contestants ni nyina daye sonye bako. 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
1: 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Get a house. Make it a home. Wow.

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1: What happens when Ghana's brightest young minds go head-to-head? 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This is strategy. This is confidence. 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The future belongs to those who are ready for it. And the next generation of investors is already making its move. National Investment Quiz. 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
2: 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Any tea, Tia Bruchenko more. I could qua manqua, I couldn't tell you. And the bro was semper 94.7 FM. So,
4: you dream in that I say, you know, woman on it. You almost see a cacra. You almost see a hunu. Yes, you are tea. 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
5: Memory debia, a bonusia, a pemusia. A question of what you change your home. Our approach said the Yakuhu, any diabetrufi, the Yahu, near her, the ye, near the Abba, the Enyano, and you can say,
4: yeah, yes, I. Come on a dim tintim pa.
2: Yabere no ma hudua. 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Or my impuntu. Na have what a sign. 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
6: Robert Davy, because of free Germany.
7: Kobe. Okay, yeah, Amsterdam.
6: Concept never for. I will give where Omo Waman and an emu. Omo Ataman and another Mutipian. Omo Kran also program. Omo also project.
2: Shannon, say a minute de bia. 6 p.m. And bugger near approaching company.
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3: Yes, it's an M-O! Yes, it's an M. F-O-B-I-A. Yes, it's an M-O! Yes, it's an M-O!
4: 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I had one!
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3: 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Yes, it's in a mo. 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

0: 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What na say a fee? 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Dia na me ya meti mi a 10 year round. Last year, I spoke the same message here on this very show. And a brand tibi, a frame. I don't see Mr. Cosby, the old Canada, I saw them in a castle. I see if you're speaking to me. And I'm saying, that's fine. Then you obey. I don't see what you're doing, but the Juman and Sono, our ma, our Yuri, the Oyen who be being ye. And I'm catching, okay. And then, what tell us in the booth? I said, Diana, what demon? Who bet me I are the bet turning your ma amount? I feel me, man, advice be to say, look for something ebe ye a daily thing ebe ma obi bi. O say ye nyine ne dia to ye tirim say yenye savings. Yenye savings. So what you say? Ye nsie sika which is perfectly right because sika sie eboa. Oho. But mi busa wo 100,000 and now they owe 50,000 now 20,000 now the koto bank is sia kraya. 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Eye October 1, 2026. 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Watana say, assess yourself. Oh, nebusa busa onho questions be brave. 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You see, wa na unimu hon, don't lie to yourself. 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So wa hon. 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I have to come under the need of God. Se rade boa me na ha me ntimi nya breakthrough. Jot it down, then you begin to work on it. And yeso wa ya wie no wetena se begin to work on it. I have spoken to a lot of guys on these things and it is helping them. There was a guy, Obaha, a branch baby by Hanumusi. Na sister Nancy, me crying, I'm busy. Satan, I'm so my she. Na sister Nancy was a cause, Mr. I think, say, you need to speak to him. I spoke to him. Na Mbusa and say, a dear no bet me, I or no Ninsa Nijuma or no went to me so on co school. And he asked what can't say, moon or pursue a buon and honso, but in fact. A whole lot of sunny or baby so woomy and untiase, and your mommy brain and I'm not dreaming. Timidene Cassan and Catchin say, Bibian catchy. Yes, Bibian catchy. Man, fun show Tim say, would you want go school to win ye, and I walk school and your monk quay and say, and a day, as far as I want more denom. Corner cogina circle, it to a branch of the corner cogina say, so when your bibia obey, or say, and I'm so cute, corner cogina circle. Na ko. 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You who Tima Jenny, and a non and problem be am real. Canimus Utima respect a passengers in the idea. And a quiet man tenin car. One more hard than I got a call. Minya call nay or noa. Or so when you're meeting Ibi, dim is fine, that's fine. A yes, it would be meeting Ibi. Ya wo moa, si oh, says Yano, si yanka, and it you. Fine. It is our branch here, we won't say woman, meeting all dinners on your skull. Yetuani kayi de oyɛ fa kire kra de minim ɛwɔ mu a wo sɛ ana da no ti the last time of from a catch and say mate die ɛne ka adwuma no risk wo mu enti don't waste your money menene ne kasae ne ade ɛna 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And I'm say, or the man yajuma or bra wouldn't need license. And one and yamu say no. Or say, me two license in who the susun am si debi. And to sober license, no. In chica and ibim. I gave him that. When I'm say, Tio, come and can went in a unya sema, assemble two. So what ya say? And ti, and you may be what a your process. A dear bakwa ya dad dying, especially ya ye fi say ya co school no. ASA, we are perfectionists. We always want the perfect time. Asani aye bibi. Etubo mo bia ono no, one shut down ko school no. No, or the rough sa no dia fam no ko. But who fit say ko school, we university graduate, we ukuta masters in tea. You want the appropriate time. You want it right. You want to this, bro. Sister, ebeche. Because system na ye woman, there's no right time. There's no point there be a certain right way. There be, you need to start from somewhere. You need to start rough. So what you say? as you go now, once a while, no, nyoma etnet now, what it nyoma, and this is how you wait and wait and wait for the right time. The right time will never be right for you to start. It, if it is the business that you want to start today, starting it off, starting it now, for near day, many yourself will be dinkomo. I say. 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You see how it starts. 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Because I better sa pressure ne so. You see, upper sa on ho to, and yoma ye easy ma o kakra, abrabono, and na for minya, ya wo, ya nisi kanina wo, nyo de fone wo. 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Enti, and far more once I've heard it, and I'm coming as Cavendish man, and I will me. I come from Bushia Papa Moa, Wabusia, and all your wife, Junior Bayfon Quantum. Okay, to one hour to you, on your Bayfon, what are you doing to elevate yourself? Huh? What are you doing to elevate yourself? And conform my Jomu Kruma Betina cry, Jomu Kruma Quatina Kumasa Takra Dene, other place, be a Jomu Kruma Quatina, Dubai. Boys be on my frame, your person will back to Ghana. You do a muko Dubai and your catch rooms here do muko a store Juma den day. Trust me, I'm muko through Dubai, no, I'm a construction. I'm say, I'm a timinum, so you are no more for a drawer because who gin a mu construction now, you know, who two foundations, who yes, who for who gin a moon, yes, a best no. So, you think I'm free Ghana cockway that they want to change a certain narrative. It's bro, sister, you can equally change also narrative. Also beti mi as a son. And sumu mu nanya mobo mo bonenya ne and then your man kwena udi di musa bonse unkwa wa junjinia bonsa fe spirit be catch us o kuchichabi kuchichaka crane fada. And pals would you try be now beti me at that at the chance the same problem will be sitting beside your bed waiting for you. It was our sorry, na sergeant getting about Timua, and was our coach to be no other. A cost was our 2 weeks, our bands, I dream. I feel one say, Obia, what you know now, Ope be a journey of fun, and I would drink drinking away depressed in the idea. What being a short time solution be a no so bow car and do to one way, and Sataki Chopin, what Bora, baby now copen sanum. What did the Sabons or Tim Yasta T. one on Sanway as a robber? 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And the kind of face your brabono. Would you any kind of you can face your brabona? And your mother fa. I understand, sir. Oh, bon homo ding, Eddie, but them fa. Yes, in here, oh, pomono mreya. We are there, Joe, homie. 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The oh, pomono pressure net down soon. 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We are there, Joe, homie, sir. 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Carry you. 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But onzo unti minka se onye den. 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Upanya bibi. One day you will die and leave them. Etia bra bon kasana doesn't nye bibi unhu bia. That is why your Bible say unya di obedi ni obe she ni obe da. No ama na do so ama uno. So ahu eti mimi say to be a rasta for me fili omu pa. Ire unya jeans too top 3. Ne rasta no kra onyi obe huhuru no again clean. 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Wo ye okay no onya ne gat bi no sha. Oye okay, na ni mri so obi asia brosai na mebesi bi. These are the things am I ye depressed though. What to why na ye o say ah. Me ni chum ne ko school. Chuma meki amasisi aye wo Chum Company Limited. Ah, and as a Chum group of companies, ah just a Chum business is bare 5. Where did I miss it? Ni wo school kura Chum kura den na no otimi ye. These are the thoughts. 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So what you say? So one break ya emfa. 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ourselves media me ne onko anka I will always think about things am me ya me ye okay me ye relieve simple you be ye fa me ho you be ye no so me fi se ebeboa me edin sesan aba ma brabo ma I will learn take some cue from the person then my implement o ma brabo na aye ye edia ma me na ma move on. But where is your bro? Simon, so where is your bro? So our competition, you know, Mr. Shominia. And this, sir, obey you depressed. You keep thinking and thinking and thinking. Obo say, "Unti mi every how nim na chichero." 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I know say bimu bo mu homoding. I know say obo mu homoding. I know say bimu yadie. 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Ko TikTok and I say ko YouTube search for BB na ye so fi so why sue BB na fa kan ye wo ye no ho kakra kakra kakra kakra things will be well with you look for another avenue be ma BB e dey attend wo ho so what you say me me to de bi o mutimi tu aka wa dwa mu ha na mi nim aji say prophet na catch him say ah wanya notification ana yeah. I tell you, it's me 2 months. 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Huh? 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your future can say people and as offsprings can't you also create the future and on am person me dey show with him that can do spirit don't give up men ko ye drug addict men ko no no nsa ene na 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Now the ton biscuit. 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Oh, just stores were a kind of saying, East Legon. Oh, just stores were a cantonment. Oh, general in dollars. Oh, you pay dollars to no age store. Now the ton biscuit. Caprene Sempoa. Oh, the ton provisions. Now catch them say, you are able to make the money. You are buying Jewel going. You are buying this. You are buying. 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Yes, they will collapse it for you. To one real workers and nippany, maybe I want some while you wa we a juma would be a juman when in Shemubi. 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Would the any collapse it, they will hoop or jump to another one. 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

0: for nurses form and for biaho. 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
1: se de o hia bi
2: Although when I'm your if you would die,
1: we have here a county.
2: Yes, I need to be sure. Can I go for a precise? A guy precise, I can like wish I'd be no. Now, NTC ni Pedriano. Now, air cleanse ni Pedriam. Now, the a guy herbal mixture and in the capsules no air title. Can you draw any of any cement vital herbal mixture in the capsules no? Oh, no, my bebo papa, a bebo. Am I yell be a winning Pedrium United? Quan and saying campaign, boys. No more, and he said, oh, this will be kind of guy. So, oh, So ko ta gai na woni yira mennom. 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
1: ani jam besi
2: Oh, yes, you have been angry. I don't want to know. Oh, see, maybe we have to catch any sense. Send the old baby to me. I want to send Ken. No, no, baby, we want to. Also, my hospital. So I need you, man. Open so be share guy. Now, send the baby money. Did you not me ask? Me affair more bad, but Charlie. And he has some no dear to drive.
1: He has our fair.
2: So I don't know. And it's be struck a park guy, Bema. Now, money, man, she say, you in farm mount. Now, if it's who your banner coffee chain out here, our door, so I'm sure park guy in the binum. Oh, bans are all come, Bema, and say, most who are lonely, we do. They be at the other hole, they be abided at the hole. Hey! Copa guy no wati. Oh, your bema is so own a name.
1: I don't know no my guy, but twice any kunus.
2: Maybe a bushel libido don't take a man says any kunu need, but on a subit with the shadow of paper. When it's over hard, you can't be on there. I'm not in a moon, I'm not in a moon, I'm not in a mood.
1: I'm ready for it.
2: Ready for it.
1: I'm ready.
2: Oh, no. Nice. 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
1: I was just saying
2: you be
1: say dia she no kwaje wa home why
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0: say tie unyum we say nya me na wo ya fa anka me wo de we a wo hye no no de we a wo hye no to no kakra wa me
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1: That's right
0: Oh! 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
1: Ukrasini
0: Ukrasini mubruni
1: That's right
0: And also
1: That's right
0: The way uwe san semono Utia, oh, say Utia, a mawuni pa weye.
1: Yes.
0: Any baby and yamede woko.
1: That's right.
0: Any near was a weye was and yamede woko.
1: Ah, okay, you know.
0: Ah, yeah. Open cut too much.
1: Praise God. Praise God.
0: There was a mini of a PSS style, Wahajume, the ABC, and it's a new one, so the Abba Bontini, and ye, Oko YouTuber searching for PSS that streaming the songs, no. Wow, streaming the songs, no, be 1 hour, we are, we'll be with a whole person. Afa yen nko mo sister na te sen.
1: Pelu ade dom do so ma ye medofo. Na won so e.
0: Oh me ho ye. Some dey bia busa so me hot.
1: I know, right?
0: Me ho ye pa.
1: E da yesu ase.
0: O video yen dey try.
1: Skyweb.
0: Oh, Sky.
1: That's right. Skyweb.
0: Mr. Hansobano.
1: That's right.
0: Oh, Sky also for that to say.
1: Aye.
0: Oh, I had the other.
1: Yeah. Yeah.
0: On that teacher videos on.
1: It's kind of trouble with me. Almost me videos, you know.
0: Yeah. And yeah, unim near
1: what's right. That's right.
0: Videos that's right. Too much.
1: Praise God.
0: Beautiful videos.
1: Praise God.
0: International standard. And I was unim active.
1: I adum.
0: And now I acted that.
1: I acted that, but in fact, ningi na wo yemu.
0: Ah.
1: Ningi na wo yemu pa se. Yaka se yeni ningi na kahu anyami adum si.
0: Acting, I have yo videos. And I know myself because I'm going to be acting.
1: Going to be acting.
0: But me, yeah.
1: Exactly. Sad at here.
0: Oh, I had. Beautiful. See, a band music video say, I am with me boka be sen wo hun.
1: Cause be ye boka wo hun pa because we share said the great change video said the tear from start to finish no.
0: Costuming
1: near the nina so me na me cater for all this. You know, just imagine a bi wom na ya na sometimes have impesse the ka e bo bia na you know the pa dwia ko sika no so more ntia e prefer se beka se e ka wom but ye ye bibi dia se ewrade ani monyam
0: different scenes different costumes
1: that's right
0: hey
1: yeah
0: die
1: yeah
0: e be wi kura wo de hwenta die bia ne
1: ne fe and yes, I'll get to
0: why are dear?
1: Praise God.
0: Great
1: praise
0: change.
1: God. Yes.
0: Again, a man would throw great change.
1: And society can see a beer. I see. Oh, you're a brabum. And no one dance in a yedi. Of course, being in a brabum, no. There is a great change.
0: Yes. Ampa.
1: There is a great change.
0: Ampa.
1: Mimi, dear, there is a huge. Great change in my life. I'm telling you.
0: Obolopa.
1: Kesiya pa. And such a way, kesiya. I was a bit honest, then I would do a dance here. Say, if I call the cast a piece here, the pen lock up.
0: Yeah.
1: I say, acho.
0: Ache.
1: But it seems say, I found a piece here, Esther. Abba system.
0: I'm pamu.
1: Kofo me break when him say, I found a piece here, tunyum.
0: Dabi.
1: Yes.
0: Mimi, ni mu from 2002.
1: Sad at here. Mo.
0: Solomon Boateng.
1: That's right.
0: The donor friend of Pai.
1: Tony Asamoah Boateng.
0: Yes.
1: Yes.
0: And Tony, yes. And no time I'm going to Pai and Yabubo Kumasa.
1: That's right.
0: And no crowd soften the memory of pressure.
1: Yabo.
0: And as I tell you, I'm going to
1: be. Ah. Jebi ame kasa ngofo nyimi ni o.
0: Santa na umpe kasa ya duko. Ya duba studio ba on kasa.
1: That's right.
0: Eti edukwa na mi oho mi kan wana so for frame me. O so for frame because we no shaking.
1: Of course.
0: No so cause me. Mede ohima Esther ba.
1: Mo
0: nemom masisa ni dino.
1: That's right.
0: Eti amasisa ne se. Also de ohima Esther ne ba ngofo bebra be for ohima.
1: Mo
0: timi pe se. Me funny say, oh, him out for Nini name
1: on a PSC exactly.
0: To my sister, no, I'm saying, ah,
1: that's right. That's right.
0: And he said, oh, do buy and no, say, I started no album. We
1: meant to say, that's right.
0: Album, no,
1: yeah,
0: and you may was soon in a
1: nina.
0: Album, then you may was well. Meet me, Tina, you say, you shame me.
1: That's right. So, Bonnie, be me more. Jaffa,
0: shame me. Ah, open candle, 1-5, 1-5. Well, we tell me, we call it TS Annum.
1: Oh, yes. Oh, yes.
0: It's a great change.
1: Oh, yes. Yes. There is a great, great change in my life.
0: One after the other, one after the other.
1: Yes. Yes. Yes.
0: It's a great change.
1: Yes, great change.
0: Sana, what we tell you, been so silent, there's a great change. Such songs, no, it go with everyday life. We tell you, I was empowered.
1: Hey,
0: I'm pa.
1: Sure, me say, cause we didn't say nipa ni biyo honuma. Omo free, omo chrome buy, you know. Na ye da circle.
0: I'm pa.
1: Circle na no wada.
0: I'm pa.
1: But then niyami awa utma twasa secret single room is so. There is a great change.
0: I'm pa.
1: Wajuma na wastati ene mua buy, you know. Sure, biya wosha siye free. Obi di wosha siye free table so. And we build supermarket. There is a great change. A brave year, and pop will be an
0: ear. Hey, I know, can you say?
1: What was that, my brother? I didn't
0: show. For you, says Yabuza, I said, I'm not a shame.
1: I, you know,
0: and only a change.
1: And only a change, you can see, and
0: I can see a beer.
1: Sanity,
0: oh,
1: sanity,
0: the radio,
1: sanity, yeah.
0: And you wait, what would you hear me? I'm a wahayina, come my
1: ear.
0: I'm sure something will be say about neck.
1: That's right.
0: Ampa.
1: That's right.
0: I told the beer, ye prequel, ye nim, ya yen kaisen yam ya.
1: Na ye refi ye chi.
0: Yes, or the new.
1: Yes. Yes.
0: I mean, sharp.
1: That's it.
0: But you know, app stores, no.
1: Our app stores, ning in Nadana. There, and they say, Miss Gana, mine in an essay. A kaka krebi, na ya gia plug, no audio mac.
0: Wow. And,
1: oh, yes. Oh yes.
0: Wow.
1: Inti se when you stream me yeah the patcho ko audio mac na ko stream me na yentu min sanka plug na bosumi ye
0: na
1: ye nyina ye celebrate and fan share erade ani monyam o hwe YouTube video no so so a kore video no sha obeka sampa where there is a great change. There is a great change am papa inti abusia yentu na unim cause me ye challenge bi yes me pese ye so so ya boa na ye bo ye fans no adwuma ho dawuro na de ye ye ne se ba bia wo hye adwuma na se efriye no wa hasase se de wo hasase efriye no se wo ni pictures a twitwa ne pictures no
0: wow
1: ene ba bia na urade aboa wo e de wa ba bedu
0: it is the beginning and ba bia
1: where you are now na ye who change no
0: the great change
1: pese ye who change no wo de opa wo ya wo de no pa fa picture to ase na ye nefa great change obetumi atoa to great change kan the idea dance yes and say ye kese ye bia bo abrabom no kama ye hu me so me fa no posti na wadwuma na na ye so ye dey
0: ye pa na ya na so posti kwa on tag you say be
1: tag PC yes be be hu yes
0: e wo TikTok
1: Facebook Instagram be bia say wo tag me ya obi anim se PSA ye bet share ah ye bet share no adwuma ni mu ana ye tre na ye ka de awurade aye e de achre yeah
0: we good challenge ye ka kai ye ho
1: that's right
0: you fa
1: yes
0: bia o share se free ye wo store no na moku tu na simu
1: e na simu
0: ene
1: ye be awurade abo wa be
0: do supplier
1: ai
0: na wo ye supplier
1: can you imagine
0: what odi ni nyina na fe what to great change
1: can you imagine
0: PSA
1: and also cause be ya tade no ya tade na kane na ye yen tadi na yen fobana na yeshe no
0: kaneda na na
1: wo no e dan na wo han no
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0: bia wo that's right. No cry a story I can't crabby we are to great change now they are tagging no
1: pepe pepe pepe pepe
0: present ko benya wo
1: oh
0: esu nyankopon de ba no de ba ho mo ho mo mo ho ni nyina we are no tagging PC Esther e wo YouTube Facebook and TikTok. So at a meme no one come cut it will be who in them.
1: Oh, exactly. Exactly.
0: It's a challenge of our who gym. Why?
1: That's right.
0: Fa who gym ya cra may be.
1: Mia cra
0: may your studio be a first and I may walk. Am I here, Nedia?
1: And Nedia, dear Adabu. Oh, yes.
0: Mia, dear.
1: A yenina.
0: Yes, I wa bro chi kani be bia ni yeshe ni eni nyankopam ye nyankata ni ade great change aba so what you say na ye nto na ye nyina ye mfanka kan ho na ye appreciate di nyankopam
1: sanity
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1: that's right
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0: Okay.
1: You started here 5 years, yes, you know. Any, until your di anniversary. Until any home free mo. Bra. 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
0: The greater.
1: Adom kesi. 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Last year was the overflowing grace.
0: And this year, yeah.
1: The greater grace. 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
0: okay and ti Accra dey any year first November
1: and
0: Kumasi
1: a year 15th November.
0: November. Oh,
1: 2 weeks.
0: 2 weeks. Nice.
1: November 15th is in Kumasi, the Church of Pentecost. Bantama.
0: Bantama. Oh.
1: The Church of Pentecost, Bantama.
0: So
1: that's right. Mm-hmm. And the time is 4 p.m. Now, when you say, Niji Samuels, will be in him say, and confirm it by grace, then Kiajiska, and you take it in, but are you free?
0: And to walk out can come be busa,
1: yes.
0: Yes. Take it in Nima.
1: Debbie. Bra, never saw you with that. But Gia dance and the co and one here, dear can rather by ya dear my make an assembly semi chess, ye nian ye fa ho cano, and ye easy enough for make an assan enough for so rather call a rabbit boy, brabbit boy, and enough for cry. But ye per se, nipping in our solemnra, or be a ho, or perso best sorry ye would at day, now so niska, the patobra. Ye be a pronoun to us a brabbit sorry ye would at day, now for a dance ye free on the co. Oh ye ya. obeka IPC Esther so.
0: Amen.
1: It's November 1st is Accra edition. Accra, which is Perez Dome. Perez Dome do be any more.
0: Yeah, any more Jowlu.
1: Jowlu. 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
0: 5 years
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0: 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Because we are called here, just for one sa, for one nine, for one duku, for one shakiri, bra, bra. We are sorry, we are dead. Now maybe otse le zuso, and the higher kwaho.
1: Abetetre,
0: yes, yen timi nkaya nsembe bre. Odia bra, the we here and say, we betu anamono waba. Now, the metu miya promise we are say, you are coming to experience the power, the grace, the ultimate. 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Now, we di be free ho. 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
1: me yard my first November ye ba Perez Dom na ye nyina ya ba be boom na ye ye urade aye na ya fa ye nshira every ho
0: yes
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0: yes
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0: that's right
1: but as a person me ton safre o ba ye e bia na obi pese o contact him.
0: That's right.
1: Mo contact na fi yerapia.
0: Me da se pass say dey look e see am e boss dem kan ye ne say yew pictures, yew videos, challenge no.
1: Yeah.
0: Na yemfa enka de awura de nyankopon aye. Se won hwe video but we are me patch o hwe video no wo YouTube. The entire year cast a great change no. Ko na abeti ase. Afi follow PSC Esther so me Instagram person tag ye ya. Instagram na edin ye PSC Esther. PSC Esther. We call Facebook a PSC Esther Ministry. PSC Esther Ministry on Facebook and also TikTok a PSC Esther Official. PSC Esther Official. O tag ye, o follow ye niya. Said ye ko bia. Ni eko su biara. Yedning na be bro. Na wo su
1: challenge ni di the same.
0: E pacho eye great change.
1: Great change challenge. Great change.
0: Great change challenge. As a saya ofi se esi wa bra bom no. Ene ye nhye. Ni ye hwe de urade aboa wo. Edwa Babidu. You can see that some people they were driving their cars.
1: Yeah.
0: Many of them were say, "Ebre bi atwam na wo pe, wo pe se wo that what you said that wa drip it. Wa fa no person ko nya taxi fare, wo nya taxi fare. Ah, wo fa trotro bu di.
1: And one you like yeah.
0: Wo be se wo bi a woni mo.
1: Trotro city better than there. Me da say.
0: But now there is a great change. Oh no, riding a car.
1: And wow, wow, wow, come. That's so AC.
0: Oh yes. Oh yes.
1: Wow, you say yes. Young couple, I am.
0: Oh yes.
1: The body say, yeah, oh baby, now I'm off for come great change. Now I'm so joy, dear.
0: Sanity.
1: Simple as that.
0: Sanity.
1: Me da say, so bye.

0: dream in any no na fee near Cosubia wetting me and ye be now a tip challenge and for which gym
1: exactly
0: great change challenge and what TikTok, Instagram, Facebook where Biano tag PC Esther.
1: That's right.
0: But your medas is all by
1: Miss Medas all framing
0: qua of our known film.
1: Okay, exactly.
0: A great change in our
1: that's right. Pepe, pepe, pepe, pepe, pepe, pepe,
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0: hana ye me de pa. 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That was it, the level. You become somebody.
1: My God,
0: the glory has come, oh. 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
1: Yes,
0: grace na bekam.
1: I no cray.
0: Nti, I'm a great change, you know. Edimu.
1: Demo.
0: The levels don't change.
1: Change. Nyame Shrapa, Nyame Adma, Yebe Shia, 1st November.
0: Thank you so much. Dom,
1: any Kumase Bantaman, so on the 15th of November.
0: That's right.
1: Yebe Saturn Safra.
0: But that's right. It.
1: And Yebe Shia, Yebe Total Personality Profile.
0: Of course.
1: Yeah, Shia Shia Fri Kumase.
0: That's right.
1: Yebe Shia Ba Kra.
0: Unime, unime, unime, unime, unime.
1: Yami ya adio, yami ya adio pa. Sister, we, is that no one back us out? Oh, back us out. Who is that? That is us here, yeah.
0: Who is that? Me not me just am Antonio ma. That man is because I'm two a banana boy, baby. I would now because me to me na yekora.
1: Sister, we, who is that?
0: That
1: we are the internet. Who is that? That is us here, yeah. Hey,
0: no, no, no.
1: Hey, now you me a fine pa. We say we yami na you.
0: Welcome
1: with us. And they also want you interview that far. There is a great
0: change.
1: There is a
0: great change,
1: yo, my
0: sweetheart.
1: There is a great
0: change. Thank you so much.
1: Yes, yes, Nyame Adma da foforo so ye be invite no. It's a great change. As a say, I can see a bar.

0: abusia said ya meka ya ni yanko YouTube yanko all the online app stores on na yan streaming great change in society here by PSC Esther Elder wahano musia Elder nso dia radio sem etoaso e de amaye 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
1: Patrol yes, I don't mean your patron also.
0: Yay.
1: Yeah, the radiasi.
0: Okay.
1: The watcher and Kwania Hunde.
0: Sir.
1: Yeah, the radiasi. Other for a radin shall also do a feeding at to Asempa 94.7 FM. Yeah, the mirror tiawa we can yang kopong asem at the achewa a bebwa ama on kwaji we pay. On concro yeah boa for be dear anymore for saka techema, ne fire so a be near and ya so emma on men who know what you own free home. 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
2: Exodus chapter 20
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1: Emma when he emre o yonko e fie.
2: Emma when he emre o yonko yere.
1: Emma when he emre o yonko yere.
2: Na kuwa.
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2: Ana bibi biara eye o yonko dia.
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2: Se me when he emre.
1: 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Aje se bibia obi wo. 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
2: Okay.
1: 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So me when he emre a. 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
3: ada nyum na oto no hane toy
1: Or maybe you are time to the first of young
0: uncle
1: and ten temper.
0: Hey, or call the high note drama for
1: uncle and ten temper. You are really a cassa. On a 40 years somewhere here, I'm wearing Bruni. I call chapter 6, verse 9 and 10.
2: First Timothy chapter 6, verse number 9.
1: What's it?
2: Interior radiation. What's it? What's it? Now, 1 hour pay one when
1: you're
2: watching. You're
1: in ten term.
2: FD. And then, Kwasi Akona. And your manipa.
1: Yes.
2: Next one could go say,
1: Let us say, open when you're by force, I persuade you to so be a doko or how na manimu. What's your say?
2: Bonin in any
1: day.
2: Any
1: sicapa.
2: A bit of dear chili,
1: And there, I do so. People say radius will be a crowd than any bre. On Yanka, Tisas Missy, on Yanka Smith, Sren on Gormo Didi, and then Yama El Cosso, we are Senono. So the force, I would see me, not a son, I would see a mess that you won't throw on any other part. What he has here, any brebre, and Nippa call say you, Yanko first, I'm chapter 15 verse 23. Share any brewon, may say, Udia Gra, a bit more Edward Rat, a bay groom, or be any bradier. Is it say we be a bit me you soon? Me can't quite natural. Or but Tony Kramer before this year.
2: First of all, chapter 15, verse number
1: 23.
2: It's a throne commission.
1: It's a throne commission.
2: And I saw
1: the same. And I saw the same.
2: I want to sum up.
1: Esanse.
2: What poor radiation?
1: On us apple.
2: Every nine years.
1: Ko.
2: So the catcher somewhere say. My bonus and my phone will radi enum asem. And on some. Na misuru on mine. And I'm meeting you.
1: Verse 23.
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1: Yes.
2: And also the at the same way.
1: Ko. 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
1: 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Shout out 40 and same year, pa. Baby, we are so called. Baby, the money said the wrong side. Baby, the money to a major padia so. A bit of money to a mawo for so. A bit of money to a monango phobia so. A bit of money to a boss so. And ne oma failure. Nemo nyodin or two yanko ponson. Or no, the other so jan and also. See, and year, pa. Never mean a bit made in a hole. Omo in a pet. But near our Christian, aya endi no agro mechanical natural. Ko
2: Proverbs chapter 15, verse number 27.
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1: 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When you like suffer the enibre ho. 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
2: Proverbs chapter 28.
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2: Verse number 25. Diana Kono so eh or say na Diana Kono Esu or Yan to kwa. Na the other no to add so or better is that
1: yes, one difference a woman. Diana Kono so ne debiano, ne nu biano, ne bio yan to kwa, because kabian soon di biana bian soon bibia or penny more. Bibia or paki go on the fee and to obi ne biana any ya. What ya say? Better near all Christon or no on any ni dia ye. 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
4: Some men, a parasa, obende, obito, and your traffic, also who woman in Yakupa Serana, I can't 2 years, I can't 5 years, I'm a nipak the Pacassia. 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A rather be a sebramano. And so it's been done with Sabre, and to be more when in Brunia, only depending on Tras on Jumu, O Donian or Dominia Pet, Don Mapet, Don Level for Pet, and some because won't be guaranteed will be life, will be future. 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Okay, Hebrews chapter 13:5. 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
4: 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Unyasika no real, mechanical natural. Shall obi here Jesus Christ. Now, Omanisika, a wire ano. Because of born alive, so soon you know, oh, here Jesus Christ. O time we are Sisika in the man of cra, Antiminson, and Yana Shay. But on Yan Jesus Christ, and your foundation, papa, Omanisika for a bit majina. To where would see me, Donipanina, Pepe, and Bunipo Biabunfia, Unimo Bidachi, never need the Yamanipa, and Bowenim Brunia. 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
5: Amen. And Adams, I mean, show and the me fire and he said, you will hear Jesus Christ, you know, Omanisika Daima Kora. Wahano. 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I mean, show up, elder. Send then so, I mean, Afaso, and Akasa, a short dear, but we've picked a lot from it. I was here, yeah, call Aqua Kofa Akanka Sebo Efri at Dom 106.3 FM. Meva happy birthday in same way, say, Emma. I say, happy birthday to my sweet. Wife Priscilla came for Pratt. Priscilla came for Pratt. Was here dedicated.
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2: so
1: 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not national Ashanti regional chairman and number of other people that be invited by the yoko to this place. Usually the interrogation we expecting say many the questions should be possible given that last week you know say na see here now Iyoko anga amu ya resi manage bafwe uano. Just say asem na. Omba someone ne kamu asem ne unhi amu point. So we're expecting that the conversations and interrogations will go on for longer hours. But manage say what we know so far is that well, he's here with his lawyers and Oma already say amu be responded to some of the questions. Iyoko be pisomo and internet ebe jina hasato obe pie.
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4: I only have personal invitations of Papa Brana Betchel. I say, Bim. Or no correct, or phone contradicting the NTA. Say, between the time I say we see and then letter on the bar and the law firm, Wakoa, or no adding Kofuako, also no lawyer, to no rest for you could feel without. I said, no, I saw no one kick out. Would I have had an anchor? Now, mommy, I could defend in the court premises. Now, they say embarrassment, because here, but here, but here, but here, but here, but here, but here, but here, but here, but here, but here, but here, but here, but here, but here, but here, but here, but here, but here, but here, but here, but here, but here, but here, but here, but here, but here, but here, but here, but here, but here, but here, but here, but here, but here, but here, but here, but here, but here, but here, but here, but here, but here, but here, but here, but here, but here, but here, but here, but here, but here, but here, but
0: Eyo, abusia won moyan fo samola tachia no no na wa mena nso won mu a wose ene mrashe bedwani kura wo kro nsise obi da fie de yen we se na su nsuro si wei enye hu bia se bia obi be kasa an wo suro nti no okwo wo di mraso wo te mrase eti kura wo kwo isempanimfo wo bibi no obisa no na so mo se kofio ni on be kan bia no wa ekrado
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5: yeah
4: aha odi bet me you should know how ana obet me you say oh obet me out fear midnight cross or say okay get the friends and bench warrant here macho na for your message and the code am odi free ho no as o de ono aba ho mon castle no hu and the answer be a hu na ekura no na so sure than o ko ho ne
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5: Yabremi Gilbert, Niankra.
4: Okay, Mr. Gilbert, Niankra. My own son, Mona Maria Babi Pimua, to say, so far, Diana, Edima Babi, I mean, Mr. Torrent, but then to tune in a mobile.
5: Thank you very much for the opportunity. Senna, Martin, as Mayor of Accra, Honorable Michael Papaluti, Yan, Aha, Eshino, was not equipped, you know, or Mahina, Yabi Pimua, a starting position, let's not see if I send it to work where. All the institutions are talking in this ambulance to grab the PMO. Yes, yes, Ubia, said Nuhiama, this particular day to be Brenner, and our Hano, Mayo, Ama, Yakuada, Quadri Chamas, is Ubia Abiduha. See, I mean, okay, illegal. Structures are on one and my betro who as far back as mayor, engineer McClay, no, no, assembly, no, I say, Ama, ya start to say, Clay, now, earlier on a drop focus, and she said within 24 hours, you know, these structures are a quiet, so soon, you know, MPD free flow of movement, you know, of my clay, now, I said, I'm on, no, 48 red, Mama bo modern pa police force or ha omo so apama yeah me or share say yenye to clear area na e be ma track let me move you let me clear the say so more of this water tank apa the sister yeah what for sure say this me
0: Boaz
5: yeah Abraham
0: aha ma me gili any nkomo
5: Watonga.
0: Aha. Wadaruma, who can be business here? Most of them are marquee, kiosk in the home. The Benham of the marquee, Hono.
5: You have a marquee kiosk, who shares inscriptions? I found back and said, me.
2: Jim FM.
5: Me, and assembly, no.
0: And I met my mock marquee, who we are no more trendy.
5: Okay. Most of the time, you know, you have a marquee who say, now. Quite important to say, it's me engage you more. Emma, yes, baby, and the man, I may or else say, crown my head, yes, yes, eh. Omo, Mugusa, on Ankatano, your baby, Eddie, and more, Muslim, or more, a move, Uncoho, and still now, no, they've not been able to move. And you know, this is the opportune time, I say, it's me, and sure, say, you better take advantage to do the clearing. Temporary water, or more ever pay baby, I'm waiting at the battle, and most of them have not moved. Railway, no, no, there is some area I've forgotten the area that were, but mayor in the interview, no, or mentioned quite clear, say these areas have been prepared for them to move, but due to one reason or the other, no,
0: okay, yeah, baba, yeah, so it is a veno railway area, ho na wakano, every bay na munya ma womoso muntu.
5: Come again,
0: every Ben and Mokoka tell me so moon to free home on tree. Yeah, October.
5: Pretty time, yeah, Marky, yeah, now. During that period, because as an assembly, you know, before I bear anime, we engage them. Now, as part of engagement, you know. We get them some place. I say, on bet me atuna for some time, and that is what the assembly did.
0: Enti wadaroma ye enti. Every ben na munya hona moko kacho musuo mutunko. Samu maki hume mwa June, July, August, September, October, 5 months in ye. Every ben na moko kacho musuo mutunko baby manyano.
5: Said American, no, the inscriptions, the final warning was given in May. And it was within the same time in May, Nimwa, Ena, Yema, Omo, baby said they should move to these areas. Omo, move here. But let me state that it is not the responsibility of the assembly to get them places to move. Because wherever they are, it is not authorized. Assembly, no, Emma, will be our permit. They say, Amen, Okaseika, where baby are, yeah, clear, Omo, Efi, Ehono. They are not part of Omoa. Yeah, baby, they are more to go and then stay. And I say they should put their structures there for some time. No, they are not part of those in Kofono. Earlier, baby, are clear now to make access. Fire tenders, maybe to me, move in. No, a whole ena. That particular privilege. Let me put it that way.
0: It is woka said, yeah, bay at rentama see the opportune time nature say asa a kwanya be a mwenya se mudibetu wa mwa na assembly mususa mu ye mwajuma ye mwany o manfo no edini ye a juma wankasa no nim samu ye and sananka bianka to rentim ye and kaye humpo mwunusumunyo mudini ye.
5: Mamma can say so. Oh, kind of answer I best to differ because that's an assembly. So far as I have, that final warning to move. No, we can come in at any time to clear you. In the, no, the, so far as the final warning has been given, say, move away from these areas. As at this time, say, oh, move here. We can come in a week or two to ensure, say, you move away from that area. And for us as an assembly area, we are doing what we can.
0: It's in May, and
5: I wouldn't want us to still be, let me say, be on this particular point. We've given them time to move. We've marked their buildings to move as far back as May. Okay. We are still engaging them. They have not moved. This has happened. And we are moving in to ensure, say, all other areas are, say, yeah, clear. No, we clear. And so far as the final warning has been given, no, okay. I know they're still American, no, no. It doesn't necessarily matter, say, and then an you know, say, yeah, the final one in the bar, we can come at any time to ensure, say, we do the clearing.
0: Yeah, that's it. Boaz.
5: Okay, Tiabina.
6: What did the man want to say? The man that went in the deal from what one was the name of the demo. Now, abuse for one hour, no sustain the man or any particular location. If you are killing him enough in the demo, we are not. Niama or not to pay them who move back, Cocora. About why Bakwai and the city for much less. One of that year, then he said, what's that one on the Nipsi? He said, you must have lived
0: there
6: for the other. Of a janabay, but who's why the master way inside the Columbia. But I'm also interested in one of the
0: one
6: and she got you new to the Nyanka Bahadi and Mimus will be a few months. I'm Palma was to be a few money there. Mimin to me comes to the mayor say what to say in Nipa Bako and a few currently to say excavators in Yanu and Abanamanoka say one more board. Bibia will have Yomu Buguolo, a kiosk, a Daniel, Omu Bunin in a shop, so Omu Bunin in a group from a clerk mixing near my Bibia, I say, Obia soon to me and I only Saka Ben says, oh, more honey, and I want my poem who quit you. It is so I will be a demo, so I will be a info. And the M. Sabanas will be out for camp because you are clever. Be a Naman Kansas will be a say Ghana Armed Forces at the Omonema would do a woman did Dumja, Ababu, Fire Service was the Omodia, and assembly. I hope one also so Diana Oma E. Nansen did machines on the Mamons almost so dear air combat. You could lose you. I've been out in the area high when you first answer to the assay. Hydrant, fire service for a third hour, Modo Pipe, a Mopai Tupu, no country, a bush, and they've been around the house in that area. They say, Bisha, then you're Tomoko, you're Moko Bush, and Lidia, no Mabu Dumka, no Mapa, I sound no Mau Sinadano, Omoko, no Maba, Omoko, no Maba, Minoka said, yeah, a general Busu, do that plus inside necessary, I'm Noka, a general ashy, but a near baby, yet then in an ashy, almost two sacks here, beer, Ufa Kroma, Sagana water. 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In the end, it was the actually, Shabamba for say, Omo, no more clear hanging on because you're a Nipa Bia, Omo Fakunya, so no be any consort now, Sapo, is Romania Fanaja, Omo Clare, Omunina, and this is the Nipa Bia, meha, because explosion, near man almost say, why I bet me Eddie, how an answer to Rancher Maban. She said about and I take over all the three stages around almost every year. A better day, but Janet, dear, if we should take it.
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7: 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It's like a writing off the obligations from the downstream regulatory funds, you know, and I'm the CNM and still now a bit two Ghana series per liter suspension on diesel. If he says for the beer becan UPPF no home. I'm say UPPF nanka ya subsidized by about 63 pesos no. They say UPPF no ye the beer becan mana by 37 pesos per liter. And why one Ghana CD a free name on one levies the mono and Moroso BS are because it's still the two Ghana CD suspension. Ah and that's what I know. Name of worry aligning some of the levies. 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
10: I am friend them as the Minister of Chief Executive. There are so many complaints. I beef you to me before I beef you Transport Association. It has the Minister of Chief Executive who been here to know the much one I did not do. It means I invited them to suffer. They may know maybe these young come, including a price hike here. I mean, to me from Namanga Samunde, a Koso, Sin, Denver, or the way they did discussion. In Jacquin, you be in your social, you took pictures, Nancy, or your fair. No one poor you to me there. They see, or they am what I say, I'm a young friend, increment, you know, one price increment. You put it on your hold for a short while. And yet, be a year standing up with you.
0: Eti a banker to penny at Tamansa, not Tesso or Casano, Nayanqua Homaso, Coffee J, and the Coviniba, Amani Boy, one or the Baye, Coffee Mahao.
11: I am a Joso.
0: Say, Tessie Davis, Roma Kuma Tommy, your mama, say, Yajmana.
11: No, Casa, said of the Kakan, Divisional Police Commander, ACP, Ebemo Puku, Ebemo. Is it almost at here? I'm a year to my police voice. Yeah, we look at the target of one leaders, the crowd police station. Divisional commander, no engagement. Now, I mean, MC just said the entire MA or more as well as almost suspended there was the increment normally about just 8%. There was over and Kata, a draw for the article of Mohammed. I mean, it was almost 40%. Bebu are only 30% now to so. Bebu are 20%. And MC just said that. Now, among those who complain and they complain, this is the first thing. I mean, I'm here, I'm here, I'm here, I'm here, I'm here, I'm here, I'm here, I'm here, I'm here, I'm here, I'm here, I'm here, I'm here, I'm here, I'm here, I'm here, I'm here, I'm here, I'm here, I'm here, I'm here, I'm here, I'm here, I'm here, I'm here, I'm as only 2 cities in Kwa and answers instead of 8% like ABMA, 5 cities, 40%, another 5 cities, 50%. Only they call 7 cities, from 5 cities to 7 cities. Baby and Anka had 3 cities, no, only they call 4 cities. Ah, and then MC chess and daddy. So what also MC is what now? Now I draw for now, so I got more pay at 2 boom, boom, boom, boom, there. I got a 120 and a diabaninti and then no engage on with it. Almost not a pay, Omina, MM, Kumiaka, great and tall. 8% of 5 cities, a very 5 cities, 40%, the old man will grab 5 to 50%. Then we saw what the call from 5 cities to 7 cities per year. Also in Trawas, MC, Momosu, and you have a price of a presence, Grunembra, and the compartment was by a Menuka Sadian. The division commander engaged you on one, Omati, I said, Omatati, I had you mentioned so much as a channel. On the meeting, my family calculator, police commander, MC, or normally calculator, 8% of 5 cities. Normally, I get my name. So, but now, as MC, normally from 5 to 7, from 3 to 4, and gave you 3 cities, even 10% of 3 cities, I get 3 cities, 30%. Now, from 3 to 30%, now they call 4 cities, yeah. 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
12: There should be enough communication or engagement of the public. Now imagine a public know and see how the buses are moving, how the buses, where the buses are going to move, the crime number faso, route the number used to, top pages know at the same. I'm going to engage the public, even including private car drivers. Now I'm going to see motor kids know, and as I saw that buses, those buses know, time I'm moving here, I'm moving here, saying that here, and to move on the opposite direction. No, my main wife just said you have the rightful way to know. We should engage the drivers and the passengers. I know that there are some drivers who may try say or may join this convoy, you know, just so they are most women for the fact that we join this convoy now and the party can never join the bus. No, in the best police for the summer, so we are strict because who wants that driver is new police and so members of our ship, I mean, gentlemen, I mean, I'm going to be telling them who wants to see the bus and I'm on that. I'm going to see the SHM.
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13: So far, no, but now catch us on board here. 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
14: I draw the following conclusions. Number one, chairmanship race in India. They say John Boadu is most likely to win with 47.5% among delegates and 46% for the general. Most likely to win, which is maybe I don't know what is here, no. Yet the undisclosed in Accra Kokahua. A bad day to be me overtaking the lead. Oba first vice chairman, and so I feel I'm the Kakaino. Of any hand in an abwache, say, funny Pammy and Sam, where the secure back, and that the Nino Akano will be fought. And I said, Umbe, Nipa, that prayer for me, no position where I can know. Opening Mustafa Abdul Hamid, opening Kodofu Subwedu, and Ananakumia.
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15: 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ejina gye efefo so de ntie we mra
16: do you agree to many Ghanaians who want you to resign It's the most easy solution. If you believe that the coach resigned,
17: you can change the situation of football in Ghana. I'll be the first one to resign. I don't have that belief, but that is a decision that should be the board of the federation to analyze and decide the future of young coaching is always in the
15: Abusia and Coach Carlos and Watten and Canon say as a more Kenya and D can summarize my wono summarization no not just say you all can say zombie me I'm dead GF for so say yummy and I'm sorry and I'm by it. This zombie me and it's an GF for say says I can the any gina was so won't say co na baby I didn't kick on who see papa. Yani Ghana phobia to drink or maybe sa was a papa in the cro you Ghana phobia chess or decro if you say Debbie Kamunya and one but ranke ye.
18: Me home is coach nini problem no problem ni ni free GFA no the whole GFA board a problem with you because problem ne won in na ama affect players ni mentality kra wo ma pomo ye ni adjo mo ye ni na otim no say unity be an your montem so mo solve issue no from the GFA
19: as
18: a improvement to team nimo but so mo sake coach ni dia no ma point new coach na still GFA board we are na wo dia then be face problems na if is ya
20: papa mo coach we dey me no mo nya bi ni because Sankamube Pamina, a motion and Konya, and can you call wake up and buy and voice and cut it? Massacre. But what's your mamma? That's Nassi. Now, one more day, if any say, you might not see any sense on continuum, not result Papa Bianba and Mosakino.
18: We are the unso born Modi and you promote to a first team.
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22: 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So 10 p.m. to 11 p.m. A blaze no, na a blaze. Nese ejano aso na e dele no, na e dele. 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A fire for fire. Ye can't say no, said ya a tear. Tifra no pay abysses at me. Utie and sema utua a coso. Monitor your sports programs now. Then a via say no, a viane air bono. 1 p.m. to 2 p.m. no. A besujano. A fire for fire. A life. Our Doom TV so. 10 p.m. to 11 p.m. Better man. 10 p.m. to 11 p.m. Uba shane live. Ewa Doom TV. So Doom TV. Fire for fire. Ye kane said ye tie. Ye nyibi mfirimo.
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0: 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So 10 p.m. to 11 p.m. Ebelezi no. 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Na Edele. Sede ya umumomechi no. E fire for fire. Ye kan sem no. 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Utie and sema utua e koso monitor your sports programs na. Then evia se no evia ne airport no 1 p.m. to 2 p.m. no ya be soja no o fire for fire air life our Doom TV so 10 p.m. to 11 p.m. better man 10 p.m.
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0: Sondo.
3: Shatawali, fireman, fire for fire, on fire, champion, SM for life,
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3: Peoja,
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4: Kakai,
3: Peoja,
4: fuck you,
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5: Shatawali,
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4: on fire,
3: champion, SM for life,
4: Kakai,
3: Peoja,
4: fuck you,
3: fire for fire,
4: fire for fire.
6: I think the best gift, like you conceded that we should put all the criticisms on you, the best gift for Ghanaians now will be like you telling Ghanaians that this is where you can take us to. So you are resigning. Do you agree to many Ghanaians who want you to resign?
7: Well, when one result like this...
8: You still have your panty in your you remember the last time you did that?
9: I've always said that truth would always win the battle. If you lie, lies will come after you. If you lie, lies will come after you. And I'm repeating again. If you lie, lies will come after you.
10: The senior national team, the Black Stars, I've instructed my office and the Minister for Sports and Recreation to hold the Ghana Football Association accountable to the people of Ghana, especially regarding the budget of the FA. There will be no secrecy in how much the government spends on the national teams. The budgets presented by the FA and other sports associations must be known by the public. After all, it is the taxpayers' funds that are used to fund these activities. Expenditure and waste reduction applies to all sectors of the economy, including the Ministry of Sports and Recreation. The senior
5: Shatawali,
3: fire

0: So fat.
1: I think the best gift, like you considered that we should put all the criticisms on you, the best gift for Ghanaians now will be like you telling Ghanaians that this is where you can

0: Lakers too. So you are resigning. Do you agree to many Ghanaians who want you to resign?
1: Well, when one result like this, the option to resign, it is the most easy solution. It's the most easy solution. If you believe that with a coach resigning, you can change the situation of football in Ghana, I'll be the first one to resign. I don't have that belief, but that is a decision that should be the board of the federation to analyze and decide with me. The future of one coach, it is always in the hands of God and the result. But of course, as I said, this is not the first time that one coach lose one game. I lost a couple of games. I still have, despite this loss, the top record of winnings of international football. I am the coach and footballista with more wins. And this defeat doesn't make me a loser. This defeat, make me be more alert for the lessons that we take from the games and what we have to do in the future, with me or without me. And in my life, I have always one approach, very simple in football. Result, we cannot make it step back. But what we can do, it is to be better prepared, better organized, for the next games and win the next games. This is what we have to do. Let's go. What is your opinion? What is your opinion? Huh? Thank you. No problem. Thanks.
2: Fire for fire, ni Kobe Stone. One of the best of a fire Monday to Friday for Fatu Adum TV. Natunase, ne fire nkwa. Ne janu blazy. Ne fire. Fire. Kobe Stone. 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Any stone. Stone if fire. Ishia. If it is a fire, no joke crab. One head kill. Uyo jia.
3: What's the Monday? No passa mo nyame ni mu me ka se onya hwe ah mo pa mo be change coaches be many ho what be aba the same problem na ho sa ana be ko ni ho coach a obeba obeka so ana se performer you local players eh ho I yet to camp ho mo what you say yet to camp boys the better 2 years 3 years local players be blow mo mo ni bobo ana ntira ye mo makonya no mo ma me bobo ni yes na yes foreign player. I can bear now to Baku. Never bought my senior from Lacrefrecobo. Or if you are, or if you say, you grab my soul, I grab you no wood. As I say, you are gonna say, Liga Ebo, eh? No local player, your friend of Blaster. Yet the idea of Brofa, Womua Brutin Qua, and I say, Omoba Blaster. Bibia nkoso bibia sai from prem to kankan bibia sai mo se yakopam coach no ayere ere no aye
4: coach na apam de nyo na be so problem ni anya coach problem materials na ese yechiche ni anya coach mo ma coach ni mla coach na first na ba na ese ba because mo so ma kwa falling players ko na mdo ma be bo there be local players na omo bo bo ni sai.
5: Any news is some back as some apam on because already coach no the kind can say them no because that seminar coach the kind or can be boom or my who say Ghana problem no on is beyond coaching and your coaching in a problem because one this I say coach is doing a Ghana apam but still problem no go so fitting yeah question appear so sani abrofo dia ya form ketinketi sa be si otuado e be si carlos kirons you send that but still problem go so tina problem ni enye coaching problem
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8: more fire life Adum TV so 10 p.m. to 11 p.m. ojane showa obeba ase shishiwomo
9: Sisi wom.
8: 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Coach Awabo 7 matches. A winning one. We winning one. We winning one. We lose. I mean, the greater part of the 7 now abono. We lose the 4 says, we lose ninina. See, I make catch it on. 7 matches now, coach, now abono. What consider how many goals? In fact, Oba AFCON qualifies in Mua. 6 goals in 2 matches. The records in that one. 7-1-2-4-5-10. The formation, she said, Wokobo, our team, you'll be an honor. Huh? She coach, you know, and at the honor. And at the honor. I mean, and at the honor. Where I say, 7 matches, 1 win. 2 draws, 4 losses, 5 goals scored. Also a defensive-minded coach. 5 goals scored. And 10 goals conceded. DNC, me busa DNC. Now we are bad dinner by coach who beats me and I edge my view.
9: Sissy woman,
8: we are Pamana, a rehobe and a woman. Me busa coach in the apaman into the end. DNC. The next thing I had my gun of Fuono and say, you be me kiss yourself, your football, no, ya yin ye. Mimi Busan is all berries out in a den of guy. Also, no, no, and you know, no resignation in the best of who problem. No. But my main cow, baby, my main cow, summon chill ye. The response now what you Ghana for no na ye clear na muta ho o se se o resign me na se no and the best of Ghana football your problem se dia and go be the first person to resign o se wan ye den on Jesus di se so I resign asemu ye na se mo dwene ho ye o coach no wa resign e mo de meme no dey na na me nim say we are pam no enyo no resign e ye pam no because at this point no FA president, no football person, no management committee chairman, no management committee member can defend the numbers say on to adjuma so at this point because onya de me san ka chiren say then you are no good. Me catch it no. But I say, WTA, I say, say or no, ye pamono, now for say no, no, and ye problem no, ye day. And ye no. And ye no. To wash it, that Tiasma make an ye na kuwachi. Tiasma make an ye, na some funny beam. Tia semi ye and yam pepere on a yabutre. Segana for betia se, segana for be who dia yaka, a dia trono and the important.
9: Sissy woman,
8: Sissy woman,
9: Sissy woman.
8: Go to the city. O say ye a pamonono. And I saw no air resigning. And ye no ne best of problem no a dia more my Ghana football. Ay deep papa papa papa papa same way. I walk on the atchira or say Jina who ye and no ko and ne caros no ko Mimi ni has a ya pamon in chilme by Jim and you debi a son se and some bebre ewa wa Ghana football no ese ya no papa eba F president be any who becas a sebi sebi. Papa ne ba ye no. What an insertion in the mini film. Oka, obeti nyachiro se, Kogana Mansoka Center of Excellence. 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No, a pa across for stadium streets, no, a babobo. Facilities, no, a walk on a papa. A one and commit, no, munchin, no, across for stadium. Tia 70 years. F. F. One, bet me a car. Football people, omit me argue, say, catch them young referees, omit the aba. But again, referees now so empenifuoni timika se mkwadawe, ya no omu unko because omu anotro. E di enti no omu anotro. 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E di catch them young, no be unsa hede. Ato usium, sebi, enfasu o niso. Enfasu obe basu anyene. What I say? A beam on me to me, I argue. Say a training coaches, I will chromoa. said the coaches, Yama coaches training, but a name is our Carlos Curasco. Say you what near coach, I said, or your assistant coach. And never assistant coach, you bet me, I can say, on your stop guard goods and farmer blasters. Maybe so. One simple question. Who the assistant coaches in the world and assistant coaching? Opa, and can the papa mua and can coach in a corner? I see a Timinya assistant coach, or no other tuna buase, or Bonnie a loose a gun and he be an MC a loose. But I know you best up prayer, huh? Near Sanko pay coach at the Jumanama. The NSU Okuruma, the BNC. Me pese me chino se, se Carlos Cruz ena ne ye problem non kwa. So non kwa ena na o ye problem na. E ki ye yi ni free way, e ke kromu haju, ko bi asuma jeno. But ene no, e san se enyo no pe, ena ye problem ninti no. E se efe no pa no be chile ye dia, omu be ya. Omu be timi, Ama ye who say, yeah, solve problem no, yeah, fix it. Problem never no. Ain't he? My ain't he? Carlos Cures. Na, men, you say me, Busano, playing. Men, man, fancy, you know. No, a professional, or a coach, and an assonia dinner. Casadano, Uyano, Pepe, or ho, and man, keep free demo, or co, you know. No be a Hussein Asumajano. Be a Santia Carlos Curresino. More fire.
0: I think the best gift, like you considered, that we should put all the criticisms on you. The best gift for Ghanaians now will be like you telling Ghanaians that this is where you can take us to. So you are resigning. Do you agree to many Ghanaians who want you to resign?
1: Well, when result like this, the option to resign, it is the most easy solution. It's the most easy solution. If you believe that with a coach resigning, you can change the situation of football in Ghana, I'll be the first one to resign. I don't have that belief, but that is a decision that should be the board of the federation to analyze and decide with me. The future of one coach, it is always in the hands of God and the result. But of course, as I said, this is not the first time that one coach lose one game. I lost
8: more fire. So what is next? Pamono Mobia Nada or say one edgy tomb, a pamon, a records in yet. The numbers in Obedanity, editor Ghana for Nanya. Sa coach M1 Homer Denea Pamono, sa movie now, Muis Siano, ya rebida. Sir coach Abba, near Pamono, near Kofa coach for Frapa. Yakofa technical team for Frapa. Yakofa promises a hood to a press conference. Or Saberema Carlos Cruz was Mobuo Saberema Kurahufin. Yes, I'm telling you the truth. Ah, O Saberema, ye de to Abrempong, a himfo. What I say, a titire, Omoa Popra. 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
8: 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Morocco ko bo yetem I replace with Mali Jesus Christ so football no e no ne ye ye Ibusa football na no ne ye ye no. O cha se ye hia plan a. Utu mu se plan we die. Ye no ye set di atuo. Ni ye di so na nkoye plan a ye mpepre ho plan ene ye ba be set di atuo. What is next at the blasters no? Me say the next time crown the sports minister on me wura. Sports minister. We will come on you. We will come to you at the right time. Because a Juma who else would ye Edima Ghana for a Juma Oman Penini Edisha wonsa. Ah Oman Penini Abien and Waka Awu Kruma se football no ye ba it stings a bomb and go for the results in the show mu bottom. Bono a time. Results no out and see a copak or man penny kind of guy. Why you waste and miss at the year football and you expect results? How are you going to get it? Maybe so obey then when you saw results. And see, when you know what? Yent now, ni and some me pepper, net na ni a sorry, sir. Ya be announce another coach, sir, on number coach blasters. Ni have a catch the gun of force, ya senya, new era. Baby girl, now TV is you. And that. You need Brisea and then Nasem. Adalma, now she. Now the SO the firm, now the firm. Near here, Jumana Kama. What I say? I see it in Koyanim. More fire. Messy, be out. Messy, be. I was saying no to Bama's home. O tu ba me som nse ja na si obi a
9: sisi wo
8: e ja na nsi ni baba ko pe si obi a
9: sisi wo mu
8: me sisi wo mu me sisi wo mu e ti no ye nyina no ye si ye stay focus o ta se ye ko bi plan what is your plan e si ye hu se e fe ne de plan papa de agu akwan mu am a Ghana football afan ntuma pefa where is the plan that is what we are talking about what is next Carlos Cruz, Eba, and Wakasemi, Messi Muntie, Papano, Yapomono, but Yentie, no Numa Semino. Asigana, again, conditions in a Wokromohano. Conditions in Niama, no, here so bit me die, Jumano. System no environment in a, no, here so debate, Jumano, adieu, Menkawada. 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Sempa FM. Ene yede abejina hasisiye. You understand? Eti no. Coach no asema wakaye no. Any question is statement, you know, yama e disappear keke. Say a permanent, you know, offer the statement in enko. No. Eti, obibe busa se, conditions bain, that necessary conditions bain, and na coach in a pe, e di asosidi. E na e ye coaching problem ana. Na e ye player development ana. E ye kwenye faso e prepare team no. And your administrators now, when we share your football, no, I want a problem. No one now. And then put logistics are near here, and now technical support. And then you know, I'm so I'm a coach in Antimian Society. And your football association, no, and then some disaying here, no, ever. Coach in Antimian Mechanics, I can say environment, and then you're right. It is on what can it say. Ghanaian football, no Ghana football, except the right environment. Ghana football, sefata, say, the right environment, the right conditions. Coach, you need the Obusan Wawa, on to me in Kanchiro. On to me in Kanchiro, because in the contract to Seminisika Sem. Yamu papa papa papa papa papa papa papa. Ghana Football Association, no, FA, no football people, no. Football people, no, so mujai se de piano, yebe kwaba, near the boneno baku peno, aqua se coach in a pet. Etia meno si eka FA sem krana. You see, mami kasa menchino. Ayano men pese de piano befokosu on ebia. The only person or your FA president. Look at the executive council members. What are they doing? Ye two abana ye be two aba. Sikabi omu obiano. Ombe yi. Ama Ghana fwen wu se. Womu pe position. But omu be nye position. Sini wye. Se esko members ha. Omu wye. No moti wo. And name ibu sao. Se FA president na. 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Ne assistant na oye hwan na oye vice no buza so betumi awra ne bo 2 days kura on one nam hosa on nam hoseya in fact board no enko so yie no de bia me sia president na me catch you say president the people around you are not working enko fo na wono wo mo ye juma na so mo ti me bo o the esco members. The executive council members are mono kasa kasiye ni atemdidie any seven semwa omofo se esho omoboso obeba be catch ro sesia enu ne hia wom
9: sisi wom
8: ene ba emu nyina mu dware afena mo pacheo mu guo manani mase ni ye di akose ni pa ba kopɛ ocha se how many coaches nsc ya sack wom ansi ye hu se football ni your problem. 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How many coaches? Ne se sack wo mas ya mu se Ghana football no. Your problem wo mas ye timi ye ni ye. 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Coach no o take responsibility no kan ye se. 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Coach ne beje that responsibility no but say ye account for and near my ya ye no. Ain't me and stop our touch line. No. Rea Kai is my anchor.
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0: Shatawalili. 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Ujani show up, beba. Yakase accountability ya. Enye touch line open ese end. No way. Say a system no. Say a system no. Say a how na a woman no. And one a sign a producer. The piano. The same a how no. And a producer a de ba. You will never get different results than say ye kwaba ni abe pamuko ti say ya no. Sani ye benyano. Ain't you know? Se coach in a corner, and so being so a yin some de birano. I see who some crofo at the yano papa epa. Beyond the coach na ya pamono, I'm an econo. Unti me, and fine way out self for say, ya pamu coach in itino, and ya no, Ghana football, ya solve problem. No, and ya no correct. I wouldn't even say, ya what problem are. Yenti mi en structure niyama ye. Yenti mi en tutu niyama ye. 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Before the game, mi kaya wo show yisu se. Oh, Nimno Lusu against Gambia, Mede, Yabba Pamono. When Crawford and the Tobio Momo, I mean, Dino Cremame. They hear Juma Mani Padasani, and yet Juma Mashono. And Turof War, and I know Momo Yajuma, and the Drube be a hard journey. I said this before. I said it. Says Wonim, no Lusus again, we are. Yabba, Yabba Pamono. My uncle, more fire. Kwanse confusion bi aba e wo dia Ghana e hwehwe e ye 3 points no 3 points ne ne yepe yempe bibia game na ye po no yempe bibia dia yepe ne ye den e ye 3 points no ene de de ye koko metri posi dia me catch the Gambia e wo feel ye bo wo fie ah supporters no e de support ne e pa na sata mi nso no. And see who say, team no, I did not announce any question. Confusion, be up, I want the Ghana. I should say, hey, 3 points, no, 3 points, then you pay. Yam baby, be a game, and I yap on no. Yam baby, be a day, a penny again. Hey, 3 points, no, and then the idea of commentary position. The American chain will commentary position, I say, and your casabi be on my resource, no, on 3 points, then my answer. Anyone who say be anywhere, give us the 3 points or nothing, Carlos Cruz. 3 points, no na Ghana for she she. Diayeka, and he say F no abake no. And so no so no F no ajiwatum. Nobody sa eti tiny support no amao ya backe no. And so no so backe no with the results. Ghana Football Association, you know, no decided to say you know better to us. Your power company, we know some no better to us. And no, it's now, sir, no more GD, sir, experience now, no, who bet me the abo minor. It's now, sir, woman himself bet me at the team, no acronym. The Abibu said, you who bet me among resource now, Omo El Penana, Carlos Cruz, can you give them? Because backing from the FA. It cannot be the end of the story. The results must come.
1: Sisi wamu.
0: Se Ghana, fwe. 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
0: My resource no. 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No wa huse bibiye ni wadi. You are going. Because wakachire se. The most important trophy no. At this moment no. Enye the next game. waka we nyina wo ne press conference mu say at this moment, you know, the next trophy, you know, NEC will be winning next game. No complicated explanations. We don't need it. No beautiful philosophy. We don't need it. No one will say BB anymore. You are going. Thus, no, and I say BB anymore. They are. No one will say BB anymore. You are going. More fire. When you're a waste of time. Mechanic straight, say Papa. No. So, Anya, you're a Papa. No. That is what I said. And of course, when Timia Jumano and the Iden, ya Pamono. One and name him so one year Jumani, ya Pamono. Yani Yano was the 3 points. Yeah. And Tiani, Bibi anywhere is you. Made him say Bibi anywhere is he. Bibi is he. Bibi anywhere is he. El Kromoa. But what is next? Dien and a yen nest in his ear. And on a gun of war, etch. And they are Falco, no more said, a Pamu coach, coaching a problem, a Pamu coach, and a wine, and no war. But to be anywhere, I see our Ghana football. Until Saint Penny for Nabena, Achen Sakra, Omobajia Tum, say, Onuan Casano, a Juma Omuyano, and some wake up, and some sorry. And you know, man, so some of the tomb says some sorry. Oh, my yen to ma, dear ye yen yenano, a bea qua. Near Besampa all the time. Near San Abecasa say ya.
1: Sissiwom,
0: Mississiwom. Frank, my omoma, ain't your voice popono? Ain't your voice popon answer? If you are near beautiful line at two, ain't your voice popono?
3: No local player. Your friend of blaster. The idea of a bro,
0: Matthias NSC is here, your coach. Muma coach Nimla. Coach now first level, and I say, because I'm going to go for players in Kwan and Broma Bebo. There be local players now, I'm going to say.
4: And you need to see some of the players, because already coach, you know, the guy can't say something. Because that's a man coach, they can't, or can I be boom? Or my own who say, Ghana problem, no, it's beyond coaching. And your coaching, you know, a problem, because one, besides, coach is doing a Ghana pam, but still problem no go so ho. Fitting yeye akwasi apia. So sani abrofo dia ya form getting get say be so to ado. E be si Carlos Cruz you say there. But still problem no go so ho. Sina problem ni enye coaching problem.
5: Enye coach na problem no. Problem na kasa ya de e wo. E management no mu na problem ni e wo. Enye coach no. They say, my pump, they are not that coaching super noble over Lusua. And when the funny players in Trasse, snap Bonnie be on my own, be a mom poor macho. A muska be so a woman will be a munchia mom. That players in the way you are here, Emma.
6: And yen, dear fellow, and then yet, a moon in our funny in our warm place, and no more bomb bomb. It is a new coach, coach it on your she.
7: A year pass or my pump. By dear fellow, in essence, his son. Nam penny for no soa, moon fa place, pa place or mooning bono. Ah, mube for moon or yam for
0: more fire. Ojane showa, obeba. Sergio Manucho Concaves. 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Ah, now wait me. Oh, a hard guy. Mon kwa ji, a ye tutorials. I was said you man who took on garbage.
2: A simple F.
0: Masa 247 oh. 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Oh! Shame on you. Shiwomo ati.
1: Shiwomo.
0: Yala. 0302211701. 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Ena 0302211702. More fire. Oh, I'm in fire, the more shaker cransa. I'm in fire, the more shaker cransa. 0302211701. 0302211702. Yeah, it's my main fire wisdom. Wisdom, fire near queer wisdom, I mean to you. More fire wisdom. More fire, I mean to you. Fire, pay your voice in a mommy. More fire.
8: Yeah.
0: More fire.
8: That's a good car down there. The possible crown. And then found. Don't be busy. If you say, you won't die. I'm also scared. Not your first squad. But today, as I said, we're money. I did not for the 1 week. But we bless you. Nobody would get a ship. Nobody would get a
0: More fire, Benjamin. Benjamin, fire the NGO.
8: More fire, Mamma Agaboos, one Z Agaboos, man, you more fire. The next person also a track coach to do as a sports minister. Because sports minister, Waboyeka. When you say that,
0: Waboyeka.
8: And I just shall coach wake up 4 months. Go. I didn't want to see your work. Shut. I got 1 month, 2 weeks. That's a good coach. About your money, 4 months, pay. And I go wake up. Of course, this is what I tell my. And what I saw in you. I'm up and you tell. There's a problem, bro. You're about somewhere here. Continue out the same coach now. Also, I got not. Sports Minister, any DFA, including the Kroku, and anybody 24 pair, if I want 24, why are 24 pair? I'm going to go to football. I'm going to go to that coach, he's up by me. I'm going to buy a time. Check out to school.
0: Okay. Yep. All right. It's Mamenfa, Abani, and Kamanyansa. Baby girl, Mamin Tio, more fire.
9: Yes, I know today. Your pump coach, you know what I'm saying? I'm going to go to the house.
8: Team
0: Bianca them. Mamimfa justice. Justice, my NTO. More fire justice.
10: Yeah, Coco is doing it after
0: fire. More fire.
10: The mama was too quiet. When you speak to the national airport, and I'm at the airport, almost you need the sports minister elected. Now, how come you have born at the top of our sports minister? Because you see, the poor record. Papa is on the active. It's all not the moon. And I'm going to go pass up, pass up, pass up. We are with the football people. Who are the football people? Yeah, the father of the family, and we are football people. So I want to say, I don't have time. Football people. You have put your voice in alcohol from GHJ. And if it's a forum, I'm going to work up. I have to start a form. So I want to say, Ghana Bowl, say, I'm going to say, I'm going to say, I'm going to say, I don't have a first post meter. You say, one more one. Because the mama ba, Ongu, last person, you are proud of that. Ongu, not to two. Ongu, not to two. Ongu,
0: more fire. My own fire, Kwaku Willis, and emotional intelligence. Kwaku Mamintio.
11: Okumanka.
0: Bakua Maka.
11: Good afternoon.
0: More fire.
11: And your friend is like they are saying, they're coaching their family home.
0: Ah, it's an Eba.
11: The FA is inconsistent. Around. We don't talk about every day. The news is talking about every day. They have signed a particular coach. If it's done for money, coach or qualify for the Mondial, then I'm open. Two days when they're from Sakuchi. Do you recall? Years ago, that was a statement. And then the Carlos Cruz, blah, blah, blah. What the statement is, he talks about this dishonesty within the FD circuits. And I want to
0: be. Okay. Kwaku, Mamimfa, Ishak, and Ferriwa. Ishak, Mamintio, more fire, Ishak.
12: Because we almost 8 years in we are administration. And our PTI, yes, and the NQI. Ghana football, they are saying that. Oh, my name is me mean to do that. Namadia to me, I say, football, we can if I could have been a 12 by every president is in one of the movie and catch. Oh, what a photo on a robot here. But 2 4 days to the house of hope. And not to get here. And to win the link at the house of hope, not to get the other, my house of hope. Support the same Qatar. If I was in the war, yes, and see you.
13: Under 17, under 23, in Ghana, a club they're from. How players may have those room? How players? And you don't tell correct? Munchaki or Nets, Munchaki or Babia. Yes, the other from Ubia. At a club, no one had your Ghana Hana.
0: More fire, Mamimfa course in Isuahanum. 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Tabia Heba Mister. Tabia Heba Mister. More fire. And a down. I started Elbu Boba. We were saying, I de Uro de Kam. Yam Pofuankra, Esho Mono, Esho No, Ashuebu. Yasi Yam Pofuankra, National Sports Authority Director. Nedi ene saka na ono suye resignation. 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I'm telling you, sports minister, he will be the next. 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More fire. Mame wo she Joe sofu mame no. Yeah, Eti happy birthday in confirma Mama Joyce. Osei Shrefo. Okay. Ti Mama Joyce in a dash screen is no. Yes, say Oko Christ Kingdom Charismatic Church. Ehona mami. Or Bertrand.

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0: kosi senye bonsoir wo mene sempa de brene mamba obi som obi som obi som obi som obi
1: 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We're grateful. 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

0: Bob-wire. Is he a back-to-back? Is a back-to-back, eh? Hey, Ekosise, I see. Let's appreciate them. It's a back-to-back win for them. Congratulations to you. You are the radio program of the year 2024. Congratulations to you, Ekosise.
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3: 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Ne hi hanye hon.
4: Nagayin.
3: Oga shere ni nyahunya shere
4: nagan
3: enichu moy ashere ni manyeli afenye no afine wonjo
4: yeah
3: adronye na nwoke kinye ya pata tano manyaba
4: yeah yasuma
0: shut up my name nase message is the Lord. My name is
5: Sam.
0: It's been good having you in.
5: No, I'm also happy being here, you know, because I really wanted to go on a platform this year, but I said no, let me make it different a little bit. And I'm also a fan, you know, because I listen to you a lot. I watch you, and you know, I want to say God bless you for whatever you're doing for us.
0: Thank
5: and
0: you.
5: Some of us, you know, we use your messages and create music out of it. So God bless you very
0: thank
5: much.
0: Thank you so much.
5: God.
6: As I'm part of the Enona UBIT, do a year now, my baby, I was so into no as I'm.

0: your authoritative presentations. Me that's it. Me that's it. More official part. Official part. More with to any Dominic and the entire production team.
1: Sure.
0: You've held your fort strongly. More boy Juma.
1: That's it.
0: I think Omen Yimu, if you're credible. Media outlet, and that's a media platform. Anybody, it's a privilege to appear on this platform. It's and for and on behalf of the minority caucus, entire caucus, having extended a hand of invitation.
2: Samuel Atachi, Honorable Minister in charge of Works and Housing, Member of Parliament for Ebuakwa South.
3: In Sri Lanka,
4: I have any agent. Then so I'm sure he said the city. And Kofa Jemira, when I walk in Funi Eche, once or so I would tell you what's 80. And so Ghana has so. I'm at 3 a.m. I could see saying a program on Muti. And the other one is on my Jimra on Muti.
5: I think
6: that we have to understand the word ecosystem.
2: Chief Bainey, Akwaba, now upon to then. Fantastic. Now, mete for te un catcher, Bibia Bokoa.
7: Oh, Yagubonadum, Bibia, the dean. Now, what's up?
2: Yaminadum, Kakrankakra. Ye Pimso, Kakrankakra.
7: Asempa, I wouldn't know what you mean. I watch this. So, I'm gonna hire me not to wonder if you're a bear. Morocco to be out of my ass.
2: Fantastic.
7: Ghana Manda on us.
2: Oh, okay. It is a Ghana Nibia ATOR. The person should not be confused about separate identities. No.
8: Oh, na internet no crown is Obo Media. And now show me Wikipedia or some recognizing me as Freedom Jacob Caesar. As oh, okay. Nana Media Co.
2: Okay.
8: No one I make an acquaintance say Jay-Z.
2: And Sean Carter.
8: Uko check it. Wikipedia is here or be connected the two. And you how any pa Ebo Dino. No, mudi combine and no mu yet search engine.
2: Oh, okay. It means that Cheddar and the Nicky, no, and the nickname.
8: Cheddar, nickname. I just say Obi. See what they want to say, Cheddar, no, my Obi.
2: Oh, okay. Wow. Now, what you make us, sir? May my chance say, well done, network, sir.
9: Yeah.
2: But network mu. Yes, Antoine, yes, Empire. Network more something in it. You could see, say. Network, you yabu ra you could see, say. And a network here, you can watch him. You moon nairi, you could see, say. And a network, you watching in it, you could
9: see,
2: say. And a network, you moon gamanche, you could see, say. And a network, you moon ulai, if you want, you could see, say. Na network, you moon tobi, you could see, say. Tmaka heavy, dear, now what you did. Ben Brakun, a born name, you must say. Maybe Magruzo.
9: Samuel Ewuku.
2: But that's your view.

0: Yes, sir. But say, Ekusi Saint team led by Nana Chumberema, you know, into Omo and they put a team together. Yeah, this particular pool and results no abba. Yedi imun semino ebetuja. Yedi amana no mematizes kakra. But any, you know, let's get into the real issues. From what Chum any team no. They were able to speak to a little close to 2,000 of the delegates. Delegates 2,000, yes. Out of the 7,000 plus delegates. No, yeah. It wouldn't say delegates in 7,000 plus, but more about two youth organizer, women organizer, and then a Sarah organizer. No, 7,000. Yes. Then a smaller electoral college. Mm-hmm. Different, but when we picked at random 2,000 of the delegates, and you know, it didn't come on. We'll start with anyway for chairmanship. John Bwedu, Edda number one,
1: okay,
0: 34.4%,
1: okay,
0: Bwache Jako number two, 17.6%,
1: okay,
0: Paul Afoko number three, 7.2%, Sammy Crab number four, 2.4%. By Hano again, the undecided near 38.4%. You understand? Inti still very close to call. Still very, very close to call. And Hano acquire one position. Udum is a campaign, no? Obia ye campaign massively. A lot of the message in our controversial in for chairmanship.
2: Two positions, Obi. Chairmanship and then the general secretary.
0: Yes.
2: So two positions. Yes. And a very important. Mm-hmm. Yeah. Youth organizer, no, a camp.
0: Yes.
2: But so two positions.
1: Yeah.
2: We.
1: Yeah. Mm-hmm.
2: So, omu to me, yin nipa. Omu ti amanyo semase.
0: Yes.
2: Omu to me, yin nipa. Omu to me, do omu na isi form. Kase, baby, a woko no. Yes. And kwane sa, yes. San wechi. Asutri bi owa, ya di amount. Mm-hmm. Ne, enu wechi. Outside to me, then come on move
0: back.
2: Come move back. But so more I'm controlling, sir. No more quiet, yeah. Sir. You always can come on. Ebe how more.
0: Based on number of votes, I obey to me anyano. Obey first. You this one, you obey second. I do trust me, and sir, I am third. Now we share here polling results. Now abana. As many expected, no. Henry Nana Bwache Nana B.
2: Mm-hmm.
0: And a LED.
1: Oh, okay.
0: Yes. With 17.6%. Okay. And also, because in the Panadol,
2: sure.
0: 17.6%. Nana Akomia, Edda number two, with 14.8%. And then the DE Elba app. But and also, because of the campaign message, say, party for one inchim na omotoma krat mienua na omape then edena pegetu na just a krat for one year but no mons one guy bia nidindi kujobamba no e meki in
2: kujobamba yeah
0: yes.
2: Kujobamba
0: but your top three need you unimubi
2: ni pasai
0: e omodosopa
2: 3 4
0: omodos that for the
1: but
0: national first right. It is your toso me and sign the bone Musta Hamid and Kojobamba no toso and nine. You understand? Mm-hmm. But I mean I think sir sa campaign message so say why would you to yenfa a creative wa mole mole back on a some way or more
2: any some way.
0: I didn't any some way.
2: Any some way.
0: I didn't any some way.
2: And yes
1: some mole mole the other pay or order that
2: winning
0: and I said the
2: Obi.
0: Yeah,
2: but you are more by appointment, Nobi. Where you are more by share ye.
0: Yeah, by force, Dabi.
1: By the way, also still more about opportunity.
2: Because, Obi, share.
0: Appointment.
1: No, elections, no.
2: Where no.
1: And the bomb tire, sir. At least, Obama about
2: me, Mimi, who is a nipper me, no.
0: Mm-hmm.
2: Ofa yanhwehwe mu ya ya ye.
0: Yes.
2: E wo de no to nchen a nipa mi no.
0: Yes.
2: Nana Bwache.
1: Nana
0: Akomia.
1: Bala Mustafa su wo. Hamid.
0: Order.
2: Who said this is the positioner nipa ye competent wo no dos.
0: Mhm.
2: Enti se wo chusu a ebe ye den pa but nipa mi no So far, Nana Boachia. She Nana Boachia Bakwasem Wejuma, why ye? Oh, no, no. I said, Nabra Boa, what bunny nano? Eh, party of Juma. So you saw Beko Quarter, say, who could not call to Aqua could dear someone. Nana Boachia Brabwa, what bunny na? Eh, MPP, a man you couldn't move. And I dear Bakuswami, who knew one, who is also Nippany be a honor more, so Munya Bapawa. Now, or more preset. Or more position in government. Mm. They want to leave the party. They want to leave the party behind. Yeah. No, so I beg you post ni be ne what are the current government. She ni papa eja party na at one more.
1: Echo.
2: Echo I said omu call you omuko who said
0: party now president from
1: so.
2: Now say yeah, you're crazy more uncle.
1: Yeah.
2: Some people were called omu, but ni a big crowd lobby for who you are talking of president called. Some lobbied. Sure. Emma, I from go to office one month every no I feel oh and away the eh. If you had your new see a car say when him saw best up by party my resign, a victim because say yeah, say you could you could send and pampa. Oh but Obi to send Nebuachi.
0: Yes.
2: Obi say abanye bako ye nanado abreso. It would jiddy said nanka nana be in to me in your position while I know of it.
0: We are back.
2: He's one of those, sir. Yeah. Omo, say, Enfa was a party, no, Omulusu, ye.
0: Mm-hmm.
2: Or dedicating, no,
0: yeah.
2: Ewo, Edumenum. Yeah. And then I make, I say, Nabra Bunyina from.

0: ano a obi won mo no wafa party ne se eye na dwuma same as ufa obi ti se na na akome a
1: yes na na akome
0: because na na akome a he fits everywhere maybe I would ne beko nti na make say ha no omo wo to aba wo ho e bedding
1: yeah
0: wo to aba wo ho e bedding
1: but I think the what our poll showed na eye fair and be based on everything we've said about it, deserve to be in the top three.
0: Yeah.
2: Oh, yeah,
1: fortunately,
2: yeah.
1: Oya number one. Number two, Nana Akomiah. Nana Akomiah, for everything he's done for the NPP.
0: Yeah.
1: I mean, it was a party for Nekrasen and Munyam. It's the first vice chair, Nedie. And as the second vice chair, the airman. You understand, Jenna. And then, in between Hamid and Bamba, Hamid is third. Bamba ni follow closely, ewa number four. And you would see. But I think any of the four ya yabuboyi, say, uye nana biyi, nana komia, two na kan ba kumbiya be kanwa. I think they should be fine. But me, ubusa me personal preference, there, I would wish for Mustafa Hamid to be part of Sa because of the gravitas and what he brings on board. He is a huge, you know, personal. Achebo aneda fourth. Kujo Ejei Yebo aneda fifth.
2: Okay.
1: Yes. And Ali Mega aneda sixth.
2: Yes, only Asimbo.
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3: 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Now, just the best 5 10 days, Baku Baku 7, and a call, yeah. What are hydrant Baku pay? Ain't mean seven, all the 7 5 10 days. And I young can say, 5 10 days, I'm finding it in Faku. Because I'm saying, you know, everything, you know, we are positioning 5 10 days, you know, there was strategic areas around. Tana, a general, and it's me, into now one hydrant star for that whole big area there. Now you have here a wine. Into now Emma, this is too kind. You have to go and understand it. Into now, but assembly no any mayor no more mobile no more boy. Mobilize the water tankers maybe. I'm a boy who ensure supply in Kakra.
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3: 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Yeah, not a call for a diet. If you say, who's the first service? Any dehydrant, no, a juma. 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How much of a firefighting? Since you can't remember fire service, so a queen yanum gana water for now on both the hydrant, as a receipt hydrant, am I in? In seeming to say, with you, Jumano, and your property, a gana water for property. 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Yeah, yes, sir. Inspection of hydrants. Actually, yeah, Juma, you need the money alternative. It's, you know, not an industrial area. Oh, you're crying. And I see me about it. You know, yeah, just like you know, you know, the moment I'm telling you, you know, I improve it.
2: Enti munishi assessment amaye wo sa kwanhye disaster year ewo honom no matumi ehun baabi kura agya no efri ebisenka ye kan industrial ye kan kan no enka ye ma ho kwai emma omo a omabobobobo sa sesin adan ye hyehye mu no nkan ko honom minim se matumi ehu se ehwo no mu na efri enwuma ni bi mu na efri ne nam supporting ye di jachie ebaaye no mahu
3: If you pronounce the English, see, I'm Chicano, a Jamia brand, and want to cry, and now they're even totally, you know, got credit for Naka. In Chia, me, I see a boy assessment. And go walk and nobody agree. A boy, I say, a democracy, it's Islam, a new chief, in fact, in Sonom, will be an in the open. If they are not the Obikano, a ampa. And so, no, if you are not the Obikano, a ampa, not a beer, obey. Obey misguided and obey misguided and standard investigation. If you are born in crime, you know, go back and nobody be biased. No, you go say, I ain't sure. You didn't tell me, I bet you will get to you and the cop was in a general estate free.
2: Hmm. Where do you would the any said Dumja? No, Mudumja no man for no one, no mutators are dying as she moon or more.
3: Well, I'll be a friend or more hiring. Or more hiring, but because. We are not a Jano, and can end me and Connor. Initially, Jano starts, you know. Now, Omo the star, Omo trailer, I can set this thing. It's a coining now. Nature Fremuna, not in what we bring to Fremuna. I just Omoya in one, oh no. It's, you know, you could be, you know, it's me, Pasa, maybe my party starts now. If a young man came to my own income, there is no multi crime, and my own head.
2: Ain't you?
3: You know, actually, yeah, it was, yeah. And then, yeah, I say, you know, say, it'll be a coward, yeah, but for now, you will be there, sir.
2: You, do you want mammy from Siana, me now say, near Bebe, she be a senior worker, say, Muguso, a yenshi, mumu, we are reported be a woman, yeah, better so, everyone, tea, every Sabri, and Cosia, you ready, and not much me, I do my way.
3: Oh, we are very confident. But wow, sure, you deal with plastic. You're trying to read mission. It's the idea, yeah, but more than said, read mission, remember, but I'm confident that if you're copying your media, now it's what,
2: Yeah, that's it. 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
5: ya medio
2: boko de
5: Christ and mumpa ye bibia boko
2: at atom. Yet a yes, you
4: watch it. And I'm who's on them video beam.
2: Sir, says me, I may have one new man to say, what bread? A juman or so.
4: 276
2: consents. A juman or so. Send ye may show of
4: vampire. Why am I? Me teach a man a kufadu. Wouldn't say Ghana politicians. What yet campaign more than Obia? Or call consents be in 1998. Mm-hmm. And now 2007, Obepe presidential, you know, or call campaign. And no, we need a 2008 or call campaign, Prince. I don't know. And now, yes, I'm about 2010, 2011. Or call consensus in and San also call for 2012 elections. And then 2014, 2015, or call consensus in San also call.
5: Asempa
4: general elections in 2016, seven or no, seven times.
2: Mm-hmm.
4: Wow. To be president in the Asia, send the president in the helicopter on the call. But take him seven times, no, I call Ghana. Politician, be any Ghana, you be there.
2: If I walk back, I walk and walk and so to chairman way.
4: Oh, ah, now say, once you know, man, and to be near, content to be an air, no, I'm could be Ohio, but could be a Obas and tea, half of Bono, a be a eastern region, no, near the North Kakraka, but all the 16 regions, so no, dear.
2: Walk of a moon, say, Brewers.
4: Now, when my dear, I come here. Ghana hanging, I come here, no pet, and I'll see Sufi point here. We be doing the point Zeta. On top of two.
2: Akwanbeya.
4: Bechim Junction, they call Akumada. Ena, Kintampo, they call Prime.
5: Asempa FM.
4: They can do their gra, ubi u.
2: Nasa, o free Kintampo, Kotamale, no cry say.
4: O Nasa, by be portions in Binye.
2: Mhm.
4: E Binye.
2: If that can end them, you say.
4: Eko, a libunum, same. Ufa, a flower coin, saha, Kumasi kwan de yanka. Ufa, Sunyane. Bobo everywhere. Me see kwan two pe way. And I'm a pro boning nyina me hu say ye kwan a. O starti fi be chip junction be do akoma dan a. E ye smooth.
2: Ni
4: e bin so ho a wa ye ba pop e bi from so aba ho
2: en
4: e se e dodo pepper to coin say ba bi ayeye no ba bi kakra be 20 meters bi emu wan yan from so but the stretcher ken yin ha no ti na me qualify ni say so be nya no smooth from point A and me fat so fi just kind what they come quanta won't mean free jazz can go drink quanta because free jazz can copy quanta. So I just say, and only as a mono.
2: And one so home commoner, ye persi a new dear, ye proba call ye no. If there's any a woke and your nature say, what cha moa brave woman yin ano, one coqua, or say ye tibibi, o call ye response and a senior and ye messy tear, abnao ha, say drew baby na questions no.
4: When we send you a no
2: yeah, at the enemy, no, in T. Nebushim Finfini, T. Ne Gina Yepa.
4: Now, many communication for sooner by
2: communication for no so work with Yawa or more work with Yasa, and say no be a bow, any communicators, no, and I just say a eba. Minim Oko ye, Yenika cry, me did this a one who send ye a month for a young shimu. 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
4: ye be bo microphone si o meminda
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4: yes because here the reality na wo form no a different from mo pose na pose no ni ma sense re ba ko no ade ba ko bi e ba e
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4: 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No. When they want them for research, you know, our monkey can infant to me, the reality ni say 276 constituencies in Nigeria, me no be Asia. 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
4: 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Into the nipa bi foforo ba. So be din fi won twene wo ho. 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

0: 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My member of National Council, 16 years. Me kind of few long-serving members of the council that were currently National Council. Few long-serving members, you know. 16 years. Me fear doing senior.
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0: Me I akura ma wunu anko secondary school.
2: And the master position no awo peno e hono me hwe wodin a me dwene ho no efi se na e wo kenya se nipa oyi wo chi wo ho nyina no hwe obi experience wo hwe obi experience e chese juma ma ye wo party no mu a e ma dwene ho se ah se nipa we be ma delegates ni problem in choosing why na wo se oba
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0: 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Now, by sentimentum, a sentimentum MPP, I want a party in full man in BBA. Now, what's some net is how we are Ghana in our secretary? If you sell by sentimentum, my bro, football, I see Ghana, my assent is a macrocosm of Ghana. A Ghana sinny. Ghana sinny. And a representing the whole of Ghana. Mommy, a little chance will be the Senate, I said, dear Ben. A representing the whole of Ghana. If it's any so be womb. So if you are able to manage that regional, like it's like managing the whole of Ghana, my year Juma for 12 years as the regional secretary, unparalleled, would be any better than the history of MPP. Ewa Asante Mamu, no one. And move it to me a year Juma no, and yet be Papa be a woman, any Juma na nim year na year ni year Asante region to me come more than one term say say that, but three times. And see a experience now. I have which in here, a bit of the beachy. Why you are there, Kakra, where you share aggregate now. Yeah, yeah, ha, ha, ha, ha, ha. May I start to communicate to my so my community communication. We are can't communication. I mean, 1998, I've started to communicate to my party. No, so that's my name, and you know, and I'm rolling through my tata. I am. And to the tuna experience, sir. Never bust a young town party, you know. Yeah, I have town party, no one away experience, Jamie. Two, experience. And so ne dear wako abba no ayen ye. 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Ufi hakwa kaswa.
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2: Into
0: experience as some there, you better track her. The moon you can ye.
2: Me per se would experience a walking in an yenshe. Say, Nipanese or Gina be swat to a bar mount. Near wo bar will be added to party no penning for a car ye be ye or more be mamma to me a rainy 2028 na. When is what you know ye then?
0: And never be a while. My can of constancy watch a woman. Mint me can radio so.
2: If say, delegacy.
0: Yes, because a strategic. Me boss ha. Pe me opponent. Me come your opponent. I mean can be PPN. NDC I know any other political party. Obefa. 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

0: I speak about the wealth of party people. 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Party for any be so union. And to dear question your family. Ye. And to say your party in our journey. Miss Ampamin coming to me, so because I may share the wealth of party name, men quite single at the dear. Let me a trophy. Yes, be a my export to 3.9 tons of cocaine, but maybe yes, I dear. Now, apart from that, you know, it should be an effort, an intentional effort. By the party.
1: FM.
0: See a baby's idea, no. I tell them, we discuss it, me call them now, so me no more concern, say we say, you know. Assemble, me kind power, women empowerment, youth, organizers, any people living with disabilities, PWD for no. I didn't think I say, yeah, man, no. Say, one more resources, they are a juma as organizers, sir. I didn't think that, or quite bonty, I'm stress there. Yeah, mum country say most of times so kwa mema no be bom no am the name asem the dish here omo. Should we allow that to happen to our women? I say make to your man. No. I say party no ankasa e ho anamontu obi e betu e ma bibi ayeye. Anamontu no na ti me fan to jaha. Because you say oh me kwa koton je ne ne nkruma wo malata juma. U be kwa koton we dem nim kwa koton me boa. Then, intermediate, me see Hono, and see a period of abuse, for instance. Yeah, the first political party, yeah, to sign a mono. But yeah, the day. And yeah, piano, my assembly member, and fear Dumiano. Numiano, Dumiano, let me ye convener of the subcommittee on social service and education. And what I need PWD is near year Juma. Maybe ye mayor, 3 years. Me no more year Juma. Masa ko ho suku bebre master expect me no me ansa enti nimde na ho nti ye discuss ye dey discuss program number di position number ye ka ho asem ne aye ne ye e ma boa party no e ma sone akoga na fo nyina so a and I tell you the consensus of PWD so na so ankata won wa attempti any wo mo pe na o ma di dem no wo mo consensus no so enti wo tackle no an tackle ni ye a. But yeah, I won't win him there. And I tell them all of these things. They are kind of there, very sensitive, a strategic, but we've spoken a lot to the people. You don't call for na casa. And to me call for my smart mechanic, need the omuti, any response from the mammy. And it's a B, I say, or the pools who cast a Saturday, some of beba. And we move in run upon, consider no paye because on na resource na ba.
2: You
0: ever hear pool? No, any resource never
2: of our casa. We did this a wet any beer and the communicators so ever ha. It's of our communicator back when you were home.
3: Patrol
2: did say.
3: Medendi Dennis, a champion Boateng, communications officer for Abeokuta Central Constituency.
2: Me heard when near nature, so we near Brepa.
3: And yes, you're dying.
2: Minim oh penny for baby and you are mutis or more pray for first vice no mean didn't tina of a sampine and now ushe muas of an medinechi.
3: Fine. And we are medase. Nedikai may a former assembly member for Abusoka electoral area, Abeokuta Central Constituency here. Na se ushe mu pa obia ka 2028 and kunim de. But that is not feasible except say a bit may win more assembly seats. Say anti may win
4: assembly near political.
3: It is very political.
2: Assemblyman,
3: it is very political. It is very, very political because me as a former assemblyman, now you could be a friend Greater Accra Association of Assembly Members. I align with ourselves with MPP no, your form cycle. No. Me pacho obia in my
2: assembly members and am here MPP for
3: yeah MPP for
2: yes assembly members no magia twim say the party bia won assembly members
3: obia won dey
0: obia won dey
3: obia won dey
2: na say mra na ye busu na ye
0: dey
2: na
0: busu
2: ba ko dina
3: ye political
0: you an ko dina party ni din
2: na imu mu e she ni mu
0: na nti na ayi bishop Duncan Williams on to aba
2: eh
0: onye sofo So only flock any on to aba.
2: But so
0: But see, one more junior crown, one more womuku, and no interest, and no de assembly man.
3: Aha, it's a idea. He said, Dennis, Minamoy, assembly relations, Baba. Mohun quine sent me contest TV. Inti obi any more Abdulma Central say, me ye MPP ni mapa. Inti semi me money means I will contest TV.
2: What position be MPP?
3: Yes, Constituency Communications Officer. Intabai, yes, Intabai Meko to be.
2: Na abesa akọ for assembly so there.
3: That is me ye madwen say.
2: Okay, afin matter was say. So we ye wadwen say.
3: Say me contest bia.
0: Mhm.
3: Ebi mu. Ma wini bi da na ma lusu bi da.
2: Mhm.
3: You understand? At the end of the day, you know, ye dey feel say ye hear obi a owo sa assembly inclined adwen a obi timi e dey ba on the table of the national executives. A obi timi e dey boy am ya wini more seat. Pacho waebida from the grassroots onya tete gota muda mpawacho enye easy say obey assemblyman for 12 years enye easy because me amiti here me tete gota musa ne from new low baller na san kosihwe it for 3 consecutive terms for different assemblies te say juma no wo hu ani so and yes, we could see how man can come and master in the manner in local governance. But was I a practice about being the mayor of no less a city like Kumasi, which is a local government, you know, or TSC? Now, you Sebi, Ubia, Castle Obi, Winnie, Ubia, Castle Obi. But we are looking for the quality who give us the needed victory that we want in 2028. Now, say, if 1,000 miles journey begins with a stepper. In Kunibia here and Edi Kayo. Aye, if any assembly elections or no. Na or no, and obiti me di and she share papa abba ama assembly elections or no. Omo ebe ye wombo various electoral areas no omo timedi nkuni mama ya party no ama reflecting victory in 2028.
2: Ni mami na wasepa se niema wo mehu se
0: ni abe mama mami nka assembly cho ase wa twa dwuna ti bi so. We are assembly member on. Na se wusi wo ye wadwuma ye a.
2: Mhm.
0: Wo ye wadwuma ye a. Wo electoral wo no. Abuna ti hey.
2: Mhm.
0: Obetimi akase abuna fie ha. Wo me ye di pa bi adu e no ma di 18 years and above. E munsia e ye MPP. Me nsa ye NDC. Me nsa na ka no me ye Jehovah Witness for. But omo doje to aba. And it's all will be your assembly member with that background on her. Or my data, I would be a juma and mobilize for votes and maximize it easy. Your politics, anything I'm seeing, same be a strategic. I don't, I need not speak about that. But radio, no, eso.
2: Ayo. Opening a quaba.
1: I just saw me nearby.
2: Boko, dear.
1: I go pander on my book.
2: Constituency benefit.
1: Your family police, woman.
2: Mm-hmm.
1: A war Lejokuku constituency.
2: Mm-hmm.
1: That is Teshi.
2: Mm-hmm.
1: Yes. Ebona Meso.
2: Teshi,
1: yes. Lejokuku.
2: Teshi,
1: yeah.
2: Mm-hmm. Mm-hmm. Constituency ne say Dr. Bernardo Kuboy.
1: Bernardo Kuboy
2: in a former Ihonomo.
1: Yeah.
2: And now oh na any a hodie. Nanka wu shemwa sa wu shemwa and now ukopie. Of a sampan ho.
1: Yeah.
2: Then tina di copy of a free ledger cuckoo quas and temantem.
1: Yes. 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
0: 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And say, then woman, Cosia dano part, Nami your first vice chairman of the party.
2: Gidea womb, Gidison, Pentecost of four when you be a senior, and that no one.
0: But when a queer
2: offer,
0: and yet me can't much re yet. Officers, me yana don't want to refer to them as delegates. 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
2: ofa sika sana
0: enye sa me advise you because sika sem e ha party no Say we say yeah, we besum. 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One way beti me aye adwuma no, aye ne yie. Emma Dr. Mahmood Bawumia be president. Ami anya majority in parliament no. Any e hwe ho asem. Hwe na no. Enura. Me ami nua ba for wea. Lawyer. Say court to be see your man bench warrant and kwon kwachiro
2: no ade no hoko enju de betwaso
0: 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As you are making no, and your monetary consideration, you can't get the Bema China. Any question that won't run, maybe crab via Dobinian, you never got a child you felt there could deal for.
2: Yeah,
0: be in Abbey who's Albert Bin Suchem, and poker to an air of the be a few bedrook and a via year through Botum, Nanny Nasa.
2: I hope I'm baby, I want
0: to be a cook.
2: I said,
0: baby, I want to see you. You do a white voter, not a big chan who's an boy about who say, he soon said, yes, Yanam, so one out will be wound.
2: I wonder
0: you bloom. I wonder one out will be wound.
2: It's even done a boom. Yan Shenny, be seen. 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
1: That's
0: it.
2: You should not
0: be
2: all the best.
1: Yes,
0: yes, yes. That's it. Said yes, I said, "Padia, you know, there may be no. That's why many councilmen are penufua. My common so said, "Don't make me feel so." It's him, myself, in crying share about so bo a foot to all the 276 concerns. You know, met that officers in here. I said, "There, but come, but say me can't do be as a pay upper west regional executives. Cause here, don't me fit to mu." Besina Quadrapa, you could yam quasia.
2: Eh,
0: I assume that day.
2: Some emperor will be emperor.
0: The moon be emperor, but if you jade conde,
2: may two young
0: me hip, no name, my cheat don't pino, the name crown on ra, because hospital quires can, nena me jay reports on about me a safe. One more, any be peer so face. A number boy, me ye can if you remove on your arm rescue ye. Act no. 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
1: My idiot, now when all say, and now you share. 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
2: na ye ja kwa da da
5: ye that's it
2: 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all the best. Mm-hmm. So don't now call US Washington or na or ye or more a chairperson or honum or also as if for my contest or say
5: a woman no two and near me woman sha
2: omusa it in ka ma disre we are the sre I'm a day two NPP. It's a of a course on from delegates or from officers and you know, and a senka omon consider a man. Because we should post a global info analysis why twice APL and so swaye and a professor Simasapon Sunni feedback Ghana almost swaye and a University of Ghana swaye. I say, so we a man honum na baby a year my positions na others name man and memano contest, memanaman. Because you should post now, banning in Anoa, a memano, a mene, a mano santino, with your uncommon and yet a conscious effort say,
5: Omodi,
2: a ma, a bebum. So we women organize a honomona, other positions name my woman, or consider man my Madaroma, JP, Madaroma,
5: Pachina.
2: I'm watching her. Ibisha.
5: I want the MPR for Edu.
2: What's
5: that? She said, yeah, I'm in a pension. Who's someone?
2: You're
5: They say, yeah, he came back. I crack. Come on, them. Tina was watching a few now voice and Ubun say, and yet debut. Now I'm crying. I'll be soon. It is, yeah, I'm in a home near Copa near San Quachina Comoa. A bears a
2: bears.
5: It's a maker say. NPR send ye, ya what the beer, ya yen mono. Wouldn't him say, yeah, I feel no, ya, I drink, say. Education no ye de mau ama wahu ni entia se e wose newu didi a wodwene woda ache ho empanimfo no bada bia wo ba bia obie ma ye page a wode ma ye ene so ma ba eti mame ma panina ofi NPR aba akwa ba eja akwa ba akwa ba akwa ba akwa ba
6: enia
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5: e de nyame ase
6: eta sen kwa de fanze ndasne de ma yame
5: mhm
6: e sa wodi ma wo de nia and that's in corner edema we am say
5: me tell say my share say education we ya say asema me can say we a good course
6: sir
5: because ye wo ye wo agencies ahoruo ye wo nwuma ne ye wo ye no kra no etoda na nipa bebre nim
6: sir
5: but at times say maje bere say ye nhye dan mu nko ye be chechira mo manfo atumi ahunti ye wo da bia me hyeda jebre no matie say de ahin no mo de ba de ahin na metumi dia kan me masetena mu hu eji ne so ye de microphone no ma me ehu ba bia na mo de ye fa
6: yo me ni amida se
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6: 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I say, yes, net. I said, 82. Now, one for right date of birth and I say, would the date for my employer? Now, would the a different one, Edema SNET, and I said, what do my or tier two provider? No, a bedroom, you know, Obey who say, SNET or so no, no, we decide so called pension. Now, one employer, no, undo pension, undo say, Obeco pension.
5: Now, what do you say, Obeco pension?
6: I was SNET so.
5: When you see,
6: no, Edmana, we are no
5: Edmana, so wouldn't resist it.
6: No, we'll bear 55 and 56. And you know, Semper FM. A balance are snit a back at all off. Now, if they a waka or a friend say, would you man away, sir? Would you man also say, or the snit date, no, a year, you might just say, or you wouldn't know, and I say, who could you know? Na would the employer side
5: sa, sa, sa controversy sui ba pa pa pa pa pa pa pa pa pa was a date of birth
6: Bef, no eno eno ye ba ko dey tell so me no na opposite side and say where employer no when you 60 years employer side no when you 60 na snitch so no I have no where 58 and I 57 and then say where employer can say we the 60 and then call pensioner snitch undo 60 and you know, by friend say, oh, call reduce pension. Do call reduce pension, so I, since I'm so ho. And since I say, oh, pension will be, you know, a so bad day, a so bad tea. Because won't call, while even though I qualify as a call pension, no, won't qualify fully. And you know, as a so bad tea. And you know, mama, you know, date of birth in ye, say, the edible call your employer, ho, no, mama, you may find a sign, and from call register with snitch and so.
5: Na bibia na to dana mfonso anya bawi am standison made twumi rectify sam fonso no aba no se me nya de sa two different days no kode a na se ma ye mfonso ba ko betosin ana ye wo bibia metumi aye se mani ba me ho so ntem a ye wo bibia metumi aya so ano
6: obetumi obetumi na se obekọ so se wo employer side no na enye correct a wo the documents and se wo document e prove say I will write date of birth any with the choir employed in Beshe. And I say, or your investigation who say this is the correct one, no, as a summer. It's the same thing, so we'll cost net. Says this is so the end, we'll cost net, I'll go home. Now, on Metro, if I say, would it would document HSA with date of birth, and say, with the choir, or maybe film, or maybe film, you go and face a panel. On message panel amount, Oko face panel, no panel no be your investigation kakra, na some be interview kakra. No match say the awo kana ne say ne document out buy no, and one on one. On mission say corrector, no must be say someone. Na say ni na akoye date crow, and I say employer side no, NS message na akoye pepepe. Na say we ni problem.
5: Problem bi. 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
6: eno na enye no
5: ye wo bribi a wo se e bia afi bia akocheke bosumi se na wo se ye no
6: in fact obetumi aye no time bia
5: wo pe
6: mbremu no in fact koma nende and can they ever come as an answer? And they can was a year, friends, beneficiaries. I send over the two friends or beneficiaries. No, dear, I think I say, from time to time, you know, I said, to me call no call here with friends of beneficiaries, and I said, okay, here with information, our service provider, or no, I said, a snit, and I said, with tier two, okay, say, BBA, the Nakwe Moa. And I saw Brano Branina, what to me, a coche. Now, say, changes be more as a way, and as a question be more as a way, and why? No, say, Bibia, at the dean. So, time is not a work or pensioner. Now, when you ask Bia, and I think I can say, a friend say, would date of birth a issue? And I say, information be a war we no so no anya correct and to say if you mu ye hu answer say ya wo ankasa answer na bibisa e bi kura ya ken na wa ware
2: mhm
6: what is so din but records e was thing and say what people brother one once sign we you know say e hweni na na e sani na brand bia na say wetumi ko wo kwa hwe say bibia ya fine na wa correct we mu say bibia e de din to kwa retirement we say uni problem bia
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6: 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rabe complain, and I saw complain was snitch, and I saw complain was service provider. Wa answer. We started say head and oil investigation. We employer no ho. Etu a normal. And I say obeka so one kasa mpona call the chief for record we bra. Na ebeye I mean 99 bibiri. Oh, ebe 99 bibiri. 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Na se ubeko pensioners o pe wa sumu gana se o pe konebe bia but more than say record bia say eye intact and I say bibia say ewo service provider or what's net where say numu e da o fine no but more than make sure say numu e clear especially e ba ni say o pension contribution where employer obetua but more than die chiri na hu say bibia e de na kwem say we tue our contributions up to date bi wo kra na employer na tue by service provider na ebi wa mistake on credit here
2: mhm
6: they say we hwese ni na aiden e de na kwem I do time we go pension now yen ka say 5 years ago went to your pension me wa no why adwuma wo ye adwuma pepepe but we employer no why ne went to ya employer no ntue no so we say wan kwem ko die chire e ye adwuma so egu
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2: Mr. Anderson said, "Me dear chair, me question I'm a war pension, hono. One way I more time no question. See, my yamra and that someone adapt no sooner yamshe because a told that no atina beneficiaries say say I'm a bro for term when we use unit to send you. Ni enti kure who niya say what say obika say my nominate a beneficiary. Ma and na yamshe hono me vizansu ye very important. Me yamshe hono mo kakra."
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2: mhm
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6: In fact, Uba Mbremua Mbreno, Emma, a year in Bacan say, in Shakakra.
5: Okay.
6: A womb says, so we nominate you, Ubi. But as you know, Nipobe nominate you, no, and a dear Mbreno and show.
5: Okay.
6: Mbreno and show,
5: Emrani Gidin, or ye say, a queer watch where ye are dumb, or ye may ban, or ye may wait, and no, Emrani.
6: Aye. Okay. But, Mbeno so, Emma caveat, and I say Emma akwanya bi, edi ma o spouse, eno uba. Aye, uba, eno spouse. Se uba eya akwada, ebi is a minor. And I say undi, I think 18 years. Undi 18 years. Na, wanfa no, anche, and as we nominate noa, say, O come bring moa. If I say, you better than
5: you know. Running me keep provision for,
6: say, better than I would need. Now, but we should move on. Brown some money, Cassie. A man about 60%.
5: M. Fahon said, if I cross it, one fanny dianch,
6: one fanny dianch, and say, ba, say, ba, one thing, say, obey near. No, say, oh no, ya could I owe moa. You bet money 60%.
5: Okay, now say age in the county.
6: Yes. So over my main kind of main camber.
5: Yeah, Mrano. Mrano potenk. If you say Obi or Hono mo ebi anu e decide say me bano we di e o Obi or Behreno. Na we di e o nimwa.
6: My main kind section 81, subsection 7. I say despite subsection 6, where a member of the scheme has a child, 60% of the survivor's benefit shall be distributed to the child and 40% to the persons nominated by the member. And he say, Embrano, I'm for so, but so who are bar? That's one from Banan Kamodia. That's you who say, Obenia. You betcha.
5: And I'm quite the end of the day.
6: And then say, it was a four. And there should be a proof, and there are quite some more proofs there, and about the end here. Go to bed there. And you know,
5: so all kind of cross, I'm running for so and so. Akwalane de only 18 ni de e wose obem. It is a wo fa na nkan. Emrade ni be wure. Na say ye force. And I'm from Sandese. And your force.
6: Oh my, yan kan sa.
5: It's me a force.
6: And you know sanity. Na spouse no so say wo wo spouse. Na say one for na nkan ho a. Embenu so makwan say obetumi akokot. Na wako vary.
5: The surviving spouse
6: no but me akọ court na akọ court na say court no ehwom na say omu etumi sesano a but me aden obso abegi sika no bi and the court nsem say na obekọ court e ko prove
5: say you are say akwala ne de na state ni clear wo emranum no
6: dabi so ba
5: ukuna na we yere de de we say akọ
6: court answer I mean akwala no kwa de but me cross but me akọ court we akọ court ko vary na edi akoda no aden akan and even those embryo no so emma kwan say so when you no kwan say hu say akoda ni a 60% be man no odu fine say wo yiri anaso wo kunu so a okokotra okovaria emma no nso emma no be den ka listen on na ya man but only dey on 60% no and be call 40% no
5: percent okay
6: and be call 40% no na ya che na ya man bi
5: okay. 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
6: 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Nimpana wouldn't din shame on a sebi. I did she answer 1 week later, Nimpana frim. Went to me for the din and then uncle so and share document in myself was a son. To which me added, I call now I had no cause a son. To which my son, time me beer or pay be able to me added, I call snit and I say I call service provider or no I know I cause a son. It dinner, Nimpana wouldn't shame on and be been to know who was a son or but to me I call no I know I cause a son.
5: And how many times in meet me as I changes?
6: Which mind in time invite as many times as you want because say it should be a bar and I say bibi ba ho a say utumi dey say utumi dey ekosesa so you can say be a 5 times now what is that 5 times and I say issue a bar the last one why no it means I want to me be one now I say we dey utumi and ekosesa at any point in time be so as many times as you can but me I dey akọ na why dey ekosesa
5: who say etoda nipa no why here o se me dey nua and I am a beneficiary. Nebia waware or pese no so be no so ba ya ye be yama ye be yama. Simple.
6: Sir. Sir. Because say unware waware. Mm-hmm. Na what is not din.
5: Mm-hmm.
6: What's the sound din? Would yes sir. Mm-hmm. So to me call na and dinner so. Was okay update.
5: Mm.
6: Na friends say dinner as an answer who couldn't know a person in council or a person on account where they wouldn't put me where
5: they wouldn't know account. It's a so your bows a man a dean sanitary papa. It is a nay may be an answer me dear queer watch where ye are dumb. Maybe a my way na me why ya a fropping a see a dean a just a fat
6: bear my
5: dean sir. It was saying so me baho. Emma said, "Dina, I be come home. Me so me de ba muwa na say, awa ye di di me de ba muji tum."
6: What? Asisa, Dina asisa. Udina, Dina yado wo, Dina yado wo ada wosono. Asisa, he say, "Iko fa be mani din." He say, "To me, na na woko update the records to reflect." Say, "This is now me." This is a man on Medini. Aha, no work on Rakosa. And so, sir, for what major dinner or dinner, and so I would din. But I'm sure, and I say, Drew, and baby, and I say, Oquas, I saw benefiter. As I say, I wouldn't pay the Iwana. And so to me, to avoid any trouble, to avoid up and down, to avoid any delay, piano
5: or more than
6: courses.
5: But I say, if you know, my yena sebrisona, may baby climuno and pesa me yes, I change this now. It's allowed.
6: It's allowed, but it be a now a bit delay.
5: Okay.
6: Bit delay because you have to bring document that proves that what fill your form, a form that will fill you, no, a dinner will use you, no, we use you, we couldn't do a car home. Now, if I say I'm a document, I say I'm a record, you know, I'm here, and so it didn't see a difference. And to no band, I said, me at the document becomes the same person, but made me deny then, now as a sign. And to no, I said, to me approval, now which me assess so benefit.
5: More records, Muno. More beneficiaries need be ever honour one answer, nippany be a while. Or mon nominate you be a send a beneficiary on the may me dean a war honor more me new be a send me free my way in you say when you say be a say more be one more
6: a beer horse
5: a
6: beer horse a beer horse a
5: beer horse a beer horse a beer horse a beer horse a beer
6: horse a beer horse a beer horse a beer horse a beer horse a beer horse a beer horse a beer horse a interstate succession law
5: okay.
6: Ha na omo die pini wan ha na mo die distribution no sana mbeno services n echre so bi enum no to bi anaso free mu a sam bre na ebe yusu na de a che scan a diamond dependent. Deciding to know, say, one person or umba, and as a bush of go through this process, you know, but more than a nominee. Say, would yes, we are like I say, 1 year, but more na ko na ko yesa adwuma esa ehye wo ye wie anu mse se wonni ho adachi bi wonni ho a at least wo mba na se obusian for no mun go through process 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fill form and I say wo register and I say wo call through the enrollment process no one for bi an sha wa bomodin na make sure say won you obi would you be and then akọ sha obi se ni bi wo yere wo ba 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
5: possible say obi be free mu na obia ma meklemu hwee obia me bisa se bibi se bisa timisi
6: bibi ebisisa but it's not common and I say in your baby but ebitumisi I have read bibi on claimed benefit
5: ti ayo sa na ye kwen
6: ho
5: whatever.
6: Oh,
5: I was skimming.
6: You know, at any point in time, bia, be sorry, ba, and say, me bush anyway. No, you do more ha. Na nisika kim, uti me pouvoir, you chairman.
5: Your honey has some.
6: The pension scared ye, and yada.
5: And they will be a major no so qua.
6: Aha.
5: Uti me pouvoir, sa profonesse,
6: or no. I say, uti me pouvoir, say. It's messy. I am this year, and I say it's messy. I am a ba. It's messy. I am baby. Now we film. Now record the whole year. I just say I'm a baby. And it there. Was about to usika.
5: It is a nipa no. Obi oya mo member say biya or year contribution ni biya o film mo a DNC.
6: Say obi oya contribution. Na say well you were period bi o wa. I'm fine. Say ebiya nipa no. Why contribution? Uncle retirement. Or that's why you juma. Na se ofri mwa. Snit. You kuku snita. Snit. Ebeche the record mu. Se why contribution? The last 1 year within the last three years. At least why 12 month contribution within the last 3 years. Snit. Ebefa ni se why minimum contribution. Since Ebefa ni se why minimum contribution. To me tia no. Amo ebeye calculation by number friends were transcribing soon for 15 years. Aha. Na oma yan share no metri amano. Let's say 1 year, 1 year contribution it was skimming so snit mu no mumba calculate friends contributions are with ya no more the interest account no more chama with dependent. Uko tun swa te two funds are te two ni de skip your hobiano. Eh, would yeah, friends, would depend on the idea. We can also move you statement. A basket was piano. Eh, would yeah, no match. Eh, their mom senior. We watch the channel. We beneficiary section. No, so watch the channel. No, eh, be a SMC 10. Me 5. We 10. We 2. So watch the channel. No, must watch the channel. Mom, sir. Sanity.
5: Mr. Anderson, come on, ye dear chair, ye be dear, ye me da. If say, me kayak will be old man, why ye juma, only my ye juma, for bare 20 years. Now, one co pension, we decide to say be a mean ye juma be you, same person me, I'm turn baby home. Eti, every bairn as a 20 years contribution, no, ye, ye no. Obey to me, I shall say, say, me person call jem my dear, I will say, drew pension age in 1 hour, say.
6: I say we do pension, and I say our qualification be, and I say our qualifying conditions, move can sir. Your conditions be, I say, we do, and I say we fulfill it before we bring our pension. Being say, I say we to me do pensionable age. Pensionable age, you know, contributory 3 year pension scheme, you know, started from 55. To do 55, I require we to me our retirement. Even though say be a voluntary retirement. Uh-huh. But when you're 60 a compulsory. And you know, we do say time now to me I then age. Now say we contribute 20 years. Now when you're
5: 60
6: no. When you're 55. and I won't hear from 55 echo. Won't me NG or pension.
5: This almost
6: and I say, and I say, another condition woman say, so what the 50 years? What the 50 years? That's a 1 year juma. Now to me, who call labor for the offer, I mean, processing. No moon say, I'm part 1 year juma, but you imagine tier two. Butumi Nsaka, utia tu ndo butumi Nsaka. But ye wani die, untumi Nsaka, ndi ze wudi 55 echo, ansa Nsaka u tier one. But tier two ni die se, unye 50, nese unye juma, utumi provise unye juma, go to the processor, e diskano yede, yede ma.
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0: then a wo branding
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0: oh my whole life my sika ho ejuma my whole life. Me started with ADB as an officer in the year 2000. And me feel honna me call. I started a banking revolution in Ghana. A Standard Trust Bank and a UBA. Yeah, but no more say we're Nigerian bank in 10 years. But we should that. Nothing comes easy. Who person will succeed in life and nothing comes easy. You my ding na usually say who be banks are and take less than 5 years to break even. Yeah, my 3 years. In the third year now you break even. Third year now you break even. Inti anya dia agro. Na me feel honu. Me yeah e kakram ko tree more politics mkakram me back na me call NIB as a deputy managing director. I acted across as a managing director, but me feel about 2 years. Spending 2 years, one of me feel. Now, my about active politics. I was auditing firm. I'm a year, Juma CCA, from time to time. So, we are doing a lot of things in the financial sector. Financial sector, I'm a giddy. Sika am pedidi. But sika so, I'm pese etna fakro. What is kasi fakro? There will be no profits any in that. We won't get more. It will be still. And then in the banking sector, we discover to work. And they are both people, sir. Because we don't want money to stay at one place. Sikanu yantitina, sir. Sikasa. We discover to far cry. Your whole life changes. Bibias, sir.
1: We discover to far cry.
0: Everything changes.
1: And they will say,
0: a movie. If you want to see your riches, if you want to see growth, I says it can move you every time. That is how your economy can grow. This is a 24-hour economy on Beza Omoyene. If money is not in existence, how can you run a 24-hour economy? I say it can econo 12 midnight na obisu unye sikano de yejuma na one obi unye sikano de yejuma two obi unye sikano de yejuma. That is how the economy can grow. That's how the system can grow. I say system de nyin. Ebe nyin so na I say sikako kru. Who this case? Oh, may ye be into may train scanning train to her. By the time I will be banu, Yama Munin is either the value will be the same and I scan be the value. Take money and put it down for 1 year and tell me whether it will be the same. No, it won't. It's very critical. Say, and son, I will be scan with you, manu. I say, what this case? One this case here. Won't mean yes, can wage you, man. Because who bet nam, sikan wa, you won't see anything substantial. Won't say, Nyama kosu ye. Nyakoponadum. Yanyi na, your party no more. Ya ye crowd will say, ye try and induce every month. Saskan a bar, ya de bar back to the constituencies, sir. Most of it back to the constituencies, sir. Om de be ye, you man, nyina ne deco. At least. Organs of the party ne say omo share juma se omo be share juma se a na say ye mom bibia omo be ye juma because what you want na ye juma em say nyama pii na sisi wa kwem so ye pese party ne mpuntio be ma

0: to me sustaining organs, no, the organizer, the women's organizer, the youth organizer, the Nasara, and the communication. Not every time, not yet, you among God, no more, yeah, baby. That is how you can be able to sustain your party. Nkrofobe who say, oh, party, no, ejina nana so, ne ejina susu ye. That is how people, nkrofobe, omu tinanche, no, ombe share who party, no more be support you financially. That is how nkrofobe omu tinanche, ombe share who party, no more be dumb, omu be sum who party, no, because omu who say, oh, ye bibi strong, oh, ye bibi papa, witina hona, wo dream party, no, kanko, witina fakro. So it's very critical, I say, you understand, and now the sika sem ko show bin sema, ni pakroni tisika, mwusi e operate, and mwusi yebe to me aye inya more money into the system.
1: Nuna di yebe sima semwe midi ikan ebisa aye, no so say, ya kwa ye se, party no, mwa ye yi o mwusa o mwushi sika sem so no, o mwukwa focus ni ye se, party dues. And a party dues, and there was a cheer party dues, and party for no, and no moon. Yeah, what different ways
0: channels of raising funds.
1: Just say, Ombe to me a fashion, can also move to me fashion yesika for the party because I never cried ever baby at Dania Corre say. A do say a man for a copy forms. Ombe so almost standing for parliamentary presidential positions, and I say executives or party no more executive position BSA, a sicano, ya kukru no. From bare 4,000 to bare 8,000, 4,000 to 8,000, because ye pesika boa party no. 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
0: Me assure se dia wokan is not peculiar and ye directed towards MPP as a party, but to general
1: to both parties,
0: atmosphere, to all parties are yehun wo Ghana. There are so many ways of raising funds, and sika wo hono upese unye sika e sika na wo de pesika. Upese unye sika e sika na wo de pesika. Ye wo bibia ye friend a party paraphernalia. A year party, whom Yama obeyed me at home. When who ball a washi, Asante Kotoko. Omo per se omo yesika out of the air. They should be able to have an online shop. Ubenya proper party items are obeyed me at home. A bed hand deliver or ye bed send a moto to deliver to you. O per se player being put sign here. The player can sign it at a fee. Sana party so e wo hono. E say ye shene say. Da me can say ana baby amako bi amaka say party no is like a business. Party in ye isolated e yi. Obia or ye business no on him say ade potia eden ni so ni say in a business world no you want to make profits. Obia so be form a political party bia in the political world no. All what you want to do is to win political power. When you win power, now any other things will be added onto you. Inti se wote ho na we expect se ngrofu beba abe donate amon keke na omo be mo bibia na che se would the abroad to not only yourself but to the party. And se wunya innovative ideas are yet raise funds. There were several ways are yet raise funds. Sometime back. Okay, say na nkrofo ye dinner dance during the school days no. Old school. Ye be ye dinner dance ni adie ni na ye type of raising funds. Ye wo party parent filinelius amaka obi pe party chair. Ye acho Dr. Bomi adin wom. Ana ye acho nanado din, ana ye acho president Kufuor din. President Kufuor na afa pen assigning a wo cap no so. You can buy it at a particular fee. Obi per scarf, or between your scarf, no, at an ordinary normal fee. But who per se a beer penny be signing womb, you bet me afraid any former finance minister, you bet me afraid former defense minister, you bet me afraid former transport minister, you bet me afraid former fishes minister. When you now signing woman, it's going for a fee. On a super keep it say no souvenir when you are party on any. So we can do all these things to raise funds. Apart from that, no, there were other normal ways you had raise funds. Dues, collection, donations, sympathetic support near there. Into fundraising near there. Yeah, what different types. Mean to me, but now I'm not in church or anything anymore because me church will be a me church bin ma. Now you may be so call out because there are certain ways of also raising funds strategically. To me, my party no, a jinan na so ye. The most important thing is, who raise the funds in na? Do you leave it in your accounts to show say, oh, party in the SEC are there, jinan na so pa? You nya 5 million, you nya 10 million, you nya 20 million. Meanwhile, no, now we party in a bread or grassroots. I don't think that is what you want to see. Sikanyi na wo benye bia ese wo tumi push bia wo dey call constituencies wo dey call polling stations wo dey call grassroots omo dey ye ejuma wo ho ama party no
1: enu so na eto dey kofa nji no ahwe ba hu se edu se mu ye bibi na yesi o ye di sikani bi call constituency ye di bi call ba bi e wo se ye dey call ye ejuma ye be wie election no na ntoko e wa che ni se sikana enuru.
0: If there is no transparency sikana endu ho, there should be transparency.
1: I was saying, can
0: you see? 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Me de 100 Ghana cedis e bremo. 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Ye de 50 baye we. Ye de 30 baye we. Obiya umu a, obiya to mean this can be. But say a yen of say ya de sika ba ako mani pa ba ako ma onunkwa na oti ho na ohwe sika no so a de e be si ne say o decide say on face ka no nkwa obi an to me be sane question because obi an imohwe party no so ya wo bibia ya fre om kofa ya from treasures and financial secretaries omo wo ejuma e so omo ye say wo discuss ba na one fan form so na one announce a chairman, secretary and the rest are they are and say what this can coach e be a chairman and same chairman you good obetumi ahwe so because most of the chairman mum at the end of the day omo you see omo sky party ejuma pi but e say every member who because and yes sir some people will sit back omo ko fo be tin e chee na omo aka we chee say oh na Mr. T aye this cabrel no we could this can no. And Mr. A, I hear this Cabrino. In fact, says can put 100 Ghana, or much Michael can say it's can 1,000 Ghana because we'll be the Ashen. I dream will be the Ashen. It seems a court knuckle say we and now court knuckle destroy this person. I don't think it's right. It is a who per se sika as from be about any institution, sika woman. The most important thing is to be very transparent. We share most of our institutions are more strike now. The Nancy teacher strike in yes, 17 or more strike. How many was a sky work room? And I scan it being so much so. And I promise you, I say, you bear A, B, C, D, Amomo after 9 years. Yeah. And I scan it on my call strike. And most institutions will be sharing, they are about your service benefits. You can say, I'm going to call strike. Emma Ibufuba.
1: Na party ya opere so be di animu abeshe wo sika sem suwe no. What nature ti mi identify the challenges e wo mo se. Me hu se ye wo hawe, ye wo hawe. 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
0: party bi e hawo
1: momo de ne yeden
0: ya identify e hawo no enti na ye fa leaders omo ba abehwe to make sure say the structures are working e say
1: e bi ne de he
0: mama structures of the party e say e ye ejuma obia nim ne chefa e so oye member fa member tna ha na member kan jo say me be ye general secretary ejuma ma no. It is not possible and it is not acceptable. Mem bet na na me kan jo say me be hwe organize ejuma ayamam. It won't work. But ye nyina ye kan boma ye ye ejuma bi aye ne chefa. Ye kan boma e ma mpunti oba party no mu. And that is what you are going to do. Ye be ma structures na aye ejuma ye. And once we put the structures well, mo oje di say party ne be jina ne na so.
1: And near man did that
0: quite well. Yeah, I bet that who ye. Because woman ya man to toss ye ya. Ubia would ye say, or support a party ya. Nini beje. It attracts people into the party and attracts some of us professionals. Yewo political field must say, I'm bringing him, I am be ye, juma, my party, no, punch you on him.
1: Osha, Savia, who rabba, Nina, no. And I say, dear, na yeshe ne ha, could you Thompson? And no, na ma wo Murana, Kosra, na so who ne so? There be a gronifem.
0: A chair me say, me ye jumadin.
1: A chair will say ye jumadin.
0: Because a wits now na ye with me, I would say, opponent will be to your moa. Omu ye jumadin, on baby till. Into a who here say, as a mere as you maintain more to maintain the momentum and to also win the elections. Say, my yes, sir. Now it's no, now it's near me there. But me, I catch you say, a befam is a rapture.
1: Befam
0: is a rapture. Yes. Into many a brace, mint now, and run a mere me last campaign. I've taught all the 16 constituencies in this country. All the 16 regions, sorry. 16 regions, 16 regions in this country. There were only 9 constituencies I mean to my uncle. Two, I think it's the North and West. And no me call no na chairman no ne mame or ne mame ashen kwa intina say two places no amko support no. So instead of going there, we catch on say debi. Adia Ekoso no. And you find say chairman. Ne mammy Ashen and Kwa member Babbage now say me year campaign. So I support them to go for the me funeral no in a me call another place. Greater Accra, so there were 3 constituencies at time I may yeah me to wahano. Na omun to omuswaba. In fact there were 7 of them. Me to me akaba 4, akatria, and to omuswaba. I'll see them before the elections. Central region, so now there were 3. Eye Ejumaku Fantiman in Aguna East. Almost so I've been able to talk to them, you know, Marcus Almati, yeah, I tell say, and we'll do the needful before elections time. But apart from that, you know, I've taught everywhere in the country to make sure, say, my message, you know, my tongue, delegates, you know, so, you know, cry when you're me. In fact, almost yes, service in a number, turning in a year. Major places in Bunami, yeah, like Ashanti region, like Eastern region. Like Western region, I mean, yeah, but there were a few places under my key places over the 5 northern regions. And I mean, yeah, time or more, yes, I've you know, and I'm my vote. I know tea, and then I was, I'd done central and western north. And it gives me a good idea, say, with a little hard work and a little push. No, now, Copon Adam, yeah, we Saturday in Umria. Well, better say Alfred Kojo Thompson is victorious. And it's not just Alfred being victorious, it's about the party being victorious, because we are going to conduct an election. You say a good, a clean, a fair to everybody. Yeah, we are near the end. A Juma Kesia Eda Yenim Abeta Dr. Mahmoud Baumiechi. So that by 7th of December, ye beto abaneweno. Na by 8th anapa anamache. Na yuchmia kache mwese Dr. Mahmoud Maubia, a president of the Republic of Ghana.
1: And na trima dream
0: in 2028
1: preparations election committee no ayeso. You as an aspirant no, oh yes, satisfied with preparations, no, yeah, printed bylaw papers, then you can't hang in and more. You okay with
0: so far? Yes. No, me, yeah, in fact, me operations director information and report or the mammy chair say, Bibia Kosuye, as we speak now, no ballots in Pamo, I'm air transported to Kumasi. Ready for Saturday's elections. Omudeka Akoshe, one of the police, I think police headquarters. And sana Saturday, Beto Abano, me agent, Okoshe, ma omuye serial numbers, omu cheki bibiani adieno, obeshe omu ho ashe serial number, omude ye, me friends, no, omude two bags na no, to make sure say nothing has been tampered with. Busina, ye be cheki to make sure say bibi ekosi ye. So I'll say so far, no. Everything has gone on well. One of the things our committee, you know, when it comes to some of these things, they hand over fully to the Electoral Commission. Committee, you know, now becomes another advisory part to the Electoral Commission. Books, no printing, no, so no, the numbering of all these ballots, papers, no. So we now as agents normally the Electoral Commission to make sure say at the end of it all no the IHS no in Saka. And so far no, I haven't heard anything that I'm a chair say or my BBA say Makumetuana Metri or Mosign. I'm very happy with the Upariansa led committee. Oh my idea. Yeah, I mean sure.
1: Maminyana minya kwa mi jidi se won info analysis de no. Eh no sha na chese eh o de no nipa emuje nipa be makoma ko nipa mu jeni na ma mehwe ba bia
0: actually ye nipa fo
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0: oh Saturday wo be on
1: Saturday
0: be esro be kasa nya me be kasa
1: mhm
0: Na Yakupon Adum so ya meko ye number 2 on the ballot. Number 2 no bean say a victory sign.
1: Mm-hmm.
0: It's a victory in the eba minim. Na mm-hmm. me fendia grosso. Because you bet me ejina ho wash a victory ni sa weshana a pound.
1: Mm-hmm.
0: I don't want that to happen to me. No what did say it's okay.
1: Also moye 5 and I'm moye
0: 4. Pani is not going first. Yeah, I'm the buyer. No, Pani is not part of it. But when we say because Oji ne name no, so some people also mention his name. Of your half a side on meko honi na ene omukasa ene omukasa say se si ade Pani had declared say onba no or nim say omo hu say say omo time echi and supporting na omo the mama and I know that it will be well.
1: Say penny madia because me near me shameful analysis you know oh with your 36% no na Collins Nyama Eda 28%
0: okay
1: and Dr. Isahaku Munin Tahiruso we are no Nukita 20% and Hajia Ruka Saida Ahmed so 11% and na penny exa 6% it is a penny supporter so on the can hold the analysis 6%
0: but
1: do one know I say
0: oh yes good idea yes because when we say esun penny in esun Alfred Kojo Thompson na obia or support you be in chess automatically no or then support be amount some will like you some will hate you Inti me wajedi say some most of the supporters as you more kind no on better amichi but nyo mu nyina there will be some who go to other places but once I omo team in the day I tell them that omo pe obi abetumi aye ejuma no na omo ni omo atna asepa year from the national treasure point of view na so omo hwe Alfred Kojo Thompson
1: also first time I would be muni for
0: the national elections.
1: Would they pray for our treasure?
0: Oh yeah, that's position. The first time.
1: Oh, first time.
0: Yeah, that's the first
1: and time. And I thought be to say Collins Nyama Soa or no no the second time what Benny.
0: And I for Hajia Hajia and third time or Benny.
1: And I'm for a question of Kuranto.
0: Yeah, for two.
1: Says Hajia Prince and dear me nam can say be a Collins Abba. It is a Collins Abba in pray no suoni. Na Hajia ban and prince and soa. There's a contest and a contest.
0: When you say obi to me ba first time or ba second time or ba no na ne vote no pa drop the same first one no
1: possible
0: yeah
1: possible but biso ho no ma
0: otu me appreciate so, yeah ba appreciate anything can happen in the political world political world no o game ni nyina ya DD and we are well prepared for DD very well prepared for DD making sure say yeah, ba na me betina asempa eha with asempa. Me beka asempa e wa asempa. 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
0: Yo, I'm say delegate. 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

0: 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Get a house. 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
7: 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I say, remembering that 3rd October 2026, Wokumasi Sports Stadium.
9: Edia Dasuni, Amanyo Kobako, Utai Bako, and Kampom Wedim Kunim Debeba. MPP delegates are Wagana Fanenina, Meshem Wokumasi, near National Executive for Fra, or Belpom Ashi Shep and Papa, Yamanyo Kokasi, Belfaso Akoneni.
7: Franker to me, His Excellency Dr. Mahmoud Bawumia, and then your Her Excellency Samira Bawumia Baba. Your mom Penny Dada, His Excellency Nana Akudam Kufuadon Subaba. Your mom Penny Dada, His Excellency John Ejekun Kufuadon Subaba.
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9: 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Near Chagan and Yinas.

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5: Eddie, Aji, enjoy the incredible yatomo.
6: She said, yeah, yeah, to be a dear. And so she knew shop.
7: Mary Potts, no, hey.
6: Minya, so many pons, yeah. And so she knew, but.
8: Hmm.
6: Some of your business will feel be one. 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The Biani had been for Frau, and so I'm on two Biani. 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Eh, yes, Gassam. 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Bills. 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
9: Daddy, you know how I'm going to be a fashion designer one day? 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
1: So New Patriotic Party MPP at the Elite to Safro Bibia Abba National Delegate Conference. I say, memory that 3rd October 2026, Wokumasa Sports Stadium.
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1: 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A one of my any pay mucha mudo. Mucha muta
2: do me answer
1: 13. And he open baby a competition near tough and answer say.
2: Rontessa. Nadidi come at you at you for you now. Morning, you know, no one shame. Your Facebook. The attorney say, party no, but we can say, you go to changes. Because your power and your co-position. And I co-position in so no. My co-quick committee, Shushimu, near my party, no. Do report to no, yeah, open, I am fan to ya. Yeah. Now, so, yinina nim, near my co-quick should be a, I'm why. In 24 years, I said we should do total restructuring and overhauling of the party. Then only I ya, BC, and now, yeah, called national level. Now the national level on so no nipa eba ni nyina 13 for me one nyina ya fine material but baby I was see no ehia obi a se chairman ni ho a owo ni mudie e wotema obi a we ni monyam ofata a waye bida as a chairman ni ho na ya suma ne so ni partner and then when I go see partner na we tu aye djuma e be fata ama partner no enti me hwe mabakosem o partner the way I over the past 33 years my djuma o partner as polling station chairperson me a founding member polling station chairperson e wo clotte colle snaps energy polling station I know chire me sabe regional treasurer I will call it

0: the region.
1: Obeye treasurer and another party in your accounts here.
0: Now most of the constituencies in your accounts. The team be an asikano, acquire, we had the money. We carry some time be in the past. Sikan be a older man and election day as his can and could do. And they could do your cry, the assessor of the corner. And could do, said their father. Baby also swore. If you also swore. Sika or the Akono, it be out the 100,000. It's answer any accounting system at this kind of firm, system at this kind of firm into speculation. Speculation a bar, one executive, yes, Yamadu Maraqua, the decam here and say, as a partino will be our account, our treasurer, and the chairman assign. The chairman and you are secretary. Now, through that account, the nominee do sika via say a campaign sika, say a sika, the bebwa partner, the constituency, yerebefa. Now, the first so party executives will be who sika, the abba, the assess one day. Tell no idea, me institute to your boa partner ma at all levels, you know. Only we bring back some confidence in our accounting system and transparent application of funds. And actually,
1: before I beko wenim no, ube to me aka ama party madi mwa dance yese. Ube free ho as a treasurer no. O time of office ebe bury no.
0: Yeah.
1: Nasa challenge ya wo kene free ho. Se yesi ya disike eko esika na nko du ne free ho.
0: Ne free ho.
1: Nasa complaints ne nyayo.
0: Debi. 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
0: 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Every month, near the 5,000, among every constituency, and our region, so no depend on the region. Near Monska, so they run in the region. Our secretaries, so near Mon Bibikakra, party running the party office. The 5,000 no one use, and also so Buama party, and also so organization at the grassroots, you know, it's me Jinai. Do we share party? No one during 2016, 2020, you know. When you went to all the announcement, Nessica Sam went to when she in the water's affairs. And I know she is to see Kanye the man, and we can hear Radia Yabinum, this cano ye jumapa. In organizing the party, Binus also had this cano we see party dying. Sola Tuna Kaba. One and all, a use one is Sicano, it may see party office. Bolly, one use one is Sicano, just to mention two. Binus also had to be to assassin in Yama. Enti eno ne yade a me ye ya in the party man pi kai wo ka abankwae bo ape eso papa die oh di bi en second sika oh it be nyeska the year organization oh it be bo ai ma sika e dey repair office rent office te eno na ade a me timi ye
1: eno mo timi sustain ni sa initiative no
0: so of course me fi office in 2022 see 2022 na kana me ko contest for a higher position and me fee office enti I know said they were supposed to have sustained it but there were some few setbacks unyami adom na eba e be di echi make sure say whatever setbacks there are you be sure near correct. I had to say health insurance I'm be by Uncle Yi. Now, so I'm by never correcting. Did the same thing. Indeed, maybe, oh, Uncle Yi, your bar, my advice, using my experience to the chairman, let me have to because I know your idea back one, say, I need a year, I do when you win. For example, the last election,

0: I had the money, for example, say, young farm election day.
1: Mm-hmm.
0: Yeah, time on no. Sikabi a year on all the two or three occasions. Nyana no, yes, yes.
2: And
0: to be anim. MP crowd, the idea one or DD onim. Executives in him. Oh, is it a money be 2,000 on the ditching? Get out and vote. All those in the Chichem will be a home. It would back on your money, say, me, here where we are agent, we seek any, here where we are. Oh, but the last election, you know, I mean, say, there was a slight setback. By and by, you be making sure, say, when you're me, I do my say experience, you know, you're the my chairman. Nah, ya toto. I must say, GD na, a man for war, and near man near Yenimono, as I have a back. And no tree as treasurer. Maybe one experience, kakra. As treasurer, no, maybe one my it's me raising funds. A boah, party in 2016. Though, you say, Nanado, because of his charismaticism, Ebuama, it means we need election. But resources are very important. Now, resources are kind of a sikasem. And then, near my candia, you did yet party a juman kunimidiba. Now, one or two of the kind of fundraising methods I'm going to buy, I've been adopted a polling station. Adopted a polling station, yeah. Idea, I know me introduce you here. That's a war. Every election, you know, every person who is interested, you know, it's me at the polling station. Say idea you launch in the US in the bar, Ghana, I use. I bought my most of our polling station expenses, it me cover, and still I know I use. The only setback, Kakrane, Nipa, a year contribution, you know, P, hey, I want to show you're born ambassador, and also P, so, and me, we back and say about somebody I fatter. And they look at all that when you're boy, yeah, but answer the day I'm for another scratch card by. And no, one way anymore, no, to tell no, what a scratch card. Oh, yeah, you answer no, the units a good phone. So they introduce you a fundraising method, auto scratch card, and we're donating units to the party.
1: Mm-hmm.
0: What I say, mm-hmm. They're also boy in raising resources for a intimidating, no. Hey, idea, hey, the boy party, no. And at time, I need, executives, you know, a lot of issues we will buy up. It's me, boy, am I resolve here? Because who be teaching my partner, so who experience when you may be conflict resolution. As in the penny GD woman, as in the petty me can say, Papa, idea, obey, no, yeah, there is some bias. Because there's some bias, you know, the Awakano, Mejiatum. Say all those confidence in any money trust our ma, we a leader, Obreso, we have a lot of problems. Now, two or three. The first one, time of 2016, Ever Tuaba, Ablekuma West, there was a lot of issue. My even cry chairman resigned here, now Osla, and then a candidate. Enti, 2-3 albums, now one a pre. Committee has said here, Auntie Freema was the chairperson, me, Kahun, and our Pombio. But in the media, a war, need the way to resolve our seminar. Emma candidate, I know one your friend Ronnie, I know ne Osla, a preno, a sonia, she will be Jim Watai, the new abbey. I'm part also a tenachi, a man couldn't be nearby. In couldn't be nearby, you know, what happened? Yeah, idea chairman could solve a problem. No? We have to make sure so no so so different moody Yayaman. In Tiampaso, His Excellency appointing as Deputy Chief Executive of State Housing Corporation. In the Nippana obey advice, you know, it's not just any ordinary person. It should be a so resolve issue to me, DHD, to make sure say, you go to the conclusion of the resolution. Obu ha, Obu Cheno, also politics. I resolve will be na weje chile di. Esa, the people lose confidence in that leadership. Now I want to assure your party for say, from the time I served the party for over 33 years, I never give up on issues. And I be making sure say I train the council. The that is one of the issues. Example of. Mm-hmm. And no, actually, you know, as obi a me vie for position of first vice no
2: eh no de ade foforo be na agidi se wo betumi dia ka ho se wonya sa posu ya betumi e dia ba e wo sa position ho
0: ade foforo se a position no by constitution
1: mm-hmm.
0: party no chairman and a chair de se se wo ye
1: mm-hmm.
0: and I say national council national executive committee and a mpenifo ya party ni mu but who ni pakuna wo be jina no wo na se se wo ni mdie wo ni mpi ho wo so betumi advice chairperson be pakun tama be ya greater Accra treasurer greater Accra ne problems wo hapa the same album ne books ne nkunta ne niema but what happened me to the then chairman Ishmael Ashiti may so rest in peace for as a chairman wo ni they were near Mati, and says they have trauma problems to balance. In that, then, Oma, who vice chairman, who share part in seminars and I be do your home. And based on that advice, the Chakra Mumi, you know, the eastern part of Accra was headed by Divine, the Obeye regional chairman recently. And at the western was headed by Mandedi, may he so rest in peace, Wakabe, the former La, a MC.
1: Mm-hmm.
0: In the year in the Sano, Emma Sumjue by Ansanis Asemono. Everybody be pijak no. Now you are resolved. Now, one thing I hear problem, I may feel say, me bow ya me aduma, meet me abuane say, quick resolution of issues. Okay. I very important.
1: Mm-hmm.
0: In doing yam penifu and I, nipa, meet me abuama, assembly bar. One of the can intend temusu. Yeah, can intend temusu. The person should be forthright and sense of your bias. O kan sem no no o bu ni tanchi a o de pa kuno nte ne ho ase me fi position as treasurer my vice chairman of the presidential elections committee on two occasions 2023 me na me vice chairman to Prof Michael Kwe 2025 me sa vice chairman to Joe Osewusu honorable and in all these two events you know the candidates who were presented, you know, at the close of the day, were able to come out and say, "Sir, election, you know, truly was free and fair," and it was a surprise to a lot of people.
1: Mm-hmm.
0: But no, it showed the attributes of some of us, because for somebody to say, "Oh, this election is free and fair," do a jitum. No, sir, I can view after some few years. Said the election is true and fair. And then it means the people now organize the election themselves, you know. I nipebia wanna walk attributes of a difference.
2: But and she mu and cosu in a fan ye bit to me see a dame mendano. With your experience any awoke 33 years was some why ye treasure for 2 terms new way in an unim baby away on one na time remundo who is so away your mushroom mu or my ye be a bit to me info analytics the what the abba professor Masapo University of Ghana de womu.
0: Yes, a lot of growth year statistics in any man. Now as one be sa party man.
2: Na se delegate no mo so mo ni o mkasa yi o
0: se me ka se be bi ani ho a
1: mhm
0: be kan ye rade aye se o be bo ura ban kwa ye bo a delegate be ka so name all the executives o pa fre unya bo mi din o papa die o no no ye na dwuma yi papa die ne time e sika e saka na e kana ne kwa so papa die o kana kware everybody enti me
1: Asempa FM.
0: I am a campaign, and I know that by the grace of God, come third, you will vote for number 3. Kwabraba Nkwaebua. And the minimum. When are you on the statistics, you know? Fine. See, statistics, they are sampling. And when you do sampling, you do 100, 200, maximum 1,000, even 5,000. But in our case, yeah, delegates are about 5,000 plus. Indeed, why are you sampling? You are 500. But that sampling cannot reflect the majority. It's true, say a lot of delegates, you know, are new. But P, I'm in one share. I do communicate still. We've seen some fee party as national treasurer. My dear name here every day, every anniversary and every event in the year, sending messages to congratulate them, to encourage them. I always do it. Sending messages to congratulate them, to encourage them. I always do it. I get your message. I'm not going by what they are saying.
2: Okay.
0: Because it's God who determines leadership. And they said, the word of God says, on the D-Day, we bet you alcohol. Now, so, no, I can't say that. And then there's a box. For example, I initiated printing system in the party. I'm a tutor printing equipment. And only use to protect the party's information from getting out. Albums are printing in our party. And the SEC, through my initiative, by the grace of God. And actually, as I see her, fight in front of the party office, and also so was an initiative by myself with my executive then, through prudent spending and good financial management. And do all these things, and I believe, sir, when you're here, I'm going to talk about me.
2: Opening, Medubesia, and then I'm going to say, eti minim sɛ kwa nwumre mu sɛ ya na ya sha sɛ na ye hu ni esi ba
0: patro
2: nyame nka ho
0: 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It sounds like a couple of parliamentary primaries. And then a lot of issues about him. No one he obia. Or when him dear war. Or him a juma experience. Now or GD or your own bias. And if I bet me, I can say, be juma di obedi no. Eya no kware maun. So they be ya. During our primary session, we'll be able to resolve our matters. And now, on the course, so they shouldn't forget, on the 3rd of October, which is Saturday, they should vote for number 3. We are going to vote for 3 vice chairperson, and at least I should be the first vice. Thank you very much.
2: Yes, sir, that's your penny. Abusia eneno and what's yeno, Ura, Kwabna Bankwa, Yaboa, or court say. Adishie betwa ba edamemenda ento abano emmano for the first vice position newo MPP amanyuku no emu first vice chairman eti uhwe nipa omukọ for sa position mekobi no 13 nipa makomako 13 ena wa kire 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mpai bo ba mu
0: ho o se bibi e wi ase no there's always the physical and the spiritual. See ya kwi when we be work raw ojina simple so we do twa hwe na ya to aba ma no it no me pit me si but all is the grace of God. And then you grace.
2: Oh, yeah. Tony sign message baby out you hu.
0: Ever.
2: Tony signs ni message or dear baby say wo hu wo suru ho no. Senka sa breed ye wo senka je wo home na nkwada no twa so.
0: In the experience he be that you didn't know how to resolve it.
2: So say blending.
0: So my papa can send me or say abankwa. The man who you ask and say, oh yeah, baby, you say, open it because if share sadie, we bought 100,000. No more reasons, sir. No for futuna guys, so chain him with 10,000. Go save oh. 100,000.
2: Eh, meja kwa ya.

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0: first three. Ebe jo ofa to so na mhra de.
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1: First no. Jo be we ni ne de so.
0: Eh eh. Eni ya to aso no.
1: The second one ni ya 48.
0: The
1: third
0: one. Oh nana, ma microphone no so ma me na.
2: As a MPP as we ni mu pa.
1: Dem sa na ti o baby a.
2: Ah. Because we ni MPP.
1: Dem be me ni mu ya hin fa. Dem be as a. Eh, she say that political party.
2: As a MPP no how feel.
1: O ti as e.
0: O sha. E ho no
1: e to. Me feel the me ya janto.
2: O feel o feel.
1: O feel. Me papa cry be sorry. Your friend is saying.
0: E o friend dey say.
1: Nana. Meme fini. Oh, say say your two abano. Omo Dawson dey.
0: Omo Dawson. Edom wom ti.
1: Nipa 13.
0: Nipa 13.
1: E na sampan wom.
0: Sampan wom.
1: Eh papa Yesu.
0: Sa Jason na. Na na kumia wom. E na na bi wom. E na Mustafa.
1: E na say na bi we dey on where akola cramp enyinfo ngwa na eko game im.
0: E na omo communications director so Richard Ahiagba wom.
1: Ah Richard so
0: wo. Oh Richard e wom. A man so here, ma baby, and a you muti, a woman by a woman, a abnapokriana, a bakuya woman, homa,
2: homa, homa, immediate past treasure of MPP Western region.
1: Homa, I can see Mesa.
2: If I'm the Western region, go on, Pom de Omeco, a contest in a Western region, nipple, whom we are homa.
1: Oh, sir.
0: Ena,
2: mo funny enough, she's the only person that or contest election from Western Region.
0: Serious?
2: Yeah.
0: Positions ni
2: na na
1: we
2: nko. Ni na. See if you say Western. There be Western Region.
0: Samu.
1: I saw a CV is a Western.
0: Okay. Okay. Ena maka na Saturday ena Saturday ena ye behunti.
2: Pardon bag fefefe unim da be to abi.
1: Na da ma ba me fa hu be. Nana, yes ma me.
0: Akwa ba.
1: Ye na me mu wache ma se o.
0: Mi se ho. Mi jidi se office so boko
1: o. O boko.
0: Te da adwuma no adọ
1: so. Chale boy adwuma ma Ghana se Ghana be jina.
0: Niam to me hu. And then, so Jaya, which him say, and Susan, you,
1: yeah, Abraham, Miss Senior Bay, you be avoid it. Miram Catcher. Nay, so wouldn't media now OT. Now wouldn't you see a goose? No first sugar, and now only bear 1 teaspoon be. Now ask a caress, I will yin bay and now black cocoa. A dark one, yon.
0: What's that? Why? You'll catch a meter,
1: yes, into one no man, no, and with me fellow. Na why you okay? It's me, me dear. This is a be antimony. I could drink. I want candy and nature say, me that was a pie because me, yes, me, me, yes, diet spa.
0: Oh, issue. I shall see issue.
1: Never be on person could for be and say, no, me, not me, doctor, true be mammy, but let me through.
0: Bakubia ban the last time na me hwe side effect no enough for
1: me bro ho enti me bi sa ase ese na ase a chese enti me hu se wo wa otimi ye na wo ye work ka ho a wo be ye okay nti se se no anam
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2: I have so been making
1: people. One of them know why I'm coming. Yes, ma'am.
0: Yeah, be sure see free mo camp na yeah share preparations no. And but info bebre ni anu wakasa wo hasi. And na wo share research a horror so a abba. One year wo chese we in the decline we in the torso wo share the chairmanship position ne di. Dudu anu abba ne se jumbo du. Ena ni America say nipa over 13 no so no e kwa na be si na na bi so na ebuache ena e si no so
1: na ebuache ye
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1: wonu ah da bi say me ti na mbusam yes wonu a we dey enter so
0: na ebuache ansa na ye kwa organizer position no so a ni kwa titles glover
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0: mhm
2: na jese gold a wato ni nyina no ayewuka
0: aboka
2: into anything and I think it's a legitimate concern I was a good board any bawa rock or move do money
0: and so my press conference
2: yes my press conference I'll share the video no with you now what that Roma well another thing almost sounds so I can say almost say you dear fidia biaba I'm friends SPY who's a thing good board for the abba say you're fan to good no and no utia nan kan ye ne bone so because gold board for no obi nchire mo de maami e wi ara pe me boss no ene se enu no mumutumi hu the true wealth of the metal 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
2: 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omo so the omo ya omo nsa ko ma no no e ye firi omo enti and the mani mu ya no ye best a good board bawa rock anyone we can say enko for na hun say adwuma omo ye no Omoza a yes form and government must quickly intervene and ensure say almost betwe your madjuma. Unim ze go omay to good no crane or crane MPP for say 2024 omode say any papa. And this form omun enya I really be saying come about the
1: I'm not 2 minutes.
2: Oh, maybe this.
1: I crea sorry.
2: Nanka baby alba no mom. And no more buy a quam do more fast.
1: 2 minutes.
2: Or man with them into your best dress.
1: What I find a time, my
2: own share, no money who be. But I say, be why. I've a Yamaka MPP.
1: How often I'm not a MPP as
2: a man. I won't grow MPP.
1: Wa beka sa be 15 minutes do ya po ye be po
0: 15 minutes
1: ni yes what's your time
2: just want me the
1: agenda set
2: 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party party with the maba has a make us a ma party. Me mammy, ye say, and away, and a media me pay, and a we dear me pay. Na yes, I na let you say, party no acquaint ye de mammy no, me de use for my own personal benefit. I will not do that. Rather, no, the messer and say, ye better say party in Shashaya, a dear to a quemuno, a beyaduma. Party for our echo, a beshini penimu. No man will say, we dear in Yanoa, ye vie. We dear Jumano, or Tiasia. We dear the name. A drach, let's say, unto me and for any man your form. Where the anenu was him? It's worth something. I bet me the Juma. Yim kunku yim pen for papa. Bet me a boa bet to party in Yama. Messans was, let's say, a last meet campaign. Why we ni ya na a free and some way a kick candy chile ya uno. Na eno a no quaqua yedding. And some way a be candy a two nya so because who pay. Ebi why, whoever emerges. As chairman, secretary, organizer, or any other position, no. And see, wow, yeyarusha ne se. 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Yetunye isa anko fone frio, so that we have a better friends, a government in place. But se yanka sa, yeko chunya ba, nature say we are shooting ourselves in the foot. Not the year you know, and yen and ye. Yema, Oma, Muda, and no Raparian San to nearby Faka Bunuma, or maybe about one son. Me would didie, whom we say, or my manchin, or Dane Cremo, or Monsua Epreno, who be Anka Casadentin in India. Yanko Yinko for Papa. Na NDC, a buyer offense you so a cooking, or fire port a cooking. Of us as is a cooking. And Pamon flew enough into me so may moment mean in a year.
0: But few can yen share nipa age nano. Ye war at the four and penny four no more office dada. E be I so young co. Ye perceive a sagina. E be so cray movie from the original positions and make it a warner about different positions. Say Anna, me perse, me pray. Near a big after 2024 election, said there be usher resource a ye pa dia. Penny for a day a cushier will be so said there be a year the atmosphere near my near Kosovo main mu a can who be. It's ye say 1 year quatraba who appeal so ye nipping in aye competent. The assertion said old ones and uncle, new ones and mra, no yen shed you mon bet to me aye. Would you say yen shed nippan of competence, yen blendy, and now say. E was sent such rabba wo ma battery mu
2: ebi wai se oka competence asemo a se ni nipa na ye no ene na odi bi susu no obi wo ho a ya ma ne tumi mana sompen tumi a ye di amano mana som bi chairman secretary organizer women organizer or any other position no di oye ya tumi e di mano di odi ye ye no party fo a ye kokuma se china akoto abado omumuye. 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and vote. Say me kind. Maybe my metina has say, my caso, Nana ya jan to a dear, or madam fo, into quen be as no, mamma na ya uncle. Name mum ABY dear, and an will be nursing minting munin floor, there be many, sir. But party for no. It is always said in within the MPP circle, say, at every point in time, party for him who they think say be to me as some party, no. And the expectation they say yen so yen konko yen yema hwenye bia na party for no die omopɛ ebetumi aba every say about to e say say bia me mom de die hia me pa so ba ko ne say in elections the 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We are going to elect and confer a Besum new patriotic party, MPP. It sounds as well, we are now the Penny BD Cocotto. So, oh, Penny Asume, sister, or no, dear Wayne or Penny. Penny Asume, sister, Wayne will be to me in a year, Juma. Nipa, what did the dear Cotto, sir, or so on to me in a year, Juma? Oh, we need the still our party in Tikwebi Asuno. He will serve the party. No, Lusua, what come on number 23? We say, what do you see? And when you marry, as ah, umpe many marry, any mamma copen baby in today. A dear, I had to cucumuti, a be why dear Baco, media Baco. Now, no, no, may catch the Madame Fubaco. You ever try by last election, who free abandoning a buy. And I'm guys here cratchy. Who try business class tickets and a bagana or the betuaba. Vote ni hanwe tuye bako. Obi anonso, otini dane chiyo, wawi biya ye fine. 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So we shouldn't antagonize ourselves to the extent that others may feel that they are not respected or they do not feel included in the party. Abe masa anko fono, achi omu. Inti we ne pe we na we ne mpe we no, omu amu kono. Omwa we omu, omwa wujidi omu se omu tumi aso mparti no. Let's give them the opportunity to sell their message. Omu message omu ni be kwa kotu jano. 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In terms of the polls, ekoso ni diye. It's part of the politics. Polls, ebi a genuine. Ebi agenda setting. Ebi su ye business.
0: Business
2: in our room. 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Na say ABY. You see, everybody loves, everyone wants to associate with a winner or victory. Ain't he a bay? I'm saying, a yakoha, and I say, a yakoha, see, tear the post number by shim bang. Ah, na crew. And as I an echo, the let me also identify with the echo so that you are Miss Mitch Miaji Menibi. Inti konfon ko for a business room ABY and dey want to me in free konfon ko for a business konfon set your agenda e be so very genuine but the ultimate poll no and e be koso meme ne da e wo kuma se no ene ne de enye se bi a obi de hudu agenda man nye ye the true verdict of the people will come out
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2: see the idea say politics that people are opportunistic in politics the we se be bo amedia let me exploit whether enone be ye the eventual thing a bebo kuna nano because a bebo one in the intin or dream. Me mum so dear, se woman wa dwene or so, a ye your advantage a menyan in ne, nasi a bekona doctor ba umia kwa kulusu dia, and then I just a wo dia way and I said you have been papa ni echili.
0: Me da se.
2: Because the yari reni yina ane se, doctor large memudu ba umia, ye di tu mine be mano. And to say, oh, Bob, ABN, BBA, who paintino, who did never babe chin chunk of one name, nafe, ama de see any so. Sir, you bet to me I'm a banya a beba beboa gana for na bano. O de bepia say dia. And then now per se say ni yen twas wanye muna ne cocaine ni ne cocaine su a yum form sure su babyana a twaso. And that will not help us.
1: Then you better say the mening lama. 30 minutes.
0: There's all two women full naked time. I tell more.
1: I never see my rest.
2: 550.
1: What's that? 551.
0: Nana.
1: ABS, the baby pawn sister, ten nipa back, as I bear 40 minutes.
0: Let
1: me
0: answer
2: the starting man carry. Let me say that I propagandist will join you in this city.
1: Was that gold or 300 or call a red?
2: Red means stop.
1: Anyway, now me as I'm not mocking primitive, I don't know, kick a baby. I mean, Fanchiama. Hey, what if one was here for Facebook? That me fancia Emma a Samuel Songa Kapi our friend of Rungu somewhere we a Mitchell. Namicha a His Excellency John Dramani Mahama by Papa Ba President here. Why you not doing say will be
3: September FM?
1: Nah, Mitchia Chief of Staff Crachy Papa on a so boy Juma fine. And here I am, my first female vice president, a woman with grace, intelligence, a rubber papa. And I'm a chair, my mile walk, Flagstaff House, you know. No mind, no way, Shamima Joyce, Auntie Marietta Brew, intelligent lawyer. Oh, when you know, I'm a chair, I know ye, Yako, so be any as a mercy.
0: Na no ye mammy money yako ne de end there so true me
1: yes, pa
0: yammy
1: yammy canoe my yammy canoe papa Sanchia ye graceful first lady Mrs. Lodina Mahama Oba Oa Badaye O ye Juma a shankrofo Ubia wo a hobian or whatsema and then me den chiakuma. 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
0: any o wan wan
1: ne wan wan ne maybe presidential o ma ko 17 e say ne o ma te so kura. I'm going to say, so what am I say? See, a tour by baby no more crown pa chairman no first vice no a winner with me out of all moon in an me no eba baye no ne second and third. But we do more tour by amubia in some instances so soon. Yet tour by my first, yet tour by my second, yet tour by my third. In Tennessee, Nipa 13, na ebi and young one almost by an no. They be a normal crowd. What they say because party I will be a fool so intellectual. So we enka simple understanding. Nipa me and say be a fool so omo ya de wo monko.
0: But thought that so omo say party na akono ntia.
1: Enti no omo yesa.
0: Enti na nipa obi a fesu
1: ko. Oh me pa cho party de. Ti party e ho ya akono no. Ti wa wo fool say MPP be be agina say say we dey pre from page achievements anom time. Now the compage e ko for anom time. 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
0: Wwe nyina for day.
1: So positions ni bi. Because on MPP for names they do 10 bia obi o deni mu nya mo mo mpe
2: deni mu nya mfu bi
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1: 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Minima the Crontia Mimini Aketo and work free from national organizers or your person or HM. So, we share a year of Incroft, one crying is home.
0: Na you're the agent.
1: They've been found, so is this all graduating a grand
2: grand. I don't know so. When you see,
1: when you change, when you change, when
2: you change,
1: when you change, when you
2: change, when you change, when you change, when you change, when you change, when you
0: change, when you change,
2: when I'm 13.
1: Why?
0: Nipa 13 no. Joel, fatu sumame una.
1: Nipa bako 13.
2: For three different positions. For three different positions.
1: Three different positions, baby.
2: A first vice, second vice, third vice.
1: Asema person me choice into you are not to not win advice and no ope. Because they don't know why you name fools who are chairman and uncle.
2: Wow, we'll be able to
1: use the
0: second
1: vice. Debbie, I said, we can't name one.
0: No, no.
1: Debbie, because you organize that day. Uncle, what's now? Why would you want to? Would next position a bishop? Eh, general secretary. Oh, Debbie, or me, dear politician, I mean, who will be a free from a organizer position straight as well as your chairman? Organizer. We are troops. We na we former general nu tu anu ete uni ni mi enu na ye marshalling. What you say? Organizer. We na we are troops person. We na our former. We share senior mayor koso. We share constituency. We ye say general secretary no ye administrator. Onu ye be making sure say logistics is available. Logistics is say ni be deploy. Ye be deploy logistics. We ni general secretary ni kasa kasa. In the imagine that we organize and when you 88. In the world, you're near free, a honey day man. What's a man say? Who puts our question be? What's in crow for your my benyas? I see if so, all my normal positions and I assam to mam munyas a number CNE.
0: And
1: you're
0: monk one. I have blend of the
1: and I make us a blend. One money or more for so you ask the question, why are they coming back? Would they have the ye? Senko for beju or matum. So we say, Sikana, the aquaqua yewe. Media may would you top is by a sea on a share first. John Bordoni could ya. You will pussy and tea de bia.
0: Did they sing?
1: As they say, I see John Bordoni could be an echo. If anything, info way analysis. In the emphasis, I'm a young pa. Someone him say, you could be an ebt John. Someone him, sir.
0: No, you will be quite can see and
1: talk about your me bis baker. Say ye pe ye mpegana ha say say ye nya peace. Omumie nu nyina obi a aye na dwuma. So o ti ma say say John e ba chairman.
0: Me pese
1: omumie
0: hwe nana de na nana nana bi de na wo ka no. Eye based on experience say wo na oni experience obetumi aye na say age na wo say won wan shade nsi so amame. Because wo say wo wu nua wunim no say positions are hold what hold the political party MPP mu from student
1: party. Me pacho wuni my dear. Nana B, also obeye chairman. I hope so bo baba be ye chairman the vice chairman ye. Because you just think baba be ye general secretary nya de bia na bi as organizer no ye press conference. Press I just me patch up. O kasa na nka bi.
2: The press conference be na Justin say na na bi one sanction na na bi ye.
1: Me passe me chew
0: organizer betumi secretary na obetumi abeye press conference na secretary.
1: Asa ma me chew e de na secretary akosanchi na wo secretary wo no organizer. Wo represent na me former general secretary.
0: Mm-hmm.
1: So what I say, your organizer need the NSA or running troops. Who are general? And we general no no command any organizer. General no had instructions. No organizer no. We take you out instructions to go around to see. Organizer and tran crying your press conference. Organizer out there with them. What they must say from constituency to constituency, from branch to branch, from polling station to polling station, from region to region. That is your work. We won't now organize a cry. One hour share. So we say, you deploy logistics. No, who yen ye? Who yen ye? And no. Did they say, we're journey free? Young man, I'll bet now. I hear you know. So when the terms any organizer and the terms, no woman.
2: First term,
1: what journey?
2: He has been youth organizer.
1: The person which is a first term. What journey? Youth organizer are different from one of the unknown. The concentration you're very limited. We deal with the youth of the party and others, trying to bring on board the other youth to cramp our woman come. What it has it will be a whole in neutral. It is the work of the youth organizer to ensure that they bring them on board or more policies or more programs. Near messes or more ye. The bad general secretary and my general secretary minim se nyom si fre omo di and se fe ko se den you e de ba neck ama approval for youth programs or no na woni ayi for no omo de testcon for ni edliezi na wo organizing kola ni nyina uhu omo interest omo src elections nooks elections udi mu akotene na wo organizer de ye deployed near man wo na wo gudam from more now organize how they be an eye press. Okay, yeah, funny sir. Maybe in a whole day, man.
2: That's
1: what you say. Your friend is a
0: FM.
1: Justine.
0: Mm-hmm.
1: Send me a maca. Oh, mummy, no, no. It is because mummy, no more coalitions. Whatever it is, there will be some acrimony. I'm telling you. Yeah, queer. No, ah, we need to be a coalition. So I'm saying, say, you're impeded. Say, I send my info analytics, say, can I am pa? Oh, mummy, no more call. Sort it, maca, I say. Now, Justine, this time, we're back. Whichever organizer or beba no, but in your press conferences, mano, the juma ne se obey your press conferences. Aye me de se aye se obey winning. Uni anya kura wa odi ano no, timi anya honshe, inti no. 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His Excellency Mahama bawa by bois. 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Near five His Excellency Mahama merewom. So you can imagine. So what you will fee, none in quite moo shama, or down for ban or ya ho ya. The president, no, they say, why to see you cry now? MPP, dear, me, Nima, the Cruntia, they are in a hurry. I agree, I mean, Nima, the Cruntia, they are in a hurry, and Retia, Namu, ye country, basa, Namu, ba country, a year, passa, and Namu, Ghana, force enough, and Nina, and from Manfaso, Mosemosamo, Pesemo, baby. 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MPP a come a party bakwa womu story omu free womu diaso. Womu power mon to my paddy guye. 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

0: 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Because I will share those days from J. Kufuwa till now. 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
1: Professor Sapon, dear no, so here and I say chairmanship no, John Boadu, sir, and I, your general secretary, no, so and so, Jenstein.
0: Tip, I just said, Eugene, I hear them.
1: Eugene, mean whom baby a Eugene lady? Osha, prof, dear no moon, a bar youth organizer, no, CID. CID, na lady.
0: I wonder, one, oh, me and the old me and Union, I mean that the two, you know, me many a crank about could be saying about quiet, say whatever it goes, you know, they should work together.
1: Mm-hmm.
0: Whichever way it goes, you know, those two, the pair.
1: Abangani CID.
0: Yes, yeah, CID is great.
1: Yeah.
0: Otimase, Kwampoku CID is just great. So, we tie any arguments, we tie baby, or bo gumbe, crow who's so bo gumbe. Otimase, wako school, or yard, dear. 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They say CPP necessity a shena almost so almost sorry.
2: General secretary.
1: Now the party no way for you.
0: There be a idea now, and then Michelle will move for almost former deputy. Nimini Pana will be the machine. Opam men. Me deputy now, Opam men. And then Michiano. But at the end.
2: Remember when Nana Tiasi, less than a minute ago, Nana say a banga. I won a party. I'm going to say, when this move?
0: Ah, there been as I say, government ben a mission.
2: And this is how we end this move.
0: Government ben a mission. Government ben a mission. Yeah, now we're ready. Say, oh, some obia. Bibi be a fan who be a yo deal.
2: But that's the crime. We say now to a revolution. Hey, CPP general secretary.
0: Now we
2: revolution.
0: Me pay you more. Me now can. Now I can't understand how me vice president Jira Hotun you need Jane Chin Makama no. Have you asked why how I learned the enyum no?
2: There been there been the
0: crowd
2: is assisting
0: the MPP for enyum to.
2: To our government.
0: Me catch you. Me free me.
2: To our government. Our revolution you ought to be controlled.
0: Free me. 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
1: da so we are the new
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3: Yampo, say a quantum wisdom. 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
3: And in tea, tia bruchenko mo, aqua manqua, a quintajo, and the bro was sempa, 94.7 FM. So,
5: you dream me, Dana, say, you are no more man on it. You almost see a cacra, you almost will hunu, yes, you are tea, you need transia, you are carbom.
6: Memory debia, a bonusia, a pemusia, a question of what a change lay your home, our approach, said the acu, any diabe drufi, the yehu, near her, the ye, near the abba, the enyano, and you can say, ye,
5: say, abrochin kuma na dimu tintim pa
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7: Robert David me kaso fi Germany
8: Kobe okay. Yeah Amsterdam
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3: shenison say e memene de bia 6 p and Boganie approaching company.
9: In the morning, I brush my teeth.
10: Oh, Fabia, now what you do say? And who did you know?
11: Mom, Pa, Charles, I took piss not that the buyer no. Semi did you chimney, and I'm in no shame, and I'm able to know me.
10: Wayne, excuse. I'm both Friday. What's sorry, I know, Pa? And what's the wood you say? And son, where did you? Now, oh no, so Edna, any sorry. What you true say?
12: Yes, ma'am. Medical kids toothpaste now, or the buy and run. And it's a trim, see.
10: Why, dear? Kel kids toothpaste, dear. Yeah, your mama, fratty, someone with the infirmian, opium, fiancia.
12: Let me the dead, that's a say strawberry. Let me be semi dimple.
10: Debbie, any air toothpaste, and your toffee, why? Eh, yes, say, the Kel kids toothpaste. Be mama, fra, with the infirmian, opium, fiancia, dear to true, one will say. Every say, a boy, a sea, in one bottle. Ana ashe e pamumwa wa mwa e hase ne mana won din mapa me boma de se medical kids toothpaste be mama me tutri wo mse abribia kel kids toothpaste e mama frasi tutri ye ni jese
13: kel happy smile
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15: What happens when Ghana's brightest young minds go head to head? When knowledge meets pressure, when every question could change the game, and one decision could set you apart. From schools across Ghana, young minds are stepping up, thinking faster, analyzing deeper, competing harder. Because this is more than a quiz. This is strategy. This is confidence. This is the challenge of knowing when to think, when to act, and when to make the right call. The future belongs to those who are ready for it. And the next generation of investors is already making its move. National Investment Quiz. 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
16: She said the air to be hard here, and so she knew shop.
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16: Minya, so many numbers on here, and so she knew but
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16: I'm for business with you, be one. I mean, why, yes, I guess I never could know. The Biani had been for Frau, and so I'm on to be any. 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Hey, yes, Gassam. 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
1: 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Asa confidence level so asa kusrupa.
2: I was saying manage. 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
3: Wa from me me draw Mr. Q, I a bear me mwa. 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
1: Tell him, tell him. 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
2: Na so mwa, me see Mr. Q ya ma fenti. 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
2: Ebrina Sun New Patriotic Party MPP at the NJ to Safro BBA Abba National Delegate Conference. I say, memory that 3rd October 2026, Wokumasi Sports Stadium.
3: And dear Dasunye, Amanyo Kobako, Utai Bako, and Kampomwe Dinkun Debeba. MPP delegates are Wagana Fanenina, Meshem Wokumasi, near the National Executive Fra, Obekum Ashishep and Papa, Yaman.

0: say, Samira Baumia Baba. 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Oman penny that His Excellency John Ejekun Kufuadon Subaba.
1: Acting National Chairman Mr. Dan Cosmic Butin Subaba.
0: Party a good and funny so baby.
2: Kumasi Mawakaba, it will be Amra, Chow Party Colors, Coco, Fita, and a Blue. Near Chagan and Yinase.

The National Pensions Regulatory Authority, NPRA, is the regulatory body of the pensions industry in Ghana, ensuring the compliance of the three-tier pension scheme, being the mandatory basic national social security scheme, first tier, managed by SNET, a mandatory fully funded and privately managed occupational pension scheme, second tier, and a voluntary fully funded and privately managed provident fund and personal pension scheme. Employer enforcement has been beefed up, and therefore, we are entreating all employers to enroll their workers

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0: Angel Rock Mixture, the Kasama FDA, Ajay Jedian Kratoya.
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1: 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Ye wa demo. 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Fire, and I'm a demi banner share match. 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Eh, Matty Sadia, but me who is here, your business in a boutique, and me air chips, any so balloons, so fridges near your deep peer by your mafia.
2: 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So I'm a 2 3 Saddam. 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
4: 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TFA Quanian Swak Clear Munia Free Asset.
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7: On behalf of the National Executive Committee and the entire membership of TUTAC, I address you pursuant to the unanimous decision and resolution of Congress on that was held on 24th of September 2026 to embark on an industrial strike action with immediate effect, that is today, 1st October 2026. This decision follows the continued failure of government to resolve concerns we publicly address.
0: Na wakasa wiye ni wase, wamuangasa ni mse tunyati ya wati, ebehe sukufu wapa. 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
7: Another case is that of assistant lecturers and assistant research fellows. TUTAC objects to GTEC's directive of 31st July 2025, requiring assistant lecturers / assistant research fellows to complete a PhD before redesignation as lecturer or research fellow. Congress unanimous resolution reflects the seriousness of these unresolved concerns.
0: Eni aye ti ye Professor Diodat E. Adenuchi wano ena TUTAC fo waye wampenyi mpa ewa Ghana hanom. 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
10: You is not putting that inside my food. My I'm being honest with you. He will not.
11: Don't
10: if I do, what will you
11: take
10: do?
11: You to the office.
10: No. You will not put your hand inside
11: get
10: my food. This is not gloves. You will not put your hand
11: pull inside. Get down.
10: He will not put his hand inside my food. That is not a glove. You will not put your hand inside my food. You will not put your hand inside my food. I know my right, bro. You will not put your hand inside my food. Whatever you do, I'm here. Come and say, but you will not put your hand inside my food.
0: And you know, and I yet say, I will ban say, you not put your hands inside my food now, posing podia. And by saying, and I will ya and shishemu, and what a shame, I will be a diane, what the one sa a cockatum. Now, assassin ye a ye open in park, and no, no, posi, a juma you quenim. Someone are not up here, what sign a quadarwa, and Obamba won't say, dear question and chay, now posing need your son as a saw ye with juma.
12: It's highly unprofessional on the part of the police, very, very unprofessional. Because police station on Okrano, there's a station officer who is in charge, and whoever is in charge needs to also supervise the conduct of the personnel. Even if the personnel is not stationed, there was a particular police station. For as far as the authority, there's a head over there. No, you need to ensure the right thing is done. And what could do police station now say, when to me crumple as a professional policeman, exercise caution, any respect for the rights of the person, no? And they say, a day no cry, no? If you any cry, no? That is probably what he will want to survive on. Now, anyhow, no, JD and anywhere. I mean, you have been extremely insensitive to the person.
0: And near yet, ye will rest someone and not appear caneno, now ye posting, you know, no one can so while quite that a war and who bamba who some number for custom were friendly security analyst. Now, when him said October, Bosome, a Bosome beer, ye yes, oh, yes, ya fanen, you know, Eddie, ye no formu co cramu and shishemu, na ye sad border row Emma and Macatra and Marse. 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
13: The most important thing is that we have to be a red breast screening. In 2 October, I don't know if I say a kind man say, we have a question in Nufu. Oh, I'm going to be a one cousin and say, we have a question in Nufu. If you want a year, October, and any time, be January, March, any time, October, and a tired announcement, we be a hospital, na nurse, and a doctor, and to me, and show me. When you do 40 years, maybe, at least every 2 years, be able to look at chalk and mammogram, scan, be a bit of a one, and you hear your real intent.
0: Now, our council at the Soso essay, a mano, a yamon chasse, monophono, mubeti me as a shamuniti to so say, Jaya, na wu Jaria, ne mumming nan wo yan, and now ye a war as a yemu.
13: Breast cancer, Yareno. Yashu shame, Yakomu school, yemu, a dear Emma Yareno, a satu, a chassis, yemu, why, then a trigger cells no war breast in cancer no as that. And they ain't me a ma direct answer. The only thing we can say is say you say once or ba we bush you and you will bush you we will say you are at risk. Chance will hold out to me nafire breast cancer with
0: Ania yeti ye eyo penyin power that Breast Society of Ghana Josephine Insafo. Na wini musem pempi no wahum. 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
14: First day, my phone is lying.
12: My document was so, the school certificate was so, the bank transaction was so, business deals, in a contract. I mean, almost everything in Uncle 4, I share our phone, so I have to see. It's a private place, Anchor ideal, you know. I don't have access. It's a friend of self. One. And the Ekobasejira, it means Bibia a sum of Bopa and a few. So technically, immediately, there's a report to my authorities concerned. The police for taking up. And in other areas, I work various institutions. They are responsible for cyber security law enforcement. You know, I'm also so taking it up. Now, if they are able to track it, they take notice or phone a few ones. If you want time, say, a bracing, a could be.
0: Na wakasa wye yendu yeti ye hugu monte so ene gana fonsu edi nkomo bisa wanse. 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
14: First day mi phone ila ene ya miya. 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
15: Me phone ira pen. Na, ira eno. Moment in this man who saw a year moment in a crab bear 3 hours answer, and 2 hours answer. I mean, many bam who say, me hear me phone, and I'm quite you be the other fair.
16: Me phone, a ride by me fortune, I mean, a year, me fire taxi, and say me pay a maiban taxi na me de buy, no, and I'm jam me phone room, and I'm for a driver, no, the beba, because me see me fee one, to me say, be all the beba, I'm fine, but then I'm here, minisha, I'm here.
14: My phone is lying, no, me, cosset. Me do stuff and I'm taking me from Malatai by me say phone I and I'm here worried about after 3 hours now I feel okay.
0: ani aye ti ye aye Ghana phobia wa monsu on phone on tete phones no e bi ayira pay na nansaidye omanfo sama what can I say sa wo sori anopa na wan didi ade a wo friend breakfast anhwempa na akuma 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
17: not just skipping breakfast but then other factors that come into play to affect your cholesterol, which skipping breakfast is part of. Just on its own, it doesn't cause an alarm, but then if you are doing it with other factors or certain lifestyle habits, and no NMA, your rate of getting cholesterol is high. But most important, most skipping breakfast, the minus almost skip here, they eat late. Uh-huh. So now you skip breakfast and now you are eating late. That one, you are increasing your risk. Then also the quality of meals they eat around that time. Those who go and eat food that are high in fat, high in sugar, high in saturated fat, low in.
0: Now, what sounds to say? Mpempi no Ghana for already a year footu no de mamu. Mo sorry ano pa mumma muhumo dinse breakfast no. Ube di enya by force de nanso se dia beya ubeti mia bo wa pomu den wo bintino. Wo sorry ano pa no washa se. Ube do breakfast esansan fa so be brene woma ubeti mi enya.
17: Enya sa wo skipping breakfast in isolation, because someone might be skipping breakfast, but the person doesn't eat little bia by four watcha by five wedi di ye. As I say, and the person's quality of meals so good or deep food that are rich in fiber, that is having lots of vegetables and may carbohydrate load or starch load that obey dinner so no, and also it's me now call a bono emanye but then notwithstanding you shouldn't make skipping breakfast a habit.
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2: What happens when Ghana's brightest young minds go head-to-head? 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National Investment Quiz. 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
1: yo kura ye wo ye si stro ato eya 20 inches 3 days yet me pie where eya kro
0: Any tea, Bruchen Como, Aqua Manqua, Acuntejo, Eddie Bro was Sempa, 94.7 FM. So,
2: you dream in Dana, say, you are no woman on me. You almost see a cacra, you almost will hunu, yes, you are tea, you know, Tasia, you are carbom.
3: Memory Debia, a bonusia, a pemusia, a question of what a change lay your home, our approach, said the Acu, any diabet drufi, the Yahu, near her, the Ye, near the Abba, the Enyano, and you can say,
2: yea, say, Abrochin come on a dim tintim pa.
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1: Kwame!
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2: 0302-265-455. Hello, good evening.
3: Good evening, Wallace.
2: Yeah, what's up? Segment with you, Untable Farm, but you meet your coach, America. America, Buffoon, here, come on. Why? So, what's up? Ajima, so, what's up?
3: No problem. I just want to go to America.
2: Yeah.
4: No fire.
3: What can I go to America?
2: Okay.
3: The group, the supported group, who's you are you doing?
2: Yeah, you need to contact them.
3: So, I'll call you back.
1: Asemba FM. Okay.
2: Yeah, Ajima, answer Buffoon, didn't he? Yeah, hello.
3: Hello.
2: Yeah, good evening.
3: Fine evening.
2: Yeah, who am I speaking with?
3: Yeah, Wallace, Nana Yoshido.
2: Oh, okay, America, we say, what's up? Let's get rolling. Let's get rolling.
3: Yeah, Mr. Chow, answer Wallace.
2: Hey, Chama, this segment is for, English speaking callers. We are going to, this segment is for English speaking callers, okay?
3: So it's only English?
2: Yeah, so you can speak English. We are going to America.
3: Okay, then let me cut off.
2: Oh, okay, thank you very much. 030-221-6545. 030-221-6546. Hello?
5: Good evening. Yeah, this is Kenneth Minta speaking from Bugushi.
2: Okay, Kennedy, let's get rolling.
5: Yeah, why do we always keep on thinking about who to play for Ghana and who not to play? Because he may or not be Ghanaian Saturday or whatever it is. As long as the coach sees that the person is good enough to play for Ghana, we should allow him to play. Thank you.
2: Okay, so where were you calling from?
5: Bubushi,
2: that's Bubushi. Ah, okay. Yeah, hey, Bubushi, okay. You'll be in America with us, eh? You'll be in America with us. Yeah. Hello.
3: Wali.
2: Yeah, good evening.
3: Wali.
2: Yeah, please, stop the too many fans and then let's roll.
3: Hello?
2: Hello, good evening.
3: Good evening, Wali.
2: Yeah, this is Asempa 94.7 FM, an English segment for the college. Okay, lawyer, can we hear you?
3: Yeah, Wally.
2: Yeah.
3: Why you are making cheap program and want us to contribute in English? Don't you know that you are cheating us?
2: Why are we in Ghana and we speak here and want to go to America for the World Cup? Why are we in Ghana and we want to go to America for the World Cup whilst we speak here?
3: I said you are making cheap program and want us to contribute in English. Why? That's cheating us.
2: And I'm saying, hello.
6: Hello.
2: Yeah, Bachwani.
6: Good evening, sir.
2: Yeah, good evening.
6: Madeleine.
2: Hey, Madeleine.
6: Yeah.
2: Hey, Unai.
6: Hey, now Unai, my Nanda.
2: Yeah, Madeleine, bag with you.
6: The truth is the fact. Unai and I.
2: So, Madame Maswati.
6: Now, one girl be shouting, then Billy, Ballon d'Or winner.

0: 7. Once again, you're more quite back a saving the bar ASEMP Asempa 94.7 FM. So sports night break and I do from now till 8:30 and you didn't come on 18 Saba. Catch the bush and phone number four or yere oma or fast for nananum. Ukrumon pram food in as a prof and yasan transibua. You didn't come on there or Ghana good him 18 Sajao. Shannon so mama said and neck Ghana could be 9 18 PPM, but it looks as if the president has become very proactive this time. I need Western University. None wonder yet here and National Sports Authority Directors no Wapamum our board nephew so and he was an apam acting director general of the National Sports Authority and was a tun Sandia former member of the old board no say or no and so mejina no and shemwoman yama intian kuye and farmer Ghana. Mijidi passes and shendi si kono Ghana for the donor a beginning who said leadership as that is a year juma boa emaniama etian sa kuye best room say kasa womunti I think say and ra me bon kumu na fan national sports authority co sports ministry echo a Ghana position na a church of senna assistant city the government here a strategy now one of the strategies a bit here near the abo money emetian sa 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where you are listening to us from via your social media platforms ni na afen so kwa wo Twitter so no at prof EK Wallace afi Enoch Wallace walanyo Enoch me first name ENOCH every day I speak to myself now I'm forever to be a boy only to realize that I'm the boy child children are prevented from their rights hazy as I am I always think twice Wallace AWALLACE walanyo the creator is good WORLANYO na 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Philip Osebun, so Esquire, double as the host of Ekusi Sen, one also, and a manager, Edema Programs. Now, for Abdullah Udu, Abu Nashina, one also, and Obamot Media, MGH, you know, a can cluster, and a friend's Adon Brands, one also, any general manager. You may dear, Katie, question, and idea, and upon a Niruka Cradia, my Urakan, and say, see, oh, or Monshe, now Kenya, you may scabby a chain of paper, and maybe you see but in name near mine, to a chain, you go so ha, you shall bomb my yama at you to ye. Masfuga, or no, and a AC cinema marketing down uni agbeve any bonny man efeno. Now for Ukuma and so events and promotion and se namo eho and afi so kwano ukuma same boatin and afi eye Muhammad Udwenichre engineering womo and a kita the midfield of aye the organization or mo ebuama niama etia sakui. 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washing machines na nafe air conditioners na this is your time Electroland Ghana Limited is bringing you a factory price sales no myself a starting none other 30th of September omsom the kwa coping 4th of October into Tutumika 5 days only and om 84 2 for massive deal way on Samsung TCL Media and Afinasco but more than that sounds a bit in Sankasa and Shelson Queen brand new yes and team myself out of the box and afi yes a showroom display yes a slightly edented or slightly used yes ni now Sabitian Sankabono and team myself best partner say a factory prices near the mount so don't wait head to Electroland showroom so one kind Spenters Road Kumasi Takwade Kofodia Swedo Magazine nothing so Kasuani Tamalina na womo el honum 5 days spend on the SU Mr. from Namano el 0503159739 0503159739 now only Electroland price sales no endings also when it's gone is gone. Terms and conditions no air applied a one. MTN phone paying for the MTN Mumu Hour Naba. Na ome say aye Mumu Hour no on Thursday dia any asabe bium. No worries. On Sunday on the 4th of October, aye 12:00 AM till 1:00 PM no, make a deposit of at least aye 50 Ghana cedis into savings no any investment account no on Mumu app no. Na receive up to a 50 cash bash tied below. Into transaction value no rumor next say a 50 to 100 a Ghana cedis where cash award now next 20 Ghana cedis 101 to 200 Ghana cedis and also transaction value no cash award 25 Ghana cedis now if 205 201 and copium 300 no and also rumor next say 30 Ghana cedis cash award now sabeka and now in Sokra 301 versus 400 a transaction value and also between 40 Ghana cedis now if so 401 any above no ubi 50 Ghana cedis cash award. Oh, remember, date no Sunday on the 4th of October, and this time no 12:00 PM till 1:00 PM. Mumu Hour is brought to you in partnership with the Gaming Commission of Ghana, Ghana's official gaming regulator. Omo committed to promoting safety and affairs so fair and responsible gaming. Terms and conditions no applied and so ha. Awake, every day biano, obodi ne enya clean, refreshing water. And the awake water is carefully produced to keep you refreshed and hydrated. A purified, refreshing, purpose-driven air water. And I'm meeting one dance here, Diamano. 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I will call it boot drink water into drink awake water, proudly produced by Casapreco PCL. Awake purified drinking water, or say One for Life drink water, drink awake, available nationwide. Sir Advert we FDA phone paying for a teacher at the Amano Tiana, Washington, so at the Amami. Oh, Jumedia Biada, Woody na Ugusu ATMU, it's a habit. Ye, Adum FM AY2K Jam no 2026 Jumedia no ebe de we corporate sales near the amount. 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Eco Bank, the Pan African Bank, one and a headline sponsors on Motechi, Kojak Toothpaste, Nemat Wash Etechi, and Afi Valles Leaves a Quick Limited, Door Masters Etechi, Nafi Lawson Dere, Ginger Bitters Etechi, Food Telly, and so Etechi, Nafi and Sukra, Compu Ghana Limited, also Etechi, Nafi and so Levon. Aye two feminine wash. One so etchri ana yede sa jiche fence Adum FM Y 2K no 8 years sabro. So 150 and 250. A bonnet affem pa modi anda no china ina wosui uba nes wash with ubagi binia da de won bo combat bi a show bandana de ba kwash uba pocket nese ujinuma on so y 2K no on so o comply a which media no so ebitin se pim no itiana wash no so edia mami. Mami phone siya na fe mami mo unkumubi wate inti trami. Chain, I mean, moon, kumubi, men kumu, yinane de. Never knew, inti, near Aban said 30 days to air to start the 2026 Youth Olympic Games na El Dakar. And Ghana participated in the 3rd Youth Olympic Games held in Buenos Aires, Argentina, 2018. And Ghana sent 5 athletes in 4 disciplines: athletics, beach volley, swimming, and after weightlifting. And we ma let's see ko abako semu kakra. And we hear some name is it here near Aba and on the way. Just updates on Youth Olympic Games between Sabas 30 days. Anna Aka Eonum. Into all roads lead to El Apam Dome for the Adom Y2K Y2K Jam no to join a party no this Friday 2nd October and you may dinner so La Palm Dome into tickets 150 and 250 double. Now if it's *725#3404#, *725*3404#. Now what to take it no Adom FM Y2K Jam powered by Echo Bank, one more and a tetchy boy, Emma Edijumedi, 18 Sabrina. So, on to a ticket in a copet ticket in the bito, and 10 passes, say, baby, Tiaboa, Emma Niama, 82 year amount. Now, me bon kumui, nami kum, National Air Sports Authority, and nami bon kumu, I cried if you, and it's an MSC question, why some people still, or more positions, no, acting, Jumedia, Omo Edimo. Now, where's an MSC question, Ghana, my penny, why very proactive, I just say, me, by this, no, I'm tempted to believe, say, why I'd address an impensui, the legacy, ye, obedient sanction, no way. In Kadum Kesepa, the Amagana for Ewa Agudi, Winting Tempa, some of Becca, none other, or dissolve air board no, a Jomukan song from an interim, and Afuja, a young profanka, which a nay, Menoka say, National Sport Authority, FAC, renewed air scrutiny as young profanka, a step aside as Director General, whilst air law enforcement authorities no, or investigating an alleged over 600,000 a visa a US of a fraud, a facilitation scheme, Aumidipa. As a link to the 2026 FIFA World Cup, and Mpofankra was asked to leave his position on Thursday, October 1st, 2026, bringing his tenure at the authority to an end. And also, Professor Emmanuel Osei-Sapon has subsequently been appointed acting director general. And the leadership, no, changes, no, ever as investigations continue into allegations surrounding a visa facilitation arrangement involving the National Sport Authority and the private entity identified in report as Thrive First. Into the allegation, a center on claims that air prospective air travelers seeking to attend the 2026 World Cup were charged thousands of dollars for assistance with visa and travel arrangements. The minority in parliament said some individuals were alleged charged as much as $8,000, with the total amount involved estimated at more than $600,000. Into the Criminal Investigation Department, CID, of the Ghana Police Service has been handling the investigation, with Ample for Ankara and some NSA staff reportedly questioned in connection with the allegation. Into Minister of Sports and Recreation, Kofi Idi Adams, has been speaking.
1: Investigations is going on. Me, myself, as minister, I'm interested in the matter. I've spoken to a couple of persons. The same matter has been reported by persons who felt impacted to the CID of this country, and they are also doing their investigation. If any wrong is found anywhere, that wrong, that criminal wrong, will be punished the way a crime is punished.
0: Honorable Minister Kofi Idi Adams and our tenant cancelled in a common 18 cents. You're not so crano, Western Nema is here, Conasana Ganama Pinia Bria, or yea, in our team some pie, also a toe on the top of poor and your bad to poor honour and your bad cry. And in related development, Professor Emmanuel Osei-Sapon has been appointed as acting director general of the National Sports Authority NSC following the suspension of Yampo Fankra. And Prof. Sapon, an associate air professor of physical education, physical education yeah, the home was sports in our position as in sports at the University of Education Winneba on only at one center final will take charge of the university at a time of a significant air scrutiny over the management of Ghana's sports facility and administration. In Tiwede, Professor Emmanuel Osei-Sapon, we dear Yamakwaba, but as a national sports authority, one seat away ship, and I think it's required new sports law, no, and so if you want all the federations, no, now for more intimate and sign accountable until a surge money and pass, so about trans CD or rest in the Mexico, so now for more for a year due process and find your money in a Serbia, Montimi and Valetti, a year, a shisha, your dear girl, Kromo de Bois, and my Ghana goody 18 Saturn Pomphobia, what I say, if you follow, what I say, we now shall say. What I say, National Sport 20, we now shall say all the sports, I say, I say through the National Sport 20 from Nomi Boon Quinta, Bicycle, their mom, no, she say, Nano, Nay Husson and your Messico, so only betting your Sunny Papechi, now Edioma year fee, a year ago, so yes, idea, yes, if I say, I buy it means a cubia, on the course, I appropriate purchases up for Fonsa, I was in Yama, is your course, you know, with a Ganaman Pinia, that's it, say with tea, now why Ugusu Yajumano, and you say, Ochina Crafts, over Sire for Ochina Friday, with Marco for. Mutually, Oma agree to terminate his contract on Thursday, today, 1st October 2026, following Ghana's poor start to the 2027 African Cup of Nations qualifiers. Kroes has also only returned to the Blasters in September after his initial 4-month mandate, which covered Ghana's participation at the 2026 FIFA World Cup. His departure means the Blasters have now gone through 7 air coaching spells involving 6 different air coaches since Keto Kreku became the GFA president in October 2019. James Akwesiapia, what I say, was the first. This contract expired at the end of 2019. Former Blasters midfielder Emmanuel Ajimabedu has questioned the Ghana Football Association's approach to report coaching air changes following the mutual dissolution of its contract with Carlos Kroes. Into Ajimabedu, about National 20 or Coach Cup and was about Air Blasters proper. Lose this, so my clear saying, when Ajimabedu was she boot, now Ajimabedu and they, or no, so our homie Jim. Hey, Tia, what journalism, ma Ajimabedu, Mina, Boboama, Omina, so after retirement, Emma, you go to your interview. Journalism.
2: The job of the game is high and stacked, and for now, for what you are saying, I think it's true reflection of what has happened. I think he needs to be released, or they need to have a mutual agreement. There we find the antidote of where the problem is coming from again. But why always the coach is alone? You need to find a deep root of what is happening, because if for 7 years or 6 years they have stuck state coaches, that means the entire problem doesn't lie on the coaches. So you need to go down deep to find where the issue is. But I'm not surprised of his tag, because the results. Yes, I think so. You see, only national team needs continuity and consistency as well. So, if all the time is about the coaches, or is it that we concentrate only on tournaments? Is it that we want to build a team and leave a legacy? We need to ask ourselves questions. Be very humble and ask ourselves questions. Like, what do you want to do? Maybe we try to have the shortest way so that we can be qualified for tournament, but it's not working. So, we need to go back to our normal business and try to build a sustainable side from the scratch. That is from the scratches from the U17. Why we know at first the U20s, the U23, so that we can have a transition of some of the players. Obviously, we will not get all of them to do well and to have that transition. But at least, if under 17, 20 is doing well, we can have 4 or 5 players that the transition will be very good.
0: Okay. Inti, Emmanuel Ajimabedu, former Blasters player, former under 20 player, and ordinary Komo Etienne Santujano, Onusu Bisib Sansem. But Ibrahim Sani Dara, and Kana or BBC Centroni. Now, no radio good in any more near choice and idea on the cat money. Dr. Randy Abbey, one and then Nama until you know generalism, the Onudio State Key to Ujana and the ground. So, Abu Janazim, I could maybe Emma, a calf if you have a fan on question to Chi and near Jumachino. Still arresting Mexico, so none of them in Kuntum putting a barabit to the Kupimo court and won't send me brie. Now, Ibrahim Sani Dara and Suakasa. Was a cat in your pound in a soil no pa, what I say, Echo Bo and Gushetta free, O Jiji Kupota Sina. Now, resting Emma is your question. Near by the one can be your man chilling you now, my friend, a hygiene. Now, M's a very first timer. Ibrahim Sani Dara. Western Mexico so na previous in Kumuni na fever cat, but you see an idea, which means a footupa and a odi aja nira.
3: A man, Minyano, BBM in a crania. last week, no.
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3: And Ukraine, meaning Ankasa throughout that week. But me, I want me to say, MP Bafo, and the can football, my son. Now, me stress, and I be disassay. FM penny for you. Omo omo can't win na omo he executive committee na omo he and all of those people are omo honu omo he. Why must it be say it was a cat and a bad radio so ever defending omo the statement against an MP? Executives, GFA executives know he time a year wrap president and the chief soon. Ube sorry ano pana do the free ti ho until wa pama ti hot FM. President, acquainting course. This is what I'm sensing. And I'm representing you on my suit trim. All of us are football people. Sir, are you helping the president or not? And I said, Bibi, because I'm a woman, and I'm in so be Timadia Basso, and you may be a Honoma, and you no go areas. I didn't even no go areas. MP in Penny for you, I'm not a musician around Ghana Hamayan. Obika bibi kraa na e bia anto wasomo a yewo esefo a eye omadwuma a ewo so mu kirekire ni emamu se se ya danyame as communications department no pashe mu kena more than 10
5: yeah omukasa yeah
3: omukasa kame ni se minya me jusu adie ya mi kai minya ni ami susu dio mu ne se omo omo twa mu ni na hia
0: ti kinkanija and the latest and the freshest host of the Ultimate Sports Morning Show and one Ibrahim Sanida and Kan Kasamafo a penny Edema Ghana Football Association and they were Juma the Macaf ni FIFA and they were then in Kumu 18 Santuja. My main state in the categorically say we send my ACL course when she said 20 cent PMA see Apache and now say a puzzle is what I say, okay, some memory come to Nadia. And see, it was not out of place, a case and Casaba wanting. Ebekaban, I send no Kayano. What I say, ha, the Casano, the fencing, the tuno, oh, and then the push channel, or Casalino. And now, one can ye. Assembly, some for one, but so I'll become as him. So I say, and see, and your cats know Barbe can, I say no. But I say, the tuno. Oh, and in the post channel, and in the dimi nana, or they a cast seven on eating pork, or they cast seven, and they say, Western Emma is a cosa, and Una, I say, MKE, a which media, Womu ADM Tino, Assembly, or no, I say Apache, and I say, Ubuani, or cast some memory Kawuma, Utu Adie, or I say, Mikanaba Penal Kawum, Kawum, come out the court, 10 year, and one no, I was sending Yama, AC Elcon, but every time at the fence, woman is an Emma, AC Cosa, eh, is it say? Executive Council for no Omukasa Cheneket, Nuntia, and as a cat, and Anzuna. Oh, be our scansum crashing channel. On to no quans and Ivian or the Juma. I was at Sanitiana. Eh? Tina said, Doctor and the Abbey Muna, I said, Umutim Moana. Moses Amapaka, Executive Council Committee, Blasters Management Committee, Umina Muana. He asked me, okay, and TSNT Ibrahim Sanida review.
3: Mia, Emma, Miniano. BBM in Nakakrania last week, no. Within that week, meaning Ankasa, and Ukraine, meaning Ankasa throughout that week. But me, I want me to say, MP Bafo, and the can football, my son. Now, me stress, and I be disassay. FM penny for you. Omo omo can't win na omo he. Executive committee na omo he. And all of those people are omo honu omo he. Why must it be say it was a cat and a bad radio so ever defending omo the statement against an MP?
0: Okay. You see, my main fact, Ibrahim Sanida is communist here. Sanida so hold the dada. One can we answer from the dada? So I say because now no Henry Asante chum kwa pusha no Sudan leaders and chum phone. And no Bianca won't be. What I say? Oh, Bianca, what I say? I see, I will be a profinity. So, go five dinner now, Pata. None of the queer fishing were here, and so far, me pond, a munamina, a queer. What I say? 2.5 billion, both I'm called your bank, Nina Ashi. To me, Shadam and I'm school back at number to go up on team because ain't you be a bank wabber for me. Oh, two reasons and name is here, qua. Oh, and money now, I'm more problems me quite anything as I say, pro. Then who say, yeah, synonym is your color. Inti, me verse you. Now, ora, a friend say, a friend say, and a Thompson voice, no, why you want? Auntie, ora, and a Thompson. No, why are you mama has, so I say, edwuma ma eye snit ona snit emporium no ono na oye yi ene stomsi uni mene stomsi lebe lebe ah philip amo shumiye yi na amo hwe won ene mo okay ti yeresi na nema esi 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Hey. Richmond Kwaku on the appointment at Ghana's Air Chef Division for 2028 Air Olympics. Or a veteran air sports administrator and then Ghana Olympic Committee's GOC board member, Richmond Kwaku. I pay your boy Juma Panya first time near Obos Ejume on also your appointment as a Omeye Chef Division and Farmer 2028 Olympic Games. No, Afi Ghana Premier League week 5. Kotoko bounce back with win against Karela on Thursday. Tina Beni Kotoko 1, Karela 0. Babera Sports Runa Kinsine Course Lord Netty and Redfield Jinemu and Afi Obama Nyama 18 Kotoko. Hamza Obin who was a crew my munipa in Muyan Crow for? A year so I'm confirming Hamza Obin non as a beginum. We are a friend saying Carlos Correa Shakui. What I say, where I say, we are a tram. Was a tram, whatever the age, man. So I say, ah, auntie, you're going for no day. What come and come here, man, ye dia. When you be a bit can be an oboa, you be a go for Brunia baby oboa. What I say, oboa, oboa, and kuntum punina braba, and now all the air bat or sinanima is your cosuno. Nana blimeza, ewa, nana, bibia bokodia.
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6: 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him Mary Mabua. Yeah, bebo England, me say 3 goals in the womb, paying for frame near any day, yeah, sister. Yes, sister, yeah, 3 goals, you know, a free mono. And the Ghana for a start to see a trauma that I didn't know, cast 3 goals in the womb. Nah, any day. Ama, meanwhile, no more you refi say. Me see 3 goals in the womb, no more paying for frame near any day, yeah, sister. So what you say? In TCS, yes, it's fine. And I'm pansing your ball. Say 0-0 ni wie no. Your next match, you know, 3 goals ni pie. Your quick game, see yes. Say them see can say pepe. 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It's fine. Atem didi amu didi mi inti no. 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
6: 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Now, you see, on my name, a woman, on to see a baby politics, a free football, mu, Ghana football, and queen. And I make up football, and make up politics, then yet to say NDC, MPP. Now, you may be saying, say, the day you know, she go, and then my Ghana, no, near Bonabaso. A drew baby unknown team, now, quite many a fast way, yeah, then your money free team name. But you tell me,
0: you know, I'm match. Come for so
6: it's Jordan. 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And I saw on yard, and where you Jason, I had a mobi into 1 year, yamano, bebona yenhe. No, be anyone, Sabio Tafrate, Afrache, Nigeria, and I said, and pra a jai. No, obes, obe, bumpa, say, menu a jai. 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
7: yes
0: the first October
6: so what I say nti no ma hu se wanwini na we nsu wanwini na nyame adom a eh la me de ni nyina ben na
0: no but you to know the
6: assistant
0: to say coming can show what was
6: you to know your idea ni your bet you to idea me patcho
0: you to look bet na na blaster say we
6: be
0: go lose bet it you to say uni bibi o habet ya that it will be the
6: say say you to know ankasa me me mfa bet ni ma
0: na
6: tiemi o me patcho me kaze macho
0: you to say bet no om say no kan bo rest na messi kwa here ni blaster say yi bet di bebere so na
6: me te se
0: inti le se youth ni se unti mi nye ebi a box 12 bi ma no bi ofan sin party fi by 12 o'clock na ka ayema
6: oh
0: yes e se
6: yes e
0: eh ebi a ba o ah kamen kenken as e ba mo ne go so go to papi ko ori fi e e fi jasi ko fori e fi jasi so go to papi po unti ni dinda but as e onu di o
6: e brother so go to
0: papi po o se o pe forget
6: no forget say forget there only problem
0: okay
6: forget no e ho nso so aso bi anya den in ho so what I say ne mo box na udi be si ho na unya juma na o be ba na box na aye man de nenso ye den e wo ho eno eye kwantia ye musuo
0: o nti o ma offense senior journalist o de say Oye, astute lawyer, Eloy Amandi, one is you at the Karela Football Club. What I say, Eloy, me boss pano no.
6: Karela,
0: Karela Football Club, Eloy Amandi.
6: Oh,
0: see, and I went here and box, went here and your box, and you manage the air. Where's the Messi goes to the end here?
6: Oh, say,
0: how many of us don't say,
6: I never going to say, Esro. As Robian and Yamedi, a man,
0: box in the end, they went
6: young catching a box in the end. Box in the end,
0: Yemra,
6: a
0: woman,
6: and
0: I say,
6: as
0: Robian
6: and
0: Yamedi,
6: a man,
0: box in the end.

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0: mo so me danase
1: ne ne pause o ya doubt pa de bia o ba bia o ti o
0: oh me so me ya da no pa pa pa pa
1: na honorable Vincent Okwasifua also and then he has someone also air can just then go for Raymond out Ghanaian Times also o ti o de ne pa but as na you no consent ne your consent I say
0: You know, favor because ube di MP, ube di president, kwa unhiye favor. 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
1: You to the friend say, sa ne yo, Dennis Opare, Dennis Opare, ono e CEO, e de ma I home, e wo kufodia.
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1: 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What is it? 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Oh, say bia. 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I'm yaduma. 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
1: okay
0: Okay. And then me throw niema. Niema me kan yin.
1: Eh, but next FA president don fam by.
0: FA president. Eh. FA president dey fam ma me.
1: Okay.
0: Because my dream here dey enko. Oh say baby am di man ni be dey. You be dey chire no. Na.
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1: I had the. You work up, you said.
0: World Cup.
1: World
0: Cup. 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And I'm on two. No, I'm between them. Both physical and spiritual. Because physical, I say.

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1: se the day you beat me at the FA present
0: why not you beat me
1: o hwe mu no
0: o the day you beat me at
1: the hwe mu no
0: say the day beat me at the
1: star was wrong
0: the day beat me at the asamoje beat me at
1: the sir
0: the day beat me at the asamoje beat me at
1: the na meet me advice
0: Debi.
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1: Hey, but now since schedule, you don't even need to You phone no more count. Because you phone, they say you don't schedule ya. Friends, nearby where I'm going to schedule, you don't even need to
0: be more.
1: I feel you don't even need to be every present. No, since I don't even Emma at two quarter negative. You don't even man. And you know that crunk I say on one cloud where you don't even need to be sir.
0: Oh, Debbie, a bonny mommy.
1: Sir,
0: you don't even foot on the bed. Every man is sad. No baby, a cono. On one yard, Emma and Nimi yam no baby and Nimi yam na yard. A druno. Because mean to no fo.
1: Okay.
0: Baby old me de na matu no.
1: Bad omen na ehun no bibi teach di.
0: O say.
1: Bad omen na ehun say say.
0: O say. Edru baby no ho. The day you. Ehun say ano no ye den e ba no. Na ono ehun say edru baby o boy enko ye no. E na o twen no ho. O say na nim nyam na ye den. E wo ho. So I just say, "Inti Ghana, they see yaje 42 meboa." Ti aje foto. 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
0: 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He's a fine gentleman. And nyama nyame di ahye no no. E ma ne try say obema aye den. I say because nipa be ye bi o me ni at least no aye bi. Ba bi adru no say even no bedru me nchen. No ka chem say nana bre maba. But modern na bua me. Na Black Star no injira ne na so a enye yi. There's no way I make me cry yes I spirituality na ma na aye den. Ama Black Star be ye Black Star. But different person ba Braxton Bede, a big jina. 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But you tell me, mo be spiritual person being Dadano, so he bet me a Braxton ye. So spiritual person be catching, so he bet me a Braxton ye in Yabotra. 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A beckano.
1: Okay.
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0: satellite oba.
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0: e be ya mo
1: so say for girls mosquito ba beti an bia ma no.
0: Oh me me e ya ma no do.
1: Okay, no no no, if it's Premier League no unhwe mu ye when na be ji afi.
0: You see, oh, say the last time Katro say the moment I'm making a deal, no. Pussy for my no be afro. Into the old catcher's over, you know. Wafro, or fro say, you man, or no, so so ye then. O buano.
1: Okay. Would you be a person? What
0: does
1: it mean, General?
0: Inti, me the telephone number, Betuja. Per se, won't so ye footballer. Now football, a queen. You see, oh, say, this guy. Has a folk, one would defend a friend, say. No, him say, Asari, Black Star. Black Star, yeah, Asari.
1: Benjamin
0: Asari. No, him say, I'm sharing, no, come say, Master. Ube Bob Black Star, Ube Jidin, Ube Yonwa.
1: But, I'm saying, no, come so, Benjamin for national.
0: What say?
1: No, phone, where?
0: Now, say, you ask, no. Oh, we say, and I make us say, if you say, yeah, need you really free,
1: okay. And I'm born number,
0: so I just say,
1: born number, not fee.
0: The number is 0 5 0 0 3 7 2 7 2 8 0 5 0 0 3 7 2 7 2 8 and I'm
1: 0 5 4 0 double 6 double 2 6 0 0 5 4 0 double 6 double 2 6 0 now call out with my man fan and cram man has a focus on defending and a friend is on a captain Anna defend a bay.
0: Dia no ne kotoko ko shia bia na ayi mistake na kotoko afa ni so ache.
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0: Oh, as a footballer.
1: No man for another to man ever then.
0: Oh, Agadas say, Agadas me and I'm catch us Agadas. 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And no team him catch Agadas say, na Agadas person free kotoko. 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
0: for engineer? So what I say? Bernard Morrison. 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
0: Yawano. 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
1: Ashgood.
0: Ashgood. 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By Yawano, dear. Odin Bosch, so.
1: Okay, see, I'm not here. The way we play, sir, some 55.
0: Beble, never blame, pay for no more moona, or mudu, or mudu, or mubosh, so no more moody.
1: Okay.
0: Or more moody, or mubosh, so no.
1: I mean, I do my
0: best. Now, in India, until the American, I say, hey, bravo. Baby, you did the answer. Okay. So what I say? Na epu. The beer, Sweden. Etugum.
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2: Oh, Nyamia Dum, Professor. Bibia, come on, Nyamia Dum, Bibia, come on. Oh, and then I say Nipako, be called her name, Napum, Demoka, but Bibia, come on.
1: Okay.
2: I won't hear about it. Oh, David, I bet you, Bibia, come on, Bibia, Matiasi, Matiasi. As some 94.7 FM, Bray, I'm no cassette, and as I cast some few minutes, nothing, 8:30 no abo, aha, a sports night, now, man, and in Tokrum, and small do I have a cancer, a woman on the Emmanuel Badison, and say, Madis, I would be a Cosway when Nations League and the Madison Bibri, and so ya dear Nessini, a Cosway, the name, dear Nye for the Agon, other minds, I would do a Niano, a Jaguno, and say, which I foresee, and they see at your money, Jenny, Germany, Achi, a yes, Serbia, our Nations League Group A, a Guama, come you, no, Matimu, come you, no, Muntimi, and Simway, Ginafe, send us a Greece, and soon in Netherlands, 82 minutes, a year 2-1 in favor of Greece, nothing Poland. Minimum consensus and say and a Denmark womu atna fe emma Portugal. 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nafi Ireland Fonsu any Austria a year 2-2 Israel and Kosovo and also a 0-0 8 minutes plus and then you could tell my nurse and also a day am I young come away I want some out to a ninja no I want the 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
1: okay say my catch order say a lawyer Eloy Amandi.
2: Yeah.
1: Eloy Amandi. Yes.
2: Yeah.
1: Pram. So,
2: okay.
1: Porter City. Pre-family. No more. I just want bomb fire.
2: Omo bomb fire.
1: Na se opuku sa kodi.
2: Okay.
1: Na so I don't know. Omo mutu. Oh pram. Na
2: mutu.
1: Mutu. Oh pram. And the prophet. Na se opuku sa kodi.
2: Okay.
1: Ogo kone se Eloy Amandi gizu mo.
2: Omo
1: I just
2: want. Omo na
1: Mane loyalty.
2: Lawyer Monday.
1: Wrestling in my ABC. I'm going to name you a lawyer Monday. Mini Papa, I don't know. Former Joy FM. Sports head.
2: Yeah.
1: Boy Duma Pine. Tell
2: Lloyd. The boy
1: a fantastic evening. And come on. We are not too much, my feel.
2: That's a football. No, free Muka Kra.
1: Carilla.
2: Oh, it's a Stella. Oh, okay.
1: Carilla.
2: Oh, any. We're gaining more experience, pa. We're gaining more. I'm going to say, Mu Ram School. No, Sonia, dear. To say, Mutimi Tutu. Okay.
1: You know. Prof, please, good evening, please. I think the delegation of petitioners, 70 from each constituency, making 19,250, must petition the sitting president to 24, Gamanche, Speaker of Parliament, Chief Justice, Chief Imam, Christian Council, and all former presidents to invite Keto Kreku and humbly advise him to resign and leave our football for us. The disgrace is too much. We from Kobi Pukwase and a Kobi Ediwe Ifio. And so Eddie Abba. Now, when we have, now say Benedict Ochebua, on us with here the dinner party. Benedict Ochebua, fantastic evening. Oh, Kufodia, a chair, Papa. And I feel Frank Sharif, say Big Sharif, oh, Belgium. Or say I visited the Nabli Meza camp at Nzema near Nzulezu. Please extend my greetings to him. Into we if he a Frank Sharif and Odiaba. Nuru Bremenson, on a Ken Step, Kenneth Kwame Asare. West Mexico, so I can't step on a day. Can't step microfinance by and was Sunday. I follow to so I become. I just say, Chibi, I'm sure somebody be general. No more sponsors, fencing sports night now. Boy, MSK, Edwin Cyber, Tino, maybe I say, can't step in here and the workers. So I'm going to go muti piano. Fantastic evening and come on. So muti, I feel quite cozy. On also 80 in Nepal. Fantastic evening and come on. Now I feel. Okay, Abdurrahman de Maye, and Afi, why be Naka? Honorable visit as if we are, and also Maye, why be Naka? I'm saying, near everybody, okay, why? Okay, and a mosquito for me, my. Yes, and the message goes, okay. See, I'm saying, I'll do for production the womb, but any birthday deal, say, happy birthday to Nana, a queer by my breathful, and a Odiaba, a one with Nana, a queer by my breathful, would you for say happy birthday, Cassier, and Comano. Next, as a pastor, boom, you are who TV show, Nessa Queseda. I know Panama, a scoreboard show,
2: okay.
1: But Queseda, Nessa's a pastor is 38. He's a very big talent. And this week, there will be eviction into our banner. Now, my stars, this is your movie part. This week, there will be eviction. The women is a musical say, enter week 4. Compu Ghana, my way insurance, and I feel so quick to pay some mouthwash, and a chronic spatula, and a C4C Europa Fake Hospital. One more and a touch of one. Emma Edijumedi Etia Saba. Makacha Reda, se big chef season genius season 5 and also 4 PM on Joy Prime. Kwesede Bia and a Sage Medina Ebaso. Now if I do TV Bible quiz no and also Ebaso, away from 8 to 14 years I will quenya a Bible knowledge and I feel speed accuracy. Scripture challenges and I feel biblical reasoning and a teamwork and a competition. Mr. Professor Do Hodjum, aye Adum TV Bible quiz now 0240-202-6220 0240-202-6220 Now Adum TV Bible quiz was a raising champions through the word Adum TV yewo azoyi ana eno so yede ebrew na Ecobank Joy Business SME first script no so say 13th and 15th of November 2026 ewo eye Gun Park ewo Accra Mall or say obi amrebi na omo beta chiri yes na the national investment quiz so eba na national investment quiz no Joy News September 26th, 28th and 30th grand finale no air 2nd October. International investment quiz no air organized by the Young Investors Air Network in partnership with the Ghana Stock Exchange and the AFI Central Securities Depository and then Business Joy Business. Omo ana tetchi abwa e ma edisanche so kono so etian saba. AFI Obama na say the Republic Bank Joy News Habitant Fair. And also, you may be able to get the dead, a ton Sunday of Fubia, say, Omrebi, now Omer Tech Lipa, and what now a baby show, who join your whole sports stadium, a Friday 16th to a Sunday 18th October 2026, 8 a.m. to 8 p.m. daily, Tiana, the one gym, now Yakuba, a Masan, Ishinano, Yama, et me at 2 years old. Until them say, a Western name, a sequence, and a club, you know, I'm Max Wong. Ghana Boxing Federation GBF and our more air tombs and their familiar no say on more detailed briefing on upcoming international friendly amateur boxing event and official air kickstarts the Black Air Bombers preparation for LA 2028 Olympic Boxing Air Qualifiers no and on the home come about it basically Manche Palace or Accra Centre near Air Salaga Market around the Jinja Air Post Office or no on which we didn't be China. On the 2nd Friday, October 26th, 2:30 pepper panel, na air sans and trophono, a shim also at me as to dry a holotino, in a walk with tie boxing for a cheap, na yabwa man yama at yaku ye or no. Charles was said a sensible barrister, and so Eddie Bibi Bijay, a war a year near Ebersuno, 30 days to the 2026 Youth Olympic Games in Dakar, Ghana Air Passpiti in the 3rd Youth Olympic Games, Huma. As a Ghana, you are sending 5 athletes in 4 disciplines: athletics, beach, soccer, beach volley, and a swimming, and a weightlifting. In the African style, Ghana's style, Ghana's movement, and no any Kuma, one more Eddie Abba, or you know, you to Olympics, you see, DHA, Esha Boa, Emma Bibian, so it's me, Akuyi, or Shisha, and also Eba. So this year, now, Madame Masi, see, and Madame Masi, it's DJ Mas, Perpetua, now, so why?
3: Contestants ning na die so ye bako. Some obey the next big voice for radio so. Na se track and corner diomu jinemu so munchira mbo bra. A honey behu.

0: Insurance. Senya man where? 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Passion for technology. The next Asempa star. And Suruman Fufrobi Bepie. Your voice, your talent, your moment.
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2: 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National Investment Quiz. 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
3: Yo, what up, my people? 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

Say, young Rio, Sienda Fomo, say, the Yen Nim, the Yen Yem, Radina Copan and Ray, Essence, and the Wayano Esso.

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Yen to tuba radi, come away. Yen pigeon radi, come away. 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

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I won't tell us now who come in Perina. That's what your boss was. I said, you want two more majority for Sunday touch a mother with your mother. I saw a non coupon a jealous girl. And to answer never for Bia and can home. Banya coupon and a coffer set. A month for Babia, soon I miss us soon never for Nanso Kubia Nanso on Selbia or the Sunday Ma and Yaja Sacha. And then Babia will be a there are yes what it. Radina Kuponti Sanipa. Yamina Shady Paul. Now, as someone may banner be never been in Namitim, Mitchell, Menemi who didn't come up.

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Many defenses of Poker side, over to another side, and a DJ Viper, and then more Jew, Namemo Quaba, and a Tese, and a Yawada, what the Yawana, Yatrix, or Sunday, happy episode to you. And the first October, my October, any wind in the year, October.

Pebinchon, the Essentia, Yavasada, Emo Kokoko, King of Kings, Lord of Lords, Alpha and Omega, Assassia, and Yavia, Yan Kopon, Yamishamina, Bibia Bibia, Jumadino, Sugusatis, Amray, and then the Daddy Kaya would take Jumadia,

was of pain, our spiritual president, our fear assembly, our spiritual president, our fear, yes. Now, and on the wedding, come on, Yamia Saturday, and MPP election, and Koso, yes. And Yamia Tumua, Saturday election, one year, the come pain, and what's the sun again? And I said, the eternity, never won't come on. But for now, so join here, join on Facebook. Asampa 94.7 FM. Not for comment. Baby, I share free. Baby, I would change. And now your birthday. 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Fanina for not Yankin Kai and for Emma. 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I say good evening, Ayuko.

0: what's up, baby? I will be a one sunny and with ya, Sambre. Yebedi, come on, one sunny and with ya. Yebedi, come on, but with him. Sir, what Jenny Sono on Facebook at Sampa 94.7 FM? Diabani, sir. And I will be a person with Tinu Sumbiano. Unim, sir. And no, yeah, the adjimony now for you, come on, what I say. So, one sunny and remu Tupac, Animal's Kingdom. Animal's Kingdom. M1 Kingdom, no? Brana, oye kinu ono, of ya. One sunny. One sunny, pruning.
1: Yeah, DJ Viper.
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0: Me bacho, enche biya, bubam one sunny TikTok page. What I say? Yes, one sunny. One sunny TikTok page. Enche biya, mohun. Nese, oba, no super so live, no? Na ya blending in na so one sunny a few Monday kono ube hune TikTok page one sunny the Animal Kingdom one sunny mami freestyle no my freestyle is soon.

One sunny. Okay, so anyway, the man is said, Oka abua beso sunsuan, sunny and Rayana, not one sunny esu adiamai. 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And to Uba Abuani Dia. Na wasane esu e de amao. 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

0: mosquito man and a man so soon ya day. 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
1: kusie rat.
0: Yeah.
1: A cry mouse.
0: I'm a mouse. Okay, what's the name? Maybe I should double tap on the screen. Follow the page. Yes, Nessa Live, you know, and for my son, Eben say up a dove. Eh, me bacho, Uber journey on Facebook, Asampana 94.7 FM, on Facebook. Okay, you're wrong on Facebook, huh? I see you guys are. Yo, man, it's part of the show, man. 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

0: Okay, if a dog will talk to me, dog. 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
0: Omusu, omanam nedo. 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

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Where's up Oriata, Yanko, on Facebook, Yanko. 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Yanko cow.

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Aunt, no. Aunt, I will call you a BS teacher, old Johnny. Miss Sunny, your name. Okay, obviously, Mano, your friend is saying, and where I'm attention, your former secretary. And where I'm on my say, Duck. double, double, double, double, double, double, double, double, double, double, double, double, double, double, double, double, double, double, double, double, double, double, double, double, double, double, double, double, double, double, double, double, double, double, double, double, double, double, double, double, double, double, double, double, double, double, double, double, double, double, double, double, double, double, double, double, double, double, double, double, double, double, double, double, double, double, double, double, double, double, double, double, double, double, double, double, double, double, double, double, double, double, double, double, double, double, double, double, double, double, double, double, double, double, double, double, 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

0: crocodile. 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Obisu ya did it. Okay. Asapa 94.7 from on Facebook. Asapa 94.7. Okay. Where's it? Opis, sack. 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
1: Oyata, Dintia Susan. 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
0: Onidia,
1: Namina Plano,
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1: because so on yes, sir. We see for my morning. 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
0: Oyata, no,
1: and do Susanna, Oyabom of Okura be journey. 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
0: 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Okay. 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
1: Poppy,
0: mone za anko fono. 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

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What I say? 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I say the TikTok page. And see, where you feeling one sunny be a who sunny, Sikabre one sunny. Our 0243 896 374. 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Kakra Breno, what is Seneca Cabano? More and more live, Lucina. Momo and Seneca Cra. What's that? Eddie Kwame, over Belgium. Yes, sorry, over Canada, Belgium, and over Belgium. Seneca Cabran from one Sunday. Oh, see, DJ Viper, Tilapia, and Salmon Fish. Almost soon in it, or so per Tilapia. 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Yo, Kwame. 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
0: Hey, Miss Embrabi, me borrego, me former radio station. 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
0: Okay, so yeah, bako a prank sima, a prank sima, a prank sima. 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

0: Okay. 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Edino aye Francis Asare. So one sunny, Edino di o catch a fans in ya.
1: Yeah, make us a catcher, Francis for the Mida Mwasi. So Mokoswana, Omotea Chisa, and Edina Papa and Bablomo. 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The whole world will be a new world.
0: The whole world will be a new Animal's Kingdom. Kingdom Nina Tupac.
1: I'm Mario Shakur.
0: Tupac?
1: I'm Mario Shakur.
0: Tupac?
1: All eyes on me.
0: Tupac?
1: All eyes on me.
0: Tupac?
1: All eyes on me.
0: Tupac? what's on it? When he says, Marty. Yo, Eddie Kwame. Seneca coming from our sonny. Max, Eddie Kwame.

Sra, I'm a fate of a party clinic. Fate of a party clinic. Yarebia Tisubia, Yarebia Halbia. A fate of a party clinic. And you come for them a summary. Yarebia is a stroke, diabetes, ulcer, arthritis, rheumatism. And no, I'm not doing a fate of a party clinic near Twasia, the amount. But Yarebia, a fate of a party clinic. And near Twasia, the amount. Yarebia, I am Quanco Chronic. Yarebia, Wakuan Enco. A fate of a party clinic. And they come for them a summary. Maybe your traffic, you know, and them will be a woman free. I am Kwasima. Eba Bessini, Abba, your friend is saying, Uber.

Ba Pamadi and a spiritual president. Yes, I will fear anybody in common. Nyamia Tumua, Nyamia Tumua, Nyamia Duma. Saturday, an election. Ebaso, Saturday, an election. Ebaso, Mosan Supa, and for Emma, Yabin in common bray. Yabin in common bray. Prophet, and in Cambus, and come. What I say. Wabese nkom na nkom wabese na nyame aduma Saturday in election no eba so what I say MPP election no eba so

0: So, Nyame Adoma Saturday MPP National Delegate Election and Eba so coming Saturday. Prophet, be able to call there.
1: Yes, sir.
0: Bibia fine.
1: Bibia did not come, come. Bia quay, smooth level, papa.
0: Bibia dim.
1: And dim, you pull.
0: Not a soon sumu, I say. For now, election, and you know who of you, if you soon sum spiritual right.
1: And yes, I get a home. Let me meet ya, Dr. Alhaji Mahmood Bawumia, incoming president.
0: Okay.
1: It's ya, Dr. Matthew Opoku Prempeh, Napo, incoming Vice President 2028-2029.
0: Yeah.
1: Radio Shomo. Radio Shomo. Amen.
0: Amen.
1: Susumuno.
0: Dear necessary, what would be more of him?
1: Before
0: sir, maybe some question. Wanga, sir, Nyame bi biacho. Science be. What would science be? Bibi show.
1: Enra.
0: Lesson, dear Nebesi.
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1: wini National Uma Organizer.
0: Beba Cho, Prince, Prophet about welcome three times. Previous ones, I can in an Beba Cho, Ebiwa Mekai, Ebiwa Mekai.
1: 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Na, I just have in a Lydia, but week, we mono, from my neighbor, see, and any day. How come send the LEDs to see, I'm no case. Na, the answer, yeah. 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
0: Okay, meba, meba. Previous, what a semcom, we be winnie, we be loose to one more homebuyer. 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
1: Okay.
0: Where a final say? 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Or say, soon, soon, I'm warm with Bevini and Oba Bombardine at the Amami. Men pet Anna, Anna, Anna, Anna, Anna, Anna, Anna, Anna, Anna, Anna, Anna, Anna, Anna, Anna, Anna, Anna, Anna, Anna,
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1: 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Yeah. 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
1: Yes.
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1: I'm gonna lose any day. I'm gonna lose. 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I'm gonna lose seat. 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
0: Meba. 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
1: Seat na.
0: And this is for me. We need back. We're gonna lose. 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
1: gonna handed seats. Oh, come on.
0: NDC belusu sit bakuma
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0: And the prophet. Nas only by me, Mr. Siciano. 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
1: There be many pana,
0: let me say. Pay what you work at Siciano. Let me say. Dear Namia can I walk on, only by me, Chintin I walk.
1: Dear Namia can set 2020 video be where Betamo Quintiamo 2024 na me, ye grandma, drama man. 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
2: 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Na Baumia and the next president, Shemenim Nakatem.
1: Viper, 2028 And this
2: that be serial woman, Penis.
1: Viper,
2: yes.
1: 2028 And this Elusu seat Bakako handed at Yama MPP. Nasa Ambemua, Mess Retra. If I'm called prison for life.
2: Okay. The next president.
1: The next president. I am Dr. Alhaji Mahmood Bawumia. 2028-2029.
2: Okay, thank you. MPP National Delegate Elections. I Saturday. General Secretary, who prophesy your name?
1: The me who no. I will not be change. Me who say, could you an elidi? Could you an elidi? Abano. General Secretary Abasun Abano National General Secretary 2020 we see some country October 3rd year me me ne we ya no kwodwa me hu se we wi ni a olidi abano e na me hu dwombodu so no so lidi 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
1: here we be
2: and say dey be confused
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1: 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Susum the etine say I am fuchin ye a bidi di bechi. Yeah and ye soon smidge man prophet for no. Obia who are the our form. Obia who are the our stro.
2: It's ye retinu 100% One more than it was saying.
1: My who are then the met back say soon sum 99%
2: One away.
1: One de obidia.
2: Sir, who are 99%? Na it means, sir. So for be super to be 100%, there will be your best, sir.
1: Debbie.
2: 100% the total.
1: Uti, ni enti ameka se 99. Na nkupon 2 minu, e ye 100.
2: And a 199. Anna,
1: or the offending nine or the man yon.
2: Na nkupon mo 2 minu, amon 99.
1: Anye 100, onfe 100 de man. So, or the 100 man, no, or the 2 minu, or the amount. Tinya ko po de 100 so at I say
2: and
1: the one more mubi
2: one more 99
1: yes
2: a kroman na oba gana e wiase
1: yes
2: un me di for bebre
1: me pa
2: who say bebre was spiritual realm
1: yes
2: when you kuta 99 be apart from you
1: omo na omo yankwala nkwala omo nu ko mu na omo yankwala mo fra
2: into obi yankuta 99
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2: ewiase ni na ewiase so se me ha me ni nka so wo fo ewiase betumi akoba 3 billion
1: yes
2: un kwa na nyankopam o tumi a 99
1: yes
2: e je nyankopam fi wa na wo
1: pepper sana at night.
2: Anything I'm saying, no.
1: Yes. Nyango point they handed me 99.
2: Spiritual president.
1: Yes, sir. Boss Bakope.
2: Spiritual president.
1: No size.
2: Spiritual president.
1: Bakope.
2: Spiritual president.
1: Ekume. I go fuck friend Deka Bakope. No
2: and
1: size.
2: As such a saying.
1: Bakope. Deka.
2: Deka.
1: One.
2: And I'm for four saying.
1: How they mean to for Kassa?
2: In
1: Kafwe. In see Ekume.
2: Ekume.
1: Yes.
2: Now, ever Chinese, eh?
1: Chinese men tebe enfante force e croatin
2: o ba Chinese ma e shun light
1: okay
2: na se ba coupe me
1: sir
2: na so the whole Ghana the ever can find
1: the whole Ghana on asofo a na me hu se omo yard kakra a enye bebre no eye danka william enye bebre opam wo enye bebre mi wo menim si omo
2: percentage ni saying
1: o su bempa
2: rate omo percentage
1: one Oba soon's my spiritual remna. Dan Kawiri amno ewo 30%.
2: Okay.
1: Osu bempa ewo 20.
2: Okay.
1: Opamwo ewo 10% pe.
2: Okay.
1: So that is enti meme wo 90 na me bro mo so.
2: 55 no ewo.
1: 55 de bi obi ani 55 bia. Omo mo na omo 1212.
2: Ewo mu.
1: Enu no ye sa me fan say me here aso for mo 1212 ne Jesus ahofe okre percentage 1 pe. And self for my okay, okay, 2% self for my code for self for my the percentage of soon 2% pay.
2: And why be you?
1: And chassis Nasari, the only day on Unibi.
2: Why
1: chassis Nasari on Unibi, soon on your soon's major into Unibi.
2: Nessa, and yes, Namisa Nuso.
1: And I'm so need the idea a Babon church,
2: yes,
1: teaches on a code deep for us on count. Tony do oni odi fom bia
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2: 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Saturday. 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
3: Yes, sir.
2: As I say, election, politics, and Hunsem. Now, maybe each also win a bear president. Win a base, win a base. Dear BM and Yakupo to me, and the way ya, or beyond to me, so for beyond to me.
3: The ready DM say, a funny yarasa. Say a bold ya, a two drew. Soos will hobby a down so. So what diabetes, BP, cocoa, what a tire ye. Radifam sweating, a bear born on one. So a German, I say.
2: Yeah, so we could 99 yeah. Nate means Obi will go between yanon.
3: Handed in a Obi will between yanon. And when Yanko Pompe,
2: Mammy, my son for your man, you for
3: Debbie. Oh, Ghana. Ghana, Binia.
2: Ebinia.
3: Binia.
2: All right, 0244 340 426. 0244 340 426. 0244 340 426. Yanni, spiritual president. And Eddie, come on. Prophet Bismarck.
3: Boysen.
2: And an interesting come on. What didn't you anything? Oh, question me, Obisano. And a day, and I was so over Eka. Check a line. One check a line. 0244 340 426. 0244 340 426. Okay, 0244 340 426. 0244 340 426. Okay, Obi Abba Aumano. So yenti first go back to Ofre. Na line no aye busy busy affecting. Cause what Ofre na Uber room. Hello, good evening.
4: Good evening.
2: Bibia Bibia.
4: Yo, Bibia.
2: What do you know this Ofre?
4: Your friend called me because I have to motor.
2: Atumota, ain't you?
4: The fair you be far, be for fair. Name war meaning perfect pega. Perfect pega. Ono, or tushin on mine. And I ya ye alpha hour. After Elvis. How are you in century new ring? Ono so, padan on mine. Sedibia, pepe fear him. Na, take way. No found two or nine, fee and shiny at the bois. Anything
2: I'm afraid. Alright, thank you. And also the idea about 0244 340 426. 0244 340 426. 0244 340 426. Hello, good evening.
5: Hello, good evening.
2: What do you know that's a thing? Alright, Tija Kofi. Yentie Bibia Bibia.
5: Bibia.
2: Yenti.
5: I said, Bizar, so for say, your can, and the prayer now. I said, dear, about to the video to me see. Or the Bizar, no can, and credit, or Madame Pagumi Yajima, and you are now, you must have the prayer now, or can. That's it.
2: All right, yes, sir, that's it. What you shall do about Bachel Lionel. Oh, Fred, a bed drop it, and son, I'll call for a room. And to oh, Fred, you're busy. Keep on trying, Ebeba. 0244 340 426. 0244 340 426. And no, and another friend. Now, what about you? Bibia, Bibia. Now, I just so Bibia. Prophet Bismarck Boysen, spiritual president. Ano and the SM com. Nyami Aduma Saturday. MPP National Delegate Election. Or some combi bray. Ubatunu adjun share of a Facebook at your main. Asempa 94.7 FM. Anase. Mwa mo share TikTok nya. 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Hello, good evening. 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Okay. Okay, perfect. 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Ba ebeba. Okay, you try me. Hello, good evening. Hello, good evening.
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2: Good evening, Bibia Bibia.
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2: Yen too.
6: Bibia B. It doesn't be that way. As Empire FM. 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Na papa yo tiwe e kan tro ye se no. 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
2: Me ba so nyamote. 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
6: O da bi we de nyanya me na ka kire.
2: En ti kire wa de. Teacher, what do
6: you
2: okay? Yeah, that's it. No one can shout about 0244 340 426 0244 340 426 0244 340 426 Uber remember farm now. Also, do a drink here at the abba and yantoqua Yamini panos and Yamia Casamachin may viper minuo Prince Johnson anyo. Dear Ohun and a Oka, and to what didn't say any saying? Question Ben Obeso Bisa Wabesan com Wasan coma abemo Tio Wasan coma abem election 2024 Wakan Sembebra abemoa and who are dancing at war Wakan figures and the Abessinina and who are dancing at and this will be a to me a figure as a messy. Now, what does your ho? Na election the bar. Now, or such the more. I ya drink chin as a witchery. Now, me dear, me. Oh, send me a mere flower. Mini will be. I say 0244 340 426 0244 340 426 Prophet.
3: Yes, sir, boss.
2: Anna, a bit more doubty and comshe. What did not catch up?
3: Yabet to about 2024. No, I saw for baby a frame and says, spiritual. Dear Wookie, I'm memoir. When me was you, I'm so open. Is I would name me. I see a minimum bet. Send us a mamma between 53 and there. And yet, now say, mamma, Benya 53 equals 55%. And you know, you are two a Benya. I say, we are true
2: for. Yeah, for me, Netos. Hello, good evening. Hello, good evening. Hello, good evening. Hello, good evening. Hello. Okay, too bad. Many reason to alliance in the air, but I will remember foul. Mufra, it will finish until we can't, because I'll try. 0244 340 426 Prophet. To us, mommy.
3: A crafem, a one I may call an opa money soon or so. Mene, my bakonfen, or tafija, on an ohosu program an opa every Wednesday bia. Into me koha, me catch and say, the American ambe mua, ya famico prison for life. No, say spiritual. A banner mouth was about me winning. And I'm sinning pause about me winning. Umbra. And I'm quite a court. Saba, I'm to be winning. I want your mamma, memory, a friend's at 2024 now. I'm from a court prison.
2: Robert, yeah, for we. Afena, phone at home, na at the baby. Hello, good evening. Hello, good evening. Hello, good evening.
7: Yeah, good evening. Bye
2: bye. Bibia.
7: What
2: do you know, Sophie? Okay, until
7: me panic so me done notice. As some of our canon meant me in it, Yana could not question back for Kubeye 74. And so, to bet me, I know, mammy, I'm back more. Question back, first question, then me, Tama. Nanado ni ba mi abe papa wanu abu long kaba ku 60. 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
2: Mi ba cho okay dey we.
7: 80 60 15 60. 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Any first question no? Second question is: since Mahama Bomana this year, I've been looking at Kaba, Kamnes, Abagan, and Zenzibaumia Bedia, ten and our man no beko.
2: Okay, yeah, that's it. Ne wajencha wadi abba. Obisi, please, God call him for politics, prophet or salvation. You are prophet be yano Eddie. Am I here for you? Hello, good evening.
8: Good evening.
2: But so dinner suffering.
8: We father equip.
2: Father equip in big shot you, you too. Bibia Bibia.
8: Bibia.
2: Okay, you too.
8: Yo, niame wakasa prophet ni se nase mako kane. 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
2: Okay, yeah, time no as soon. Enti yeah, snap my time now soon.
7: Can't hear anything.
8: Abaya babas NDC any MPP. Oh yeah, then NDC best near to make and so to you.
2: Okay,
8: thank you very much.
2: All right, yeah that's it. Ne wajencha odiaba. Prophet.
3: Yes sir.
2: Nyami aduma Saturday. And the MPP national delegate election no ekoso.
3: No correct.
2: What can celebrate? Enti a chain Saturday the ABC. Yeah, phone number to ya. Am I?
3: My number is 024.
2: 024.
3: 11. 099.
2: 099.
3: 81.
2: 81.
3: 024.
2: 024.
3: 11.
2: 11.
3: 099.
2: 099.
3: 81.
2: 81.
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2: Okay.
3: Na Viper, they want to say, soon soon me hunse president mama, ninsami nuwe ayakwata. 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
2: but a man for so you can say, or many koyi.
3: A koyi away.
2: Now, Quatana started a bang.
3: Quatana shall say, Ewa, January 2026, ya journey, Quatana shall say, come, mamma, and sa.
2: Quatana started January.
3: January 2026, and Quatana, ye, mamma, and sa.
2: A man for so, but president, I'm about to say, Juma, go
3: ahead. Betro your car, say, or Betisui, and a petro no thing.
2: A general man is an aquatan.
3: Economy no car, say, 24-hour economy no, dear ban, away. 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
2: okay
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3: pa pa pa me nada
2: me hu bebi o ka
3: se
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3: bebi aga ne se ho se ma adwa ma adwa mama 2024 omo se mi ye ni sini
2: and next
3: na se si an me ye
2: 2032 pa ye juma ma wan
3: o ba mi na obeto aso be wie 8 years
2: na 2036 o be juma ma wan
3: Oh, any day I put a middle neighbor.
2: For president.
3: President na po me di meba. Na me ba me di wepe me di na po neba.
2: Okay.
3: For president.
2: Ye me na so. What na man to Jerry?
3: Pepe me na to
2: Jerry. So spiritual president and Otene Kasamrain. Mami chia aye minya bema madin na Berima travels. Yes, travel and tour. Travel ba se akontio ye for to kwan country bia aye minya ankasa. Berima Baby Obiano, Nyankopon, on show. Berima, baby Obia, Nyankopon, on shopper, na on two cream, and for mammy, na on your Akuma Sadina, and for a mouth. Berima Travels, big shout to you, over Matayoko Pharmacy opposite, and ho and our Namisha. Namia Tumaman, the Bisha, Benin Fans of Poka, sorry, but my family, DJ Viper, Joe. Joe, and of course, social media, God bless you. Pejos the producer show, no, Nyamisha. I'm a DJ, and I'm born you in Skittles. It's a key over. And I'm going to stay tuned. Don't touch it now. Why two can jam? Nyamia, Tumwa, Otsuna, and a Friday, Otsuna, and 8 p.m. And then why two can jam, no, April, and we'll have Palm Dome inside La Palm Royal Beach Hotel. 8 p.m. sharp, ticket, 150 city for single, double A, 250 Ghana city. Nyamisha, Muna, Yako. Nyamia Admochna, Yebisha, L Y2K, Jam, Adum FM.

0: what the mountain will name brass or the mount. 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
1: Yana
0: Sempa in Yama or Nichima, and I just say, Ubinyan or the amount. 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
0: 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Preprank to announce a WhatsApp message, you know. Hey, 0243 510062 0243 510062. 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You want send me sebi and answer and same and same way be a what the boy and you may dear what the befow. 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
0: 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Would you this as any pa, walk on the car, a boarding, no, what was said, no, one can be beyond Jana with Janaki. 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
0: If you have a tomb,
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0: 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Yes, Ubu are our foul baby. 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
0: 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Then was a cobasse. On person or this curvy mountain or casa. Now, Baba, one in Viano. Do you abono dip him? Assemble two. Na dear, na yo what dance here say, Viano. Because one on the meal, one in the meal, no pay. Into we are there who say, Uviano, and I say, when we are not. Oh, shame him. And I may say, Panicho, now on Nanny. And from my fire, who do you mean? Now I had Dane say, Baba and Bedanis, I've been now the Achi. I nip a drum, as I say, Obedanis, Adriana is all born a danger view. No, Sadi, yes, I do, and no corn and in band, the same thing, Eddie Danny. Now, a quiet, Brantian, or man, if fast, so and sana. Or Danny Diana Manon. So, in tea, will be in some way, Nimu D, and this will be a while, will be in your son, dance here. Now, your money scaka crabby say, could dear dance the crew, could dear dance you, yeah, just a shadaka say, San Samon, Utai, yeah, now will be bold, dear, and as will be Dumewa. One, I don't walk to us a name. The old can be a year, you man, if it's all the yaw on a day, Eka. 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
0: now do won akoto esane mu
1: yes money I was so ashamed of my day in life. Money, almost so ashamed of my day in life. But I do not need them. As a breakum, I say, I make a no.
0: Breakum.
1: When they were called college, I was so ashamed of my day in life. All right, dog, what we say, we must say, Tisadia, any and do you have a crown to honor us over on my diabetes? Many wanna.
0: Yeah, I can say, any one. Nefried, yeah, one year.
1: Okay.
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1: ate ase do
0: mabo me ho ban ho na enzo so ade no makoye
1: okay.
0: Sanity.
1: Okay.
0: Yeah, and from two a kum crawa. They went in now also. Now when you're home from so now you knew for busy and
1: okay.
0: And only a boy who buy. Seven year will be moving kumme. So
1: okay. All right. Dog, the Calvin also was or shake my day in life. Anna Ernest our tree. I say dog, good evening.
0: So
1: Pali the head, or say fantastic doctor, Boama. I say, oh, boy, you my papa, papa. The Calvin or Shem Live or TikTok account, no so. And now, Palimodi or more Facebook Live, no so. Mm-hmm. All right. Dog, what's me, Musa said? Nenny and I, Sadia, and you're not Unipa. As I said, with me, boy, home by free, sir, or how near money, you know. So, na mwa, we wait for you, be a coon anytime, ya.
0: Yes.
1: Sir,
0: Bambo, here. We wait me a coon after watching him, home from here, and answer what from.
1: Okay.
0: And I hear the yenipa. Nay, bet me a fumanti. As I say, your boy, your hobby.
1: Okay.
0: Name on say any da home bonny pa de. I see a tree on free home.
1: Okay. Obi semi musa say. Now say, yeah, John, my boy, and any as much more.
0: The moon we are so as a tree.
1: Our moon we are so as a tree. Any now, bonny no, we are yen, and say, then can you move you? Not the internet secretary and buy and so.
0: Mo, dear Tiana say. Say, oh, na be. Eko ye ejuma na ejuma ne di nhiraba na sefo so a ebi kan to ya de papa ebi ya wasisi adan na wasisi ye ejapade abi bi companies uba na na na company ne oho ye a abrante mu no se obe enjoy bi
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1: Okay.
0: And I want who say flabus and moon de air with tifrio. Timmy Fanny says a bosom or quadia. Who shall bosom up a massy?
1: Okay.
0: Cause or quadia or the year says a bamboadia and no cry be see and a pay grounds will be a sea. A brandy about combam in chain or your soft me money dean. 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
1: 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All right, eh mega bucks Facebook live ana ono so e ba na wo ka say ose na anse na video bi secret wo various social media platforms ne so. And say, who say about Fabi or Tony, my mammy be the Quen, a Tony Momas no action. Say, Oshay, I was it, and we must say, Mammy no age, ne lack, if you know, and I send a star, no, I know a J free, ne seven as I know, and no cray, and I say, and no day, gun of work, I can't get it.
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0: and of course, somebody said, in young Copon Guardiano. You will never be a while, be beyond to me, and a shade.
2: Okay.
0: You was half on all. Untime Monidia, Untime to Nedro, Untime, and a shade. You was half on all. I ain't natural, Yamina, I ain't a sir. A dear, a fan of one, a fan of one will be uno, fan of one
2: womb, a fan of Eddie.
0: Share Yamfa will be to say, David in Yamfatum.
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0: 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Or say, Aquatafu and Wufi,
2: the crab,
0: and the fluff will win a day. As some way, any performance and Gabgas, what did you attempt
2: to create? John O'Connor meant to ask you, and John never bought Quimano.
0: No!
2: It's a banner, and I feel who says, and I Tibiano Kumuno.
0: And then my uncle Poy and Copper. Tibiano Kum, which is not afraid you do, baby, no. None would a year film.
2: No crab.
0: Now, Emra, Peter, Ocas, I say, you won't near Radia. Ani mame nante po yesu bi mame mra wo se bra
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2: scroll ma me na me message no
0: what
2: you say? What you
0: say? Inti sana onyankopon tie.
1: Okay. 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
2: All right. 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
2: All right. Now, where there or can say, Obia Bon Indiana, no, I say, ah, it's not any, I say, oh, my dear, what's the coin? Be my first one, banana.
0: You bet me up one.
2: Okay.
0: Oba, you bet free. Na you have your coin of fast aboard, you are not the Kodia or ye.
2: Okay.
0: If you are not saying, you've been a one hour.
2: Okay.
0: Beba, say, be a, oh, ye, no one say, I decodeno what the banning ye are. You bet Danny Diano, no one yanifa who did. Yes, ah. Sani po we di ya we kura wua wua be ye na yi we sanya hawo enti otu na mon ba emwa ho
2: tina na ajima ba twa na fred dog why
0: ha
2: that's it
0: yo 0243 510062 aha ye di jumade ne nyina asi asida pc enkomma me producer kwa mo abo atin mosquito general enkomma brante mo ye wa crazy so for da ye nua ba grace a wo chinchin from na de call facebook live onya mi sha no nya mi adom na sa adom do ye ya Yeah, one, that's the name.

0: You and I be share what your father says. He already knows so much about you. God have everybody address. God Bible say, me boldin, and I'm a fool. The way me boldin, because the way name is address.
1: Yeah.
0: A different thing here, but everything about name is about address.
1: Okay.
0: We give you name so that we location any baby I want, which is the enya.
1: Yeah.
0: And you say, the end there is okay. And then, you know, everywhere you are going, people sometimes they ask you, who didn't say? So that when you miss your address, you can able to look it. Who's the radio could be free? Because who free free? Who free free? Now, who didn't say? Because that's the same way, you know, and can you day? But we want to have address about you.
1: Yeah.
0: And then I go say, me na me bold within. That God started from you through address.
1: Okay.
0: And God locate you through address.
1: Amen.
0: So they say.
1: Yeah.
0: To catch the mirror, sister, one was say, mula unyanye muda tuwa. Muda tuwa ni sana. Umamino baba kwa planning.
1: Yeah, mpoye.
0: They don't plan about you. And a sister nebe jumasi ni njia mpolisi. Enemy huo. Hey, Babu,
1: wow, yes. Yes.
0: Because on the doors on the starting and on the present will be the date you die is none ago.
1: Yeah.
0: Okay. Oh yeah.
1: Yeah.
0: Oh yeah. That's why I'm prince of womb. Yami and prince of
1: womb.
0: But send me for Yami Kunya. If you are crabby, we are talking about crabby.
1: Yeah.
0: We are talking about crabby. Social Bible, there's nothing where I born some cousin me. Nyame no kaso kwasi amaje okra.
1: Yeah.
0: Everyone's. But don't be here. Obunza no kwasi amaje okra. Because Job okra dey okosre permission.
1: Wow.
0: For tempted Job no. Okosre permission.
1: Permission.
0: Ndi obeku ne. So obeku ne dey an obesre asre asre. There's no way out.
1: Yes.
0: Because do timi kum nipa eye do oye nipa.
1: Yes.
2: Okay.
0: So there's it. Say do oye ka kaso besa e kan yewon. Anna,
1: yeah,
0: but one year castle best, I will be an obeying. It is San Yacosun, so now for more, obeying with me, Kunipa, a dinner. Interbab was a dean in Amon Fasida. You got the air castle bonza mocuno, when Yamia Jimuno or accept it.
1: Okay,
0: so that is it. Only a Mayan Chia Duke Jase, it did a carbone, it did a yaze, and where's Sanwa? 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
0: 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And opportunity to me a prophetic
1: amen
0: morning service. Any 8 and a 9 near upon 12:30. And also, Metin
1: Hotel
0: Nyame Yaduma, Kosiada so, 9 to 11:30 and 12:30 and also Merton
1: Hotel.

0: Impact.
1: Yeah, Impact.
2: Program FM.
1: Wednesday. Because that year 22nd.
0: Yes.
1: It's
0: Wednesday.
1: Yeah. Program next. Oh, Methin
0: Hotel.
1: Young quite motor for
0: it.
1: And say, so, yeah, you may 5:30. Near Paul 8:30.
0: Okay.
1: Oh, Methin. And yet 3 days before Friday.
0: Yeah.
1: Not Saturday, and I bet you. Go for a couple of women.
0: Yehoa.
1: Then bet this court to be a.
0: Okay.
1: Sunday.
0: Wow.

0: sorry, this year. Ah, Matthew 10 or Mass 7. Achimota,
1: Mass 7.
0: T. No more betum the ashen amidi for chico. This year, our friend amidi for our radio so life. 5 minutes, 10 minutes, I be you know, radio life, Oberfrey, my bombire, my from then, Oberfrey amidi for my dear, and I do you know, from his summer, the engineer mompire, sir, Minda. 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
2: prophet
1: Emmanuel. Photograph and a D phone. Then you know Dinkam. Prophet Frank. Prophet Us. Then you know my back. And the draft one more to
0: quite. Amen.
1: Woman in any about.
0: Wow.
1: Baku Shumka cra, no Baku de Mono Shumka. Near don't you?
0: Wow,
1: Cousin Yonkodo.
0: Yonkodo.
1: That's the way, praise you. Auntie, son, you.
0: Wow,
1: Yadia, Saint Yonkodo.
0: No,
1: Auntie, you know my back. 0244 70 2656 So no way to it. Now, when you would die, what should I be? No, I'm a pitry.
0: Wow,
1: no, I was a phobia minimum. Hashim fit, but I'm ready for that son and my friend. Not on church, you munch them, call me die, dear Yama.
0: Amen.
1: No money is 0244
0: 0244 70 2656
1: Prophet Emmanuel, on in the D4, Prophet Frank, and the Prophet Usu. The church I will read Munya, Miss Majerami.
0: Amen.
1: Miss Michia Miri.
0: Amen.
1: Doris Usu.
0: Amen.
1: Wow.
0: Wow.
1: What is all you know?
0: Amen.
1: God bless you.
0: Amen.
1: Now, Namedi for assembling your boss. As a son, you pound baby, your fin baby, uncle.
0: Wow.
1: So that how are people, no, Bejina, and I, and Sue, and the bow, the Becassacho, who know how to respond.
0: Wow.
1: Nipa, before Sinipa, the Indiana, Nasinipa, on one cost of. Ye, mon, Nipa be ye. So that it looks so in any part. Mansion. My one is to trade Jesus.
0: Jesus.
1: As a janabo. A banner literary. Was the ancient do a banner yab.
0: Ampa.
1: Do a banner yab. Your promise is going to be happy.
0: Amen.
1: The vision is going to be happy. The purpose is going to manifest.
0: Amen.
1: Fear not.
0: Fear not.
1: Ancient. Not do a castle obey you, ye.
0: Ah,
1: obey you,
0: ye.
1: And not do a castle do flat doom, but quite doom. No, I am. Samuel bet me, I say, oh, Facebook Assemba, Facebook Assemba, who bet me a coisia, and I bet you uncle Reverend Manusu, Miso, mehan, a yam, you know, a prophet Manusu, or Yamanusu, a Oko, me Facebook, Medaso, Sisia. TikTok the Mia and Yalu Dugo Amipa.
0: Amen.
1: It's a prophet King Kamami. According to Genesis chapter 3.
0: Verse 11.
1: It's verse number 11.
0: Okay.
1: Thank you, sir.
0: And he said.
1: And he said.
0: Who told you?
1: Who told you?
0: You were naked.
1: You were naked.
0: Have you eaten from the tree that I commanded
1: one
0: you?
1: I was a problem. I've been. Have you told two now? I'm fine.

0: Nancy, the SED, our cost.
1: Wow.
0: The SED, the Akabibi.
1: Yehovah.
0: And I know the Prophet David Kai.
1: Yeah.
0: Say, is it not a cost? When people ask, is it Wunjay, Homan, Wine?
1: Yes.
0: Hey, a could be an uncle head. MC David, when you said that, Jobako. She asked the baby, I wanted to capture experience. It could be an old room. Sana Dachio.
1: Wow.
0: It's more my own mamu. A crab who I just say, see, no artibi.
1: You
0: know, coach. Say, Papa, Bonabas.
1: Wow.
0: Say, Bonesua. I'm not here for just like
1: yes.
0: that. And I keep be binting or be a radio got to 94
1: and Paul
0: 7 mention view. Be binting, yes, be binting any two and Zafra with China. Be binting your cajo and send a yes to Abba. You will come beer. Now would I be now? Do you say
2: Ampa.
0: I can tell CBFN Hawa and the new crew, Edwin Adam. One would be the God of Eden.
1: Mm.
0: Now, God bless Eden for a man to sit there, enjoy, including the wife of Hawa.
1: Okay.
0: Now, Satan came in and tempted the woman.
1: Okay.
0: The purpose was, Nenyame and Oberi Makase, Edia Baby, Edia BC, Edin Tun, Emobianti.
1: Okay.
0: Now, what did you do? But you had a woo and a woo. The BM is independent, said the Abanamia. Said the Abani, we are
1: saying, Amen.
0: Said the Abanere,
1: if you are saying,
0: we are saying, you
1: and Pa,
0: Papa, the B. We are saying, don't test it. We are so woo. Baminim,
1: and Pa.
0: She said, Rade,
1: and Pa.
0: We are saying, well, you're being for you, wouldn't you? Did you be a business at your assembly?
1: Wow,
0: so that be who and a moa a trust you.
1: Ampa,
0: how would he said, oh, be a new one? And then after no deal, what is that? Obas in the Indian,
1: yeah,
0: no, the yes, you are Ukraine, and the hours in Ukraine, one money gratitude, and what is you,
1: yeah,
0: Adam Bedruya, and what it is, and the Abano, Ukraine, my child,
1: oh,
0: and the pop up. And yet, the abandonment of the Jew, who's who did. Abamazo, who said, what bad here? On no echo, crazy with
1: you.
0: Abandon the Adrian, eternity. One would almost be here, a dear Ben. What bad who saw Daddy, and Abamazo, who said, oh, Daddy, let's say the bonnet, the way
1: out. Yeah.
0: And when they saw it, that the better for them to pray for repentance. Confess John chapter 12, verse 9, say, who cast a winner bonnet, oh, Dada, no Kureno.
1: Okay.
0: Now come on the train.
1: Ah.
0: Why on the call for no thing in this set? Yeah, yeah, yeah. So who do call the Nakan of Crab?
2: A simple FM. I'm a
0: judge in the Juma Emery.
1: Yes.
0: Yeah, I am ready now and say, oh, pretty mercy. Because Sabio, where who is set? I saw better than the contum. I bear no
1: crab.
0: Sana judge in the game. I told him, I saw who is set. No, who be up? So sorry, I told him, I saw who is. A brand or yeah, yeah, or my papa, or a portraitic.
1: Yes,
0: he says, so no, my papa, come on, state, you know, a Siska. I'm fine. I only to be a Siska.
1: A Siska,
0: a million.
1: A millions.
0: It is what you're waiting on. With 3 years sentence, you know.
1: Yeah.
0: It is a lawyer sent out pretty mercy.
1: Yeah.
0: Maybe a mercy.
1: Yeah.
0: Because one man, 2 man, and yet,
1: and yet,
0: and not stress, and who? But I wouldn't say. How one year Adam here, but no more. When they provoke him, sister, but your boy could do be a menyane.
1: Menyane.
0: Sister, menyane. Now we young could pound the money chair.
1: Wow.
0: I tell you, I may catch a movie. Miss Ochiboni, and so I want you do.
1: Yeah.
0: So, already,
1: yeah.
0: One pair.
1: One pair.
0: But when something happened. He doesn't turn him back.
1: Wow.
0: Into his people. And then you be a wood tear, you be a drone of wood, dear Jesus, our Jibro. A confona wouldn't want more to in case, Trikas about in case, as a mona and Uncle Fa, Monian Kitamudie, Nesidia Yofe, Nenia Yofe, Wabo Abaso, would you to hey? Dear Banos of Sawachi.
1: Sawachi.
0: Sawachi. Baby, I walk on the air, you have a bumpy. Many a man on Casa.
1: Amen.
0: Hi, baby, I'm doing the soft for credit, Monsieur Nipal from the Yamodi.
1: Yes,
0: sister, brother, Nipal from the idea of a question. No, Nipa would you son or no, Nipan and can say,
2: yeah, yeah, no, yeah,
0: and Nuntina would duck with Duffo be no. So what do you want on you?
1: Would
0: you acquire yes in the team? Quite yes, as you know,
1: yeah.
0: Come with him, come with him. One never shall be, and I'm no shamble. So be a say, and I went,
1: yeah.
0: But what do you want on you?
1: A do shamble.
0: Sound a new passage, not here. We are weak. Nutra Johnson, because why am I? Now, what did you obey your day? Well, because you're in Aran, a man, I hear you can say,
1: amen.
0: Eti namo die wo ni basem no nyame afem die obi a wotie me bia me se adi fo du hambo ensho no madu hambo osofo so ensho no madu hambo
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0: mo di du hambo because die na ko susu se o haw mu amane mu o be gina man wo anya ne sa na so nyame di fo ai sa no ni pa ho de kopim
1: amen.
0: Yamubia Sisiano, a sophonia deep funny elders a dear Yamo. 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One day from there, you're packing me in. Now, and men will be sons of software to me too. 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

0: yama on to me ye. 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
1: Amen.
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0: dwane. 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O se when sin came. Rather than a shame, a sin shame.
1: Yeah.
0: But God is there to cover you.
1: Wow.
0: Yes,
1: wow,
0: because this is not time to run it.
1: Wow.
0: It's a time to go inside and prepare your naked and make it sure you package
1: yeah.
0: and you come.

0: morning, Mo. God send Elijah. He sent Elijah. Say, go there.
1: Go there.
0: Go there.
1: Go there.
0: Send the light.
1: Send the light.
0: Send the light.
1: Send the light.
0: Let the light.
1: Hey.
0: Be hope.
1: Power.
0: I pray for you. Hey. I am coming your home. I am coming your home. God is there. God is there. Your home. I become the home of God.
1: Wow.
0: Me prophesy. Jesus. Me declare. Oh.

0: Yawu Femono. Who told you?
1: Hey.
0: One Akatro. The four men was say, I will fear. And you will fear. See, I'm a bravo bay. And you fear. Miss Wahabian no will fear. Said Doctor Cassie, I give you hope. Now you are the fear, Yadia. Me, Miss Metrum. Because you are the fear of being a buy. Nippon would in Kenya, Yadia, of your delivery. Do it in Kenya, Yadia, the wolf, Udamuadis, do it in Kenya, and every. We are dear some 91 was the meeting so anxiety.
1: Yes,
0: it is Yadibu, a sign,
1: a sign.
0: Nasu Yawanya.
1: Amen.
0: To us here.
1: Amen.
0: Was the meeting so?
1: Oh,
0: there was.

0: his ring into the guy.
1: Yes.
0: Sure, say yes, you are the next king into me.
1: Amen.
0: Papa, and then this, I didn't need to pay that. I didn't know people need it. Penny cost out to know. I didn't know film. I

0: Zinamano.
1: Zinamano.
0: Zana. Because Adam have right.
1: Yes.
0: And reject the yeah. Eve. Because I'm evil, so and me up so when Shanka Jacob Nankupon said the Adam stand for if
1: stand for if
0: and the time so Jinamabuni.
1: Amen.
0: Jinamabusia.
1: Amen.
0: Now catch it on say no matter the situation you're going through.

0: you will be a life of learning, a life of change, a life of brand new.
1: Amen.
0: When you change, that's called you are educated.
1: Amen.
0: You are educating your life.
1: Amen.
0: It's not about go to classroom.
1: No.
0: It's about every day you learn. It's every day you bring change. Every day
1: you have a rich and form. Rich
0: and form. But what are into the system? It's not about school.
1: Wow.
0: It's about be for yourself.
1: Amen.
0: Be for yourself.
1: Amen.
0: Start to learn something.
1: Jesus.
0: Start to learn something.
1: Amen.
0: Learn something about law.
1: Wow.
0: God believes that rejected soul shall be a chief cornerstone.
1: Amen.
0: Job said, when man begin as small,
1: oh.
0: I call the Job 8 verse 7, my end will be bigger.
1: Amen.
0: No matter how he was going through,
1: yes.
0: I call the Job 14 verse 7, the dear one in that's what said, Utrana, a

0: Jesus.
1: Want to talk, Papa? A brandy, a yaka, papa, yaka. You want to talk?
0: Wow.
1: So, son of you, Nikataswa, the bash it. This is a two pass away.
0: Hey,
1: yes. Who's the clue to two? Ensure is like a groove.
0: Yeah.
1: A hoodie, the bash it. A hoodie, the pillow.
2: I said,
1: you work out the pillow in the bash it. What is

0: mention a bem.
1: Yes.
0: God cannot predict for you. God cannot say for you. He wants you to say. Okay. That's why the Romans are the thing. Because I know you're the pem. It will be signed and say, no, so who you are.

0: salute you.
1: Amen.
0: Amen. Person, that Saturday, every Saturday, every week. Saturday, every week. Yeah, me the name of the call offers.
1: Wow.
0: Me the name of the call.
1: Amen.
0: If somebody can support,
1: Amen.
0: You are welcome.
1: Amen.
0: Yeah. It is scanning the name of the call.
1: Wow.
0: I mean, Yanka, my birthday, me need Yanka for NAD.
1: Wow.
0: Me no one NAD. NAD.
1: Amen.
0: Yes, Monday, you call.
1: Wow.
0: Yeah, the name of call.
1: Wow.
0: Sansuna, meme in there, baby.
1: Wow.
0: And now, what tree?
1: Amen.
0: The sound of the name of any sicker alcohol.
1: Wow.
0: The birthday, you know, yeah, did you will be a air comma.
1: Wow.
0: No, Monsus.

0: watch it. I cram a cranum refuse. You saw Penny Cotratia. Yeah, if you ever do was it. You ever do by a 3 years. You have to refuse also. They do that, you'll be at the torture.
1: Yes,
0: and an auntie. Every cran was so. I saw near the numbs. So food dominoes in the moon.
1: Come,
0: I'm not a man. I'm not a man. I'm not a man. I'm not a man. I'm not a man. I'm not a man. I'm not a man. I'm not a man. I'm not a man. I'm not a man. I'm not a man. I'm not a man. I'm not a man. I'm not a man. I'm not a man. I'm not a man. I'm not a man. I'm not a man. I'm not a man. I'm not a man. I'm not a man. I'm not a man. I'm not a man. I'm not a man. I'm not a man. I'm not a man. I'm not a man. I'm not a man. I'm not a man. I'm not a man. I'm not a man. I'm not a man. I'm not a man. I'm not a man. I'm not a man. I'm not a man. I'm not a man. I'm not a man. I'm not a man. I'm not a man. I'm not a man. I'm not a man. I'm not a man. I'm not a man. I'm not a man. I'm not a man. I'm not a man. I'm not a man. I'm not a man. I'm not a man. I'm not a man. I'm not a man. I'm not a man.

0: and Yamisham, Mammy on water was to come on second to a dazzle or Bajuma Papa, John the W. Flow,
1: yes,
0: and I may banner, oh, you know, so for offensive.

0: Hello? Yeah, who you did say? Samuel Kuma or do for Samuel Shankum, but who for you? Adesu, God bless you. But then the cost of the number so yamina. Come on, may God bring your ankle.
1: Amen.
0: Lies.
1: Jesus.
0: I tell you, the boon and you're wrong, and you're wrong, and you're wrong. And by the mercy,
1: amen,
0: you report on by your Holy Ghost. Shout amen.
1: Amen.
0: Shout amen.
1: Amen.
0: Who are found a better life? A better life? A better life? A better life? A better life? A better life? Why? God bless you.

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I feel where you are for what you say. 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

0: Amen.
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1: Yes,
0: amen.
2: God
0: bless you. FM. Why? God bless you. 0244702656. 0244702656. Who fell you did say? Hello, who the prophet man on this year? Who fell you did say? 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God bless you. Then I go so. From Enra, pain or infa, is it waste or the whole body?
1: My abdomen.
0: My God, any devil strategy,

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Me fi a 12 o'clock San Frame na me ka se me jira why? God bless you. 0244702 65 0244702 65 Hello, who from you did this thing? 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

0: you feel you did say? 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
1: Assempa FM.
0: Now, me different anyway, she had Pacho de Coso. Yeah,
2: I'm
0: here.
2: I'm here.
0: Sinipa menenikase okra okra mreka visa. 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
3: Jesus.
0: Be biyo kwa magei. 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Me po unto yo.
3: Jesus.
0: But the power.
3: Amen.
0: I deliver from spirit of death. I deliver from. Your sister. If you ask one when you are mreya. You do sick and gananka.
3: Pa.
0: Se nyami yadu me china. Me yem paibo wo achimota ma seven. Achimota ma seven. Be pacho. Branami anonti u nasa pain in a few body.
3: Amen.
0: Nibiasi. Safu.
3: Yeah.
0: Who would try a duba seven regimen?
3: Ampa. Ampa.
0: Gabi and Nitrinia, there are some catching.
3: Yeah, only Nitrinia.
0: Yes, in pneumonia, 3 days. Oh. Pneumonia. Beautiful got 30 years from Maneda.
3: Oh.
0: I wonder. Why? Why Africa? Why Africa? Nanya may be when you need dear Sadi and the Coswabiso. And yes, we see a young who darts here. You know who darts here. Yet the idea two darts. Sister, you are free, eh?
3: Amen.
0: Eh? You are free. A China Yasia.
3: Amen.
0: God bless you. 0244702656. 0244702656. But all of you did the same. God bless you. Every for Yamisha Mutipa. God bless you. Then a Kosu. Who you for? Yo, yo. Found that 2 years for so. But I owe you how many days? You for Yadia Dowso 5 years. And continue and not say, woman, Abba. Because I feel for you. Because
1: I'm
0: going to pay a Biafa. Come out, you spirit of pain. Come out. One day, pay. And now before Yari and Tishua,
3: yeah.
0: Ghana, you're yes. So Canada.
3: Yes, yeah.
0: How many years? That time almost 26 or 25.
3: Yeah, yeah.
0: Because the 20 Kurano for no collaborative. That could be MB. So far, but
3: I'm not.
0: You do us
3: a chess
0: sister. You're from MB.
3: Amen.
0: There'll be one come you. Mama example. Mama example. Hey,

0: manro mosquito. Ye manro em one say ye manro as it the mosquito. Because on no nyami or never home. Nas when yami way bind ye. Or sans one panny.
1: Amen.
0: Nanyami yarduma mosquito. Mosquito. Now when is autonomo?
1: Life and college.
0: Or to number say, may I never know the torium, this is sebi modito. This is sebi.
1: Yeah.
0: Mosquito enche. I'm finding a nice place yes. auditorium. Yes. Now, Mrs. Sherry, you know, mosquito see. Now, the graduate is the diplomas, the doctorate degree. Over Shogun, you know, now, boys, and no more, and no, Ukraine, and you go be our being to you, my Edu. Then I am means, and then Ukraine, I genuinely. Hallelujah.
1: Amen.
0: Because so far, sitting at the new
1: homes,
0: I'm a part.
1: Amen.
0: Do remain young Kobe.
1: Wow.
0: Yes, sorry, Annie. What you know. Anyone
1: here
0: to me?